Those in the upper 40s. Southeast winds 5 to 15 miles an hour with gusts to around 30 miles an hour. Chance of showers 70%. Tuesday through Wednesday night, breezy. Mostly clear. Highs around 70. Lows in the mid-40s. Thursday, mostly sunny. Highs in the mid-70s. Thursday night, partly cloudy with a 30% chance of rain showers. Lows in the mid-50s. Friday through Saturday, partly cloudy. Highs in the lower 80s. Lows in the mid-50s. Again, the forecast for central Minnesota, from St. Cloud to the northwest Twin Cities suburbs for tonight, increasing clouds. Lows in the upper 30s. Northwest winds 5 to 15 miles an hour with gusts to around 30 miles an hour, decreasing to up to 5 miles an hour overnight. Now the forecast for central Minnesota, from St. Cloud to the northwest Twin Cities suburbs. Tonight, mostly clear. Lows in the mid-30s. Northwest winds 5 to 15 miles an hour, decreasing to up to 5 miles an hour overnight. Sunday, sunny. Highs in the upper 50s. Northwest winds 5 to 15 miles an hour. Sunday night, clear. Widespread frost overnight. Lows in the lower 30s. North winds up to 10 miles an hour. Monday, sunny. Widespread frost in the morning. Highs in the mid-60s. South winds up to 10 miles an hour. Monday night, not as cool. Mostly cloudy. Rain showers likely overnight. Lows in the upper 40s. Southeast winds 5 to 15 miles an hour with gusts to around 30 miles an hour. Chance of showers 70%. Tuesday through Wednesday night, breezy. Mostly clear. Highs around 70. Lows in the mid-40s. Thursday, mostly sunny. Highs in the mid-70s. Thursday night, partly cloudy with a 30% chance of rain showers. Lows in the mid-50s. Friday through Saturday, partly cloudy. Highs in the lower 80s. Lows in the mid-50s. Again, the forecast for central Minnesota, from St. Cloud to the northwest Twin Cities suburbs for tonight, mostly clear. Lows in the mid-30s. Northwest winds 5 to 15 miles an hour, decreasing to up to 5 miles an hour overnight. 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The current time is 7:06 p.m. Central Daylight Time. Frost advisory in effect from 3 a.m. to 8 a.m. Sunday. What temperatures as low as 35 will result in frost formation. Where portions of central, east central, south central, southwest, and west central Minnesota and northwest and west central Wisconsin. When, from 3 a.m. to 8 a.m. Sunday. The following impacts are expected. Frost could harm sensitive outdoor vegetation. Sensitive outdoor plants may be killed if left uncovered. Take steps now to protect tender plants from the cold. Repeating, a frost advisory has been issued from 3 a.m. Sunday until 8 a.m. Sunday for the following counties in Minnesota: Benton, Isanti, McLeod, Meeker, Mille Lacs, Sherburne, Stearns, and Wright. Now here is the hazardous weather outlook for portions of central and southern Minnesota and west central Wisconsin. For this afternoon into tonight, elevated fire weather conditions through early this evening due to dry conditions and gusty winds. Avoid burning and check current burn restrictions. And now the extended outlook for the period Sunday through Friday. Areas of frost and a freeze are possible Sunday and Monday mornings. Spotter information statement, Skywarn spotter activation will not be needed. Now the forecast for central Minnesota,
from St. Cloud to the north.

southwest Twin Cities suburbs. Tonight, mostly clear. Lows in the mid-30s. Northwest winds 5 to 15 miles an hour, decreasing to up to 5 miles an hour overnight. Sunday, sunny. Highs in the upper 50s. Northwest winds 5 to 15 miles an hour. Sunday night, clear. Widespread frost overnight. Lows in the lower 30s. North winds up to 10 miles an hour. Monday, sunny. Widespread frost in the morning. Highs in the mid-60s. South winds up to 10 miles an hour. Monday night, not as cool. Mostly cloudy. Rain showers likely overnight. Lows in the upper 40s. Southeast winds 5 to 15 miles an hour with gusts to around 30 miles an hour. Chance of showers 70%. Tuesday through Wednesday night, breezy. Mostly clear. Highs around 70. Lows in the mid-40s. Thursday, mostly sunny. Highs in the mid-70s. Thursday night, partly cloudy with a 30% chance of rain showers. Lows in the mid-50s. Friday through Saturday, partly cloudy. Highs in the lower 80s. Lows in the mid-50s. Again, the forecast for central Minnesota, from St. Cloud to the northwest Twin Cities suburbs for tonight, mostly clear. Lows in the mid-30s. Northwest winds 5 to 15 miles an hour, decreasing to up to 5 miles an hour overnight. 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The current time is 7:10 p.m. Central Daylight Time. Frost advisory in effect from 3 a.m. to 8 a.m. Sunday. What temperatures as low as 35 will result in frost formation? Where portions of central, east central, south central, southwest, and west central Minnesota and northwest and west central Wisconsin? When, from 3 a.m. to 8 a.m. Sunday? The following impacts are expected. Frost could harm sensitive outdoor vegetation. Sensitive outdoor plants may be killed if left uncovered. Take steps now to protect tender plants from the cold. Repeating, a frost advisory has been issued from 3 a.m. Sunday until 8 a.m. Sunday for the following counties in Minnesota: Benton, Isanti, McLeod, Meeker, Mille Lacs, Sherburne, Stearns, and Wright. Now here is the hazardous weather outlook for portions of central and southern Minnesota and west central Wisconsin. For this afternoon into tonight, elevated fire weather conditions through early this evening due to dry conditions and gusty winds. Avoid burning and check current burn restrictions. And now the extended outlook for the period Sunday through Friday. Areas of frost and a freeze are possible Sunday and Monday mornings. Spotter information statement, Skywarn spotter activation will not be needed. Now the forecast for central Minnesota, from St. Cloud to the northwest Twin Cities suburbs. Tonight, mostly clear. Lows in the mid-30s. Northwest winds 5 to 15 miles an hour, decreasing to up to 5 miles an hour overnight. Sunday, sunny. Highs in the upper 50s. Northwest winds 5 to 15 miles an hour. Sunday night, clear. Widespread frost overnight. Lows in the lower 30s. North winds up to 10 miles an hour. Monday, sunny. Widespread frost in the morning. Highs in the mid-60s. South winds up to 10 miles an hour. Monday night, not as cool. Mostly cloudy. Rain showers likely overnight. Lows in the upper 40s. Southeast winds 5 to 15 miles an hour with gusts to around 30 miles an hour. Chance of showers 70%. Tuesday through Wednesday night, breezy. Mostly clear.

year. Highs around 70. Lows in the mid-40s. Thursday, mostly sunny. Highs in the mid-70s. Thursday night, partly cloudy with a 30% chance of rain showers. Lows in the mid-50s. Friday through Saturday, partly cloudy. Highs in the lower 80s. Lows in the mid-50s. Again, the forecast for central Minnesota, from St. Cloud to the northwest Twin Cities suburbs for tonight, mostly clear. Lows in the mid-30s. Northwest winds 5 to 15 miles an hour, decreasing to up to 5 miles an hour overnight. 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The current time is 7:13 p.m. Central Daylight Time. Frost advisory in effect from 3 a.m. to 8 a.m. Sunday. What temperatures as low as 35 will result in frost formation. Where portions of central, east central, south central, southwest, and west central Minnesota and northwest and west central Wisconsin. When, from 3 a.m. to 8 a.m. Sunday. The following impacts are expected. Frost could harm sensitive outdoor vegetation. Sensitive outdoor plants may be killed if left uncovered. Take steps now to protect tender plants from the cold. Repeating, a frost advisory has been issued from 3 a.m. Sunday until 8 a.m. Sunday for the following counties in Minnesota: Benton, Isanti, McLeod, Meeker, Mille Lacs, Sherburn, Stearns, and Wright. Now here is the hazardous weather outlook for portions of central and southern Minnesota and west central Wisconsin. For tonight, no hazardous weather is expected at this time. And now the extended outlook for the period Sunday through Friday. Areas of frost and a freeze are possible Sunday and Monday mornings. Spotter information statement. Skywarn spotter activation will not be needed. Now the forecast for central Minnesota, from St. Cloud to the northwest Twin Cities suburbs. Tonight, mostly clear. Lows in the mid-30s. Northwest winds 5 to 15 miles an hour, decreasing to up to 5 miles an hour overnight. Sunday, sunny. Highs in the upper 50s. Northwest winds 5 to 15 miles an hour. Sunday night, clear. Widespread frost overnight. Lows in the lower 30s. North winds up to 10 miles an hour. Monday, sunny. Widespread frost in the morning. Highs in the mid-60s. South winds up to 10 miles an hour. Monday night, not as cool. Mostly cloudy. Rain showers likely overnight. Lows in the upper 40s. Southeast winds 5 to 15 miles an hour with gusts to around 30 miles an hour. Chance of showers 70%. Tuesday through Wednesday night, breezy. Mostly clear. Highs around 70. Lows in the mid-40s. Thursday, mostly sunny. Highs in the mid-70s. Thursday night, partly cloudy with a 30% chance of rain showers. Lows in the mid-50s. Friday through Saturday, partly cloudy. Highs in the lower 80s. Lows in the mid-50s. Again, the forecast for central Minnesota, from St. Cloud to the northwest Twin Cities suburbs for tonight, mostly clear. Lows in the mid-30s. Northwest winds 5 to 15 miles an hour, decreasing to up to 5 miles an hour overnight. At 7 p.m., in Buffalo, it was mostly sunny. The temperature was 57 degrees, the dew point was 23, and the relative humidity was 26%. The wind was northwest at 15 miles an hour, gusting to 26. The pressure was 29.87 inches and rising. In Maple Lake, it was mostly sunny, the temperature was 58 degrees, the dew point was 22,
and the relative humidity was 24%. The wind was northwest at 10 miles an hour, gusting to 25. The pressure was 29.89 inches and rising. Elsewhere across central Minnesota, it was sunny, with a temperature of 55 at Litchfield and 57 at Wilmer. It was mostly sunny, with a temperature of 59 at the Twin Cities, 57 at St. Cloud, 61 at Anoka, and 58 at Crystal. At Princeton, it was partly sunny, with a temperature of 59. At Little Falls, it was cloudy, with a temperature of 54. Around the state, at Rochester, it was sunny, with a temperature of 58. At International Falls, it was partly sunny, with a temperature of 46. At Brainerd, it was cloudy, with a temperature of 53. Once again at 7 p.m., in Buffalo, it was 57 degrees under mostly sunny skies. And in Maple Lake, it was 58 degrees under mostly sunny skies. 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The current time is 7:19 p.m. Central Daylight Time. Frost advisory in effect from 3 a.m. to 8 a.m. Sunday. What temperatures as low as 35 will result in frost formation. Where portions of central, east central, south central, southwest, and west central Minnesota and northwest and west central Wisconsin. When, from 3 a.m. to 8 a.m. Sunday. The following impacts are expected. Frost could harm sensitive outdoor vegetation. Sensitive outdoor plants may be killed if left uncovered. Take steps now to protect tender plants from the cold. Repeating, a frost advisory has been issued from 3 a.m. Sunday until 8 a.m. Sunday for the following counties in Minnesota: Benton, Isanti, McLeod, Meeker, Mille Lacs, Sherburne, Stearns, and Wright. Now here is the hazardous weather outlook for portions of central and southern Minnesota and west central Wisconsin. For tonight, no hazardous weather is expected at this time. And now the extended outlook for the period Sunday through Friday. Areas of frost and a freeze are possible Sunday and Monday mornings. Spotter information statement. Skywarn spotter activation will not be needed. Now the forecast for central Minnesota, from St. Cloud to the northwest Twin Cities suburbs. Tonight, mostly clear. Lows in the mid-30s. Northwest winds 5 to 15 miles an hour, decreasing to up to 5 miles an hour overnight. Sunday, sunny. Highs in the upper 50s. Northwest winds 5 to 15 miles an hour. Sunday night, clear. Widespread frost overnight. Lows in the lower 30s. North winds up to 10 miles an hour. Monday, sunny. Widespread frost in the morning. Highs in the mid-60s. South winds up to 10 miles an hour. Monday night, not as cool. Mostly cloudy. Rain showers likely overnight. Lows in the upper 40s. Southeast winds 5 to 15 miles an hour with gusts to around 30 miles an hour. Chance of showers 70%. Tuesday through Wednesday night, breezy. Mostly clear. Highs around 70. Lows in the mid-40s. Thursday, mostly sunny. Highs in the mid-70s. Thursday night, partly cloudy with a 30% chance of rain showers. Lows in the mid-50s. Friday through Saturday, partly cloudy. Highs in the lower 80s. Lows in the mid-50s. Again, the forecast for central Minnesota, from St. Cloud to the northwest Twin Cities suburbs for tonight, mostly clear. Lows in the mid-30s. Northwest winds 5 to 15 miles an hour, decreasing to up to 5 miles an hour overnight. At 7 p.m., in Buffalo, it was mostly sunny.
The temperature was 57 degrees, the dew point was 23, and the relative humidity was 26%. The wind was northwest at 15 miles an hour, gusting to 26. The pressure was 29.87 inches and rising. In Maple Lake, it was mostly sunny. The temperature was 58 degrees, the dew point was 22, and the relative humidity was 24%. The wind was northwest at 10 miles an hour, gusting to 25. The pressure was 29.89 inches and rising. Elsewhere across central Minnesota, it was sunny, with a temperature of 55 at Litchfield and 57 at Wilmer. It was mostly sunny, with a temperature of 59 at the Twin Cities, 57 at St. Cloud, 61 at Anoka, and 58 at Crystal. At Princeton, it was partly sunny, with a temperature of 59. At Little Falls, it was cloudy, with a temperature of 54. Around the state, at Rochester, it was sunny, with a temperature of 58. At International Falls, it was partly sunny, with a temperature of 46. At Brainerd, it was cloudy, with a temperature of 53. Once again at 7 p.m., in Buffalo, it was 57 degrees under mostly sunny. And in Maple Lake, it was 58 degrees under mostly sunny skies. The St. Cloud, Minnesota climate summary for this evening, as of 7 p.m., May 9, 2026. Today's high temperature was 60 degrees and the low 45 degrees. 0.02 inches of precipitation fell today. No snow fell today. The normal high temperature for tomorrow is 66 degrees, and the normal low is 42. The record high for tomorrow is 92, which occurred in 1911, and the record low is 20, which occurred in 1945. Sunset tonight is at 8:33 p.m. Sunrise tomorrow is at 5:52 a.m. This is Weather Radio Station WNG676 Clearwater, broadcasting on a frequency of 162.50 MHz. 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The current time is 7:25 p.m. Central Daylight Time. Frost advisory in effect from 3 a.m. to 8 a.m. Sunday. What? Temperatures as low as 35 will result in frost formation. Where? Portions of central, east central, south central, southwest, and west central Minnesota and northwest and west central Wisconsin. When? From 3 a.m. to 8 a.m. Sunday. The following impacts are expected. Frost could harm sensitive outdoor vegetation. Sensitive outdoor plants may be killed if left uncovered. Take steps now to protect tender plants from the cold. Repeating, a frost advisory has been issued from 3 a.m. Sunday until 8 a.m. Sunday for the following counties in Minnesota: Benton, Isanti, McLeod, Meeker, Mille Lacs, Sherburne, Stearns, and Wright. Now here is the hazardous weather outlook for portions of central and southern Minnesota and west central Wisconsin. For tonight, no hazardous weather is expected at this time. And now the extended outlook for the period Sunday through Friday. Areas of frost and a freeze are possible Sunday and Monday mornings. Spotter information statement, Skywarn spotter activation will not be needed. Now the forecast for central Minnesota, from St. Cloud to the northwest Twin Cities suburbs. Tonight, mostly clear. Lows in the mid-30s. Northwest winds 5 to 15 miles an hour, decreasing to up to 5 miles an hour overnight. Sunday, sunny. Highs in the upper 50s. Northwest winds 5 to 15 miles an hour. Sunday night, clear. Widespread frost overnight. Lows in the lower 30s. North winds up to 10 miles an hour. Monday, sunny. Widespread frost in the morning. Highs in the mid-60s. South winds up to 10 miles an hour. Monday night, not as cool. Mostly cloudy.
Rain showers likely overnight. Lows in the upper 40s. Southeast winds 5 to 15 miles an hour with gusts to around 30 miles an hour. Chance of showers 70%. Tuesday through Wednesday night, breezy. Mostly clear. Highs around 70. Lows in the mid-40s. Thursday, mostly sunny. Highs in the mid-70s. Thursday night, partly cloudy with a 30% chance of rain showers. Lows in the mid-50s. Friday through Saturday, partly cloudy. Highs in the lower 80s. Lows in the mid-50s. Again, the forecast for central Minnesota, from St. Cloud to the northwest Twin Cities suburbs for tonight, mostly clear. Lows in the mid-30s. Northwest winds 5 to 15 miles an hour, decreasing to up to 5 miles an hour overnight. 7 p.m. in Buffalo, it was mostly sunny. The temperature was 57 degrees, the dew point was 23, and the relative humidity was 26%. The wind was northwest at 15 miles an hour, gusting to 26. The pressure was 29.87 inches and rising. In Maple Lake, it was mostly sunny. The temperature was 58 degrees, the dew point was 22, and the relative humidity was 24%. The wind was northwest at 10 miles an hour, gusting to 25. The pressure was 29.89 inches and rising. Elsewhere across central Minnesota, it was sunny, with a temperature of 55 at Litchfield and 57 at Wilmer. It was mostly sunny, with a temperature of 59 at the Twin Cities, 57 at St. Cloud, 61 at Anoka, and 58 at Crystal. At Princeton, it was partly sunny, with a temperature of 59. At Little Falls, it was cloudy, with a temperature of 54. Around the state, at Rochester, it was sunny, with a temperature of 58. At International Falls, it was partly sunny, with a temperature of 46. At Brainerd, it was cloudy, with a temperature of 53. Once again at 7 p.m., in Buffalo, it was 57 degrees under mostly sunny skies. And in Maple Lake, it was 58 degrees under mostly sunny skies. The St. Cloud, Minnesota climate summary for this evening, as of 7 p.m., May 9, 2026. Today's high temperature was 60 degrees and the low 45 degrees. 0.02 inches of precipitation fell today. No snow fell today. The normal high temperature for tomorrow is 66 degrees, and the normal low is 42. The record high for tomorrow is 92, which occurred in 1911, and the record low is 20, which occurred in 1945. Sunset tonight is at 8:33 p.m. Sunrise tomorrow is at 5:52 a.m. This is Weather Radio Station WMG676 Clearwater, broadcasting on a frequency of 162.50 MHz. 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The current time is 7:31 p.m. Central Daylight Time. Frost advisory in effect from 3 a.m. to 8 a.m. Sunday. What temperatures as low as 35 will result in frost formation? Where portions of central, east central, south central, southwest, and west central Minnesota and northwest and west central Wisconsin? When, from 3 a.m. to 8 a.m. Sunday? The following impacts are expected. Frost could harm sensitive outdoor vegetation. Sensitive outdoor plants may be killed if left uncovered. Take steps now to protect tender plants from the cold. Repeating, a frost advisory has been issued from 3 a.m. Sunday until 8 a.m. Sunday for the following counties in Minnesota: Benton, Isanti, McLeod, Meeker, Mille Lacs, Sherburne, Stearns, and Wright. Now here is the hazardous weather outlook for portions of central and southern Minnesota and west central Wisconsin. For tonight, no hazardous weather is expected at this time.
And now the extended outlook for the period Sunday through Friday. Areas of frost and a freeze are possible Sunday and Monday mornings. Spotter information statement. Sky warns spotter activation will not be needed. Now the forecast for central Minnesota, from St. Cloud to the northwest Twin Cities suburbs. Tonight, mostly clear. Lows in the mid-30s. Mostly clear. Lows in the mid-30s. Northwest winds 5 to 15 miles an hour, decreasing to up to 5 miles an hour overnight. Sunday, sunny. Highs in the upper 50s. Northwest winds 5 to 15 miles an hour. Sunday night, clear. Widespread frost overnight. Lows in the lower 30s. North winds up to 10 miles an hour. Monday, sunny. Widespread frost in the morning. Highs in the mid-60s. South winds up to 10 miles an hour. Monday night, not as cool. Mostly cloudy. Rain showers likely overnight. Lows in the upper 40s. Southeast winds 5 to 15 miles an hour with gusts to around 30 miles an hour. Chance of showers 70%. Tuesday through Wednesday night, breezy. Mostly clear. Highs around 70. Lows in the mid-40s. Thursday, mostly sunny. Highs in the mid-70s. Thursday night, partly cloudy with a 30% chance of rain showers. Lows in the mid-50s. Friday through Saturday, partly cloudy. Highs in the lower 80s. Lows in the mid-50s. Again, the forecast for central Minnesota, from St. Cloud to the northwest Twin Cities suburbs for tonight, mostly clear. Lows in the mid-30s. Northwest winds 5 to 15 miles an hour, decreasing to up to 5 miles an hour overnight. 7 p.m. in Buffalo, it was mostly sunny. The temperature was 57 degrees, the dew point was 23, and the relative humidity was 26%. The wind was northwest at 15 miles an hour, gusting to 26. The pressure was 29.87 inches and rising. In Maple Lake, it was mostly sunny. The temperature was 58 degrees, the dew point was 22, and the relative humidity was 24%. The wind was northwest at 10 miles an hour, gusting to 25. The pressure was 29.89 inches and rising. Elsewhere across central Minnesota, it was sunny, with a temperature of 55 at Litchfield and 57 at Wilmer. It was mostly sunny, with a temperature of 59 at the Twin Cities, 57 at St. Cloud, 61 at Anoka, and 58 at Crystal. At Princeton, it was partly sunny, with a temperature of 59. At Little Falls, it was cloudy, with a temperature of 54. Around the state, at Rochester, it was sunny, with a temperature of 58. At International Falls, it was partly sunny, with a temperature of 46. At Brainerd, it was cloudy, with a temperature of 53. Once again at 7 p.m., in Buffalo, it was 57 degrees under mostly sunny skies. And in Maple Lake, it was 58 degrees under mostly sunny skies. 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The current time is 7:36 p.m. Central Daylight Time. Frost advisory in effect from 3 a.m. to 8 a.m. Sunday. What temperatures as low as 35 will result in frost formation? Where portions of central, east central, south central, southwest, and west central Minnesota and northwest and west central Wisconsin? When, from 3 a.m. to 8 a.m. Sunday? The following impacts are expected. Frost could harm sensitive outdoor vegetation. Sensitive outdoor plants may be killed if left uncovered. Take steps now to protect tender plants from the cold.
Repeating, a frost advisory has been issued from 3 a.m. Sunday until 8 a.m. Sunday for the fall.

following counties in Minnesota: Benton, Isanti, McLeod, Meeker, Mille Lacs, Sherburne, Stearns, and Wright. Now here is the hazardous weather outlook for portions of central and southern Minnesota and west central Wisconsin. For tonight, no hazardous weather is expected at this time. And now the extended outlook for the period Sunday through Friday. Areas of frost and a freeze are possible Sunday and Monday mornings. Spotter information statement: Skywarn spotter activation will not be needed. Now the forecast for central Minnesota, from St. Cloud to the northwest Twin Cities suburbs. Tonight, mostly clear. Lows in the mid-30s. Northwest winds 5 to 15 miles an hour, decreasing to up to 5 miles an hour overnight. Sunday, sunny. Highs in the upper 50s. Northwest winds 5 to 15 miles an hour. Sunday night, clear. Widespread frost overnight. Lows in the lower 30s. North winds up to 10 miles an hour. Monday, sunny. Widespread frost in the morning. Highs in the mid-60s. South winds up to 10 miles an hour. Monday night, not as cool. Mostly cloudy. Rain showers likely overnight. Lows in the upper 40s. Southeast winds 5 to 15 miles an hour with gusts to around 30 miles an hour. Chance of showers 70%. Tuesday through Wednesday night, breezy. Mostly clear. Highs around 70. Lows in the mid-40s. Thursday, mostly sunny. Highs in the mid-70s. Thursday night, partly cloudy with a 30% chance of rain showers. Lows in the mid-50s. Friday through Saturday, partly cloudy. Highs in the lower 80s. Lows in the mid-50s. Again, the forecast for central Minnesota, from St. Cloud to the northwest Twin Cities suburbs for tonight, mostly clear. Lows in the mid-30s. Northwest winds 5 to 15 miles an hour, decreasing to up to 5 miles an hour overnight. The St. Cloud, Minnesota climate summary for this evening is of 7 p.m., May 9, 2026. Today's high temperature was 60 degrees and the low 45 degrees. 0.02 inches of precipitation fell today. No snow fell today. The normal high temperature for tomorrow is 66 degrees, and the normal low is 42. The record high for tomorrow is 92, which occurred in 1911, and the record low is 20, which occurred in 1945. Sunset tonight is at 8:33 p.m. Sunrise tomorrow is at 5:52 a.m. At 7 p.m., in Buffalo, it was mostly sunny. The temperature was 57 degrees, the dew point was 23, and the relative humidity was 26%. The wind was northwest at 15 miles an hour, gusting to 26. The pressure was 29.87 inches and rising. In Maple Lake, it was mostly sunny. The temperature was 58 degrees, the dew point was 22, and the relative humidity was 24%. The wind was northwest at 10 miles an hour, gusting to 25. The pressure was 29.89 inches and rising. Elsewhere across central Minnesota, it was sunny, with a temperature of 55 at Litchfield and 57 at Wilmer. It was mostly sunny, with a temperature of 59 at the Twin Cities, 57 at St. Cloud, 61 at Anoka, and 58 at Crystal. At Princeton, it was partly sunny, with a temperature of 59. At Little Falls, it was cloudy, with a temperature of 54. Around the state, at Rochester, it was sunny, with a temperature of 58. At International Falls, it was partly sunny, with a temperature of 46. At Brainerd, it was cloudy, with a temperature of 53. Once again at 7 p.m., in Buffalo, it was 57 degrees under mostly sunny skies. And in Maple Lake, it was 58 degrees under mostly sunny skies.
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The current time is 7:43 p.m. Central Daylight Time. Frost advisory in effect from 3 a.m. to 8 a.m. Sunday. What temperatures as low as 35 will result in frost formation. Where portions of central, east central, south central, southwest, and west central Minnesota and northwest and west central Wisconsin. When, from 3 a.m. to 8 a.m. Sunday. The following impacts are expected. Frost could harm sensitive outdoor vegetation. Sensitive outdoor plants may be killed if left uncovered. Take steps now to protect tender plants from the cold. Repeating, a frost advisory has been issued from 3 a.m. Sunday until 8 a.m. Sunday for the following counties in Minnesota: Benton, Isanti, McLeod, Meeker, Mille Lacs, Sherburne, Stearns, and Wright. Now here is the hazardous weather outlook for portions of central and southern Minnesota and west central Wisconsin. For tonight, no hazardous weather is expected at this time. And now the extended outlook for the period Sunday through Friday. Areas of frost and a freeze are possible Sunday and Monday mornings. Spotter information statement, Skywarn spotter activation will not be needed. Now the forecast for central Minnesota, from St. Cloud to the northwest Twin Cities suburbs. Tonight, mostly clear. Lows in the mid-30s. Northwest winds 5 to 15 miles an hour, decreasing to up to 5 miles an hour overnight. Sunday, sunny. Highs in the upper 50s. Northwest winds 5 to 15 miles an hour. Sunday night, clear. Widespread frost overnight. Lows in the lower 30s. North winds up to 10 miles an hour. Monday, sunny. Widespread frost in the morning. Highs in the mid-60s. South winds up to 10 miles an hour. Monday night, not as cool. Mostly cloudy. Rain showers likely overnight. Lows in the upper 40s. Southeast winds 5 to 15 miles an hour with gusts to around 30 miles an hour. Chance of showers 70%. Tuesday through Wednesday night, breezy. Mostly clear. Highs around 70. Lows in the mid-40s. Thursday, mostly sunny. Highs in the mid-70s. Thursday night, partly cloudy with a 30% chance of rain showers. Lows in the mid-50s. Friday through Saturday, partly cloudy. Highs in the lower 80s. Lows in the mid-50s. Again, the forecast for central Minnesota, from St. Cloud to the northwest Twin Cities suburbs for tonight, mostly clear. Lows in the mid-30s. Northwest winds 5 to 15 miles an hour, decreasing to up to 5 miles an hour overnight. At 7 p.m., in Buffalo, it was mostly sunny. The temperature was 57 degrees, the dew point was 23, and the relative humidity was 26%. The wind was northwest at 15 miles an hour, gusting to 26. The pressure was 29.87 inches and rising. In Maple Lake, it was mostly sunny. The temperature was 58 degrees, the dew point was 22, and the relative humidity was 24%. The wind was northwest at 10 miles an hour, gusting to 25. The pressure was 29.89 inches and rising. Elsewhere across central Minnesota, it was sunny, with a temperature of 55 at Litchfield and 57 at Wilmer. It was mostly sunny, with a temperature of 59 at the Twin Cities, 57 at St. Cloud, 61 at Anoka, and 58 at Crystal. At Princeton, it was partly sunny, with a temperature of 59. At Little Falls, it was cloudy, with a temperature of 54. Around the state, at Rochester,
it was sunny, with a temperature of 58. At International Falls, it was partly sunny, with a temperature of 46. At Brainerd, it was cloudy, with a temperature of 53. Once again at 7 p.m., in Buffalo, it was 57 degrees under mostly sunny skies. And in Maple Lake, it was 58 degrees under mostly sunny skies. 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The current time is 7:48 p.m. Central Daylight Time. Frost advisory in effect from 3 a.m. to 8 a.m. Sunday. What temperatures at low as 35 will result in frost formation? Where portions of central, east central, south central, southwest, and west central Minnesota and northwest and west central Wisconsin? When, from 3 a.m. to 8 a.m. Sunday? The following impacts are expected. Frost could harm sensitive outdoor vegetation. Sensitive outdoor plants may be killed if left uncovered. Take steps now to protect tender plants from the cold. Repeating, a frost advisory has been issued from 3 a.m. Sunday until 8 a.m. Sunday for the following counties in Minnesota: Benton, Isanti, McLeod, Meeker, Mille Lacs, Sherburne, Stearns, and Wright. Now here is the hazardous weather outlook for portions of central and southern Minnesota and west central Wisconsin. For tonight, no hazardous weather is expected at this time. And now the extended outlook for the period Sunday through Friday. Areas of frost and a freeze are possible Sunday and Monday mornings. Spotter information statement: Skywarn spotter activation will not be needed. Now the forecast for central Minnesota, from St. Cloud to the northwest Twin Cities suburbs. Tonight, mostly clear. Lows in the mid-30s. Northwest winds 5 to 15 miles an hour, decreasing to up to 5 miles an hour overnight. Sunday, sunny. Highs in the upper 50s. Northwest winds 5 to 15 miles an hour. Sunday night, clear. Widespread frost overnight. Lows in the lower 30s. North winds up to 10 miles an hour. Monday, sunny. Widespread frost in the morning. Highs in the mid-60s. South winds up to 10 miles an hour. Monday night, not as cool. Mostly cloudy. Rain showers likely overnight. Lows in the upper 40s. Southeast winds 5 to 15 miles an hour with gusts to around 30 miles an hour. Chance of showers 70%. Tuesday through Wednesday night, breezy. Mostly clear. Highs around 70. Lows in the mid-40s. Thursday, mostly sunny. Highs in the mid-70s. Thursday night, partly cloudy with a 30% chance of rain showers. Lows in the mid-50s. Friday through Saturday, partly cloudy. Highs in the lower 80s. Lows in the mid-50s. Again, the forecast for central Minnesota, from St. Cloud to the northwest Twin Cities suburbs for tonight, mostly clear. Lows in the mid-30s. Northwest winds 5 to 15 miles an hour, decreasing to up to 5 miles an hour overnight. The St. Cloud, Minnesota climate summary for this evening, as of 7 p.m., May 9, 2026. Today's high temperature was 60 degrees and a low 45 degrees. 0.02 inches of precipitation fell today. No snow fell today. The normal high temperature for tomorrow is 66 degrees, and the normal low is 42. The record high for tomorrow is 92, which occurred in 1911, and the record low is 20, which occurred in 1945. Sunset tonight is at 8:33 p.m. Sunrise tomorrow is at 5:52 a.m. 7 p.m., in Buffalo, it was mostly sunny.
The temperature was 57 degrees, the dew point was 23, and the relative humidity was 26%. The wind was northwest at 15 miles an hour, gusting to 26. The pressure was 29.87 inches and rising. In Maple Lake, it was mostly sunny. The temperature was 58 degrees, the dew point was 22, and the relative humidity was 24%. The wind was northwest at 10 miles an hour, gusting to 25. The pressure was 29.89 inches and rising. Elsewhere across central Minnesota, it was sunny, with a temperature of 55 at Litchfield and 57 at Wilmer. It was mostly sunny, with a temperature of 59 at the Twin Cities, 57 at St. Cloud, 61 at Anoka, and 58 at Crystal. At Princeton, it was partly sunny, with a temperature of 59. At Little Falls, it was cloudy, with a temperature of 54. Around the state, at Rochester, it was sunny, with a temperature of 58. At International Falls, it was partly sunny, with a temperature of 46. At Brainerd, it was cloudy, with a temperature of 53. Once again at 7 p.m., in Buffalo, it was 57 degrees under mostly sunny skies. And in Maple Lake, it was 58 degrees under mostly sunny skies. 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The current time is 7:54 p.m. Central Daylight Time. Frost advisory in effect from 3 a.m. to 8 a.m. Sunday. What? Temperatures as low as 35 will result in frost formation. Where? Portions of central, east central, south central, southwest, and west central Minnesota and northwest and west central Wisconsin. When? From 3 a.m. to 8 a.m. Sunday. The following impacts are expected. Frost could harm sensitive outdoor vegetation. Sensitive outdoor plants may be killed if left uncovered. Take steps now to protect tender plants from the cold. Repeating, a frost advisory has been issued from 3 a.m. Sunday until 8 a.m. Sunday for the following counties in Minnesota: Benton, Isanti, McLeod, Meeker, Mille Lacs, Sherburne, Stearns, and Wright. Now here is the hazardous weather outlook for portions of central and southern Minnesota and west central Wisconsin. For tonight, no hazardous weather is expected at this time. And now the extended outlook for the period Sunday through Friday. Areas of frost and a freeze are possible Sunday and Monday mornings. Spotter information statement, Skywarn spotter activation will not be needed. Now the forecast for central Minnesota, from St. Cloud to the northwest Twin Cities suburbs. Tonight, mostly clear. Lows in the mid-30s. Northwest winds 5 to 15 miles an hour, decreasing to up to 5 miles an hour overnight. Sunday, sunny. Highs in the upper 50s. Northwest winds 5 to 15 miles an hour. Sunday night, clear. Widespread frost overnight. Lows in the lower 30s. North winds up to 10 miles an hour. Monday, sunny. Widespread frost in the morning. Highs in the mid-60s. South winds up to 10 miles an hour. Monday night, not as cool. Mostly cloudy. Rain showers likely overnight. Lows in the upper 40s. Southeast winds 5 to 15 miles an hour with gusts to around 30 miles an hour. Chance of showers 70%. Tuesday through Wednesday night, breezy. Mostly clear. Highs around 70. Lows in the mid-40s. Thursday, mostly sunny. Highs in the mid-70s. Thursday night, partly cloudy with a 30% chance of rain showers. Lows in the mid-50s. Friday through Saturday, partly cloudy. Highs in the lower 80s.
lows in the mid-50s. Again, the forecast for central Minnesota, from St. Cloud to the northwest Twin Cities suburbs for tonight, mostly clear. Lows in the mid-30s. Northwest winds 5 to 15 miles an hour, decreasing to up to 5 miles an hour overnight. At 7 p.m., in Buffalo, it was mostly sunny. The temperature was 57 degrees, the dew point was 23, and the relative humidity was 26%. The wind was northwest at 15 miles an hour, gusting to 26. The pressure was 29.87 inches and rising. In Maple Lake, it was mostly sunny, the temperature was 58 degrees, the dew point was 22, and the relative humidity was 24%. The wind was northwest at 10 miles an hour, gusting to 25. The pressure was 29.89 inches and rising. Elsewhere across central Minnesota, it was sunny, with a temperature of 55 at Litchfield and 57 at Wilmer. It was mostly sunny, with a temperature of 59 at the Twin Cities, 57 at St. Cloud, 61 at Anoka, and 58 at Crystal. At Princeton, it was partly sunny, with a temperature of 59. At Little Falls, it was cloudy, with a temperature of 54. Around the state, at Rochester, it was sunny, with a temperature of 58. At International Falls, it was partly sunny, with a temperature of 46. At Brainerd, it was cloudy, with a temperature of 53. Once again at 7 p.m., in Buffalo, it was 57 degrees under mostly sunny skies. And in Maple Lake, it was 58 degrees under mostly sunny skies. 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The current time is 7:59 p.m. Central Daylight Time. The St. Cloud, Minnesota climate summary for this evening, as of 7 p.m., May 9, 2026. Today's high temperature was 60 degrees and the low 45 degrees. 0.02 inches of precipitation fell today. No snow fell today. The normal high temperature for tomorrow is 66 degrees, and the normal low is 42. The record high for tomorrow is 92, which occurred in 1911, and the record low is 20, which occurred in 1945. Sunset tonight is at 8:33 p.m. Sunrise tomorrow is at 5:52 a.m. Frost advisory in effect from 3 a.m. to 8 a.m. Sunday. What, temperatures as low as 35 will result in frost formation. Where, portions of central, east central, south central, southwest, and west central Minnesota and northwest and west central Wisconsin. When, from 3 a.m. to 8 a.m. Sunday. The following impacts are expected. Frost could harm sensitive outdoor vegetation. Sensitive outdoor plants may be killed if left uncovered. Take steps now to protect tender plants from the cold. Repeating, a frost advisory has been issued from 3 a.m. Sunday until 8 a.m. Sunday for the following counties in Minnesota: Benton, Isanti, McLeod, Meeker, Mille Lacs, Sherburne, Stearns, and Wright. Now here is the hazardous weather outlook for portions of central and southern Minnesota and west central Wisconsin. For tonight, no hazardous weather is expected at this time. And now the extended outlook for the period Sunday through Friday. Areas of frost and a freeze are possible Sunday and Monday mornings. Spotter information statement, Skywarn spotter activation will not be needed. Now the forecast for central Minnesota, from St. Cloud to the northwest Twin Cities suburbs. Tonight, mostly clear. Lows in the mid-30s. Northwest winds 5 to 15 miles an hour, decreasing to up to 5 miles an hour overnight. Sunday, sunny. Highs in the upper 50s. Northwest winds 5 to 15 miles an hour. Sunday night, clear.
widespread frost overnight. Lows in the lower 30s. North winds up to 10 miles an hour. Monday.

Thursday, mostly sunny. Highs in the mid-70s. Thursday night, partly cloudy with a 30% chance of rain showers. Lows in the mid-50s. Friday through Saturday, partly cloudy. Highs in the lower 80s. Lows in the mid-50s. Again, the forecast for central Minnesota, from St. Cloud to the northwest Twin Cities suburbs for tonight, mostly clear. Lows in the mid-30s. Northwest winds 5 to 15 miles an hour, decreasing to up to 5 miles an hour overnight. 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The current time is 8:04 p.m. Central Daylight Time. Frost advisory in effect from 3 a.m. to 8 a.m. Sunday. What? Temperatures as low as 35 will result in frost formation. Where? Portions of central, east central, south central, southwest, and west central Minnesota and northwest and west central Wisconsin. When? From 3 a.m. to 8 a.m. Sunday. The following impacts are expected. Frost could harm sensitive outdoor vegetation. Sensitive outdoor plants may be killed if left uncovered. Take steps now to protect tender plants from the cold. Repeating, a frost advisory has been issued from 3 a.m. Sunday until 8 a.m. Sunday for the following counties in Minnesota: Benton, Isanti, McLeod, Meeker, Mille Lacs, Sherburne, Stearns, and Wright. Now here is the hazardous weather outlook for portions of central and southern Minnesota and west central Wisconsin. For tonight, no hazardous weather is expected at this time. And now the extended outlook for the period Sunday through Friday. Areas of frost and a freeze are possible Sunday and Monday mornings. Spotter information statement. Skywarn spotter activation will not be needed. Now the forecast for central Minnesota, from St. Cloud to the northwest Twin Cities suburbs. Tonight, mostly clear. Lows in the mid-30s. Northwest winds 5 to 15 miles an hour, decreasing to up to 5 miles an hour overnight. Sunday, sunny. Highs in the upper 50s. Northwest winds 5 to 15 miles an hour. Sunday night, clear. Widespread frost overnight. Lows in the lower 30s. North winds up to 10 miles an hour. Monday, sunny. Widespread frost in the morning. Highs in the mid-60s. South winds up to 10 miles an hour. Monday night, not as cool. Mostly cloudy. Rain showers likely overnight. Lows in the upper 40s. Southeast winds 5 to 15 miles an hour with gusts to around 30 miles an hour. Chance of showers 70%. Tuesday through Wednesday night, breezy. Mostly clear. Highs around 70. Lows in the mid-40s. Thursday, mostly sunny. Highs in the mid-70s. Thursday night, partly cloudy with a 30% chance of rain showers. Lows in the mid-50s. Friday through Saturday, partly cloudy. Highs in the lower 80s. Lows in the mid-50s. Again, the forecast for central Minnesota, from St. Cloud to the northwest Twin Cities suburbs for tonight, mostly clear. Lows in the mid-30s. Northwest winds 5 to 15 miles an hour, decreasing to up to 5 miles an hour overnight. 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The current time is 8:08 p.m. Central Daylight Time. Frost advisory in effect from 3 a.m. to 8 a.m. Sunday. What? Temperatures as low as 35 will result in frost formation. Where? Portions of

Central, East Central, South Central, Southwest, and West Central Minnesota and Northwest and West Central Wisconsin. When, from 3 a.m. to 8 a.m. Sunday. The following impacts are expected. Frost could harm sensitive outdoor vegetation. Sensitive outdoor plants may be killed if left uncovered. Take steps now to protect tender plants from the cold. Repeating, a frost advisory has been issued from 3 a.m. Sunday until 8 a.m. Sunday for the following counties in Minnesota: Benton, Isanti, McLeod, Meeker, Mille Lacs, Sherburne, Stearns, and Wright. Now here is the hazardous weather outlook for portions of central and southern Minnesota and west central Wisconsin. For tonight, no hazardous weather is expected at this time. And now the extended outlook for the period Sunday through Friday. Areas of frost and a freeze are possible Sunday and Monday mornings. Spotter information statement. Skywarn spotter activation will not be needed. Now the forecast for central Minnesota, from St. Cloud to the northwest Twin Cities suburbs. Tonight, mostly clear. Lows in the mid-30s. Northwest winds 5 to 15 miles an hour, decreasing to up to 5 miles an hour overnight. Sunday, sunny. Highs in the upper 50s. Northwest winds 5 to 15 miles an hour. Sunday night, clear. Widespread frost overnight. Lows in the lower 30s. North winds up to 10 miles an hour. Monday, sunny. Widespread frost in the morning. Highs in the mid-60s. South winds up to 10 miles an hour. Monday night, not as cool. Mostly cloudy. Rain showers likely overnight. Lows in the upper 40s. Southeast winds 5 to 15 miles an hour with gusts to around 30 miles an hour. Chance of showers 70%. Tuesday through Wednesday night, breezy. Mostly clear. Highs around 70. Lows in the mid-40s. Thursday, mostly sunny. Highs in the mid-70s. Thursday night, partly cloudy with a 30% chance of rain showers. Lows in the mid-50s. Friday through Saturday, partly cloudy. Highs in the lower 80s. Lows in the mid-50s. Again, the forecast for central Minnesota, from St. Cloud to the northwest Twin Cities suburbs for tonight, mostly clear. Lows in the mid-30s. Northwest winds 5 to 15 miles an hour, decreasing to up to 5 miles an hour overnight. The St. Cloud, Minnesota climate summary for this evening, is of 7 p.m., May 9, 2026. Today's high temperature was 60 degrees and the low 45 degrees. 0.02 inches of precipitation fell today. No snow fell today. The normal high temperature for tomorrow is 66 degrees, and the normal low is 42. The record high for tomorrow is 92, which occurred in 1911, and the record low is 20, which occurred in 1945. Sunset tonight is at 8:33 p.m. Sunrise tomorrow is at 5:52 a.m. This is Weather Radio Station WNG676 Clearwater, broadcasting on a frequency of 162.50 MHz. 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The current time is 8:12 p.m. Central Daylight Time. Frost advisory in effect from 3 a.m. to 8 a.m. Sunday. What? Temperatures as low as 35 will result in frost formation. Where? Portions of central, east central, south central, southwest, and west central Minnesota and northwest and west central Wisconsin. When? From 3 a.m. to 8 a.m. Sunday. The following impacts are expected. Frost could harm sensitive outdoor vegetation. Sensitive outdoor plants may be killed if left uncovered. Take steps now to protect tender plants from the cold. Repeating,
A frost advisory has been issued from 3 a.m. Sunday until 8 a.m. Sunday for the following counties in Minnesota: Benton, Isanti, McLeod, Meeker, Mille Lacs, Sherburne, Stearns, and Wright. Now here is the hazardous weather outlook for portions of central and southern Minnesota and west central Wisconsin. For tonight, no hazardous weather is expected at this time. And now the extended outlook for the period Sunday through Friday. Areas of frost and a freeze are possible Sunday and Monday mornings. Spotter information statement: Skywarn spotter activation will not be needed. Now the forecast for central Minnesota, from St. Cloud to the northwest Twin Cities suburbs. Tonight, mostly clear. Lows in the mid-30s. Northwest winds 5 to 15 miles an hour, decreasing to up to 5 miles an hour overnight. Sunday, sunny. Highs in the upper 50s. Northwest winds 5 to 15 miles an hour. Sunday night, clear. Widespread frost overnight. Lows in the lower 30s. North winds up to 10 miles an hour. Monday, sunny. Widespread frost in the morning. Highs in the mid-60s. South winds up to 10 miles an hour. Monday night, not as cool. Mostly cloudy. Rain showers likely overnight. Lows in the upper 40s. Southeast winds 5 to 15 miles an hour with gusts to around 30 miles an hour. Chance of showers 70%. Tuesday through Wednesday night, breezy. Mostly clear. Highs around 70. Lows in the mid-40s. Thursday, mostly sunny. Highs in the mid-70s. Thursday night, partly cloudy with a 30% chance of rain showers. Lows in the mid-50s. Friday through Saturday, partly cloudy. Highs in the lower 80s. Lows in the mid-50s. Again, the forecast for central Minnesota, from St. Cloud to the northwest Twin Cities suburbs for tonight, mostly clear. Lows in the mid-30s. Northwest winds 5 to 15 miles an hour, decreasing to up to 5 miles an hour overnight. At 8 p.m., in Buffalo, it was partly cloudy. The temperature was 55 degrees, the dew point was 21, and the relative humidity was 26%. The wind was northwest at 13 miles an hour, gusting to 23. The pressure was 29.90 inches and rising. In Maple Lake, it was clear, the temperature was 55 degrees, the dew point was 21, and the relative humidity was 26%. The wind was northwest at 10 miles an hour. The pressure was 29.92 inches and rising. Elsewhere across central Minnesota, temperatures were between 52 and 57 degrees. It was clear at Litchfield and Wilmer. It was partly cloudy at the Twin Cities and Crystal. It was mostly cloudy at St. Cloud, at Princeton. At Little Falls, it was cloudy. Around the state, it was clear, with a temperature of 56 at Rochester and 56 at Mankato. At Duluth, it was partly cloudy, with a temperature of 47. At Brainerd, it was mostly cloudy, with a temperature of 51. At International Falls, it was cloudy, with a temperature of 45. Once again at 8 p.m., in Buffalo, it was 55 degrees under partly cloudy skies. And in Maple Lake, it was 55 degrees under clear skies. 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The current time is 8:17 p.m. Central Daylight Time. Frost advisory in effect from 3 a.m. to 8 a.m. Sunday. What? Temperatures as low as 35 will result in frost formation. Where? Portions of central, east central, south central, southwest, and west central Minnesota and northwest and west central Wisconsin.
when, from 3 a.m. to 8 a.m. Sunday. The following impacts are expected. Frost could harm sensitive outdoor vegetation. Sensitive outdoor plants may be killed if left uncovered. Take steps now to protect tender plants from the cold. Repeating, a frost advisory has been issued from 3 a.m. Sunday until 8 a.m. Sunday for the following counties in Minnesota: Benton, Isanti, McLeod, Meeker, Mille Lacs, Sherburne, Stearns, and Wright. Now here is the hazardous weather outlook for portions of central and southern Minnesota and west central Wisconsin. For tonight, no hazardous weather is expected at this time. And now the extended outlook for the period Sunday through Friday. Areas of frost and a freeze are possible Sunday and Monday mornings. Spotter information statement. Skywarn spotter activation will not be needed. Now the forecast for central Minnesota, from St. Cloud to the northwest Twin Cities suburbs. Tonight, mostly clear. Lows in the mid-30s. Northwest winds 5 to 15 miles an hour, decreasing to up to 5 miles an hour overnight. Sunday, sunny. Highs in the upper 50s. Northwest winds 5 to 15 miles an hour. Sunday night, clear. Widespread frost overnight. Lows in the lower 30s. North winds up to 10 miles an hour. Monday, sunny. Widespread frost in the morning. Highs in the mid-60s. South winds up to 10 miles an hour. Monday night, not as cool. Mostly cloudy. Rain showers likely overnight. Lows in the upper 40s. Southeast winds 5 to 15 miles an hour with gusts to around 30 miles an hour. Chance of showers 70%. Tuesday through Wednesday night, breezy. Mostly clear. Highs around 70. Lows in the mid-40s. Thursday, mostly sunny. Highs in the mid-70s. Thursday night, partly cloudy with a 30% chance of rain showers. Lows in the mid-50s. Friday through Saturday, partly cloudy. Highs in the lower 80s. Lows in the mid-50s. Again, the forecast for central Minnesota, from St. Cloud to the northwest Twin Cities suburbs for tonight, mostly clear. Lows in the mid-30s. Northwest winds 5 to 15 miles an hour, decreasing to up to 5 miles an hour overnight. The St. Cloud, Minnesota climate summary for this evening, as of 7 p.m., May 9th, day's high temperature was 60 degrees and the low 45 degrees. 0.02 inches of precipitation fell today. No snow fell today. The normal high temperature for tomorrow is 66 degrees, and the normal low is 42. The record high for tomorrow is 92, which occurred in 1911, and the record low is 20, which occurred in 1945. Sunset tonight is at 8:33 p.m. Sunrise tomorrow is at 5:52 a.m. At 8 p.m., in Buffalo, it was partly cloudy. The temperature was 55 degrees, the dew point was 21, and the relative humidity was 26%. The wind was northwest at 13 miles an hour, gusting to 23. The pressure was 29.90 inches and rising. In Maple Lake, it was clear, the temperature was 55 degrees. The dew point was 21, and the relative humidity was 26%. The wind was northwest at 10 miles an hour. The pressure was 29.92 inches and rising. Elsewhere across central Minnesota, temperatures were between 52 and 57 degrees. It was clear at Litchfield and Wilmer. It was partly cloudy at the Twin Cities and Crystal. It was mostly cloudy at St. Cloud. At Princeton. At Little Falls, it was cloudy. Around the state, it was clear, with a temperature of 56 at Rochester, and 56 at Mankato. At Duluth, it was partly cloudy, with a temperature of 47. At Brainerd, it was mostly cloudy, with a temperature of 51. At International Falls, it was cloudy,
with a temperature of 45. Once again at 8 p.m. in Buffalo.

It was 55 degrees under partly cloudy skies. And in Maple Lake, it was 55 degrees under clear skies. This is weather radio station WNG676 Clearwater, broadcasting on a frequency of 162.50 MHz. 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The current time is 8:23 p.m. Central Daylight Time. Frost advisory in effect from 3 a.m. to 8 a.m. Sunday. What? Temperatures as low as 35 will result in frost formation. Where? Portions of central, east central, south central, southwest, and west central Minnesota and northwest and west central Wisconsin. When? From 3 a.m. to 8 a.m. Sunday. The following impacts are expected. Frost could harm sensitive outdoor vegetation. Sensitive outdoor plants may be killed if left uncovered. Take steps now to protect tender plants from the cold. Repeating, a frost advisory has been issued from 3 a.m. Sunday until 8 a.m. Sunday for the following counties in Minnesota: Benton, Isanti, McLeod, Meeker, Mille Lacs, Sherburne, Stearns, and Wright. Now here is the hazardous weather outlook for portions of central and southern Minnesota and west central Wisconsin. For tonight, no hazardous weather is expected at this time. And now the extended outlook for the period Sunday through Friday. Areas of frost and a freeze are possible Sunday and Monday mornings. Spotter information statement. Skywarn spotter activation will not be needed. Now the forecast for central Minnesota, from St. Cloud to the northwest Twin Cities suburbs. Tonight, mostly clear. Lows in the mid-30s. Northwest winds 5 to 15 miles an hour, decreasing to up to 5 miles an hour overnight. Sunday, sunny. Highs in the upper 50s. Northwest winds 5 to 15 miles an hour. Sunday night, clear. Widespread frost overnight. Lows in the lower 30s. North winds up to 10 miles an hour. Monday, sunny. Widespread frost in the morning. Highs in the mid-60s. South winds up to 10 miles an hour. Monday night, not as cool. Mostly cloudy. Rain showers likely overnight. Lows in the upper 40s. Southeast winds 5 to 15 miles an hour with gusts to around 30 miles an hour. Chance of showers 70%. Tuesday through Wednesday night, breezy. Mostly clear. Highs around 70. Lows in the mid-40s. Thursday, mostly sunny. Highs in the mid-70s. Thursday night, partly cloudy with a 30% chance of rain showers. Lows in the mid-50s. Friday through Saturday, partly cloudy. Highs in the lower 80s. Lows in the mid-50s. Again, the forecast for central Minnesota, from St. Cloud to the northwest Twin Cities suburbs for tonight, mostly clear. Lows in the mid-30s. Northwest winds 5 to 15 miles an hour, decreasing to up to 5 miles an hour overnight. At 8 p.m., in Buffalo, it was partly cloudy. The temperature was 55 degrees, the dew point was 21, and the relative humidity was 26%. The wind was northwest at 13 miles an hour, gusting to 23. The pressure was 29.90 inches and rising. In Maple Lake, it was clear, the temperature was 55 degrees, the dew point was 21, and the relative humidity was 26%. The wind was northwest at 10 miles an hour. The pressure was 29.92 inches and rising. Elsewhere across central Minnesota, temperatures were between 52 and 57 degrees. It was clear at Litchfield and Wilmer. It was partly cloudy at the Twin Cities and Crystal. It was mostly cloudy at St. Cloud and Princeton. At Little Falls, it was cloudy. Around the state, it was clear,
with a temperature of 56 at Rochester and 56 at Mankato. At Duluth, it was partly cloudy, with a temperature of 47. At Brainerd, it was mostly cloudy, with a temperature of 51. At International Falls, it was cloudy, with a temperature of 45. Once again at 8 p.m., in Buffalo, it was 55 degrees under partly cloudy skies. And in Maple Lake, it was 55 degrees under clear skies. 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The current time is 8:29 p.m. Central Daylight Time. Frost advisory in effect from 3 a.m. to 8 a.m. Sunday. What temperatures as low as 35 will result in frost formation? Where portions of central, east central, south central, southwest, and west central Minnesota and northwest and west central Wisconsin? When, from 3 a.m. to 8 a.m. Sunday? The following impacts are expected. Frost could harm sensitive outdoor vegetation. Sensitive outdoor plants may be killed if left uncovered. Take steps now to protect tender plants from the cold. Repeating, a frost advisory has been issued from 3 a.m. Sunday until 8 a.m. Sunday for the following counties in Minnesota: Benton, Isanti, McLeod, Meeker, Mille Lacs, Sherburne, Stearns, and Wright. The St. Cloud, Minnesota climate summary for this evening, as of 7 p.m., May 9, 2026. Today's high temperature was 60 degrees and the low 45 degrees. 0.02 inches of precipitation fell today. No snow fell today. The normal high temperature for tomorrow is 66 degrees, and the normal low is 42. The record high for tomorrow is 92, which occurred in 1911, and the record low is 20, which occurred in 1945. Sunset tonight is at 8:33 p.m. Sunrise tomorrow is at 5:52 a.m. Now here is the hazardous weather outlook for portions of central and southern Minnesota and west central Wisconsin. For tonight, no hazardous weather is expected at this time. And now the extended outlook for the period Sunday through Friday. Areas of frost and a freeze are possible Sunday and Monday mornings. Spotter information statement. Skywarn spotter activation will not be needed. Now the forecast for central Minnesota, from St. Cloud to the northwest Twin Cities suburbs. Tonight, mostly clear. Lows in the mid-30s. Northwest winds 5 to 15 miles an hour, decreasing to up to 5 miles an hour overnight. Sunday, sunny. Highs in the upper 50s. Northwest winds 5 to 15 miles an hour. Sunday night, clear. Widespread frost overnight. Lows in the lower 30s. North winds up to 10 miles an hour. Monday, sunny. Widespread frost in the morning. Highs in the mid-60s. South winds up to 10 miles an hour. Monday night, not as cool. Mostly cloudy. Rain showers likely overnight. Lows in the upper 40s. Southeast winds 5 to 15 miles an hour with gusts to around 30 miles an hour. Chance of showers 70%. Tuesday through Wednesday night, breezy. Mostly clear. Highs around 70. Lows in the mid-40s. Thursday, mostly sunny. Highs in the mid-70s. Thursday night, partly cloudy with a 30% chance of rain showers. Lows in the mid-50s. Friday through Saturday, partly cloudy. Highs in the lower 80s. Lows in the mid-50s. Again, the forecast for central Minnesota, from St. Cloud to the northwest. For central Minnesota, from St. Cloud to the northwest Twin Cities suburbs for tonight, mostly clear. Lows in the mid-30s.
Northwest winds 5 to 15 miles an hour, decreasing to up to 5 miles an hour overnight.

at 8 p.m. in Buffalo, it was partly cloudy. The temperature was 55 degrees, the dew point was 21, and the relative humidity was 26%. The wind was northwest at 13 miles an hour, gusting to 23. The pressure was 29.90 inches and rising. In Maple Lake, it was clear, the temperature was 55 degrees, the dew point was 21, and the relative humidity was 26%. The wind was northwest at 10 miles an hour. The pressure was 29.92 inches and rising. Elsewhere across central Minnesota, temperatures were between 52 and 57 degrees. It was clear at Litchfield and Wilmer. It was partly cloudy at the Twin Cities and Crystal. It was mostly cloudy at St. Cloud and Princeton. At Little Falls, it was cloudy. Around the state, it was clear, with a temperature of 56 at Rochester and 56 at Mankato. At Duluth, it was partly cloudy, with a temperature of 47. At Brainerd, it was mostly cloudy, with a temperature of 51. At International Falls, it was cloudy, with a temperature of 45. Once again at 8 p.m., in Buffalo, it was 55 degrees under partly cloudy skies. And in Maple Lake, it was 55 degrees under clear skies. 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The current time is 8:35 p.m. Central Daylight Time. Frost advisory in effect from 3 a.m. to 8 a.m. Sunday. What temperatures as low as 35 will result in frost formation? Where portions of central, east central, south central, southwest, and west central Minnesota and northwest and west central Wisconsin? When, from 3 a.m. to 8 a.m. Sunday. The following impacts are expected. Frost could harm sensitive outdoor vegetation. Sensitive outdoor plants may be killed if left uncovered. Take steps now to protect tender plants from the cold. Repeating, a frost advisory has been issued from 3 a.m. Sunday until 8 a.m. Sunday for the following counties in Minnesota: Benton, Isanti, McLeod, Meeker, Mille Lacs, Sherburne, Stearns, and Wright. Now here is the hazardous weather outlook for portions of central and southern Minnesota and west central Wisconsin. For tonight, no hazardous weather is expected at this time. And now the extended outlook for the period Sunday through Friday. Areas of frost and a freeze are possible Sunday and Monday mornings. Spotter information statement. Skywarn spotter activation will not be needed. Now the forecast for central Minnesota, from St. Cloud to the northwest Twin Cities suburbs. Tonight, mostly clear. Lows in the mid-30s. Northwest winds 5 to 15 miles an hour, decreasing to up to 5 miles an hour overnight. Sunday, sunny. Highs in the upper 50s. Northwest winds 5 to 15 miles an hour. Sunday night, clear. Widespread frost overnight. Lows in the lower 30s. North winds up to 10 miles an hour. Monday, sunny. Widespread frost in the morning. Highs in the mid-60s. South winds up to 10 miles an hour. Monday night, not as cool. Mostly cloudy. Rain showers likely overnight. Lows in the upper 40s. Southeast winds 5 to 15 miles an hour with gusts to around 30 miles an hour. Chance of showers 70%. Tuesday through Wednesday night, breezy. Mostly clear. Highs around 70. Lows in the mid-40s. Thursday, mostly sunny. Highs in the mid-70s. Thursday night, partly cloudy with a 30% chance of rain showers. Lows in the mid-50s. Friday through Saturday, partly cloudy. Highs in the lower 80s.
lows in the mid-50s. Again, the forecast for central Minnesota, from St. Cloud to the northwest Twin Cities suburbs for tonight, mostly clear. Lows in the mid-30s. Northwest winds 5 to 15 miles an hour, decreasing to up to 5 miles an hour overnight. At 8 p.m., in Buffalo, it was partly cloudy. The temperature was 55 degrees, the dew point was 21, and the relative humidity was 26%. The wind was northwest at 13 miles an hour, gusting to 23. The pressure was 29.90 inches and rising. In Maple Lake, it was clear, the temperature was 55 degrees, the dew point was 21, and the relative humidity was 26%. The wind was northwest at 10 miles an hour. The pressure was 29.92 inches and rising. Elsewhere across central Minnesota, temperatures were between 52 and 57 degrees. It was clear at Litchfield and Wilmer. It was partly cloudy at the Twin Cities and Crystal. It was mostly cloudy at St. Cloud, at Princeton. At Little Falls, it was cloudy. Around the state, it was clear, with a temperature of 56 at Rochester and 56 at Mankato. At Duluth, it was partly cloudy, with a temperature of 47. At Brainerd, it was mostly cloudy, with a temperature of 51. At International Falls, it was cloudy, with a temperature of 45. Once again at 8 p.m., in Buffalo, it was 55 degrees under partly cloudy skies. And in Maple Lake, it was 55 degrees under clear skies. The St. Cloud, Minnesota climate summary for this evening, as of 7 p.m., May 9, 2026. Today's high temperature was 60 degrees and the low 45 degrees. 0.02 inches of precipitation fell today. No snow fell today. The normal high temperature for tomorrow is 66 degrees, and the normal low is 42. The record high for tomorrow is 92, which occurred in 1911, and the record low is 20, which occurred in 1945. Sunset tonight is at 8:33 p.m. Sunrise tomorrow is at 5:52 a.m. This is Weather Radio Station WNG676 Clearwater, broadcasting on a frequency of 162.50 MHz. 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The current time is 8:41 p.m. Central Daylight Time. Frost advisory in effect from 3 a.m. to 8 a.m. Sunday. What temperatures as low as 35 will result in frost formation? Where portions of central, east central, south central, southwest, and west central Minnesota and northwest and west central Wisconsin? When, from 3 a.m. to 8 a.m. Sunday? The following impacts are expected. Frost could harm sensitive outdoor vegetation. Sensitive outdoor plants may be killed if left uncovered. Take steps now to protect tender plants from the cold. Repeating, a frost advisory has been issued from 3 a.m. Sunday until 8 a.m. Sunday for the following counties in Minnesota: Benton, Isanti, McLeod, Meeker, Mille Lacs, Sherburn, Stearns, and Wright. Now here is the hazardous weather outlook for portions of central and southern Minnesota and west central Wisconsin. For tonight, no hazardous weather is expected at this time. And now the extended outlook for the period Sunday through Friday. Areas of frost and a freeze are possible Sunday and Monday mornings. Spotter information statement: Skywarn spotter activation will not be needed. Now the forecast for central Minnesota, from St. Cloud to the northwest Twin Cities suburbs. Tonight, mostly clear. Lows in the mid-30s. Northwest winds 5 to 15 miles an hour, decreasing to up to 5 miles an hour overnight. Sunday, sunny. Highs in the upper 50s. Northwest winds 5 to 15 miles an hour. Sunday night, clear. Widespread frost overnight.
lows in the lower 30s. North winds up to 10 miles an hour. Monday, sunny. Widespread frost in the morning. Highs in the mid-60s. South winds up to 10 miles an hour. Monday night, not as cool. Mostly cloudy. Rain showers likely overnight. Lows in the upper 40s. Southeast winds 5 to 15 miles an hour with gusts to around 30 miles an hour. Chance of showers 70%. Tuesday through Wednesday night, breezy. Mostly clear. Highs around 70. Lows in the mid-40s. Thursday, mostly sunny. Highs in the mid-70s. Thursday night, partly cloudy with a 30% chance of rain showers. Lows in the mid-50s. Friday through Saturday, partly cloudy. Highs in the lower 80s. Lows in the mid-50s. Again, the forecast for central Minnesota, from St. Cloud to the northwest Twin Cities suburbs for tonight, mostly clear. Lows in the mid-30s. Northwest winds 5 to 15 miles an hour, decreasing to up to 5 miles an hour overnight. At 8 p.m., in Buffalo, it was partly cloudy. The temperature was 55 degrees, the dew point was 21, and the relative humidity was 26%. The wind was northwest at 13 miles an hour, gusting to 23. The pressure was 29.90 inches and rising. In Maple Lake, it was clear, the temperature was 55 degrees, the dew point was 21, and the relative humidity was 26%. The wind was northwest at 10 miles an hour. The pressure was 29.92 inches and rising. Elsewhere across central Minnesota, temperatures were between 52 and 57 degrees. It was clear at Litchfield and Wilmer. It was partly cloudy at the Twin Cities and Crystal. It was mostly cloudy at St. Cloud and Princeton. At Little Falls, it was cloudy. Around the state, it was clear, with a temperature of 56 at Rochester and 56 at Mankato. At Duluth, it was partly cloudy, with a temperature of 47. At Brainerd, it was mostly cloudy, with a temperature of 51. At International Falls, it was cloudy, with a temperature of 45. Once again at 8 p.m., in Buffalo, it was 55 degrees under partly cloudy skies. And in Maple Lake, it was 55 degrees under clear skies. 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The current time is 8:46 p.m. Central Daylight Time. Frost advisory in effect from 3 a.m. to 8 a.m. Sunday. What temperatures as low as 35 will result in frost formation? Where portions of central, east central, south central, southwest, and west central Minnesota and northwest and west central Wisconsin? When, from 3 a.m. to 8 a.m. Sunday? The following impacts are expected. Frost could harm sensitive outdoor vegetation. Sensitive outdoor plants may be killed if left uncovered. Take steps now to protect tender plants from the cold. Repeating, a frost advisory has been issued from 3 a.m. Sunday until 8 a.m. Sunday for the following counties in Minnesota: Benton, Isanti, McLeod, Meeker, Mille Lacs, Sherburne, Stearns, and Wright. Now here is the hazardous weather outlook for portions of central and southern Minnesota and west central Wisconsin. For tonight, no hazardous weather is expected at this time. And now the extended outlook for the period Sunday through Friday. Areas of frost and a freeze are possible Sunday and Monday mornings. Spotter information statement: Skywarn spotter activation will not be needed. Now the forecast for central Minnesota, from St. Cloud to the northwest Twin Cities suburbs. Tonight, mostly clear. Lows in the mid-30s.
Northwest winds 5 to 15 miles an hour, decreasing to up to 5 miles an hour overnight. Sunday, sunny. Highs in the upper 50s. Northwest winds 5 to 15 miles an hour. Sunday night, clear. Widespread frost overnight. Lows in the lower 30s. North winds up to 10 miles an hour. Monday, sunny. Widespread frost in the morning. Highs in the mid-60s. South winds up to 10 miles an hour. Monday night, not as cool. Mostly cloudy. Rain showers likely overnight. Lows in the upper 40s. Southeast winds 5 to 15 miles an hour with gusts to around 30 miles an hour. Chance of showers 70%. Tuesday through Wednesday night, breezy. Mostly clear. Highs around 70. Lows in the mid-40s. Thursday, mostly sunny. Highs in the mid-70s. Thursday night, partly cloudy with a 30% chance of rain showers. Lows in the mid-50s. Friday through Saturday, partly cloudy. Highs in the lower 80s. Lows in the mid-50s. Again, the forecast for central Minnesota, from St. Cloud to the northwest Twin Cities suburbs for tonight, mostly clear. Lows in the mid-30s. Northwest winds 5 to 15 miles an hour, decreasing to up to 5 miles an hour overnight. The St. Cloud, Minnesota climate summary for this evening, as of 7 p.m., May 9, 2026. Today's high temperature was 60 degrees and the low 45 degrees. 0.02 inches of precipitation fell today. No snow fell today. The normal high temperature for tomorrow is 66 degrees, and the normal low is 42. The record high for tomorrow is 92, which occurred in 1911, and the record low is 20, which occurred in 1945. Sunset tonight is at 8:33 p.m. Sunrise tomorrow is at 5:52 a.m. At 8 p.m., in Buffalo, it was partly cloudy. The temperature was 55 degrees, the dew point was 21, and the relative humidity was 26%. The wind was northwest at 13 miles an hour, gusting to 23. The pressure was 29.90 inches and rising. In Maple Lake, it was clear, the temperature was 55 degrees, the dew point was 21, and the relative humidity was 26%. The 1 hour. The pressure was 29.92 inches and rising. Elsewhere across central Minnesota, temperatures were between 52 and 57 degrees. It was clear at Litchfield and Wilmer. It was partly cloudy at the Twin Cities and Crystal. It was mostly cloudy at St. Cloud, at Princeton. At Little Falls, it was cloudy. Around the state, it was clear, with a temperature of 56 at Rochester and 56 at Mankato. At Duluth, it was partly cloudy, with a temperature of 47. At Brainerd, it was mostly cloudy, with a temperature of 51. At International Falls, it was cloudy, with a temperature of 45. Once again at 8 p.m., in Buffalo, it was 55 degrees under partly cloudy skies. And in Maple Lake, it was 55 degrees under clear skies. 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The current time is 8:52 p.m. Central Daylight Time. Frost advisory in effect from 3 a.m. to 8 a.m. Sunday. What? Temperatures as low as 35 will result in frost formation. Where? Portions of central, east central, south central, southwest, and west central Minnesota and northwest and west central Wisconsin. When? From 3 a.m. to 8 a.m. Sunday. The following impacts are expected. Frost could harm sensitive outdoor vegetation. Sensitive outdoor plants may be killed if left uncovered.
Take steps.

now to protect tender plants from the cold. Repeating, a frost advisory has been issued from 3 a.m. Sunday until 8 a.m. Sunday for the following counties in Minnesota: Benton, Isanti, McLeod, Meeker, Mille Lacs, Sherburne, Stearns, and Wright. Now here is the hazardous weather outlook for portions of central and southern Minnesota and west central Wisconsin. For tonight, no hazardous weather is expected at this time. And now the extended outlook for the period Sunday through Friday. Areas of frost and a freeze are possible Sunday and Monday mornings. Spotter information statement: Skywarn spotter activation will not be needed. Now the forecast for central Minnesota, from St. Cloud to the northwest Twin Cities suburbs. Tonight, mostly clear. Lows in the mid-30s. Northwest winds 5 to 15 miles an hour, decreasing to up to 5 miles an hour overnight. Sunday, sunny. Highs in the upper 50s. Northwest winds 5 to 15 miles an hour. Sunday night, clear. Widespread frost overnight. Lows in the lower 30s. North winds up to 10 miles an hour. Monday, sunny. Widespread frost in the morning. Highs in the mid-60s. South winds up to 10 miles an hour. Monday night, not as cool. Mostly cloudy. Rain showers likely overnight. Lows in the upper 40s. Southeast winds 5 to 15 miles an hour with gusts to around 30 miles an hour. Chance of showers 70%. Tuesday through Wednesday night, breezy. Mostly clear. Highs around 70. Lows in the mid-40s. Thursday, mostly sunny. Highs in the mid-70s. Thursday night, partly cloudy with a 30% chance of rain showers. Lows in the mid-50s. Friday through Saturday, partly cloudy. Highs in the lower 80s. Lows in the mid-50s. Again, the forecast for central Minnesota, from St. Cloud to the northwest Twin Cities suburbs for tonight, mostly clear. Lows in the mid-30s. Northwest winds 5 to 15 miles an hour, decreasing to up to 5 miles an hour overnight. At 8 p.m., in Buffalo, it was partly cloudy. The temperature was 55 degrees, the dew point was 21, and the relative humidity was 26%. The wind was northwest at 13 miles an hour, gusting to 23. The pressure was 29.90 inches and rising. In Maple Lake, it was clear, the temperature was 55 degrees, the dew point was 21, and the relative humidity was 26%. The wind was northwest at 10 miles an hour. The pressure was 29.92 inches and rising. Elsewhere across central Minnesota, temperatures were between 52 and 57 degrees. It was clear at Litchfield and Wilmer. It was partly cloudy at the Twin Cities and Crystal. It was mostly cloudy at St. Cloud, at Princeton. At Little Falls, it was cloudy. Around the state, it was clear, with a temperature of 56 at Rochester and 56 at Mankato. At Duluth, it was partly cloudy, with a temperature of 47. At Brainerd, it was mostly cloudy, with a temperature of 51. At International Falls, it was cloudy, with a temperature of 45 degrees under clear skies. 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The current time is 8:58 p.m. Central Daylight Time. Frost advisory in effect from 3 a.m. to 8 a.m. Sunday. What temperatures as low as 35 will result in frost formation? Where portions of central, east central, south central, southwest, and west central Minnesota and northwest and west central Wisconsin. When, from 3 a.m. to 8 a.m. Sunday. The following

impacts are expected, frost could harm sensitive outdoor vegetation. Sensitive outdoor plants may be killed if left uncovered. Take steps now to protect tender plants from the cold. Repeating, a frost advisory has been issued from 3 a.m. Sunday until 8 a.m. Sunday for the following counties: in Minnesota, Benton, Isanti, McLeod, Meeker, Mille Lacs, Sherburne, Stearns, and Wright. Now here is the hazardous weather outlook for portions of central and southern Minnesota and west central Wisconsin. For tonight, no hazardous weather is expected at this time. And now the extended outlook for the period Sunday through Friday. Areas of frost and a freeze are possible Sunday and Monday mornings. Spotter information statement: Skywarn spotter activation will not be needed. Now the forecast for central Minnesota, from St. Cloud to the northwest Twin Cities suburbs. Tonight, mostly clear. Lows in the mid-30s. Northwest winds 5 to 15 miles an hour, decreasing to up to 5 miles an hour overnight. Sunday, sunny. Highs in the upper 50s. Northwest winds 5 to 15 miles an hour. Sunday night, clear. Widespread frost overnight. Lows in the lower 30s. North winds up to 10 miles an hour. Monday, sunny. Widespread frost in the morning. Highs in the mid-60s. South winds up to 10 miles an hour. Monday night, not as cool. Mostly cloudy. Rain showers likely overnight. Lows in the upper 40s. Southeast winds 5 to 15 miles an hour with gusts to around 30 miles an hour. Chance of showers 70%. Tuesday through Wednesday night, breezy. Mostly clear. Highs around 70. Lows in the mid-40s. Thursday, mostly sunny. Highs in the mid-70s. Thursday night, partly cloudy with a 30% chance of rain showers. Lows in the mid-50s. Friday through Saturday, partly cloudy. Highs in the lower 80s. Lows in the mid-50s. Again, the forecast for central Minnesota, from St. Cloud to the northwest Twin Cities suburbs for tonight, mostly clear. Lows in the mid-30s. Northwest winds 5 to 15 miles an hour, decreasing to up to 5 miles an hour overnight. The St. Cloud, Minnesota climate summary for this evening, as of 7 p.m., May 9, 2026. Today's high temperature was 60 degrees and the low 45 degrees. 0.02 inches of precipitation fell today. No snow fell today. The normal high temperature for tomorrow is 66 degrees, and the normal low is 42. The record high for tomorrow is 92, which occurred in 1911. And the record low is 20, which occurred in 1945. Sunset tonight is at 8:33 p.m. Sunrise tomorrow is at 5:52 a.m. This is Weather Radio Station WNG676 Clearwater, broadcasting on a frequency of 162.50 MHz. 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The current time is 9:02 p.m. Central Daylight Time. Frost advisory in effect from 3 a.m. to 8 a.m. Sunday. What temperatures as low as 35 will result in frost formation? Where portions of central, east central, south central, southwest, and west central Minnesota and northwest and west central Wisconsin? When, from 3 a.m. to 8 a.m. Sunday, the following impacts are expected: frost could harm sensitive outdoor vegetation. Sensitive outdoor plants may be killed if left uncovered. Take

activation will not be needed. Now the forecast for central Minnesota, from St. Cloud to the northwest Twin Cities suburbs. Tonight, mostly clear. Lows in the mid-30s. Northwest winds 5 to 15 miles an hour, decreasing to up to 5 miles an hour overnight. Sunday, sunny. Highs in the upper 50s. Northwest winds 5 to 15 miles an hour. Sunday night, clear. Widespread frost overnight. Lows in the lower 30s. North winds up to 10 miles an hour. Monday, sunny. Widespread frost in the morning. Highs in the mid-60s. South winds up to 10 miles an hour. Monday night, not as cool. Mostly cloudy. Rain showers likely overnight. Lows in the upper 40s. Southeast winds 5 to 15 miles an hour with gusts to around 30 miles an hour. Chance of showers 70%. Tuesday through Wednesday night, breezy. Mostly clear. Highs around 70. Lows in the mid-40s. Thursday, mostly sunny. Highs in the mid-70s. Thursday night, partly cloudy with a 30% chance of rain showers. Lows in the mid-50s. Friday through Saturday, partly cloudy. Highs in the lower 80s. Lows in the mid-50s. Again, the forecast for central Minnesota, from St. Cloud to the northwest Twin Cities suburbs for tonight, mostly clear. Lows in the mid-30s. Northwest winds 5 to 15 miles an hour, decreasing to up to 5 miles an hour overnight. 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The current time is 9:06 p.m. Central Daylight Time. Frost advisory in effect from 3 a.m. to 8 a.m. Sunday. What? Temperatures as low as 35 will result in frost formation. Where? Portions of central, east central, south central, southwest, and west central Minnesota and northwest and west central Wisconsin. When? From 3 a.m. to 8 a.m. Sunday. The following impacts are expected. Frost could harm sensitive outdoor vegetation. Sensitive outdoor plants may be killed if left uncovered. Take steps now to protect tender plants from the cold. Repeating, a frost advisory has been issued from 3 a.m. Sunday until 8 a.m. Sunday for the following counties in Minnesota: Benton, Isanti, McLeod, Meeker, Mille Lacs, Sherburne, Stearns, and Wright. Now here is the hazardous weather outlook for portions of central and southern Minnesota and west central Wisconsin. For tonight, no hazardous weather is expected at this time. And now the extended outlook for the period Sunday through Friday. Areas of frost and a freeze are possible Sunday and Monday mornings. Spotter information statement: Skywarn spotter activation will not be needed. Now the forecast for central Minnesota, from St. Cloud to the northwest Twin Cities suburbs. Tonight, mostly clear. Lows in the mid-30s. Northwest winds 5 to 15 miles an hour, decreasing to up to 5 miles an hour overnight. Sunday, sunny. Highs in the upper 50s. Northwest winds 5 to 15 miles an hour. Sunday night, clear. Widespread frost overnight. Lows in the lower 30s. North winds up to 10 miles an hour. Monday, sunny. Widespread frost in the morning. Highs in the mid-60s. South winds up to 10 miles an hour. Monday night, not as cool. Mostly cloudy. Rain showers likely overnight. Lows in the upper 40s. Southeast winds 5 to 15 miles an hour with gusts to around 30 miles an hour. Chance of showers 70%. Tuesday through Wednesday night, breezy. Mostly

clear. Highs around 70. Lows in the mid-40s. Thursday, mostly sunny. Highs in the mid-70s. Thursday night, partly cloudy with a 30% chance of rain showers. Lows in the mid-50s. Friday through Saturday, partly cloudy. Highs in the lower 80s. Lows in the mid-50s. Again, the forecast for central Minnesota, from St. Cloud to the northwest Twin Cities suburbs for tonight, mostly clear. Lows in the mid-30s. Northwest winds 5 to 15 miles an hour, decreasing to up to 5 miles an hour overnight. 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The St. Cloud, Minnesota climate summary for this evening, as of 7 p.m., May 9, 2026. Today's high temperature was 60 degrees and the low 45 degrees. 0.02 inches of precipitation fell today. No snow fell today. The normal high temperature for tomorrow is 66 degrees, and the normal low is 42. The record high for tomorrow is 92, which occurred in 1911, and the record low is 20, which occurred in 1945. Sunset tonight is at 8:33 p.m. Sunrise tomorrow is at 5:52 a.m. The current time is 9:10 p.m. Central Daylight Time. Frost advisory in effect from 3 a.m. to 8 a.m. Sunday. Temperatures as low as 35 will result in frost formation. Where, portions of central, east central, south central, southwest, and west central Minnesota and northwest and west central Wisconsin. When, from 3 a.m. to 8 a.m. Sunday. The following impacts are expected. Frost could harm sensitive outdoor vegetation. Sensitive outdoor plants may be killed if left uncovered. Take steps now to protect tender plants from the cold. Repeating, a frost advisory has been issued from 3 a.m. Sunday until 8 a.m. Sunday for the following counties, in Minnesota, Benton, Isanti, McLeod, Meeker, Mille Lacs, Sherburne, Stearns and Wright. Now here is the hazardous weather outlook for portions of central and southern Minnesota, and west central Wisconsin. For tonight, no hazardous weather is expected at this time. And now the extended outlook for the period Sunday through Friday. Areas of frost and a freeze are possible Sunday and Monday mornings. Spotter information statement. Skywarn spotter activation will not be needed. Now the forecast for central Minnesota, from St. Cloud to the northwest Twin Cities suburbs. Tonight, mostly clear. Lows in the mid-30s. Northwest winds 5 to 15 miles an hour, decreasing to up to 5 miles an hour overnight. Sunday, sunny. Highs in the upper 50s. Northwest winds 5 to 15 miles an hour. Sunday night, clear. Widespread frost overnight. Lows in the lower 30s. North winds up to 10 miles an hour. Monday, sunny. Widespread frost in the morning. Highs in the mid-60s. South winds up to 10 miles an hour. Monday night, not as cool. Mostly cloudy. Rain showers likely overnight. Lows in the upper 40s. Southeast winds 5 to 15 miles an hour with gusts to around 30 miles an hour. Chance of showers 70%. Tuesday through Wednesday night, breezy. Mostly clear. Highs around 70. Lows in the mid-40s. Thursday, mostly sunny. Highs in the mid-70s. Thursday night, partly cloudy with a 30% chance of rain showers. Lows in the mid-50s. Friday through Saturday, partly cloudy. Highs in the lower 80s. Lows in the mid-50s. Again, the forecast for central Minnesota, from St. Cloud to the northwest Twin Cities suburbs for

tonight, mostly clear. Lows in the mid-30s. Northwest winds 5 to 15 miles an hour, decreasing to up to 5 miles an hour overnight. 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The current time is 9:14 p.m. Central Daylight Time. Frost advisory in effect from 3 a.m. to 8 a.m. Sunday. What? Temperatures as low as 35 will result in frost formation. Where? Portions of central, east central, south central, southwest, and west central Minnesota and northwest and west central Wisconsin. When? From 3 a.m. to 8 a.m. Sunday. The following impacts are expected. Frost could harm sensitive outdoor vegetation. Sensitive outdoor plants may be killed if left uncovered. Take steps now to protect tender plants from the cold. Repeating, a frost advisory has been issued from 3 a.m. Sunday until 8 a.m. Sunday for the following counties in Minnesota: Benton, Isanti, McLeod, Meeker, Mille Lacs, Sherburne, Stearns, and Wright. Now here is the hazardous weather outlook for portions of central and southern Minnesota and west central Wisconsin. For tonight, no hazardous weather is expected at this time. And now the extended outlook for the period Sunday through Friday. Areas of frost and a freeze are possible Sunday and Monday mornings. Spotter information statement. Skywarn spotter activation will not be needed. Now the forecast for central Minnesota, from St. Cloud to the northwest Twin Cities suburbs. Tonight, mostly clear. Lows in the mid-30s. Northwest winds 5 to 15 miles an hour, decreasing to up to 5 miles an hour overnight. Sunday, sunny. Highs in the upper 50s. Northwest winds 5 to 15 miles an hour. Sunday night, clear. Widespread frost overnight. Lows in the lower 30s. North winds up to 10 miles an hour. Monday, sunny. Widespread frost in the morning. Highs in the mid-60s. South winds up to 10 miles an hour. Monday night, not as cool. Mostly cloudy. Rain showers likely overnight. Lows in the upper 40s. Southeast winds 5 to 15 miles an hour with gusts to around 30 miles an hour. Chance of showers 70%. Tuesday through Wednesday night, breezy. Mostly clear. Highs around 70. Lows in the mid-40s. Thursday, mostly sunny. Highs in the mid-70s. Thursday night, partly cloudy with a 30% chance of rain showers. Lows in the mid-50s. Friday through Saturday, partly cloudy. Highs in the lower 80s. Lows in the mid-50s. Again, the forecast for central Minnesota, from St. Cloud to the northwest Twin Cities suburbs for tonight, mostly clear. Lows in the mid-30s. Northwest winds 5 to 15 miles an hour, decreasing to up to 5 miles an hour overnight. At 9 p.m., in Buffalo, it was clear. The temperature was 52 degrees, the dew point was 21, and the relative humidity was 30%. The wind was northwest at 8 miles an hour. The pressure was 29.93 inches and rising. In Maple Lake, it was clear. It was degrees, 4 degrees Celsius. The wind was northwest at 7 miles an hour. The pressure was 29.94 inches and rising. Elsewhere across central Minnesota, temperatures were between 50 and 55 degrees Litchfield and Wilmer. It was partly cloudy at the Twin Cities and Crystal. It was mostly cloudy at Anoka and Little Falls. It was cloudy at St. Cloud and Princeton. Around the state, it was clear, with a temperature of 50 at Rochester, 53 at Mankato, and 46 at Brainerd. At Duluth,
It was partly cloudy, with a temperature of 44. At International Falls, it was cloudy, with a temperature of 44. Once again at 9 p.m., in Buffalo, it was 52 degrees under clear skies. In Maple Lake, it was clear, it was degrees, 4 degrees Celsius. The wind was northwest at 7 miles an hour, the pressure was 29.94 inches, and rising. 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The current time is 9:19 p.m. Central Daylight Time. Frost advisory in effect from 3 a.m. to 8 a.m. Sunday. What temperatures as low as 35 will result in frost formation? Where portions of central, east central, south central, southwest, and west central Minnesota and northwest and west central Wisconsin? When, from 3 a.m. to 8 a.m. Sunday? The following impacts are expected. Frost could harm sensitive outdoor vegetation. Sensitive outdoor plants may be killed if left uncovered. Take steps now to protect tender plants from the cold. Repeating, a frost advisory has been issued from 3 a.m. Sunday until 8 a.m. Sunday for the following counties in Minnesota: Benton, Isanti, McLeod, Meeker, Mille Lacs, Sherburne, Stearns, and Wright. The St. Cloud, Minnesota climate summary for this evening, as of 7 p.m., May 9, 2026. Today's high temperature was 60 degrees and the low 45 degrees. 0.02 inches of precipitation fell today. No snow fell today. The normal high temperature for tomorrow is 66 degrees, and the normal low is 42. The record high for tomorrow is 92, which occurred in 1911, and the record low is 20, which occurred in 1945. Sunset tonight is at 8:33 p.m. Sunrise tomorrow is at 5:52 a.m. Now here is the hazardous weather outlook for portions of central and southern Minnesota and west central Wisconsin. For tonight, no hazardous weather is expected at this time. And now the extended outlook for the period Sunday through Friday. Areas of frost and a freeze are possible Sunday and Monday mornings. Spotter information statement, Skywarn spotter activation will not be needed. Now the forecast for central Minnesota, from St. Cloud to the northwest Twin Cities suburbs. Tonight, mostly clear. Lows in the mid-30s. Northwest winds 5 to 15 miles an hour, decreasing to up to 5 miles an hour overnight. Sunday, sunny. Highs in the upper 50s. Northwest winds 5 to 15 miles an hour. Sunday night, clear. Widespread frost overnight. Lows in the lower 30s. North winds up to 10 miles an hour. Monday, sunny. Widespread frost in the morning. Highs in the mid-60s. South winds up to 10 miles an hour. Monday night, not as cool. Mostly cloudy. Rain showers likely overnight. Lows in the upper 40s. Southeast winds 5 to 15 miles an hour with gusts to around 30 miles an hour. Chance of showers 70%. Tuesday through Wednesday night, breezy. Mostly clear. Highs around 70. Lows in the mid-40s. Thursday, mostly sunny. Highs in the mid-70s. Thursday night, partly cloudy with a 30% chance of rain showers. Lows in the mid-50s. Friday through Saturday, partly cloudy. Highs in the lower 80s. Lows in the mid-50s. Again, the forecast for central Minnesota, from St. Cloud to the northwest Twin Cities suburbs for tonight, mostly clear. Lows in the mid-30s. Northwest winds 5 to 15 miles an hour, decreasing to up to 5 miles an hour overnight. At 9 p.m., in Buffalo,
It was clear. The temperature was 52 degrees, the dew point was 21, and the relative humidity was 30%. The wind was northwest at 8 miles an hour. The pressure was 29.93 inches and rising. In Maple Lake, it was clear, it was degrees, 4 degrees Celsius. The wind was northwest at 7 miles an hour, the pressure was 29.94 inches, and rising. Elsewhere across central Minnesota, temperatures were between 50 and 55 degrees. It was clear at Litchfield and Wilmer. It was partly cloudy at the Twin Cities and Crystal. It was mostly cloudy at Anoka and Little Falls. It was cloudy at St. Cloud and Princeton. Around the state, it was clear, with a temperature of 50 at Rochester, 53 at Mankato, and 46 at Brainerd. At Duluth, it was partly cloudy, with a temperature of 44. At International Falls, it was cloudy, with a temperature of 44. Once again at 9 p.m., in Buffalo, it was 52 degrees under clear skies. In Maple Lake, it was clear, it was degrees, 4 degrees Celsius. The wind was northwest at 7 miles an hour, the pressure was 29.94 inches, and rising. 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The current time is 9:25 p.m. Central Daylight Time. Frost advisory in effect from 3 a.m. to 8 a.m. Sunday. What temperatures as low as 35 will result in frost formation? Where portions of central, east central, south central, southwest, and west central Minnesota and northwest and west central Wisconsin? When, from 3 a.m. to 8 a.m. Sunday? The following impacts are expected. Frost could harm sensitive outdoor vegetation. Sensitive outdoor plants may be killed if left uncovered. Take steps now to protect tender plants from the cold. Repeating, a frost advisory has been issued from 3 a.m. Sunday until 8 a.m. Sunday for the following counties in Minnesota: Benton, Isanti, McLeod, Meeker, Mille Lacs, Sherburne, Stearns, and Wright. Now here is the hazardous weather outlook for portions of central and southern Minnesota and west central Wisconsin. For tonight, no hazardous weather is expected at this time. And now the extended outlook for the period Sunday through Friday. Areas of frost and a freeze are possible Sunday and Monday mornings. Spotter information statement. Skywarn spotter activation will not be needed. Now the forecast for central Minnesota, from St. Cloud to the northwest Twin Cities suburbs. Tonight, mostly clear. Lows in the mid-30s. Northwest winds 5 to 15 miles an hour, decreasing to up to 5 miles an hour overnight. Sunday, sunny. Highs in the upper 50s. Northwest winds 5 to 15 miles an hour. Sunday night, clear. Widespread frost overnight. Lows in the lower 30s. North winds up to 10 miles an hour. Monday, sunny. Widespread frost in the morning. Highs in the mid-60s. South winds up to 10 miles an hour. Monday night, not as cool. Mostly cloudy. Rain showers likely overnight. Lows in the upper 40s. Southeast winds 5 to 15 miles an hour with gusts to around 30 miles an hour. Chance of showers 70%. Tuesday through Wednesday night, breezy. Mostly clear. Highs around 70. Lows in the mid-40s. Thursday, mostly sunny. Highs in the mid-70s. Thursday night, partly cloudy with a 30% chance of rain showers. Lows in the mid-50s. Friday through Saturday, partly cloudy. Highs in the lower 80s. Lows in the mid-50s. Again,
The forecast for central Minnesota, from St. Cloud to the northwest Twin Cities suburbs for tonight, mostly clear. Lows in the mid-30s. Northwest winds 5 to 15 miles an hour, decreasing to up to 5 miles an hour overnight. At 9 p.m., in Buffalo, it was clear. The temperature was 52 degrees, the dew point was 21, and the relative humidity was 30%. The wind was northwest at 8 miles an hour. The pressure was 29.93 inches and rising. In Maple Lake, it was clear, it was 4 degrees Celsius. The wind was northwest at 7 miles an hour, the pressure was 29.94 inches and rising. Elsewhere across central Minnesota, temperatures were between 50 and 55 degrees. It was clear at Litchfield and Wilmer. It was partly cloudy at the Twin Cities and Crystal. It was mostly cloudy at Anoka and Little Falls. It was cloudy at St. Cloud and Princeton. Around the state, it was clear, with a temperature of 50 at Rochester, 53 at Mankato, and 46 at Brainerd. At Duluth, it was partly cloudy, with a temperature of 44. At International Falls, it was cloudy, with a temperature of 44. Once again at 9 p.m., in Buffalo, it was 52 degrees under clear skies. In Maple Lake, it was clear, it was 4 degrees Celsius. The wind was northwest at 7 miles an hour, the pressure was 29.94 inches, and rising. The St. Cloud, Minnesota climate summary for this evening, as of 7 p.m., May 9, 2026. Today's high temperature was 60 degrees and a low 45 degrees. 0.02 inches of precipitation fell today. No snow fell today. The normal high temperature for tomorrow is 66 degrees, and the normal low is 42. The record high for tomorrow is 92, which occurred in 1911, and the record low is 20, which occurred in 1945. Sunset tonight is at 8:33 p.m. Sunrise tomorrow is at 5:52 a.m. This is Weather Radio Station WNG676 Clearwater, broadcasting on a frequency of 162.50 MHz. 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The current time is 9:31 p.m. Central Daylight Time. Frost advisory in effect from 3 a.m. to 8 a.m. Sunday. What temperatures at low as 35 will result in frost formation? Where portions of central, east central, south central, southwest, and west central Minnesota and northwest and west central Wisconsin? When, from 3 a.m. to 8 a.m. Sunday? The following impacts are expected. Frost could harm sensitive outdoor vegetation. Sensitive outdoor plants may be killed if left uncovered. Take steps now to protect tender plants from the cold. Repeating, a frost advisory has been issued from 3 a.m. Sunday until 8 a.m. Sunday for the following counties in Minnesota: Benton, Isanti, McLeod, Meeker, Mille Lacs, Sherburne, Stearns, and Wright. Now here is the hazardous weather outlook for portions of central and southern Minnesota and west central Wisconsin. For tonight, no hazardous weather is expected at this time. And now the extended outlook for the period Sunday through Friday. Areas of frost and a freeze are possible Sunday and Monday mornings. Spotter information statement: Skywarn spotter activation will not be needed. Now the forecast for central Minnesota, from St. Cloud to the northwest Twin Cities suburbs. Tonight, mostly clear. Lows in the mid-30s. Northwest winds 5 to 15 miles an hour, decreasing to up to 5 miles an hour overnight. Sunday, sunny. Highs in the upper 50s. Northwest winds 5 to 15 miles an hour. Sunday night, clear. Widespread frost overnight. Lows in the lower 30s.
North winds up to 10 miles an hour. Monday, sunny. Widespread frost in the morning. Highs in the mid-60s. South winds up to 10 miles an hour. Monday night, not as cool. Mostly cloudy. Rain showers likely overnight. Lows in the upper 40s. Southeast winds 5 to 15 miles an hour with gusts to around 30 miles an hour. Chance of showers 70%. Tuesday through Wednesday night, breezy. Mostly clear. Highs around 70. Lows in the mid-40s. Thursday, mostly sunny. Highs in the mid-70s. Thursday night, partly cloudy with a 30% chance of rain showers. Lows in the mid-50s. Friday through Saturday, partly cloudy. Highs in the lower 80s. Lows in the mid-50s. Again, the forecast for central Minnesota, from St. Cloud to the northwest Twin Cities suburbs for tonight, mostly clear. Lows in the mid-30s. Northwest winds 5 to 15 miles an hour, decreasing to up to 5 miles an hour overnight. At 9 p.m., in Buffalo, it was clear. The temperature was 52 degrees, the dew point was 21, and the relative humidity was 30%. The wind was northwest at 8 miles an hour. The pressure was 29.93 inches and rising. In Maple Lake, it was clear. It was degrees, 4 degrees Celsius. The wind was northwest at 7 miles an hour. The pressure was 29.94 inches and rising. Elsewhere across central Minnesota, temperatures were between 50 and 55 degrees. It was clear at Litchfield and Wilmer. It was partly cloudy at the Twin Cities and Crystal. It was mostly cloudy at Anoka and Little Falls. It was cloudy at St. Cloud, at Princeton. Around the state, it was clear, with a temperature of 50 at Rochester, 53 at Mankato, and 46 at Brainerd. At Duluth, it was partly cloudy, with a temperature of 44. At International Falls, it was cloudy, with a temperature of 44. Once again at 9 p.m., in Buffalo, it was 52 degrees under clear skies. In Maple Lake, it was clear, it was degrees, 4 degrees Celsius. The wind was northwest at 7 miles an hour, the pressure was 29.94 inches, and rising. 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The current time is 9:37 p.m. Central Daylight Time. Frost advisory in effect from 3 a.m. to 8 a.m. Sunday. What temperatures as low as 35 will result in frost formation? Where portions of central, east central, south central, southwest, and west central Minnesota and northwest and west central Wisconsin? When, from 3 a.m. to 8 a.m. Sunday. The following impacts are expected. Frost could harm sensitive outdoor vegetation. Sensitive outdoor plants may be killed if left uncovered. Take steps now to protect tender plants from the cold. Repeating, a frost advisory has been issued from 3 a.m. Sunday until 8 a.m. Sunday for the following counties in Minnesota: Benton, Isanti, McLeod, Meeker, Mille Lacs, Sherburne, Stearns, and Wright. Now here is the hazardous weather outlook for portions of central and southern Minnesota and west central Wisconsin. For tonight, no hazardous weather is expected at this time. And now the extended outlook for the period Sunday through Friday. Areas of frost and a freeze are possible Sunday and Monday mornings. Spotter information statement. Skywarn spotter activation will not be needed. Now the forecast for central Minnesota, from St. Cloud to the northwest Twin Cities suburbs. Tonight, mostly clear. Lows in the mid-30s.
Northwest winds 5 to 15 miles an hour, decreasing to up to 5 miles an hour overnight. Sunday, sunny. Highs in the upper 50s. Northwest winds 5 to 15 miles an hour. Sunday night, clear. Widespread frost overnight. Lows in the lower 30s. North winds up to 10 miles an hour. Monday, sunny. Widespread frost in the morning. Highs in the mid-60s. South winds up to 10 miles an hour. Monday night, not as cool. Mostly cloudy. Rain showers likely overnight. Lows in the upper 40s. Southeast winds 5 to 15 miles an hour with gusts to around 30 miles an hour. Chance of showers 70%. Tuesday through Wednesday night, breezy. Mostly clear. Highs around 70. Lows in the mid-40s. Thursday, mostly sunny. Highs in the mid-70s. Thursday night, partly cloudy with a 30% chance of rain showers. Lows in the mid-50s. Friday through Saturday, partly cloudy. Highs in the lower 80s. Lows in the mid-50s. Again, the forecast for central Minnesota, from St. Cloud to the northwest Twin Cities suburbs for tonight, mostly clear. Lows in the mid-30s. Northwest winds 5 to 15 miles an hour, decreasing to up to 5 miles an hour overnight. The St. Cloud, Minnesota climate summary for this evening, as of 7 p.m., May 9, 2026. Today's high temperature was 60 degrees and the low 45 degrees. 0.02 inches of precipitation fell today. No snow fell today. The normal high temperature for tomorrow is 66 degrees, and the normal low is 42. The record high for tomorrow is 92, which occurred in 1911, and the record low is 20, which occurred in 1945. Sunset tonight is at 8:33 p.m. Sunrise tomorrow is at 5:52 a.m. At 9 p.m., in Buffalo, it was clear. The temperature was 52 degrees, the dew point was 21, and the relative humidity was 30%. The wind was northwest at 8 miles an hour. The pressure was 29.93 inches and rising. In Maple Lake, it was clear. It was 4 degrees Celsius. The wind was northwest at 7 miles an hour. The pressure was 29.94 inches and rising. Elsewhere across central Minnesota, temperatures were between 50 and 55 degrees. It was clear at Litchfield and Wilmer. It was partly cloudy at the Twin Cities and Crystal. It was mostly cloudy at Anoka and Little Falls. It was cloudy at St. Cloud and Princeton. Around the state, it was clear, with a temperature of 50 at Rochester, 53 at Mankato, and 46 at Brainerd. At Duluth, it was partly cloudy, with a temperature of 44. At International Falls, it was cloudy, with a temperature of 44. Once again at 9 p.m., in Buffalo, it was 52 degrees under clear skies. In Maple Lake, it was clear, it was 4 degrees Celsius. The wind was northwest at 7 miles an hour. The pressure was 29.94 inches and rising. 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The current time is 9:43 p.m. Central Daylight Time. Frost advisory in effect from 3 a.m. to 8 a.m. Sunday. What temperatures as low as 35 will result in frost formation? Where portions of central, east central, south central, southwest, and west central Minnesota and northwest and west central Wisconsin? When, from 3 a.m. to 8 a.m. Sunday. The following impacts are expected. Frost could harm sensitive outdoor vegetation.
Sensitive outdoor plants may be killed if left uncovered. Take steps now to protect tender plants from the cold. Repeating, a frost advisory has been issued from 3 a.m. Sunday until 8 a.m. Sunday for the following counties: in Minnesota, Benton, Isanti, McLeod, Meeker, Mille Lacs, Sherbrooke, Stearns, and Wright. Now here is the hazardous weather outlook for portions of central and southern Minnesota and west central Wisconsin. For tonight, no hazardous weather is expected at this time. And now the extended outlook for the period Sunday through Friday. Areas of frost and a freeze are possible Sunday and Monday mornings. Spotter information statement: Skywarn spotter activation will not be needed. Now the forecast for central Minnesota, from St. Cloud to the northwest Twin Cities suburbs. Tonight, mostly clear. Lows in the mid-30s. Northwest winds 5 to 15 miles an hour, decreasing to up to 5 miles an hour overnight. Sunday, sunny. Highs in the upper 50s. Northwest winds 5 to 15 miles an hour. Sunday night, clear. Widespread frost overnight. Lows in the lower 30s. North winds up to 10 miles an hour. Monday, sunny. Widespread frost in the morning. Highs in the mid-60s. South winds up to 10 miles an hour. Monday night, not as cool. Mostly cloudy. Rain showers likely overnight. Lows in the upper 40s. Southeast winds 5 to 15 miles an hour with gusts to around 30 miles an hour. Chance of showers 70%. Tuesday through Wednesday night, breezy. Mostly clear. Highs around 70. Lows in the mid-40s. Thursday, mostly sunny. Highs in the mid-70s. Thursday night, partly cloudy with a 30% chance of rain showers. Lows in the mid-50s. Friday through Saturday, partly cloudy. Highs in the lower 80s. Lows in the mid-50s. Again, the forecast for central Minnesota, from St. Cloud to the northwest Twin Cities suburbs for tonight, mostly clear. Lows in the mid-30s. Northwest winds 5 to 15 miles an hour, decreasing to up to 5 miles an hour overnight. At 9 p.m., in Buffalo, it was clear. The temperature was 52 degrees, the dew point was 21, and the relative humidity was 30%. The wind was northwest at 8 miles an hour. The pressure was 29.93 inches and rising. In Maple Lake, it was clear, it was degrees, 4 degrees Celsius. The wind was northwest at 7 miles an hour, the pressure was 29.94 inches and rising. Elsewhere across central Minnesota, temperatures were between 50 and 55 degrees. It was clear at Litchfield and Wilmer. It was partly cloudy at the Twin Cities and Crystal. It was mostly cloudy at Anoka and Little Falls. It was cloudy at St. Cloud and Princeton. Around the state, it was clear, with a temperature of 50 at Rochester, 53 at Mankato, and 46 at Brainerd. At Duluth, it was partly cloudy, with a temperature of 44. At International Falls, it was cloudy, with a temperature of 44. Once again at 9 p.m., in Buffalo, it was 52 degrees under clear skies. In Maple Lake, it was clear, it was degrees, 4 degrees Celsius. The wind was northwest at 7 miles an hour, the pressure was 29.94 inches, and rising. 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The current time is 9:48 p.m. Central Daylight Time. Frost advisory in effect from 3 a.m. to 8 a.m. Sunday. What, temperatures as low as 35 will result in frost formation? Where,
portions of central, east central, south central, southwest, and west central Minnesota and northwest and west central Wisconsin. When, from 3 a.m. to 8 a.m. Sunday, the following impacts are expected: frost could harm sensitive outdoor vegetation. Sensitive outdoor plants may be killed if left uncovered. Take steps now to protect tender plants from the cold. Repeating, a frost advisory has been issued from 3 a.m. Sunday until 8 a.m. Sunday for the following counties in Minnesota: Benton, Isanti, McLeod, Meeker, Mille Lacs, Sherburne, Stearns, and Wright. Now here is the hazardous weather outlook for portions of central and southern Minnesota and west central Wisconsin. For tonight, no hazardous weather is expected at this time. And now the extended outlook for the period Sunday through Friday. Areas of frost and a freeze are possible Sunday and Monday mornings. Spotter information statement: Skywarn spotter activation will not be needed. The St. Cloud, Minnesota climate summary for this evening, as of 7 p.m., May 9, 2026. Today's high temperature was 60 degrees and the low 45 degrees. 0.02 inches of precipitation fell today. No snow fell today. The normal high temperature for tomorrow is 66 degrees, and the normal low is 42. The record high for tomorrow is 92, which occurred in 1911, and the record low is 20, which occurred in 1945. Sunset tonight is at 8:33 p.m. Sunrise tomorrow is at 5:52 a.m. Now the forecast for central Minnesota, from St. Cloud to the northwest Twin Cities suburbs. Tonight, mostly clear. Lows in the mid-30s. Northwest winds 5 to 15 miles an hour, decreasing to up to 5 miles an hour overnight. Sunday, sunny. Highs in the upper 50s. Northwest winds 5 to 15 miles an hour. Sunday night, clear. Widespread frost overnight. Lows in the lower 30s. North winds up to 10 miles an hour. Monday, sunny. Widespread frost in the morning. Highs in the mid-60s. South winds up to 10 miles an hour. Monday night, not as cool. Mostly cloudy. Rain showers likely overnight. Lows in the upper 40s. Southeast winds 5 to 15 miles an hour with gusts to around 30 miles an hour. Chance of showers 70%. Tuesday through Wednesday night, breezy. Mostly clear. Highs around 70. Lows in the mid-40s. Thursday, mostly sunny. Highs in the mid-70s. Thursday night, partly cloudy with a 30% chance of rain showers. Lows in the mid-50s. Friday through Saturday, partly cloudy. Highs in the lower 80s. Lows in the mid-50s. Again, the forecast for central Minnesota, from St. Cloud to the northwest Twin Cities suburbs for tonight, mostly clear. Lows in the mid-30s. Northwest winds 5 to 15 miles an hour, decreasing to up to 5 miles an hour overnight. At 9 p.m., in Buffalo, it was clear. The temperature was 52 degrees, the dew point was 21, and the relative humidity was 30%. The wind was northwest at 8 miles an hour. The pressure was 29.93 inches and rising. In Maple Lake, it was clear. It was 4 degrees Celsius. The wind was northwest at 7 miles an hour. The pressure was 29.94 inches and rising. Elsewhere across central Minnesota, temperatures were between 50 and 55 degrees. It was clear at Litchfield and Wilmer. It was partly cloudy at the Twin Cities and Crystal. It was mostly cloudy at Anoka and Little Falls. It was cloudy at St. Cloud, at Princeton. Around the state, it was clear, with a temperature of 50 at Rochester, 53 at Mankato, and 46 at Brainerd. At Duluth, it was partly cloudy, with a temperature of 44. At International Falls,
It was cloudy, with a temperature of 44. Once again at 9 p.m., in Buffalo, it was 52 degrees under clear skies.

in Maple Lake. It was clear, it was 4 degrees Celsius. The wind was northwest at 7 miles an hour, the pressure was 29.94 inches, and rising. 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The current time is 9:54 p.m. Central Daylight Time. Frost advisory in effect from 3 a.m. to 8 a.m. Sunday. What? Temperatures as low as 35 will result in frost formation. Where? Portions of central, east central, south central, southwest, and west central Minnesota and northwest and west central Wisconsin. When? From 3 a.m. to 8 a.m. Sunday. The following impacts are expected. Frost could harm sensitive outdoor vegetation. Sensitive outdoor plants may be killed if left uncovered. Take steps now to protect tender plants from the cold. Repeating, a frost advisory has been issued from 3 a.m. Sunday until 8 a.m. Sunday for the following counties in Minnesota: Benton, Isanti, McLeod, Meeker, Mille Lacs, Sherburne, Stearns, and Wright. Now here is the hazardous weather outlook for portions of central and southern Minnesota and west central Wisconsin. For tonight, no hazardous weather is expected at this time. And now the extended outlook for the period Sunday through Friday. Areas of frost and a freeze are possible Sunday and Monday mornings. Spotter information statement. Skywarn spotter activation will not be needed. Now the forecast for central Minnesota, from St. Cloud to the northwest Twin Cities suburbs. Tonight, mostly clear. Lows in the mid-30s. Northwest winds 5 to 15 miles an hour, decreasing to up to 5 miles an hour overnight. Sunday, sunny. Highs in the upper 50s. Northwest winds 5 to 15 miles an hour. Sunday night, clear. Widespread frost overnight. Lows in the lower 30s. North winds up to 10 miles an hour. Monday, sunny. Widespread frost in the morning. Highs in the mid-60s. South winds up to 10 miles an hour. Monday night, not as cool. Mostly cloudy. Rain showers likely overnight. Lows in the upper 40s. Southeast winds 5 to 15 miles an hour with gusts to around 30 miles an hour. Chance of showers 70%. Tuesday through Wednesday night, breezy. Mostly clear. Highs around 70. Lows in the mid-40s. Thursday, mostly sunny. Highs in the mid-70s. Thursday night, partly cloudy with a 30% chance of rain showers. Lows in the mid-50s. Friday through Saturday, partly cloudy. Highs in the lower 80s. Lows in the mid-50s. Again, the forecast for central Minnesota, from St. Cloud to the northwest Twin Cities suburbs for tonight, mostly clear. Lows in the mid-30s. Northwest winds 5 to 15 miles an hour, decreasing to up to 5 miles an hour overnight. At 9 p.m., in Buffalo, it was clear. The temperature was 52 degrees, the dew point was 21, and the relative humidity was 30%. The wind was northwest at 8 miles an hour. The pressure was 29.93 inches and rising. In Maple Lake, it was clear, it was 4 degrees Celsius. The wind was northwest at 7 miles an hour, the pressure was 29.94 inches and rising. Elsewhere across central Minnesota, temperatures were between 50 and 55 degrees. It was clear at Litchfield and Wilmer. It was partly cloudy at the Twin Cities and Crystal. It was mostly cloudy at Anoka and Little Falls. It was cloudy at St. Cloud and Princeton. Around the state, it was clear, with a temperature of 50 at Rochester,
53 at Mankato, and 46 at Brainerd. At Duluth, it was partly cloudy, with a temperature of 44. At International Falls, it was cloudy, with a temperature of 44. Once again at 9 p.m., in Buffalo, it was 52 degrees under clear skies. In Maple Lake, it was clear, it was degrees, 4 degrees Celsius. The wind was northwest at 7 miles an hour, the pressure was 29.94 inches, and rising. 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The current time is 9:59 p.m. Central Daylight Time. Frost advisory in effect from 3 a.m. to 8 a.m. Sunday. What temperatures as low as 35 will result in frost formation? Where portions of central, east central, south central, southwest, and west central Minnesota and northwest and west central Wisconsin. When, from 3 a.m. to 8 a.m. Sunday. The following impacts are expected. Frost could harm sensitive outdoor vegetation. Sensitive outdoor plants may be killed if left uncovered. Take steps now to protect tender plants from the cold. Repeating, a frost advisory has been issued from 3 a.m. Sunday until 8 a.m. Sunday for the following counties in Minnesota: Benton, Isanti, McLeod, Meeker, Mille Lacs, Sherburne, Stearns, and Wright. The St. Cloud, Minnesota climate summary for this evening, as of 7 p.m., May 9, 2026. Today's high temperature was 60 degrees and the low 45 degrees. 0.02 inches of precipitation fell today. No snow fell today. The normal high temperature for tomorrow is 66 degrees, and the normal low is 42. The record high for tomorrow is 92, which occurred in 1911, and the record low is 20, which occurred in 1945. Sunset tonight is at 8:33 p.m. Sunrise tomorrow is at 5:52 a.m. This is weather radio station WNG676 Clearwater, broadcasting on a frequency of 162.50 MHz. 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The current time is 10:01 p.m. Central Daylight Time. Frost advisory in effect from 3 a.m. to 8 a.m. Sunday. What temperatures as low as 35 will result in frost formation? Where portions of central, east central, south central, southwest, and west central Minnesota and northwest and west central Wisconsin? When, from 3 a.m. to 8 a.m. Sunday. The following impacts are expected. Frost could harm sensitive outdoor vegetation. Sensitive outdoor plants may be killed if left uncovered. Take steps now to protect tender plants from the cold. Repeating, a frost advisory has been issued from 3 a.m. Sunday until 8 a.m. Sunday for the following counties in Minnesota: Benton, Isanti, McLeod, Meeker, Mille Lacs, Sherburne, Stearns, and Wright. Now here is the hazardous weather outlook for portions of central and southern Minnesota and west central Wisconsin. For tonight, no hazardous weather is expected at this time. And now the extended outlook for the period Sunday through Friday. Areas of frost and a freeze are possible Sunday and Monday mornings. Spotter information statement. Skywarn spotter activation will not be needed. Now the forecast for central Minnesota, from St. Cloud to the northwest Twin Cities suburbs. Overnight, increasing clouds. Lows in the upper 30s. Northwest winds up to 5 miles an hour. Sunday, partly sunny in the morning then clearing. Highs in the upper 50s. Northwest winds 5 to 15 miles an hour. Sunday night, clear. Widespread frost overnight. Lows in the lower 30s.

through Wednesday night, breezy. Mostly clear. Highs around 70. Lows in the mid-40s. Thursday, mostly sunny. Highs in the mid-70s. Thursday night, partly cloudy with a 30% chance of rain showers. Lows in the mid-50s. Friday through Saturday, partly cloudy. Highs in the lower 80s. Lows in the mid-50s. Again, the forecast for central Minnesota, from St. Cloud to the northwest Twin Cities suburbs for overnight, increasing clouds. Lows in the upper 30s. Northwest winds up to 5 miles an hour. 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The current time is 10:05 p.m. Central Daylight Time. Frost advisory in effect from 3 a.m. to 8 a.m. Sunday. What temperatures as low as 35 will result in frost formation? Where portions of central, east central, south central, southwest, and west central Minnesota and northwest and west central Wisconsin? When, from 3 a.m. to 8 a.m. Sunday? The following impacts are expected. Frost could harm sensitive outdoor vegetation. Sensitive outdoor plants may be killed if left uncovered. Take steps now to protect tender plants from the cold. Repeating, a frost advisory has been issued from 3 a.m. Sunday until 8 a.m. Sunday for the following counties in Minnesota: Benton, Isanti, McLeod, Meeker, Mille Lacs, Sherburne, Stearns, and Wright. Now here is the hazardous weather outlook for portions of central and southern Minnesota and west central Wisconsin. For tonight, no hazardous weather is expected at this time. And now the extended outlook for the period Sunday through Friday. Areas of frost and a freeze are possible Sunday and Monday mornings. Spotter information statement. Skywarn spotter activation will not be needed. Now the forecast for central Minnesota, from St. Cloud to the northwest Twin Cities suburbs. Overnight, increasing clouds. Lows in the upper 30s. Northwest winds up to 5 miles an hour. Sunday, partly sunny in the morning then clearing. Highs in the upper 50s. Northwest winds 5 to 15 miles an hour. Sunday night, clear. Widespread frost overnight. Lows in the lower 30s. North winds up to 10 miles an hour. Monday, sunny. Widespread frost in the morning. Highs in the mid-60s. South winds up to 10 miles an hour. Monday night, not as cool. Mostly cloudy. Rain showers likely overnight. Lows in the upper 40s. Southeast winds 5 to 15 miles an hour with gusts to around 30 miles an hour. Chance of showers 70%. Tuesday through Wednesday night, breezy. Mostly clear. Highs around 70. Lows in the mid-40s. Thursday, mostly sunny. Highs in the mid-70s. Thursday night, partly cloudy with a 30% chance of rain showers. Lows in the mid-50s. Friday through Saturday, partly cloudy. Highs in the lower 80s. Lows in the mid-50s. Again, the forecast for central Minnesota, from St. Cloud to the northwest Twin Cities suburbs for overnight, increasing clouds. Lows in the upper 30s. Northwest winds up to 5 miles an hour. 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The current time is 10:09 p.m. Central Daylight Time. Frost advisory in effect from 3 a.m. to 8 a.m. Sunday. What temperatures as low?

OS 35 will result in frost formation, where portions of central, east central, south central, southwest, and west central Minnesota and northwest and west central Wisconsin, when, from 3 a.m. to 8 a.m. Sunday, the following impacts are expected. Frost could harm sensitive outdoor vegetation. Sensitive outdoor plants may be killed if left uncovered. Take steps now to protect tender plants from the cold. Repeating, a frost advisory has been issued from 3 a.m. Sunday until 8 a.m. Sunday for the following counties in Minnesota: Benton, Isanti, McLeod, Meeker, Mille Lacs, Sherburne, Stearns, and Wright. The St. Cloud, Minnesota climate summary for this evening, as of 7 p.m., May 9, 2026. Today's high temperature was 60 degrees and the low 45 degrees. 0.02 inches of precipitation fell today. No snow fell today. The normal high temperature for tomorrow is 66 degrees, and the normal low is 42. The record high for tomorrow is 92, which occurred in 1911, and the record low is 20, which occurred in 1945. Sunset tonight is at 8:33 p.m. Sunrise tomorrow is at 5:52 a.m. Now here is the hazardous weather outlook for portions of central and southern Minnesota and west central Wisconsin. For tonight, no hazardous weather is expected at this time. And now the extended outlook for the period Sunday through Friday. Areas of frost and a freeze are possible Sunday and Monday mornings. Spotter information statement. Skywarn spotter activation will not be needed. Now the forecast for central Minnesota, from St. Cloud to the northwest Twin Cities suburbs. Overnight, increasing clouds. Lows in the upper 30s. Northwest winds up to 5 miles an hour. Sunday, partly sunny in the morning then clearing. Highs in the upper 50s. Northwest winds 5 to 15 miles an hour. Sunday night, clear. Widespread frost overnight. Lows in the lower 30s. North winds up to 10 miles an hour. Monday, sunny. Widespread frost in the morning. Highs in the mid-60s. South winds up to 10 miles an hour. Monday night, not as cool. Mostly cloudy. Rain showers likely overnight. Lows in the upper 40s. Southeast winds 5 to 15 miles an hour with gusts to around 30 miles an hour. Chance of showers 70%. Tuesday through Wednesday night, breezy. Mostly clear. Highs around 70. Lows in the mid-40s. Thursday, mostly sunny. Highs in the mid-70s. Thursday night, partly cloudy with a 30% chance of rain showers. Lows in the mid-50s. Friday through Saturday, partly cloudy. Highs in the lower 80s. Lows in the mid-50s. Again, the forecast for central Minnesota, from St. Cloud to the northwest Twin Cities suburbs for overnight, increasing clouds. Lows in the upper 30s. Northwest winds up to 5 miles an hour. 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The current time is 10:13 p.m. Central Daylight Time. Frost advisory in effect from 3 a.m. to 8 a.m. Sunday. What temperatures as low as 35 will result in frost formation? Where portions of central, east central, south central, southwest, and west central Minnesota and northwest and west central Wisconsin? When, from 3 a.m. to 8 a.m. Sunday, the following impacts are expected. Frost could harm sensitive outdoor vegetation. Sensitive outdoor plants may be killed if left uncovered. Take steps now to protect tender plants from the cold. Repeating,
A frost advisory has been issued from 3 a.m. Sunday until 8 a.m. Sunday for the following counties in Minnesota: Benton, Isanti, McLeod, Meeker, Mille Lacs, Sherburne, Stearns, and Wright. Now here is the hazardous weather outlook for portions of central and southern Minnesota and west central Wisconsin. For tonight, no hazardous weather is expected at this time. And now the extended outlook for the period Sunday through Friday. Areas of frost and a freeze are possible Sunday and Monday mornings. Spotter information statement: Skywarn spotter activation will not be needed. Now the forecast for central Minnesota, from St. Cloud to the northwest Twin Cities suburbs. Overnight, increasing clouds. Lows in the upper 30s. Northwest winds up to 5 miles an hour. Sunday, partly sunny in the morning then clearing. Highs in the upper 50s. Northwest winds 5 to 15 miles an hour. Sunday night, clear. Widespread frost overnight. Lows in the lower 30s. North winds up to 10 miles an hour. Monday, sunny. Widespread frost in the morning. Highs in the mid-60s. South winds up to 10 miles an hour. Monday night, not as cool. Mostly cloudy. Rain showers likely overnight. Lows in the upper 40s. Southeast winds 5 to 15 miles an hour with gusts to around 30 miles an hour. Chance of showers 70%. Tuesday through Wednesday night, breezy. Mostly clear. Highs around 70. Lows in the mid-40s. Thursday, mostly sunny. Highs in the mid-70s. Thursday night, partly cloudy with a 30% chance of rain showers. Lows in the mid-50s. Friday through Saturday, partly cloudy. Highs in the lower 80s. Lows in the mid-50s. Again, the forecast for central Minnesota, from St. Cloud to the northwest Twin Cities suburbs for overnight, increasing clouds. Lows in the upper 30s. Northwest winds up to 5 miles an hour. At 10 p.m., in Buffalo, it was mostly cloudy. The temperature was 50 degrees, the dew point was 23, and the relative humidity was 34%. The wind was northwest at 8 miles an hour. The pressure was 29.97 inches and rising. In Maple Lake, it was clear, it was degrees, 4 degrees Celsius. The wind was northwest at 7 miles an hour, the pressure was 29.99 inches and rising. Elsewhere across central Minnesota, it was clear, with a temperature of 52 at Anoka, 46 at Litchfield, and 48 at Wilmer. It was partly cloudy, with a temperature of 53 at the Twin Cities, and 48 at Princeton. It was cloudy, with a temperature of 50 at St. Cloud, 52 at Crystal, and 48 at Little Falls. Around the state, it was clear, with a temperature of 48 at Rochester, and 50 at Mankato. At Duluth, it was partly cloudy, with a temperature of 42. It was cloudy, with a temperature of 48 at Brainerd, and 42 at International Falls. Once again at 10 p.m., in Buffalo, it was 50 degrees under mostly cloudy skies. In Maple Lake, it was clear, it was degrees, 4 degrees Celsius. The wind was northwest at 7 miles an hour, the pressure was 29.99 inches, and rising. 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The current time is 10:19 p.m. Central Daylight Time. Frost advisory remains in effect from 3 a.m. to 8 a.m. Sunday. What temperatures as low as 35 will result in frost formation? Where portions of central, east central, south central, southwest, and west central Minnesota and northwest and west central Wisconsin? When
from 3 a.m. to 8 a.m. Sunday. The following impacts are expected. Frost could harm sensitive outdoor vegetation. Sensitive outdoor plants may be killed if left uncovered. Take steps now to protect tender plants from the cold. Repeating, a frost advisory remains in effect from 3 a.m. Sunday until 8 a.m. Sunday for the following counties in Minnesota: Benton, Isanti, McLeod, Meeker, Mille Lacs, Sherburne, Stearns, and Wright. The St. Cloud, Minnesota climate summary for this evening, as of 7 p.m., May 9, 2026. Today's high temperature was 60 degrees and the low 45 degrees. 0.02 inches of precipitation fell today. No snow fell today. The normal high temperature for tomorrow is 66 degrees, and the normal low is 42. The record high for tomorrow is 92, which occurred in 1911, and the record low is 20, which occurred in 1945. Sunset tonight is at 8:33 p.m. Sunrise tomorrow is at 5:52 a.m. Now here is the hazardous weather outlook for portions of central and southern Minnesota and west central Wisconsin. For tonight, no hazardous weather is expected at this time. And now the extended outlook for the period Sunday through Friday. Areas of frost and a freeze are possible Sunday and Monday mornings. Spotter information statement, Skywarn spotter activation will not be needed. Now the forecast for central Minnesota, from St. Cloud to the northwest Twin Cities suburbs. Overnight, increasing clouds. Lows in the upper 30s. Northwest winds up to 5 miles an hour. Sunday, partly sunny in the morning then clearing. Highs in the upper 50s. Northwest winds 5 to 15 miles an hour. Sunday night, clear. Widespread frost overnight. Lows in the lower 30s. North winds up to 10 miles an hour. Monday, sunny. Widespread frost in the morning. Highs in the mid-60s. South winds up to 10 miles an hour. Monday night, not as cool. Mostly cloudy. Rain showers likely overnight. Lows in the upper 40s. Southeast winds 5 to 15 miles an hour with gusts to around 30 miles an hour. Chance of showers 70%. Tuesday through Wednesday night, breezy. Mostly clear. Highs around 70. Lows in the mid-40s. Thursday, mostly sunny. Highs in the mid-70s. Thursday night, partly cloudy with a 30% chance of rain showers. Lows in the mid-50s. Friday through Saturday, partly cloudy. Highs in the lower 80s. Lows in the mid-50s. Again, the forecast for central Minnesota, from St. Cloud to the northwest Twin Cities suburbs for overnight, increasing clouds. Lows in the upper 30s. Northwest winds up to 5 miles an hour. At 10 p.m., in Buffalo, it was mostly cloudy. The temperature was 50 degrees, the dew point was 23, and the relative humidity was 34%. The wind was northwest at 8 miles an hour. The pressure was 29.97 inches and rising. In Maple Lake, it was clear, it was degrees, or degrees Celsius. The wind was northwest at 7 miles an hour, the pressure was 29.99 inches, and rising. Elsewhere across central Minnesota, it was clear, with a temperature of 52 at Anoka, 46 at Litchfield, and 48 at Wilmer. It was partly cloudy, with a temperature of 53 at the Twin Cities, and 48 at Princeton. It was cloudy, with a temperature of 50 at St. Cloud, 52 at Crystal, and 48 at Little Falls. Around the state, it was clear, with a temperature of 48 at Rochester, and 50 at Mankato. At Duluth, it was partly cloudy, with a temperature of 42. It was cloudy, with a temperature of 48 at Brainerd, and 42 at International Falls. Once again at 10 p.m., in Buffalo, it was 50 degrees under mostly cloudy skies.
in Maple Lake. It was clear, it was degrees, 4 degrees Celsius. The wind was northwest at 7 miles an hour, the pressure was 29.99 inches, and rising. 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The current time is 10:25 p.m. Central Daylight Time. Frost advisory remains in effect from 3 a.m. to 8 a.m. Sunday. What? Temperatures as low as 35 will result in frost formation. Where? Portions of central, east central, south central, southwest, and west central Minnesota and northwest and west central Wisconsin. When? From 3 a.m. to 8 a.m. Sunday. The following impacts are expected. Frost could harm sensitive outdoor vegetation. Sensitive outdoor plants may be killed if left uncovered. Take steps now to protect tender plants from the cold. Repeating, a frost advisory remains in effect from 3 a.m. Sunday until 8 a.m. Sunday for the following counties in Minnesota: Benton, Isanti, McLeod, Meeker, Mille Lacs, Sherburne, Stearns and Wright. Now here is the hazardous weather outlook for portions of central and southern Minnesota and west central Wisconsin. For tonight, no hazardous weather is expected at this time. And now the extended outlook for the period Sunday through Friday. Areas of frost and a freeze are possible Sunday and Monday mornings. Spotter information statement. Skywarn spotter activation will not be needed. Now the forecast for central Minnesota, from St. Cloud to the northwest Twin Cities suburbs. Overnight, increasing clouds. Lows in the upper 30s. Northwest winds up to 5 miles an hour. Sunday, partly sunny in the morning then clearing. Highs in the upper 50s. Northwest winds 5 to 15 miles an hour. Sunday night, clear. Widespread frost overnight. Lows in the lower 30s. North winds up to 10 miles an hour. Monday, sunny. Widespread frost in the morning. Highs in the mid-60s. South winds up to 10 miles an hour. Monday night, not as cool. Mostly cloudy. Rain showers likely overnight. Lows in the upper 40s. Southeast winds 5 to 15 miles an hour with gusts to around 30 miles an hour. Chance of showers 70%. Tuesday through Wednesday night, breezy. Mostly clear. Highs around 70. Lows in the mid-40s. Thursday, mostly sunny. Highs in the mid-70s. Thursday night, partly cloudy with a 30% chance of rain showers. Lows in the mid-50s. Friday through Saturday, partly cloudy. Highs in the lower 80s. Lows in the mid-50s. Again, the forecast for central Minnesota, from St. Cloud to the northwest Twin Cities suburbs for overnight, increasing clouds. Lows in the upper 30s. Northwest winds up to 5 miles an hour. At 10 p.m., in Buffalo, it was mostly cloudy. The temperature was 50 degrees, the dew point was 23, and the relative humidity was 34%. The wind was northwest at 8 miles an hour. The pressure was 29.97 inches and rising. In Maple Lake, it was clear, it was degrees, 4 degrees Celsius. The wind was northwest at 7 miles an hour, the pressure was 29.99 inches and rising. Elsewhere across central Minnesota, it was clear, with a temperature of 52 at Anoka, 46 at Litchfield, and 48 at Wilmer. It was partly cloudy, with a temperature of 53 at the Twin Cities, and 48 at Princeton. It was cloudy, with a temperature of 50 at St. Cloud, 52 at Crystal, and 48 at Little Falls. Around the state, it was clear, with a temperature of 48 at Rochester,
and 50 at Mankato. At Duluth, it was partly cloudy, with a temperature of 42. It was cloudy, with a temperature of 48 at Brainerd, and 42 at International Falls. Once again at 10 p.m., in Buffalo, it was 50 degrees under mostly cloudy skies. In Maple Lake, it was clear, it was degrees, or degrees Celsius. The wind was northwest at 7 miles an hour, the pressure was 29.99 inches, and rising. 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The current time is 10:30 p.m. Central Daylight Time. Frost advisory remains in effect from 3 a.m. to 8 a.m. Sunday. What temperatures as low as 35 will result in frost formation? Where portions of central, east central, south central, southwest, and west central Minnesota and northwest and west central Wisconsin? When, from 3 a.m. to 8 a.m. Sunday? The following impacts are expected. Frost could harm sensitive outdoor vegetation. Sensitive outdoor plants may be killed if left uncovered. Take steps now to protect tender plants from the cold. Repeating, a frost advisory remains in effect from 3 a.m. Sunday until 8 a.m. Sunday for the following counties in Minnesota: Benton, Isanti, McLeod, Meeker, Mille Lacs, Sherburne, Stearns, and Wright. Now here is the hazardous weather outlook for portions of central and southern Minnesota and west central Wisconsin. For tonight, no hazardous weather is expected at this time. And now the extended outlook for the period Sunday through Friday. Areas of frost and a freeze are possible Sunday and Monday mornings. Spotter information statement, Skywarn spotter activation will not be needed. Now the forecast for central Minnesota, from St. Cloud to the northwest Twin Cities suburbs. Overnight, increasing clouds. Lows in the upper 30s. Northwest winds up to 5 miles an hour. Sunday, partly sunny in the morning then clearing. Highs in the upper 50s. Northwest winds 5 to 15 miles an hour. Sunday night, clear. Widespread frost overnight. Lows in the lower 30s. North winds up to 10 miles an hour. Monday, sunny. Widespread frost in the morning. Highs in the mid-60s. South winds up to 10 miles an hour. Monday night, not as cool. Mostly cloudy. Rain showers likely overnight. Lows in the upper 40s. Southeast winds 5 to 15 miles an hour with gusts to around 30 miles an hour. Chance of showers 70%. Tuesday through Wednesday night, breezy. Mostly clear. Highs around 70. Lows in the mid-40s. Thursday, mostly sunny. Lows in the mid-40s. Thursday, mostly sunny. Highs in the mid-70s. Thursday night, partly cloudy with a 30% chance of rain showers. Lows in the mid-50s. Friday through Saturday, partly cloudy. Highs in the lower 80s. Lows in the mid-50s. Again, the forecast for central Minnesota, from St. Cloud to the northwest Twin Cities suburbs for overnight, increasing clouds. Lows in the upper 30s. Northwest winds up to 5 miles an hour. At 10 p.m., in Buffalo, it was mostly cloudy. The temperature was 50 degrees, the dew point was 23, and the relative humidity was 34%. The wind was northwest at 8 miles an hour. The pressure was 29.97 inches and rising. In Maple Lake, it was clear, it was degrees, 4 degrees Celsius. The wind was northwest at 7 miles an hour. The pressure was 29.99 inches and rising. Elsewhere across central Minnesota, it was clear,
with a temperature of 52 at Anoka, 46 at Litchfield, and 48 at Wilmer. It was

Partly cloudy, with a temperature of 53 at the Twin Cities, and 48 at Princeton. It was cloudy, with a temperature of 50 at St. Cloud, 52 at Crystal, and 48 at Little Falls. Around the state, it was clear, with a temperature of 48 at Rochester, and 50 at Mankato. At Duluth, it was partly cloudy, with a temperature of 42. It was cloudy, with a temperature of 48 at Brainerd, and 42 at International Falls. Once again at 10 p.m., in Buffalo, it was 50 degrees under mostly cloudy skies. In Maple Lake, it was clear, it was degrees, or degrees Celsius. The wind was northwest at 7 miles an hour, the pressure was 29.99 inches, and rising. 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The current time is 10:35 p.m. Central Daylight Time. Frost advisory remains in effect from 3 a.m. to 8 a.m. Sunday. What temperatures as low as 35 will result in frost formation? Where portions of central, east central, south central, southwest, and west central Minnesota and northwest and west central Wisconsin? When, from 3 a.m. to 8 a.m. Sunday? The following impacts are expected. Frost could harm sensitive outdoor vegetation. Sensitive outdoor plants may be killed if left uncovered. Take steps now to protect tender plants from the cold. Repeating, a frost advisory remains in effect from 3 a.m. Sunday until 8 a.m. Sunday for the following counties in Minnesota: Benton, Isanti, McLeod, Meeker, Mille Lacs, Sherburne, Stearns, and Wright. Now here is the hazardous weather outlook for portions of central and southern Minnesota and west central Wisconsin. For tonight, no hazardous weather is expected at this time. And now the extended outlook for the period Sunday through Friday. Areas of frost and a freeze are possible Sunday and Monday mornings. Spotter information statement, Skywarn spotter activation will not be needed. Now the forecast for central Minnesota, from St. Cloud to the northwest Twin Cities suburbs. Overnight, increasing clouds. Lows in the upper 30s. Northwest winds up to 5 miles an hour. Sunday, partly sunny in the morning then clearing. Highs in the upper 50s. Northwest winds 5 to 15 miles an hour. Sunday night, clear. Widespread frost overnight. Lows in the lower 30s. North winds up to 10 miles an hour. Monday, sunny. Widespread frost in the morning. Highs in the mid-60s. South winds up to 10 miles an hour. Monday night, not as cool. Mostly cloudy. Rain showers likely overnight. Lows in the upper 40s. Southeast winds 5 to 15 miles an hour with gusts to around 30 miles an hour. Chance of showers 70%. Tuesday through Wednesday night, breezy. Mostly clear. Highs around 70. Lows in the mid-40s. Thursday, mostly sunny. Highs in the mid-70s. Thursday night, partly cloudy with a 30% chance of rain showers. Lows in the mid-50s. Friday through Saturday, partly cloudy. Highs in the lower 80s. Lows in the mid-50s. Again, the forecast for central Minnesota, from St. Cloud to the northwest Twin Cities suburbs for overnight, increasing clouds. Lows in the upper 30s. Northwest winds up to 5 miles an hour. At 10 p.m., in Buffalo, it was mostly cloudy. The temperature was 50 degrees, the dew point was 23, and the relative humidity was 34%. The wind was northwest at 8 miles an hour. The pressure was 29.97 inches and rising. In Maple Lake, it was clear, it was degrees,
4 degrees Celsius. The wind was northwest at 7 miles an hour, the pressure was 29.99 inches, and rising. Elsewhere across central Minnesota, it was clear, with a temperature of 52 at Anoka, 46 at Litchfield, and 48 at Willmar. It was partly cloudy, with a temperature of 53 at the Twin Cities, and 48 at Princeton. It was cloudy, with a temperature of 50 at St. Cloud, 52 at Crystal, and 48 at Little Falls. Around the state, it was clear, with a temperature of 48 at Rochester, and 50 at Mankato. At Duluth, it was partly cloudy, with a temperature of 42. It was cloudy, with a temperature of 48 at Brainerd, and 42 at International Falls. Once again at 10 p.m., in Buffalo, it was 50 degrees under mostly cloudy skies. In Maple Lake, it was clear, it was degrees, 4 degrees Celsius. The wind was northwest at 7 miles an hour, the pressure was 29.99 inches, and rising. 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The current time is 10:41 p.m. Central Daylight Time. Frost advisory remains in effect from 3 a.m. to 8 a.m. Sunday. What temperatures as low as 35 will result in frost formation? Where portions of central, east central, south central, southwest, and west central Minnesota and northwest and west central Wisconsin? When, from 3 a.m. to 8 a.m. Sunday? The following impacts are expected. Frost could harm sensitive outdoor vegetation. Sensitive outdoor plants may be killed if left uncovered. Take steps now to protect tender plants from the cold. Repeating, a frost advisory remains in effect from 3 a.m. Sunday until 8 a.m. Sunday for the following counties: in Minnesota, Benton, Isanti, McLeod, Meeker, Mille Lacs, Sherburne, Stearns, and Wright. Now here is the hazardous weather outlook for portions of central and southern Minnesota and west central Wisconsin. For tonight, no hazardous weather is expected at this time. And now the extended outlook for the period Sunday through Friday. Areas of frost and a freeze are possible Sunday and Monday mornings. Spotter information statement, Skywarn spotter activation will not be needed. Now the forecast for central Minnesota, from St. Cloud to the northwest Twin Cities suburbs. Overnight, increasing clouds. Lows in the upper 30s. Northwest winds up to 5 miles an hour. Sunday, partly sunny in the morning then clearing. Highs in the upper 50s. Northwest winds 5 to 15 miles an hour. Sunday night, clear. Widespread frost overnight. Lows in the lower 30s. North winds up to 10 miles an hour. Monday, sunny. Widespread frost in the morning. Highs in the mid-60s. South winds up to 10 miles an hour. Monday night, not as cool. Mostly cloudy. Rain showers likely overnight. Lows in the upper 40s. Southeast winds 5 to 15 miles an hour with gusts to around 30 miles an hour. Chance of showers 70%. Tuesday through Wednesday night, breezy. Mostly clear. Highs around 70. Lows in the mid-40s. Thursday, mostly sunny. Highs in the mid-70s. Thursday night, partly cloudy with a 30% chance of rain showers. Lows in the mid-50s. Friday through Saturday, partly cloudy. Highs in the lower 80s. Lows in the mid-50s. Again, the forecast for central Minnesota, from St. Cloud to the northwest Twin Cities suburbs for overnight, increasing clouds. Lows in the upper 30s. Northwest winds up to 5 miles an hour. At 10 p.m., in Buffalo, it was mostly cloudy.
The temperature was 50 degrees, the dew point was 23, and the relative humidity was 34%. The wind was northwest at 8 miles an hour. The pressure was 29.97 inches and rising. In Maple Lake, it was clear, it was 4 degrees Celsius. The wind was northwest at 7 miles an hour, the pressure was 29.99 inches and rising. Elsewhere across central Minnesota, it was clear, with a temperature of 52 at Anoka, 46 at Litchfield, and 48 at Wilmer. It was partly cloudy, with a temperature of 53 at the Twin Cities, and 48 at Princeton. It was cloudy, with a temperature of 50 at St. Cloud, 52 at Crystal, and 48 at Little Falls. Around the state, it was clear, with a temperature of 48 at Rochester, and 50 at Mankato. At Duluth, it was partly cloudy, with a temperature of 42. It was cloudy, with a temperature of 48 at Brainerd, and 42 at International Falls. Once again at 10 p.m., in Buffalo, it was 50 degrees under mostly cloudy skies. In Maple Lake, it was clear, it was 4 degrees Celsius. The wind was northwest at 7 miles an hour, the pressure was 29.99 inches, and rising. 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The current time is 10:46 p.m. Central Daylight Time. Frost advisory remains in effect from 3 a.m. to 8 a.m. Sunday. What temperatures as low as 35 will result in frost formation? Where portions of central, east central, south central, southwest, and west central Minnesota and northwest and west central Wisconsin? When, from 3 a.m. to 8 a.m. Sunday? The following impacts are expected. Frost could harm sensitive outdoor vegetation. Sensitive outdoor plants may be killed if left uncovered. Take steps now to protect tender plants from the cold. Repeating, a frost advisory remains in effect from 3 a.m. Sunday until 8 a.m. Sunday in the following counties in Minnesota. Central Wisconsin. For tonight, no hazardous weather is expected at this time. And now the extended outlook for the period Sunday through Friday. Areas of frost and a freeze are possible Sunday and Monday mornings. Spotter information statement, Skywarn spotter activation will not be needed. Now the forecast for central Minnesota, from St. Cloud to the northwest Twin Cities suburbs. Overnight, increasing clouds. Lows in the upper 30s. Northwest winds up to 5 miles an hour. Sunday, partly sunny in the morning then clearing. Highs in the upper 50s. Northwest winds 5 to 15 miles an hour. Sunday night, clear. Widespread frost overnight. Lows in the lower 30s. North winds up to 10 miles an hour. Monday, sunny. Widespread frost in the morning. Highs in the mid-60s. South winds up to 10 miles an hour. Monday night, not as cool. Mostly cloudy. Rain showers likely overnight. Lows in the upper 40s. Southeast winds 5 to 15 miles an hour with gusts to around 30 miles an hour. Chance of showers 70%. Tuesday through Wednesday night, breezy. Mostly clear. Highs around 70. Lows in the mid-40s. Thursday, mostly sunny. Highs in the mid-70s. Thursday night, partly cloudy with a 30% chance of rain showers. Lows in the mid-50s. Friday through Saturday, partly cloudy. Highs in the lower 80s. Lows in the mid-50s. Again,
The forecast for central Minnesota, from St. Cloud to the northwest Twin Cities suburbs for overnight, increasing clouds. Lows in the upper 30s. Northwest winds up to 5 miles an hour. At 10 p.m., in Buffalo, it was mostly cloudy. The temperature was 50 degrees, the dew point was 23, and the relative humidity was 34%. The wind was northwest at 8 miles an hour. The pressure was 29.97 inches and rising. In Maple Lake, it was clear, it was degrees, 4 degrees Celsius. The wind was northwest at 7 miles an hour, the pressure was 29.99 inches, and rising. Elsewhere across central Minnesota, it was clear, with a temperature of 52 at Anoka, 46 at Litchfield, and 48 at Wilmer. It was partly cloudy, with a temperature of 53 at the Twin Cities, and 48 at Princeton. It was cloudy, with a temperature of 50 at St. Cloud, 52 at Crystal, and 48 at Little Falls. Around the state, it was clear, with a temperature of 48 at Rochester, and 50 at Mankato. At Duluth, it was partly cloudy, with a temperature of 42. It was cloudy, with a temperature of 48 at Brainerd, and 42 at International Falls. Once again at 10 p.m., in Buffalo, it was 50 degrees under mostly cloudy skies. In Maple Lake, it was clear, it was degrees, 4 degrees Celsius. The wind was northwest at 7 miles an hour, the pressure was 29.99 inches, and rising. 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The current time is 10:51 p.m. Central Daylight Time. Frost advisory remains in effect from 3 a.m. to 8 a.m. Sunday. What temperatures as low as 35 will result in frost formation? Where portions of central, east central, south central, southwest, and west central Minnesota and northwest and west central Wisconsin? When, from 3 a.m. to 8 a.m. Sunday. The following impacts are expected. Frost could harm sensitive outdoor vegetation. Sensitive outdoor plants may be killed if left uncovered. Take steps now to protect tender plants from the cold. Repeating, a frost advisory remains in effect from 3 a.m. Sunday until 8 a.m. Sunday for the following counties in Minnesota: Benton, Isanti, McLeod, Meeker, Mille Lacs, Sherburne, Stearns, and Wright. Now here is the hazardous weather outlook for portions of central and southern Minnesota and west central Wisconsin. For tonight, no hazardous weather is expected at this time. And now the extended outlook for the period Sunday through Friday. Areas of frost and a freeze are possible Sunday and Monday mornings. Spotter information statement, Skywarn spotter activation will not be needed. Now the forecast for central Minnesota, from St. Cloud to the northwest Twin Cities suburbs. Overnight, increasing clouds. Lows in the upper 30s. Northwest winds up to 5 miles an hour. Sunday, partly sunny in the morning then clearing. Highs in the upper 50s. Northwest winds 5 to 15 miles an hour. Sunday night, clear. Widespread frost overnight. Lows in the lower 30s. North winds up to 10 miles an hour. Monday, sunny. Widespread frost in the morning. Highs in the mid-60s. South winds up to 10 miles an hour. Monday night, not as cool. Mostly cloudy. Rain showers likely overnight. Lows in the upper 40s. Southeast winds 5 to 15 miles an hour with gusts to around 30 miles an hour. Chance of showers 70%. Tuesday through Wednesday night, breezy. Mostly clear. Highs around 70. Lows in the mid-40s. Thursday, mostly sunny.
highs in the mid-70s. Thursday night, partly cloudy with a 30% chance of rain showers. Lows in the mid-50s. Friday through Saturday, partly cloudy. Highs in the lower 80s. Lows in the mid-50s. Again, the forecast for central Minnesota, from St. Cloud to the northwest Twin Cities suburbs for overnight, increasing clouds. Lows in the upper 30s. Northwest winds up to 5 miles an hour. 10 p.m. In Buffalo, it was mostly cloudy. The temperature was 50 degrees, the dew point was 23, and the relative humidity was 34%. The wind was northwest at 8 miles an hour. The pressure was 29.97 inches and rising. In Maple Lake, it was clear, it was 4 degrees Celsius. The wind was northwest at 7 miles an hour, the pressure was 29.99 inches and rising. Elsewhere across central Minnesota, it was clear, with a temperature of 52 at Anoka, 46 at Litchfield, and 48 at Wilmer. It was partly cloudy, with a temperature of 53 at the Twin Cities, and 48 at Princeton. It was cloudy, with a temperature of 50 at St. Cloud, 52 at Crystal, and 48 at Little Falls. Around the state, it was clear, with a temperature of 48 at Rochester, and 50 at Mankato. At Duluth, it was partly cloudy, with a temperature of 42. It was cloudy, with a temperature of 48 at Brainerd, and 42 at International Falls. Once again at 10 p.m., in Buffalo, it was 50 degrees under mostly cloudy skies. In Maple Lake, it was clear, it was 4 degrees Celsius. The wind was northwest at 7 miles an hour, the pressure was 29.99 inches, and rising. 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The current time is 10:56 p.m. Central Daylight Time. Frost advisory remains in effect from 3 a.m. to 8 a.m. Sunday. What, temperatures as low as 35 will result in frost formation. Where, portions of central, east central, south central, southwest, and west central Minnesota and northwest and west central Wisconsin. When, from 3 a.m. to 8 a.m. Sunday. The following impacts are expected. Frost could harm sensitive outdoor vegetation. Sensitive outdoor plants may be killed if left uncovered. Take steps now to protect tender plants from the cold. Repeating, a frost advisory remains in effect from 3 a.m. Sunday until 8 a.m. Sunday for the following counties, in Minnesota, Benton, Isanti, McLeod, Meeker, Mille Lacs, Sherburne, Stearns and Wright. Now here is the hazardous weather outlook for portions of central and southern Minnesota and west central Wisconsin. For tonight, no hazardous weather is expected at this time. And now the extended outlook for the period Sunday through Friday. Areas of frost and a freeze are possible Sunday and Monday mornings. Spotter information statement, Skywarn spotter activation will not be needed. Now the forecast for central Minnesota, from St. Cloud to the northwest Twin Cities suburbs. Overnight, increasing clouds. Lows in the upper 30s. Northwest winds up to 5 miles an hour. Sunday, partly sunny in the morning then clearing. Highs in the upper 50s. Northwest winds 5 to 15 miles an hour. Sunday night, clear. Widespread frost overnight. Lows in the lower 30s. North winds up to 10 miles an hour. Monday, sunny. Widespread frost in the morning. Highs in the mid-60s. South winds up to 10 miles an hour. Monday night, not as cool. Mostly cloudy. Rain showers likely overnight. Lows in the upper 40s.
southeast winds 5 to 15 miles an hour with gusts to around 30 miles an hour. Chance of showers 70%. Tuesday through Wednesday night, breezy. Mostly clear. Highs around 70. Lows in the mid-40s. Thursday, mostly sunny. Highs in the mid-70s. Thursday night, partly cloudy with a 30% chance of rain showers. Lows in the mid-50s. Friday through Saturday, partly cloudy. Highs in the lower 80s. Lows in the mid-50s. Again, the forecast for central Minnesota, from St. Cloud to the northwest Twin Cities suburbs for overnight, increasing clouds. Lows in the upper 30s. Northwest winds up to 5 miles an hour. 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The current time is 11 p.m. Central Daylight Time. Frost advisory remains in effect from 3 a.m. to 8 a.m. Sunday. What temperatures as low as 35 will result in frost formation? Where portions of central, east central, south central, southwest, and west central Minnesota and northwest and west central Wisconsin? When, from 3 a.m. to 8 a.m. Sunday? The following impacts are expected. Frost could harm sensitive outdoor vegetation. Sensitive outdoor plants may be killed if left uncovered. Take steps now to protect tender plants from the cold. Repeating, a frost advisory remains in effect from 3 a.m. Sunday until 8 a.m. Sunday for the following counties in Minnesota: Benton, Isanti, McLeod, Meeker, Mille Lacs, Sherburne, Stearns, and Wright. Now here is the hazardous weather outlook for portions of central and southern Minnesota and west central Wisconsin. For tonight, no hazardous weather is expected at this time. And now the extended outlook for the period Sunday through Friday. Areas of frost and a freeze are possible Sunday and Monday mornings. Spotter information statement. Skywarn spotter activation will not be needed. Now the forecast for central Minnesota, from St. Cloud to the northwest Twin Cities suburbs. Overnight, increasing clouds. Lows in the upper 30s. Northwest winds up to 5 miles an hour. Sunday, partly sunny in the morning then clearing. Highs in the upper 50s. Northwest winds 5 to 15 miles an hour. Sunday night, clear. Widespread frost overnight. Lows in the lower 30s. North winds up to 10 miles an hour. Monday, sunny. Widespread frost in the morning. Highs in the mid-60s. South winds up to 10 miles an hour. Monday night, not as cool. Mostly cloudy. Rain showers likely overnight. Lows in the upper 40s. Southeast winds 5 to 15 miles an hour with gusts to around 30 miles an hour. Chance of showers 70%. Tuesday through Wednesday night, breezy. Mostly clear. Highs around 70. Lows in the mid-40s. Thursday, mostly sunny. Highs in the mid-70s. Thursday night, partly cloudy with a 30% chance of rain showers. Lows in the mid-50s. Friday through Saturday, partly cloudy. Highs in the lower 80s. Lows in the mid-50s. Again, the forecast for central Minnesota, from St. Cloud to the northwest Twin Cities suburbs for overnight, increasing clouds. Lows in the upper 30s. Northwest winds up to 5 miles an hour. 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
The current time is 11:04 p.m. Central Daylight Time. Frost advisory remains in effect from

Repeating, a frost advisory remains in effect from 3 a.m. Sunday until 8 a.m. Sunday for the following counties: in Minnesota, Benton, Isanti, McLeod, Meeker, Mille Lacs, Sherburne, Stearns, and Wright. Now here is the hazardous weather outlook for portions of central and southern Minnesota and west central Wisconsin. For tonight, no hazardous weather is expected at this time. And now the extended outlook for the period Sunday through Friday. Areas of frost and a freeze are possible Sunday and Monday mornings. Spotter information statement. Skywarn spotter activation will not be needed. Now the forecast for central Minnesota, from St. Cloud to the northwest Twin Cities suburbs. Overnight, increasing clouds. Lows in the upper 30s. Northwest winds up to 5 miles an hour. Sunday, partly sunny in the morning then clearing. Highs in the upper 50s. Northwest winds 5 to 15 miles an hour. Sunday night, clear. Widespread frost overnight. Lows in the lower 30s. North winds up to 10 miles an hour. Monday, sunny. Widespread frost in the morning. Highs in the mid-60s. South winds up to 10 miles an hour. Monday night, not as cool. Mostly cloudy. Rain showers likely overnight. Lows in the upper 40s. Southeast winds 5 to 15 miles an hour with gusts to around 30 miles an hour. Chance of showers 70%. Tuesday through Wednesday night, breezy. Mostly clear. Highs around 70. Lows in the mid-40s. Thursday, mostly sunny. Highs in the mid-70s. Thursday night, partly cloudy with a 30% chance of rain showers. Lows in the mid-50s. Friday through Saturday, partly cloudy. Highs in the lower 80s. Lows in the mid-50s. Again, the forecast for central Minnesota, from St. Cloud to the northwest Twin Cities suburbs for overnight, increasing clouds. Lows in the upper 30s. Northwest winds up to 5 miles an hour. 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The current time is 11:08 p.m. Central Daylight Time. Frost advisory remains in effect from 3 a.m. to 8 a.m. Sunday. What temperatures as low as 35 will result in frost formation? Where portions of central, east central, south central, southwest, and west central Minnesota and northwest and west central Wisconsin. When, from 3 a.m. to 8 a.m. Sunday. The following impacts are expected. Frost could harm sensitive outdoor vegetation. Sensitive outdoor plants may be killed if left uncovered. Take steps now to protect tender plants from the cold. Repeating, a frost advisory remains in effect from 3 a.m. Sunday until 8 a.m. Sunday for the following counties: in Minnesota, Benton, Isanti, McLeod, Meeker, Mille Lacs, Sherburne, Stearns, and Wright. Now here is the hazardous weather outlook for portions of central and southern Minnesota and west central Wisconsin. For tonight, no hazardous weather is expected at this time. And now the extended outlook for the period Sunday through Friday. Areas of frost and a freeze are possible Sunday and Monday mornings. Spotter information statement. Skywarn spotter activation will not be needed. Now the forecast for central Minnesota, from St. Cloud to the northwest Twin Cities suburbs. Overnight, increasing clouds. Lows in the upper 30s. Northwest winds up to 5 miles an hour. Sunday, partly sunny in the morning then clearing. Highs in the upper 50s. Northwest winds 5 to 15 miles an hour. Sunday night, clear. Widespread frost overnight. Lows in the lower 30s.

Night, partly cloudy with a 30% chance of rain showers. Lows in the mid-50s. Friday through Saturday, partly cloudy. Highs in the lower 80s. Lows in the mid-50s. Again, the forecast for central Minnesota, from St. Cloud to the northwest Twin Cities suburbs for overnight, increasing clouds. Lows in the upper 30s. Northwest winds up to 5 miles an hour. At 11 p.m., in Buffalo, it was mostly cloudy. The temperature was 46 degrees, the dew point was 23, and the relative humidity was 39%. The wind was calm. The pressure was 29.98 inches and rising. In Maple Lake, it was mostly cloudy, it was 4 degrees Celsius. The wind was calm, the pressure was 30.00 inches, and steady. Elsewhere across central Minnesota, it was partly cloudy, with a temperature of 52 at the Twin Cities, 52 at Anoka, 49 at Crystal, 45 at Princeton, and 48 at Litchfield. It was cloudy, with a temperature of 48 at St. Cloud, 45 at Little Falls, and 45 at Wilmer. Around the state, it was clear, with a temperature of 46 at Rochester, and 49 at Mankato. At Duluth, it was mostly cloudy, with a temperature of 40. It was cloudy, with a temperature of 48 at Brainerd, and 41 at International Falls. Once again at 11 p.m., in Buffalo, it was 46 degrees under mostly cloudy skies. In Maple Lake, it was mostly cloudy, it was 4 degrees Celsius. The wind was calm, the pressure was 30.00 inches, and steady. 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The current time is 11:27 p.m. Central Daylight Time. Frost advisory remains in effect from 3 a.m. to 8 a.m. Sunday. What temperatures as low as 35 will result in frost formation? Where portions of central, east central, south central, southwest, and west central Minnesota and northwest and west central Wisconsin? When, from 3 a.m. to 8 a.m. Sunday? The following impacts are expected. Frost could harm sensitive outdoor vegetation. Sensitive outdoor plants may be killed if left uncovered. Take steps now to protect tender plants from the cold. Repeating, a frost advisory remains in effect from 3 a.m. Sunday until 8 a.m. Sunday for the following counties in Minnesota: Benton, Isanti, McLeod, Meeker, Mille Lacs, Sherburne, Stearns, and Wright. Now here is the hazardous weather outlook for portions of central and southern Minnesota and west central Wisconsin. For tonight, no hazardous weather is expected at this time. And now the extended outlook for the period Sunday through Friday. Areas of frost and a freeze are possible Sunday and Monday mornings. Spotter information statement, Skywarn spotter activation will not be needed. Now the forecast for central Minnesota, from St. Cloud to the northwest Twin Cities suburbs. Overnight, increasing clouds. Lows in the upper 30s. Northwest winds up to 5 miles an hour. Sunday, partly sunny in the morning then clearing. Highs in the upper 50s. Northwest winds 5 to 15 miles an hour. Sunday night, clear. Widespread frost overnight. Lows in the lower 30s. North winds up to 10 miles an hour. Monday, sunny. Widespread frost in the morning. Highs in the mid-60s. South winds up to 10 miles an hour. Monday night, not as cool. Mostly cloudy. Rain showers likely overnight. Lows in the upper 40s. Southeast winds 5 to 15 miles an hour with gusts to around 30 miles an hour. Chance of showers 70%.
Tuesday through Wednesday night, breezy. Mostly clear. Highs around 70. Lows in the mid-40s. Thursday, mostly sunny. Highs in the mid-70s. Thursday night, partly cloudy with a 30% chance of rain showers. Lows in the mid-50s. Friday through Saturday, partly cloudy. Highs in the lower 80s. Lows in the mid-50s. Again, the forecast for central Minnesota, from St. Cloud to the northwest Twin Cities suburbs for overnight, increasing clouds. Lows in the upper 30s. Northwest winds up to 5 miles an hour. At 11 p.m., in Buffalo, it was mostly cloudy. The temperature was 46 degrees, the dew point was 23, and the relative humidity was 39%. The wind was calm. The pressure was 29.98 inches and rising. In Maple Lake, it was mostly cloudy, it was degrees Celsius. The wind was calm, the pressure was 30.00 inches, and steady. Elsewhere across central Minnesota, it was partly cloudy, with a temperature of 52 at the Twin Cities, 52 at Anoka, 49 at Crystal, 45 at Princeton, and 48 at Litchfield. It was cloudy, with a temperature of 48 at St. Cloud, 45 at Little Falls, and 45 at Wilmer. Around the state, it was clear, with a temperature of 46 at Rochester, and 49 at Mankato. At Duluth, it was mostly cloudy, with a temperature of 40. It was cloudy, with a temperature of 48 at Brainerd, and 41 at International Falls. Once again at 11 p.m., in Buffalo, it was 46 degrees under mostly cloudy skies. In Maple Lake, it was mostly cloudy, it was degrees, 4 degrees Celsius. The wind was calm, the pressure was 30.00 inches, and steady. 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The current time is 11:32 p.m. Central Daylight Time. Frost advisory remains in effect from 3 a.m. to 8 a.m. Sunday. What temperatures as low as 35 will result in frost formation. Where portions of central, east central, south central, southwest, and west central Minnesota and northwest and west central Wisconsin. When, from 3 a.m. central Wisconsin. When, from 3 a.m. to 8 a.m. Sunday. The following impacts are expected. Frost could harm sensitive outdoor vegetation. Sensitive outdoor plants may be killed if left uncovered. Take steps now to protect tender plants from the cold. Repeating, a frost advisory remains in effect from 3 a.m. Sunday until 8 a.m. Sunday for the following counties in Minnesota: Benton, Isanti, McLeod, Meeker, Mille Lacs, Sherburne, Stearns, and Wright. Now here is the hazardous weather outlook for portions of central and southern Minnesota and west central Wisconsin. For tonight, no hazardous weather is expected at this time. And now the extended outlook for the period Sunday through Friday. Areas of frost and a freeze are possible Sunday and Monday mornings. Spotter information statement, Skywarn spotter activation will not be needed. Now the forecast for central Minnesota, from St. Cloud to the northwest Twin Cities suburbs. Overnight, increasing clouds. Lows in the upper 30s. Northwest winds up to 5 miles an hour. Sunday, partly sunny in the morning then clearing. Highs in the upper 50s. Northwest winds 5 to 15 miles an hour. Sunday night, clear. Widespread frost overnight. Lows in the lower 30s. North winds up to 10 miles an hour. Monday, sunny. Widespread frost in the morning. Highs in the mid-60s. South winds up to 10 miles an hour.
Monday night, not as

partly cloudy. Highs in the lower 80s. Lows in the mid 50s. Again, the forecast for central Minnesota, from St. Cloud to the northwest Twin Cities suburbs for overnight, increasing clouds. Lows in the upper 30s. Northwest winds up to 5 miles an hour. 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The current time is 12:06 a.m. Central Daylight Time. Frost advisory remains in effect from 3 a.m. to 8 a.m. Sunday. What temperatures as low as 35 will result in frost formation? Where portions of central, east central, south central, southwest, and west central Minnesota and northwest and west central Wisconsin? When, from 3 a.m. to 8 a.m. Sunday? The following impacts are expected. Frost could harm sensitive outdoor vegetation. Sensitive outdoor plants may be killed if left uncovered. Take steps now to protect tender plants from the cold. Repeating, a frost advisory remains in effect from 3 a.m. Sunday until 8 a.m. Sunday for the following counties in Minnesota: Benton, Isanti, McLeod, Meeker, Mille Lacs, Sherburne, Stearns, and Wright. Now here is the hazardous weather outlook for portions of central and southern Minnesota and west central Wisconsin. For tonight, no hazardous weather is expected at this time. And now the extended outlook for the period Sunday through Friday. Areas of frost and a freeze are possible Sunday and Monday mornings. Spotter information statement. Skywarn spotter activation will not be needed. Now the forecast for central Minnesota, from St. Cloud to the northwest Twin Cities suburbs. Overnight, increasing clouds. Lows in the upper 30s. Northwest winds up to 5 miles an hour. Sunday, partly sunny in the morning then clearing. Highs in the upper 50s. Northwest winds 5 to 15 miles an hour. Sunday night, clear. Widespread frost overnight. Lows in the lower 30s. North winds up to 10 miles an hour. Monday, sunny. Widespread frost in the morning. Highs in the mid 60s. South winds up to 10 miles an hour. Monday night, not as cool. Mostly cloudy. Rain showers likely overnight. Lows in the upper 40s. Southeast winds 5 to 15 miles an hour with gusts to around 30 miles an hour. Chance of showers 70%. Tuesday through Wednesday night, breezy. Mostly clear. Highs around 70. Lows in the mid-40s. Thursday, mostly sunny. Highs in the mid-70s. Thursday night, partly cloudy with a 30% chance of rain showers. Lows in the mid-50s. Friday through Saturday, partly cloudy. Highs in the lower 80s. Lows in the mid-50s. Again, the forecast for central Minnesota, from St. Cloud to the northwest Twin Cities suburbs for overnight, increasing clouds. Lows in the upper 30s. Northwest winds up to 5 miles an hour. 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The current time is 12:10 a.m. Central Daylight Time. Frost advisory remains in effect from 3 a.m. to 8 a.m. Sunday. What temperatures as low as 35 will result in frost formation? Where portions of central, east central, south central, southwest, and west central Minnesota and northwest and west central Wisconsin? When, from 3 a.m. to 8 a.m. Sunday? The following impacts are expected. Frost could harm sensitive outdoor

or vegetation. Sensitive outdoor plants may be killed if left uncovered. Take steps now to protect tender plants from the cold. Repeating, a frost advisory remains in effect from 3 a.m. Sunday until 8 a.m. Sunday for the following counties: in Minnesota, Benton, Isanti, McLeod, Meeker, Mille Lacs, Sherburne, Stearns, and Wright. Now here is the hazardous weather outlook for portions of central and southern Minnesota and west central Wisconsin. For tonight, no hazardous weather is expected at this time. And now the extended outlook for the period Sunday through Friday. Areas of frost and a freeze are possible Sunday and Monday mornings. Spotter information statement: Skywarn spotter activation will not be needed. Now the forecast for central Minnesota, from St. Cloud to the northwest Twin Cities suburbs. Overnight, increasing clouds. Lows in the upper 30s. Northwest winds up to 5 miles an hour. Sunday, partly sunny in the morning then clearing. Highs in the upper 50s. Northwest winds 5 to 15 miles an hour. Sunday night, clear. Widespread frost overnight. Lows in the lower 30s. North winds up to 10 miles an hour. Monday, sunny. Widespread frost in the morning. Highs in the mid-60s. South winds up to 10 miles an hour. Monday night, not as cool. Mostly cloudy. Rain showers likely overnight. Lows in the upper 40s. Southeast winds 5 to 15 miles an hour with gusts to around 30 miles an hour. Chance of showers 70%. Tuesday through Wednesday night, breezy. Mostly clear. Highs around 70. Lows in the mid-40s. Thursday, mostly sunny. Highs in the mid-70s. Thursday night, partly cloudy with a 30% chance of rain showers. Lows in the mid-50s. Friday through Saturday, partly cloudy. Highs in the lower 80s. Lows in the mid-50s. Again, the forecast for central Minnesota, from St. Cloud to the northwest Twin Cities suburbs for overnight, increasing clouds. Lows in the upper 30s. Northwest winds up to 5 miles an hour. 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The current time is 12:13 a.m. Central Daylight Time. Frost advisory remains in effect from 3 a.m. to 8 a.m. Sunday. What temperatures as low as 35 will result in frost formation? Where portions of central, east central, south central, southwest, and west central Minnesota and northwest and west central Wisconsin? When, from 3 a.m. to 8 a.m. Sunday? The following impacts are expected. Frost could harm sensitive outdoor vegetation. Sensitive outdoor plants may be killed if left uncovered. Take steps now to protect tender plants from the cold. Repeating, a frost advisory remains in effect from 3 a.m. Sunday until 8 a.m. Sunday for the following counties: in Minnesota, Benton, Isanti, McLeod, Meeker, Mille Lacs, Sherburne, Stearns, and Wright. Now here is the hazardous weather outlook for portions of central and southern Minnesota and west central Wisconsin. For tonight, no hazardous weather is expected at this time. And now the extended outlook for the period Sunday through Friday. Areas of frost and a freeze are possible Sunday and Monday mornings. Spotter information statement: Skywarn spotter activation will not be needed. Now the forecast for central Minnesota, from St. Cloud to the northwest Twin Cities suburbs. Overnight, increasing clouds. Lows in the upper 30s. Northwest winds up to 5 miles an hour. Sunday, partly sunny in the morning then clearing. Highs in the upper 50s.
Northwest winds 5 to 15 miles an hour. Sunday night, clear. Widespread frost overnight. Lows in the lower 30s. North winds up to 10 miles an hour. Monday, sunny. Widespread frost in the morning. Highs in the mid-60s. South winds up to 10 miles an hour. Monday night, not as cool. Mostly cloudy. Rain showers likely overnight. Lows in the upper 40s. Southeast winds 5 to 15 miles an hour with gusts to around 30 miles an hour. Chance of showers 70%. Tuesday through Wednesday night, breezy. Mostly clear. Highs around 70. Lows in the mid-40s. Thursday, mostly sunny. Highs in the mid-70s. Thursday night, partly cloudy with a 30% chance of rain showers. Lows in the mid-50s. Friday through Saturday, partly cloudy. Highs in the lower 80s. Lows in the mid-50s. Again, the forecast for central Minnesota, from St. Cloud to the northwest Twin Cities suburbs for overnight, increasing clouds. Lows in the upper 30s. Northwest winds up to 5 miles an hour. At midnight, in Buffalo, it was cloudy. The temperature was 46 degrees, the dew point was 25, and the relative humidity was 42%. The wind was calm. The pressure was 29.99 inches and steady. In Maple Lake, it was cloudy, it was 4 degrees Celsius. The wind was calm, the pressure was 30.00 inches, and steady. Elsewhere across central Minnesota, at Anoka, it was clear, with a temperature of 48. It was partly cloudy, with a temperature of 51 at the Twin Cities, 42 at Crystal, and 41 at Little Falls. At Princeton, it was mostly cloudy, with a temperature of 39. It was cloudy, with a temperature of 45 at St. Cloud, 46 at Litchfield, and 45 at Willmar. Around the state, it was clear, with a temperature of 45 at Rochester, and 48 at Mankato. It was cloudy, with a temperature of 46 at Brainerd, 40 at Duluth, and 37 at International Falls. Once again at midnight, in Buffalo, it was 46 degrees under cloudy skies. In Maple Lake, it was cloudy, it was 4 degrees Celsius. The wind was calm, the pressure was 30.00 inches, and steady. 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The current time is 12:19 a.m. Central Daylight Time. Frost advisory remains in effect from 3 a.m. to 8 a.m. Sunday. What temperatures as low as 35 will result in frost formation? Where portions of central, east central, south central, southwest, and west central Minnesota and northwest and west central Wisconsin? When, from 3 a.m. to 8 a.m. Sunday? The following impacts are expected. Frost could harm sensitive outdoor vegetation. Sensitive outdoor plants may be killed if left uncovered. Take steps now to protect tender plants from the cold. Repeating, a frost advisory remains in effect from 3 a.m. Sunday until 8 a.m. Sunday for the following counties in Minnesota: Benton, Isanti, McLeod, Meeker, Mille Lacs, Sherburne, Stearns, and Wright. Now here is the hazardous weather outlook for portions of central and southern Minnesota and west central Wisconsin. For tonight, no hazardous weather is expected at this time. And now the extended outlook for the period Sunday through Friday. Areas of frost and a freeze are possible Sunday and Monday mornings. Spotter information statement, Skywarn spotter activation will not be needed. Now the forecast for central Minnesota, from St. Cloud to the northwest Twin Cities suburbs. Overnight,
increasing clouds. Lows in the upper 30s. Northwest winds up to 5 miles an hour. Sunday, partly sunny in the morning then clearing. Highs in the upper 50s. Northwest winds 5 to 15 miles an hour. Sunday night, clear. Widespread frost overnight. Lows in the lower 30s. North winds up to 10 miles an hour. Monday, sunny. Widespread frost in the morning. Highs in the mid-60s. South winds up to 10 miles an hour. Monday night, not as cool. Mostly cloudy. Rain showers likely overnight. Lows in the upper 40s. Southeast winds 5 to 15 miles an hour with gusts to around 30 miles an hour. Chance of showers 70%. Tuesday through Wednesday night, breezy. Mostly clear. Highs around 70. Lows in the mid-40s. Thursday, mostly sunny. Highs in the mid-70s. Thursday night, partly cloudy with a 30% chance of rain showers. Lows in the mid-50s. Friday through Saturday, partly cloudy. Highs in the lower 80s. Lows in the mid-50s. Again, the forecast for central Minnesota, from St. Cloud to the northwest Twin Cities suburbs for overnight, increasing clouds. Lows in the upper 30s. Northwest winds up to 5 miles an hour. At midnight, in Buffalo, it was cloudy. The temperature was 46 degrees, the dew point was 25, and the relative humidity was 42%. The wind was calm. The pressure was 29.99 inches and steady. In Maple Lake, it was cloudy, it was 4 degrees Celsius. The wind was calm, the pressure was 30.00 inches, and steady. Elsewhere across central Minnesota, at Anoka, it was clear, with a temperature of 48. It was partly cloudy, with a temperature of 51 at the Twin Cities, 42 at Crystal, and 41 at Little Falls. At Princeton, it was mostly cloudy, with a temperature of 39. It was cloudy, with a temperature of 45 at St. Cloud, 46 at Litchfield, and 45 at Willmar. Around the state, it was clear, with a temperature of 45 at Rochester, and 48 at Mankato. It was cloudy, with a temperature of 46 at Brainerd, 40 at Duluth, and 37 at International Falls. Once again at midnight, in Buffalo, it was 46 degrees under cloudy skies. In Maple Lake, it was cloudy, it was 4 degrees Celsius. The wind was calm, the pressure was 30.00 inches, and steady. 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The current time is 12:24 a.m. Central Daylight Time. Frost advisory remains in effect from 3 a.m. to 8 a.m. Sunday. What temperatures at low as 35 will result in frost formation? Where portions of central, east central, south central, southwest, and west central Minnesota and northwest and west central Wisconsin? When, from 3 a.m. to 8 a.m. Sunday? The following impacts are expected. Frost could harm sensitive outdoor vegetation. Sensitive outdoor plants may be killed if left uncovered. Take steps now to protect tender plants from the cold. Repeating, a frost advisory remains in effect from 3 a.m. Sunday until 8 a.m. Sunday for the following counties in Minnesota: Benton, Isanti, McLeod, Meeker, Mille Lacs, Sherburne, Stearns, and Wright. Now here is the hazardous weather outlook for portions of central and southern Minnesota and west central Wisconsin. For tonight, no hazardous weather is expected at this time. And now the extended outlook for the period Sunday through Friday. Areas of frost and a freeze are possible Sunday and Monday mornings.
Spotter information statement. Sky warns spotter activation will not be needed. Now the forecast for central Minnesota, from St. Cloud to the northwest Twin Cities suburbs. Overnight, increasing clouds. Lows in the upper 30s. Northwest winds up to 5 miles an hour. Sunday, partly sunny in the morning then clearing. Highs in the upper 50s. Northwest winds 5 to 15 miles an hour. Sunday night, clear. Widespread frost overnight. Lows in the lower 30s. North winds up to 10 miles an hour. Monday, sunny. Widespread frost in the morning. Highs in the mid-60s. South winds up to 10 miles an hour. Monday night, not as cool. Mostly cloudy. Rain showers likely overnight. Lows in the upper 40s. Southeast winds 5 to 15 miles an hour with gusts to around 30 miles an hour. Chance of showers 70%. Tuesday through Wednesday night, breezy. Mostly clear. Highs around 70. Lows in the mid-40s. Thursday, mostly sunny. Highs in the mid-70s. Thursday night, partly cloudy with a 30% chance of rain showers. Lows in the mid-50s. Friday through Saturday, partly cloudy. Highs in the lower 80s. Lows in the mid-50s. Again, the forecast for central Minnesota, from St. Cloud to the northwest Twin Cities suburbs for overnight, increasing clouds. Lows in the upper 30s. Northwest winds up to 5 miles an hour. At midnight, in Buffalo, it was cloudy. The temperature was 46 degrees, the dew point was 25, and the relative humidity was 42%. The wind was calm. The pressure was 29.99 inches and steady. In Maple Lake, it was cloudy, it was degrees, 4 degrees Celsius. The wind was calm, the pressure was 30.00 inches, and steady. Elsewhere across central Minnesota, at Anoka, it was clear, with a temperature of 48. It was partly cloudy, with a temperature of 51 at the Twin Cities, 42 at Crystal, and 41 at Little Falls. At Princeton, it was mostly cloudy, with a temperature of 39. It was cloudy, with a temperature of 45 at St. Cloud, 46 at Litchfield, and 45 at Willmar. Around the state, it was clear, with a temperature of 45 at Rochester, and 48 at Mankato. It was cloudy, with a temperature of 46 at Brainerd, 40 at Duluth, and 37 at International Falls. Once again at midnight, in Buffalo, it was 46 degrees under cloudy skies. In Maple Lake, it was cloudy, it was degrees, 4 degrees Celsius. The wind was calm, the pressure was 30.00 inches, and steady. 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The current time is 12:29 a.m. Central Daylight Time. Frost advisory remains in effect from 3 a.m. to 8 a.m. Sunday. What temperatures as low as 35 will result in frost formation? Where portions of central, east central, south central, southwest, and west central Minnesota and northwest and west central Wisconsin? When, from 3 a.m. to 8 a.m. Sunday? The following impacts are expected. Frost could harm sensitive outdoor vegetation. Sensitive outdoor plants may be killed if left uncovered. Take steps now to protect tender plants from the cold. Repeating, a frost advisory remains in effect from 3 a.m. Sunday until 8 a.m. Sunday for the following counties in Minnesota: Benton, Isanti, McLeod, Meeker, Mille Lacs, Sherburne, Stearns, and Wright. Now here is the hazardous weather outlook for portions of central and southern Minnesota and west central Wisconsin.
for tonight. No hazardous weather is expected at this time. And now the extended outlook for the period Sunday through Friday. Areas of frost and a freeze are possible Sunday and Monday mornings. Spotter information statement. Skywarn spotter activation will not be needed. Now the forecast for central Minnesota, from St. Cloud to the northwest Twin Cities suburbs. Overnight, increasing clouds. Lows in the upper 30s. Northwest winds up to 5 miles an hour. Sunday, partly sunny in the morning then clearing. Highs in the upper 50s. Northwest winds 5 to 15 miles an hour. Sunday night, clear. Widespread frost overnight. Lows in the lower 30s. North winds up to 10 miles an hour. Monday, sunny. Widespread frost in the morning. Highs in the mid-60s. South winds up to 10 miles an hour. Monday night, not as cool. Mostly cloudy. Rain showers likely overnight. Lows in the upper 40s. Southeast winds 5 to 15 miles an hour with gusts to around 30 miles an hour. Chance of showers 70%. Tuesday through Wednesday night, breezy. Mostly clear. Highs around 70. Lows in the mid-40s. Thursday, mostly sunny. Highs in the mid-70s. Thursday night, partly cloudy with a 30% chance of rain showers. Lows in the mid-50s. Friday through Saturday, partly cloudy. Highs in the lower 80s. Lows in the mid-50s. Again, the forecast for central Minnesota, from St. Cloud to the northwest Twin Cities suburbs for overnight, increasing clouds. Lows in the upper 30s. Northwest winds up to 5 miles an hour. At midnight, in Buffalo, it was cloudy. The temperature was 46 degrees, the dew point was 25, and the relative humidity was 42%. The wind was calm. The pressure was 29.99 inches and steady. The pressure was 29.99 inches and steady. In Maple Lake, it was cloudy, it was degrees, 4 degrees Celsius. The wind was calm, the pressure was 30.00 inches and steady. Elsewhere across central Minnesota, at Anoka, it was clear, with a temperature of 48. It was partly cloudy, with a temperature of 51 at the Twin Cities, 42 at Crystal, and 41 at Little Falls. At Princeton, it was mostly cloudy, with a temperature of 39. It was cloudy, with a temperature of 45 at St. Cloud, 46 at Litchfield, and 45 at Wilmer. Around the state, it was clear, with a temperature of 45 at Rochester, and 48 at Mankato. It was cloudy, with a temperature of 46 at Brainerd, 40 at Duluth, and 37 at International Falls. Once again at midnight, in Buffalo, it was 46 degrees under cloudy skies. In Maple Lake, it was cloudy, it was degrees, 4 degrees Celsius. The wind was calm. The pressure was 30.00 inches, and steady. 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The current time is 12:34 a.m. Central Daylight Time. Frost advisory remains in effect from 3 a.m. to 8 a.m. Sunday. What temperatures as low as 35 will result in frost formation? Where portions of central, east central, south central, southwest, and west central Minnesota and northwest and west central Wisconsin? When from 3 a.m. to 8 a.m. Sunday? The following impacts are expected. Frost could harm sensitive outdoor vegetation. Sensitive outdoor plants may be killed if left uncovered. Take steps now to protect tender plants from the cold.
Repeating, a frost advisory remains in effect from 3 a.m. Sunday.

Sunday until 8 a.m. Sunday for the following counties: in Minnesota, Benton, Isanti, McLeod, Meeker, Mille Lacs, Sherburne, Stearns, and Wright. Now here is the hazardous weather outlook for portions of central and southern Minnesota and west central Wisconsin. For tonight, no hazardous weather is expected at this time. And now the extended outlook for the period Sunday through Friday. Areas of frost and the freeze are possible Sunday and Monday mornings. Spotter information statement: Skywarn spotter activation will not be needed. Now the forecast for central Minnesota, from St. Cloud to the northwest Twin Cities suburbs. Overnight, increasing clouds. Lows in the upper 30s. Northwest winds up to 5 miles an hour. Sunday, partly sunny in the morning then clearing. Highs in the upper 50s. Northwest winds 5 to 15 miles an hour. Sunday night, clear. Widespread frost overnight. Lows in the lower 30s. North winds up to 10 miles an hour. Monday, sunny. Widespread frost in the morning. Highs in the mid-60s. South winds up to 10 miles an hour. Monday night, not as cool. Mostly cloudy. Rain showers likely overnight. Lows in the upper 40s. Southeast winds 5 to 15 miles an hour with gusts to around 30 miles an hour. Chance of showers 70%. Tuesday through Wednesday night, breezy. Mostly clear. Highs around 70. Lows in the mid-40s. Thursday, mostly sunny. Highs in the mid-70s. Thursday night, partly cloudy with a 30% chance of rain showers. Lows in the mid-50s. Friday through Saturday, partly cloudy. Highs in the lower 80s. Lows in the mid-50s. Again, the forecast for central Minnesota, from St. Cloud to the northwest Twin Cities suburbs for overnight, increasing clouds. Lows in the upper 30s. Northwest winds up to 5 miles an hour. At midnight, in Buffalo, it was cloudy. The temperature was 46 degrees, the dew point was 25, and the relative humidity was 42%. The wind was calm. The pressure was 29.99 inches and steady. In Maple Lake, it was cloudy, it was 4 degrees Celsius. The wind was calm, the pressure was 30.00 inches, and steady. Elsewhere across central Minnesota, at Anoka, it was clear, with a temperature of 48. It was partly cloudy, with a temperature of 51 at the Twin Cities, 42 at Crystal, and 41 at Little Falls. At Princeton, it was mostly cloudy, with a temperature of 39. It was cloudy, with a temperature of 45 at St. Cloud, 46 at Litchfield, and 45 at Willmar. Around the state, it was clear, with a temperature of 45 at Rochester, and 48 at Mankato. It was cloudy, with a temperature of 46 at Brainerd, 40 at Duluth, and 37 at International Falls. Once again at midnight, in Buffalo, it was 46 degrees under cloudy skies. In Maple Lake, it was cloudy, it was 4 degrees Celsius. The wind was calm, the pressure was 30.00 inches, and steady. 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The current time is 12:40 a.m. Central Daylight Time. Frost advisory remains in effect from 3 a.m. to 8 a.m. Sunday. What temperatures as low as 35 will result in frost formation? Where portions of central, east central, south central, southwest, and west central Minnesota and northwest and west central Wisconsin? When, from 3 a.m. to 8 a.m. Sunday? The following impacts are expected:
Frost could harm sensitive outdoor vegetation. Sensitive outdoor plants may be killed if left uncovered. Take steps now to protect tender plants from the cold. Repeating, a frost advisory remains in effect from 3 a.m. Sunday until 8 a.m. Sunday for the following counties in Minnesota: Benton, Isanti, McLeod, Meeker, Mille Lacs, Sherburne, Stearns, and Wright. Now here is the hazardous weather outlook for portions of central and southern Minnesota and west central Wisconsin. For tonight, no hazardous weather is expected at this time. And now the extended outlook for the period Sunday through Friday. Areas of frost and a freeze are possible Sunday and Monday mornings. Spotter information statement: Skywarn spotter activation will not be needed. Now the forecast for central Minnesota, from St. Cloud to the northwest Twin Cities suburbs. Overnight, increasing clouds. Lows in the upper 30s. Northwest winds up to 5 miles an hour. Sunday, partly sunny in the morning then clearing. Highs in the upper 50s. Northwest winds 5 to 15 miles an hour. Sunday night, clear. Widespread frost overnight. Lows in the lower 30s. North winds up to 10 miles an hour. Monday, sunny. Widespread frost in the morning. Highs in the mid-60s. South winds up to 10 miles an hour. Monday night, not as cool. Mostly cloudy. Rain showers likely overnight. Lows in the upper 40s. Southeast winds 5 to 15 miles an hour with gusts to around 30 miles an hour. Chance of showers 70%. Tuesday through Wednesday night, breezy. Mostly clear. Highs around 70. Lows in the mid-40s. Thursday, mostly sunny. Highs in the mid-70s. Thursday night, partly cloudy with a 30% chance of rain showers. Lows in the mid-50s. Friday through Saturday, partly cloudy. Highs in the lower 80s. Lows in the mid-50s. Again, the forecast for central Minnesota, from St. Cloud to the northwest Twin Cities suburbs for overnight, increasing clouds. Lows in the upper 30s. Northwest winds up to 5 miles an hour. At midnight, in Buffalo, it was cloudy. The temperature was 46 degrees, the dew point was 25, and the relative humidity was 42%. The wind was calm. The pressure was 29.99 inches and steady. In Maple Lake, it was cloudy, it was degrees, or degrees Celsius. The wind was calm, the pressure was 30.00 inches, and steady. Elsewhere across central Minnesota, at Anoka, it was clear, with a temperature of 48. It was partly cloudy, with a temperature of 51 at the Twin Cities, 42 at Crystal, and 41 at Little Falls. At Princeton, it was mostly cloudy, with a temperature of 39. It was cloudy, with a temperature of 45 at St. Cloud, 46 at Litchfield, and 45 at Willmar. Around the state, it was clear, with a temperature of 45 at Rochester, and 48 at Mankato. It was cloudy, with a temperature of 46 at Brainerd, 40 at Duluth, and 37 at International Falls. Once again at midnight, in Buffalo, it was 46 degrees under cloudy skies. In Maple Lake, it was cloudy, it was degrees, or degrees Celsius. The wind was calm, the pressure was 30.00 inches, and steady. 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The current time is 12:45 a.m. Central Daylight Time. Frost advisory remains in effect from 3 a.m. to 8 a.m. Sunday. What temperatures as low as 35 will result in frost formation? Where
portions of central, east central, south central, southwest, and west central Minnesota and northwest and west central Wisconsin. When, from 3 a.m. to 8 a.m. Sunday. The following impacts are expected. Frost could harm sensitive outdoor vegetation. Sensitive outdoor plants may be killed if left uncovered. Take steps now to protect tender plants from the cold. Repeating, a frost advisory remains in effect from 3 a.m. Sunday until 8 a.m. Sunday for the following counties in Minnesota: Benton, Isanti, McLeod, Meeker, Mille Lacs, Sherburne, Stearns, and Wright. Now here is the hazardous weather outlook for portions of central and southern Minnesota and west central Wisconsin. For tonight, no hazardous weather is expected at this time. And now the extended outlook for the period Sunday through Friday. Areas of frost and a freeze are possible Sunday and Monday mornings. Spotter information statement. Skywarn spotter activation will not be needed. Now the forecast for central Minnesota, from St. Cloud to the northwest Twin Cities suburbs. Overnight, increasing clouds. Lows in the upper 30s. Northwest winds up to 5 miles an hour. Sunday, partly sunny in the morning then clearing. Highs in the upper 50s. Northwest winds 5 to 15 miles an hour. Sunday night, clear. Widespread frost overnight. Lows in the lower 30s. North winds up to 10 miles an hour. Monday, sunny. Widespread frost in the morning. Highs in the mid-60s. South winds up to 10 miles an hour. Monday night, not as cool. Mostly cloudy. Rain showers likely overnight. Lows in the upper 40s. Southeast winds 5 to 15 miles an hour with gusts to around 30 miles an hour. Chance of showers 70%. Tuesday through Wednesday night, breezy. Mostly clear. Highs around 70. Lows in the mid-40s. Thursday, mostly sunny. Highs in the mid-70s. Thursday night, partly cloudy with a 30% chance of rain showers. Lows in the mid-50s. Friday through Saturday, partly cloudy. Highs in the lower 80s. Lows in the mid-50s. Again, the forecast for central Minnesota, from St. Cloud to the northwest Twin Cities suburbs for overnight, increasing clouds. Lows in the upper 30s. Northwest winds up to 5 miles an hour. At midnight, in Buffalo, it was cloudy. The temperature was 46 degrees, the dew point was 25, and the relative humidity was 42%. The wind was calm. The pressure was 29.99 inches and steady. In Maple Lake, it was cloudy, it was 4 degrees Celsius. The wind was calm, the pressure was 30.00 inches, and steady. Elsewhere across central Minnesota, at Anoka, it was clear, with a temperature of 48. It was partly cloudy, with a temperature of 51 at the Twin Cities, 42 at Crystal, and 41 at Little Falls. At Princeton, it was mostly cloudy, with a temperature of 39. It was cloudy, with a temperature of 45 at St. Cloud, 46 at Litchfield, and 45 at Wilmer. Around the state, it was clear, with a temperature of 45 at Rochester, and 48 at Mankato. It was cloudy, with a temperature of 46 at Brainerd, 40 at Duluth, and 37 at International Falls. Once again at midnight, in Buffalo, it was 46 degrees under cloudy skies. In Maple Lake, it was cloudy, it was 4 degrees Celsius. The wind was calm, the pressure was 30.00 inches, and steady. 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
The current time is 12:50 a.m. Central Daylight Time. Frost advisory remains in effect from 3 a.m. to 8 a.m. Sunday. What temperatures as low as 35 will result in frost formation? Where portions of central, east central, south central, southwest, and west central Minnesota and northwest and west central Wisconsin? When, from 3 a.m. to 8 a.m. Sunday. The following impacts are expected. Frost could harm sensitive outdoor vegetation. Sensitive outdoor plants may be killed if left uncovered. Take steps now to protect tender plants from the cold. Repeating, a frost advisory remains in effect from 3 a.m. Sunday until 8 a.m. Sunday for the following counties in Minnesota: Benton, Isanti, McLeod, Meeker, Mille Lacs, Sherburne, Stearns, and Wright. Now here is the hazardous weather outlook for portions of central and southern Minnesota and west central Wisconsin. For tonight, no hazardous weather is expected at this time. And now the extended outlook for the period Sunday through Friday. Areas of frost and a freeze are possible Sunday and Monday mornings. Spotter information statement: Skywarn spotter activation will not be needed. Now the forecast for central Minnesota, from St. Cloud to the northwest Twin Cities suburbs. Overnight, increasing clouds. Lows in the upper 30s. Northwest winds up to 5 miles an hour. Sunday, partly sunny in the morning then clearing. Highs in the upper 50s. Northwest winds 5 to 15 miles an hour. Sunday night, clear. Widespread frost overnight. Lows in the lower 30s. North winds up to 10 miles an hour. Monday, sunny. Widespread frost in the morning. Highs in the mid 60s. South winds up to 10 miles an hour. Monday night, not as cool. Mostly cloudy. Rain showers likely overnight. Lows in the upper 40s. Southeast winds 5 to 15 miles an hour with gusts to around 30 miles an hour. Chance of showers 70%. Tuesday through Wednesday night, breezy. Mostly clear. Highs around 70. Lows in the mid 40s. Thursday, mostly sunny. Highs in the mid 70s. Thursday night, partly cloudy with a 30% chance of rain showers. Lows in the mid-50s. Friday through Saturday, partly cloudy. Highs in the lower 80s. Lows in the mid-50s. Again, the forecast for central Minnesota, from St. Cloud to the northwest Twin Cities suburbs for overnight, increasing clouds. Lows in the upper 30s. Northwest winds up to 5 miles an hour. At midnight, in Buffalo, it was cloudy. The temperature was 46 degrees, the dew point was 25, and the relative humidity was 42%. The wind was calm. The pressure was 29.99 inches and steady. In Maple Lake, it was cloudy, it was degrees, 4 degrees Celsius. The wind was calm, the pressure was 30.00 inches, and steady. Elsewhere across central Minnesota, at Anoka, it was clear, with a temperature of 48. It was partly cloudy, with a temperature of 51 at the Twin Cities, 42 at Crystal, and 41 at Little Falls. At Princeton, it was mostly cloudy, with a temperature of 39. It was cloudy, with a temperature of 45 at St. Cloud, 46 at Litchfield, and 45 at Wilmer. Around the state, it was clear, with a temperature of 45 at Rochester, and 48 at Mankato. It was cloudy, with a temperature of 46 at Brainerd, 40 at Duluth, and 37 at International Falls. Once again at midnight, in Buffalo, it was 46 degrees under cloudy skies. In Maple Lake, it was cloudy, it was degrees, 4 degrees Celsius. The wind was calm, the pressure was 30.00 inches, and steady. 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
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The current time is 12:55 a.m. Central Daylight Time. Frost advisory remains in effect from 3 a.m. to 8 a.m. Sunday. What temperatures as low as 35 will result in frost formation? Where portions of central, east central, south central, southwest, and west central Minnesota and northwest and west central Wisconsin? When from 3 a.m. to 8 a.m. Sunday? The following impacts are expected. Frost could harm sensitive outdoor vegetation. Sensitive outdoor plants may be killed if left uncovered. Take steps now to protect tender plants from the cold. Repeating, a frost advisory remains in effect from 3 a.m. Sunday until 8 a.m. Sunday for the following counties in Minnesota: Benton, Isanti, McLeod, Meeker, Mille Lacs, Sherburne, Stearns, and Wright. Now here is the hazardous weather outlook for portions of central and southern Minnesota and west central Wisconsin. For tonight, no hazardous weather is expected at this time. And now the extended outlook for the period Sunday through Friday. Areas of frost and a freeze are possible Sunday and Monday mornings. Spotter information statement. Skywarn spotter activation will not be needed. Now the forecast for central Minnesota, from St. Cloud to the northwest Twin Cities suburbs. Overnight, increasing clouds. Lows in the upper 30s. Northwest winds up to 5 miles an hour. Sunday, partly sunny in the morning then clearing. Highs in the upper 50s. Northwest winds 5 to 15 miles an hour. Sunday night, clear. Widespread frost overnight. Lows in the lower 30s. North winds up to 10 miles an hour. Monday, sunny. Widespread frost in the morning. Highs in the mid-60s. South winds up to 10 miles an hour. Monday night, not as cool. Mostly cloudy. Rain showers likely overnight. Lows in the upper 40s. Southeast winds 5 to 15 miles an hour with gusts to around 30 miles an hour. Chance of showers 70%. Tuesday through Wednesday night, breezy. Mostly clear. Highs around 70. Lows in the mid-40s. Thursday, mostly sunny. Highs in the mid-70s. Thursday night, partly cloudy with a 30% chance of rain showers. Lows in the mid-50s. Friday through Saturday, partly cloudy. Highs in the lower 80s. Lows in the mid-50s. Again, the forecast for central Minnesota, from St. Cloud to the northwest Twin Cities suburbs for overnight, increasing clouds. Lows in the upper 30s. Northwest winds up to 5 miles an hour. At midnight, in Buffalo, it was cloudy. The temperature was 46 degrees, the dew point was 25, and the relative humidity was 42%. The wind was calm. The pressure was 29.99 inches and steady. In Maple Lake, it was cloudy, it was degrees, 4 degrees Celsius. The wind was calm, the pressure was 30.00 inches, and steady. Elsewhere across central Minnesota, at Anoka, it was clear, with a temperature of 48. It was partly cloudy, with a temperature of 51 at the Twin Cities, 42 at Crystal, and 41 at Little Falls. At Princeton, it was mostly cloudy, with a temperature of 39. It was cloudy, with a temperature of 45 at St. Cloud, 46 at Litchfield, and 45 at Willmar. Around the state, it was clear, with a temperature of 45 at Rochester, and 48 at Mankato. It was cloudy, with a temperature of 46 at Brainerd, 40 at Duluth, and 37 at International Falls. Once again at midnight, in Buffalo, it was 46 degrees under cloudy skies. In Maple Lake,
It was cloudy, it was 4 degrees Celsius. The wind was calm, the pressure was 30.00 inches, and steady. 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The current time is 1:01 a.m. Central Daylight Time. Frost advisory remains in effect from 3 a.m. to 8 a.m. Sunday. What temperatures as low as 35 will result in frost formation? Where portions of central, east central, south central, southwest, and west central Minnesota and northwest and west central Wisconsin? When, from 3 a.m. to 8 a.m. Sunday? The following impacts are expected. Frost could harm sensitive outdoor vegetation. Sensitive outdoor plants may be killed if left uncovered. Take steps now to protect tender plants from the cold. Repeating, a frost advisory remains in effect from 3 a.m. Sunday until 8 a.m. Sunday for the following counties in Minnesota: Benton, Isanti, McLeod, Meeker, Mille Lacs, Sherburn, Stearns, and Wright. Now here is the hazardous weather outlook for portions of central and southern Minnesota and west central Wisconsin. For tonight, no hazardous weather is expected at this time. And now the extended outlook for the period Sunday through Friday. Areas of frost and a freeze are possible Sunday and Monday mornings. Spotter information statement: Skywarn spotter activation will not be needed. Now the forecast for central Minnesota, from St. Cloud to the northwest Twin Cities suburbs. Overnight, increasing clouds. Near steady temperature in the upper 30s. Northwest winds up to 5 miles an hour. Sunday, partly sunny in the morning then clearing. Highs in the upper 50s. Northwest winds 5 to 15 miles an hour. Sunday night, clear. Widespread frost overnight. Lows in the lower 30s. North winds up to 10 miles an hour. Monday, sunny. Widespread frost in the morning. Highs in the mid-60s. South winds up to 10 miles an hour. Monday night, not as cool. Mostly cloudy. Rain showers likely overnight. Lows in the upper 40s. Southeast winds 5 to 15 miles an hour with gusts to around 30 miles an hour. Chance of showers 70%. Tuesday through Wednesday night, breezy. Mostly clear. Highs around 70. Lows in the mid-40s. Thursday, mostly sunny. Highs in the mid-70s. Thursday night, partly cloudy with a 30% chance of rain showers. Lows in the mid-50s. Friday through Saturday, partly cloudy. Highs in the lower 80s. Lows in the mid-50s. Again, the forecast for central Minnesota, from St. Cloud to the northwest Twin Cities suburbs for overnight, increasing clouds. Near steady temperature in the upper 30s. Northwest winds up to 5 miles an hour. 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The current time is 1:04 a.m. Central Daylight Time. Frost advisory remains in effect from 3 a.m. to 8 a.m. Sunday. What temperatures as low as 35 will result in frost formation? Where portions of central, east central, south central, southwest, and west central Minnesota and northwest and west central Wisconsin? When, from 3 a.m. to 8 a.m. Sunday? The following impacts are expected. Frost could harm sensitive outdoor vegetation. Sensitive outdoor plants may be killed if left uncovered. Take steps now to protect tender plants from the cold.
repeating, a frost advisory remains in effect from 3 a.m. Sunday until 8 a.m. Sunday for the following counties.

Now the forecast for central Minnesota, from St. Cloud to the northwest Twin Cities suburbs. Overnight, increasing clouds. Near steady temperature in the upper 30s. Northwest winds up to 5 miles an hour. Sunday, partly sunny in the morning then clearing. Highs in the upper 50s. Northwest winds 5 to 15 miles an hour. Sunday night, clear. Widespread frost overnight. Lows in the lower 30s. North winds up to 10 miles an hour. Monday, sunny. Widespread frost in the morning. Highs in the mid-60s. South winds up to 10 miles an hour. Monday night, not as cool. Mostly cloudy. Rain showers likely overnight. Lows in the upper 40s. Southeast winds 5 to 15 miles an hour with gusts to around 30 miles an hour. Chance of showers 70%. Tuesday through Wednesday night, breezy. Mostly clear. Highs around 70. Lows in the mid-40s. Thursday, mostly sunny. Highs in the mid-70s. Thursday night, partly cloudy with a 30% chance of rain showers. Lows in the mid-50s. Friday through Saturday, partly cloudy. Highs in the lower 80s. Lows in the mid-50s. Again, the forecast for central Minnesota, from St. Cloud to the northwest Twin Cities suburbs for overnight, increasing clouds. Near steady temperature in the upper 30s. Northwest winds up to 5 miles an hour. 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The current time is 1:08 a.m. Central Daylight Time. Frost advisory remains in effect from 3 a.m. to 8 a.m. Sunday. What temperatures as low as 35 will result in frost formation? Where portions of central, east central, south central, southwest, and west central Minnesota and northwest and west central Wisconsin? When, from 3 a.m. to 8 a.m. Sunday? The following impacts are expected. Frost could harm sensitive outdoor vegetation. Sensitive outdoor plants may be killed if left uncovered. Take steps now to protect tender plants from the cold. Repeating, a frost advisory remains in effect from 3 a.m. Sunday until 8 a.m. Sunday for the following counties in Minnesota: Benton, Isanti, McLeod, Meeker, Mille Lacs, Sherburne, Stearns, and Wright. Now here is the hazardous weather outlook for portions of central and southern Minnesota and west central Wisconsin. For tonight, no hazardous weather is expected at this time. And now the extended outlook for the period Sunday through Friday. Areas of frost and a freeze are possible Sunday and Monday mornings. Spotter information statement, Skywarn spotter activation will not be needed. Now the forecast for central Minnesota, from St. Cloud to the northwest Twin Cities suburbs. Overnight, increasing clouds. Near steady temperature in the upper 30s. Northwest winds up to 5 miles an hour. Sunday, partly sunny in the morning then clearing. Highs in the upper 50s. Northwest winds 5 to 15 miles an hour. Sunday night, clear. Widespread frost overnight. Lows in the lower 30s. North winds up to 10 miles an hour. Monday, sunny. Widespread frost in the morning. Highs in the mid-60s. South winds up to 10 miles an hour. Monday night, not as cool. Mostly cloudy. Rain showers likely overnight. Lows in the upper 40s. Southeast winds 5 to 15 miles an hour with gusts to around 30 miles an hour. Chance of showers 70%. Tuesday through Wednesday night, breezy. Mostly clear. Highs around 70.
Lows in the mid-40s.

Sunny. Highs in the mid-70s. Thursday night, partly cloudy with a 30% chance of rain showers. Lows in the mid-50s. Friday through Saturday, partly cloudy. Highs in the lower 80s. Lows in the mid-50s. Again, the forecast for central Minnesota, from St. Cloud to the northwest Twin Cities suburbs for overnight, increasing clouds. Near steady temperature in the upper 30s. Northwest winds up to 5 miles an hour. At 1 a.m., in Buffalo, it was cloudy. The temperature was 43 degrees, the dew point was 28, and the relative humidity was 56%. The wind was calm. The pressure was 30.00 inches and rising. In Maple Lake, it was clear, it was degrees, 4 degrees Celsius. The wind was calm, the pressure was 30.02 inches and rising. Elsewhere across central Minnesota, it was partly cloudy, with a temperature of 49 at the Twin Cities, 43 at St. Cloud, and 43 at Anoka. It was mostly cloudy, with a temperature of 43 at Crystal, and 37 at Little Falls. It was cloudy, with a temperature of 39 at Princeton, 46 at Litchfield, and 45 at Wilmer. Around the state, it was clear, with a temperature of 43 at Rochester, and 46 at Mankato. At International Falls, it was mostly cloudy, with a temperature of 35. It was cloudy, with a temperature of 46 at Brainerd, and 41 at Duluth. Once again at 1 a.m., in Buffalo, it was 43 degrees under cloudy skies. In Maple Lake, it was clear, it was degrees, 4 degrees Celsius. The wind was calm, the pressure was 30.02 inches, and rising. 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The current time is 1:38 a.m. Central Daylight Time. Frost advisory remains in effect from 3 a.m. to 8 a.m. Sunday. What? Temperatures as low as 35 will result in frost formation. Where? Portions of central, east central, south central, southwest, and west central Minnesota and northwest and west central Wisconsin. When? From 3 a.m. to 8 a.m. Sunday. The following impacts are expected. Frost could harm sensitive outdoor vegetation. Sensitive outdoor plants may be killed if left uncovered. Take steps now to protect tender plants from the cold. Repeating, a frost advisory remains in effect from 3 a.m. Sunday until 8 a.m. Sunday for the following counties in Minnesota: Benton, Isanti, McLeod, Meeker, Mille Lacs, Sherburne, Stearns, and Wright. Now here is the hazardous weather outlook for portions of central and southern Minnesota and west central Wisconsin. For tonight, no hazardous weather is expected at this time. And now the extended outlook for the period Sunday through Friday. Areas of frost and a freeze are possible Sunday and Monday mornings. Spotter information statement. Skywarn spotter activation will not be needed. Now the forecast for central Minnesota, from St. Cloud to the northwest Twin Cities suburbs. Overnight, increasing clouds. Near steady temperature in the upper 30s. Northwest winds up to 5 miles an hour. Sunday, partly sunny in the morning then clearing. Highs in the upper 50s. Northwest winds 5 to 15 miles an hour. Sunday night, clear. Widespread frost overnight. Lows in the lower 30s. North winds up to 10 miles an hour. Monday, sunny. Widespread frost in the morning. Highs in the mid-60s. South winds up to 10 miles an hour. Monday night, not as cool. Mostly cloudy. Rain showers likely overnight. Lows in the upper 40s.
southeast winds 5 to 15 miles an hour with gusts to around 30 miles an hour. Chance of showers 70%. Tuesday through Wednesday night, breezy. Mostly clear. Highs around 70. Lows in the mid-40s. Thursday, mostly sunny. Highs in the mid-70s. Thursday night, partly cloudy with a 30% chance of rain showers. Lows in the mid-50s. Friday through Saturday, partly cloudy. Highs in the lower 80s. Lows in the mid-50s. Again, the forecast for central Minnesota, from St. Cloud to the northwest Twin Cities suburbs for overnight, increasing clouds. Near steady temperature in the upper 30s. Northwest winds up to 5 miles an hour. At 1 a.m., in Buffalo, it was cloudy. The temperature was 43 degrees, the dew point was 28, and the relative humidity was 56%. The wind was calm. The pressure was 30.00 inches and rising. In Maple Lake, it was clear, it was degrees, 4 degrees Celsius. The wind was calm, the pressure was 30.02 inches and rising. Elsewhere across central Minnesota, it was partly cloudy, with a temperature of 49 at the Twin Cities, 43 at St. Cloud, and 43 at Anoka. It was mostly cloudy, with a temperature of 43 at Crystal, and 37 at Little Falls. It was cloudy, with a temperature of 39 at Princeton, 46 at Litchfield, and 45 at Wilmer. Around the state, it was clear, with a temperature of 43 at Rochester, and 46 at Mankato. At International Falls, it was mostly cloudy, with a temperature of 35. It was cloudy, with a temperature of 46 at Brainerd, and 41 at Duluth. Once again at 1 a.m., in Buffalo, it was 43 degrees under cloudy skies. In Maple Lake, it was clear, it was degrees, 4 degrees Celsius. The wind was calm, the pressure was 30.02 inches, and rising. 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The current time is 1:43 a.m. Central Daylight Time. Frost advisory remains in effect from 3 a.m. to 8 a.m. Sunday. What, temperatures as low as 35 will result in frost formation. Where, portions of central, east central, south central, southwest, and west central Minnesota and northwest and west central Wisconsin. When, from 3 a.m. to 8 a.m. Sunday. The following impacts are expected. Frost could harm sensitive outdoor vegetation. Sensitive outdoor plants may be killed if left uncovered. Take steps now to protect tender plants from the cold. Repeating, a frost advisory remains in effect from 3 a.m. Sunday until 8 a.m. Sunday for the following counties in Minnesota: Benton, Isanti, McLeod, Meeker, Mille Lacs, Sherburne, Stearns, and Wright. Now here is the hazardous weather outlook for portions of central and southern Minnesota and west central Wisconsin. For tonight, no hazardous weather is expected at this time. And now the extended outlook for the period Sunday through Friday. Areas of frost and a freeze are possible Sunday and Monday mornings. Spotter information statement, Skywarn spotter activation will not be needed. Now the forecast for central Minnesota, from St. Cloud to the northwest Twin Cities suburbs. Overnight, increasing clouds. Near steady temperature in the upper 30s. Northwest winds up to 5 miles an hour. Sunday, partly sunny in the morning then clearing. Highs in the upper 50s. Northwest winds 5 to 15 miles an hour. Sunday night, clear. Widespread frost overnight. Lows in the lower 30s. North winds up to 10 miles an hour. Monday, sunny.
Widespread frost in the morning. Highs in the mid-60s.

south winds up to 10 miles an hour. Monday night, not as cool. Mostly cloudy. Rain showers likely overnight. Lows in the upper 40s. Southeast winds 5 to 15 miles an hour with gusts to around 30 miles an hour. Chance of showers 70%. Tuesday through Wednesday night, breezy. Mostly clear. Highs around 70. Lows in the mid-40s. Thursday, mostly sunny. Highs in the mid-70s. Thursday night, partly cloudy with a 30% chance of rain showers. Lows in the mid-50s. Friday through Saturday, partly cloudy. Highs in the lower 80s. Lows in the mid-50s. Again, the forecast for central Minnesota, from St. Cloud to the northwest Twin Cities suburbs for overnight, increasing clouds. Near steady temperature in the upper 30s. Northwest winds up to 5 miles an hour. At 1 a.m., in Buffalo, it was cloudy. The temperature was 43 degrees, the dew point was 28, and the relative humidity was 56%. The wind was calm. The pressure was 30.00 inches and rising. In Maple Lake, it was clear, it was degrees, or degrees Celsius. The wind was calm, the pressure was 30.02 inches and rising. Elsewhere across central Minnesota, it was partly cloudy, with a temperature of 49 at the Twin Cities, 43 at St. Cloud, and 43 at Anoka. It was mostly cloudy, with a temperature of 43 at Crystal, and 37 at Little Falls. It was cloudy, with a temperature of 39 at Princeton, 46 at Litchfield, and 45 at Willmar. Around the state, it was clear, with a temperature of 43 at Rochester, and 46 at Mankato. At International Falls, it was mostly cloudy, with a temperature of 35. It was cloudy, with a temperature of 46 at Brainerd, and 41 at Duluth. Once again at 1 a.m., in Buffalo, it was 43 degrees under cloudy skies. In Maple Lake, it was clear, it was degrees, or degrees Celsius. The wind was calm, the pressure was 30.02 inches, and rising. 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The current time is 1:49 a.m. Central Daylight Time. Frost advisory remains in effect from 3 a.m. to 8 a.m. Sunday. What temperatures at low as 35 will result in frost formation? Where portions of central, east central, south central, southwest, and west central Minnesota and northwest and west central Wisconsin? When, from 3 a.m. to 8 a.m. Sunday? The following impacts are expected. Frost could harm sensitive outdoor vegetation. Sensitive outdoor plants may be killed if left uncovered. Take steps now to protect tender plants from the cold. Repeating, a frost advisory remains in effect from 3 a.m. Sunday until 8 a.m. Sunday for the following counties in Minnesota: Benton, Isanti, McLeod, Meeker, Mille Lacs, Sherburne, Stearns, and Wright. Now here is the hazardous weather outlook for portions of central and southern Minnesota and west central Wisconsin. For tonight, no hazardous weather is expected at this time. And now the extended outlook for the period Sunday through Friday. Areas of frost and a freeze are possible Sunday and Monday mornings. Spotter information statement. Skywarn spotter activation will not be needed. Now the forecast for central Minnesota, from St. Cloud to the northwest Twin Cities suburbs. Overnight, increasing clouds. Near steady temperature in the upper 30s. Northwest winds up to 5 miles an hour. Sunday, partly sunny in the morning then clearing. Highs in the upper 50s. Northwest winds 5 to 15 miles an hour.
Sunday night, clear. Widespread frost overnight. Lows in the lower 30s. North winds up to 10 miles an hour. Monday, sunny. Widespread frost in the morning. Highs in the mid 60s. South winds up to 10 miles an hour. Monday night, not as cool. Mostly cloudy. Rain showers likely overnight. Lows in the upper 40s. Southeast winds 5 to 15 miles an hour with gusts to around 30 miles an hour. Chance of showers 70%. Tuesday through Wednesday night, breezy. Mostly clear. Highs around 70. Lows in the mid-40s. Thursday, mostly sunny. Highs in the mid-70s. Thursday night, partly cloudy with a 30% chance of rain showers. Lows in the mid-50s. Friday through Saturday, partly cloudy. Highs in the lower 80s. Lows in the mid-50s. Again, the forecast for central Minnesota, from St. Cloud to the northwest Twin Cities suburbs for overnight, increasing clouds. Near steady temperature in the upper 30s. Northwest winds up to 5 miles an hour. At 1 a.m., in Buffalo, it was cloudy. The temperature was 43 degrees, the dew point was 28, and the relative humidity was 56%. The wind was calm. The pressure was 30.00 inches and rising. In Maple Lake, it was clear, it was degrees, or degrees Celsius. The wind was calm, the pressure was 30.02 inches and rising. Elsewhere across central Minnesota, it was partly cloudy, with a temperature of 49 at the Twin Cities, 43 at St. Cloud, and 43 at Anoka. It was mostly cloudy, with a temperature of 43 at Crystal, and 37 at Little Falls. It was cloudy, with a temperature of 39 at Princeton, 46 at Litchfield, and 45 at Wilmer. Around the state, it was clear, with a temperature of 43 at Rochester, and 46 at Mankato. At International Falls, it was mostly cloudy, with a temperature of 35. It was cloudy, with a temperature of 46 at Brainerd, and 41 at Duluth. Once again at 1 a.m., in Buffalo, it was 43 degrees under cloudy skies. In Maple Lake, it was clear, it was degrees, or degrees Celsius. The wind was calm, the pressure was 30.02 inches, and rising. 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The current time is 1:54 a.m. Central Daylight Time. Frost advisory remains in effect from 3 a.m. to 8 a.m. Sunday. What temperatures as low as 35 will result in frost formation? Where portions of central, east central, south central, southwest, and west central Minnesota and northwest and west central Wisconsin? When from 3 a.m. to 8 a.m. Sunday. The following impacts are expected. Frost could harm sensitive outdoor vegetation. Sensitive outdoor plants may be killed if left uncovered. Take steps now to protect tender plants from the cold. Repeating, a frost advisory remains in effect from 3 a.m. Sunday until 8 a.m. Sunday for the following counties in Minnesota: Benton, Isanti, McLeod, Meeker, Mille Lacs, Sherburne, Stearns and Wright. Now here is the hazardous weather outlook for portions of central and southern Minnesota and west central Wisconsin. For tonight, no hazardous weather is expected at this time. And now the extended outlook for the period Sunday through Friday. Areas of frost and a freeze are possible Sunday and Monday mornings. Spotter information statement, Skywarn spotter activation will not be needed. Now the forecast for central Minnesota, from St. Cloud to the northwest Twin Cities suburbs. Overnight, increasing clouds.
near steady temperature in the upper 30s. Northwest winds up to 5 miles an hour. Sunday, partly sunny in the morning then clearing. Highs in the upper 50s. Northwest winds 5 to 15 miles an hour. Sunday night, clear. Widespread frost overnight. Lows in the lower 30s. North winds up to 10 miles an hour. Monday, sunny. Widespread frost in the morning. Highs in the mid-60s. South winds up to 10 miles an hour. Monday night, not as cool. Mostly cloudy. Rain showers likely overnight. Lows in the upper 40s. Southeast winds 5 to 15 miles an hour with gusts to around 30 miles an hour. Chance of showers 70%. Tuesday through Wednesday night, breezy. Mostly clear. Highs around 70. Lows in the mid-40s. Thursday, mostly sunny. Highs in the mid-70s. Thursday night, partly cloudy with a 30% chance of rain showers. Lows in the mid-50s. Friday through Saturday, partly cloudy. Highs in the lower 80s. Lows in the mid-50s. Again, the forecast for central Minnesota, from St. Cloud to the northwest Twin Cities suburbs for overnight, increasing clouds. Near steady temperature in the upper 30s. Northwest winds up to 5 miles an hour. At 1 a.m., in Buffalo, it was cloudy. The temperature was 43 degrees, the dew point was 28, and the relative humidity was 56%. The wind was calm. The pressure was 30.00 inches and rising. In Maple Lake, it was clear, it was degrees, 4 degrees Celsius. The wind was calm, the pressure was 30.02 inches and rising. Elsewhere across central Minnesota, it was partly cloudy, with a temperature of 49 at the Twin Cities, 43 at St. Cloud, and 43 at Anoka. It was mostly cloudy, with a temperature of 43 at Crystal, and 37 at Little Falls. It was cloudy, with a temperature of 39 at Princeton, 46 at Litchfield, and 45 at Wilmer. Around the state, it was clear, with a temperature of 43 at Rochester, and 46 at Mankato. At International Falls, it was mostly cloudy, with a temperature of 35. It was cloudy, with a temperature of 46 at Brainerd, and 41 at Duluth. Once again at 1 a.m., in Buffalo, it was 43 degrees under cloudy skies. In Maple Lake, it was clear, it was degrees, 4 degrees Celsius. The wind was calm, the pressure was 30.02 inches, and rising. 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The current time is 1:59 a.m. Central Daylight Time. Frost advisory remains in effect from 3 a.m. to 8 a.m. Sunday. What, temperatures as low as 35 will result in frost formation? Where, portions of central, east central, south central, southwest, and west central Minnesota and northwest and west central Wisconsin? When, from 3 a.m. to 8 a.m. Sunday? The following impacts are expected. Frost could harm sensitive outdoor vegetation. Sensitive outdoor plants may be killed if left uncovered. Take steps now to protect tender plants from the cold. Repeating, a frost advisory remains in effect from 3 a.m. Sunday until 8 a.m. Sunday for the following counties in Minnesota: Benton, Isanti, McLeod, Meeker, Mille Lacs, Sherburne, Stearns, and Wright. Now here is the hazardous weather outlook for portions of central and southern Minnesota and west central Wisconsin. For tonight, no hazardous weather is expected at this time. And now the extended outlook for the period Sunday through Friday. Areas of frost and a freeze are possible Sunday and Monday mornings.
Spotter information statement. Sky warns spotter activation will not be needed. Now the forecast for central Minnesota, from St. Cloud to the northwest Twin Cities suburbs. Overnight, increasing clouds. Near steady temperature in the upper 30s. Northwest winds up to 5 miles an hour. Sunday, partly sunny in the morning then clearing. Highs in the upper 50s. Northwest winds 5 to 15 miles an hour. Sunday night, clear. Widespread frost overnight. Lows in the lower 30s. North winds up to 10 miles an hour. Monday, sunny. Widespread frost in the morning. Highs in the mid-60s. South winds up to 10 miles an hour. Monday night, not as cool. Mostly cloudy. Rain showers likely overnight. Lows in the upper 40s. Southeast winds 5 to 15 miles an hour with gusts to around 30 miles an hour. Chance of showers 70%. Tuesday through Wednesday night, breezy. Mostly clear. Highs around 70. Lows in the mid-40s. Thursday, mostly sunny. Highs in the mid-70s. Thursday night, partly cloudy with a 30% chance of rain showers. Lows in the mid-50s. Friday through Saturday, partly cloudy. Highs in the lower 80s. Lows in the mid-50s. Again, the forecast for central Minnesota, from St. Cloud to the northwest Twin Cities suburbs for overnight, increasing clouds. Near steady temperature in the upper 30s. Northwest winds up to 5 miles an hour. 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The current time is 2:03 a.m. Central Daylight Time. Frost advisory remains in effect from 3 a.m. to 8 a.m. Sunday. What temperatures as low as 35 will result in frost formation. Where portions of central, east central, south central, southwest, and west central Minnesota and northwest and west central Wisconsin. When, from 3 a.m. to 8 a.m. Sunday. The following impacts are expected. Frost could harm sensitive outdoor vegetation. Sensitive outdoor plants may be killed if left uncovered. Take steps now to protect tender plants from the cold. Repeating, a frost advisory remains in effect from 3 a.m. Sunday until 8 a.m. Sunday for the following counties in Minnesota: Benton, Isanti, McLeod, Meeker, Mille Lacs, Sherburn, Stearns, and Wright. Now here is the hazardous weather outlook for portions of central and southern Minnesota and west central Wisconsin. For tonight, no hazardous weather is expected at this time. And now the extended outlook for the period Sunday through Friday. Areas of frost and a freeze are possible Sunday and Monday mornings. Spotter information statement. Sky warns spotter activation will not be needed. Now the forecast for central Minnesota, from St. Cloud to the northwest Twin Cities suburbs. Overnight, increasing clouds. Near steady temperature in the upper 30s. Northwest winds up to 5 miles an hour. Sunday, partly sunny in the morning then clearing. Highs in the upper 50s. Northwest winds 5 to 15 miles an hour. Sunday night, clear. Widespread frost overnight. Lows in the lower 30s. North winds up to 10 miles an hour. Monday, sunny. Widespread frost in the morning. Highs in the mid-60s. South winds up to 10 miles an hour. Monday night, not as cool. Mostly cloudy. Rain showers likely overnight. Lows in the upper 40s. Southeast winds 5 to 15 miles an hour with gusts to around 30 miles an hour. Chance of showers 70%. Tuesday through

Clouds. Near steady temperature in the upper 30s. Northwest winds up to 5 miles an hour. 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The current time is 2:07 a.m. Central Daylight Time. Frost advisory remains in effect from 3 a.m. to 8 a.m. Sunday. What temperatures as low as 35 will result in frost formation? Where portions of central, east central, south central, southwest, and west central Minnesota and northwest and west central Wisconsin? When from 3 a.m. to 8 a.m. Sunday. The following impacts are expected. Frost could harm sensitive outdoor vegetation. Sensitive outdoor plants may be killed if left uncovered. Take steps now to protect tender plants from the cold. Repeating, a frost advisory remains in effect from 3 a.m. Sunday until 8 a.m. Sunday for the following counties in Minnesota: Benton, Isanti, McLeod, Meeker, Mille Lacs, Sherburne, Stearns and Wright. Now here is the hazardous weather outlook for portions of central and southern Minnesota and west central Wisconsin. For tonight, no hazardous weather is expected at this time. And now the extended outlook for the period Sunday through Friday. Areas of frost and a freeze are possible Sunday and Monday mornings. Spotter information statement, Skywarn spotter activation will not be needed. Now the forecast for central Minnesota, from St. Cloud to the northwest Twin Cities suburbs. Overnight, increasing clouds. Near steady temperature in the upper 30s. Northwest winds up to 5 miles an hour. Sunday, partly sunny in the morning then clearing. Highs in the upper 50s. Northwest winds 5 to 15 miles an hour. Sunday night, clear. Widespread frost overnight. Lows in the lower 30s. North winds up to 10 miles an hour. Monday, sunny. Widespread frost in the morning. Highs in the mid-60s. South winds up to 10 miles an hour. Monday night, not as cool. Mostly cloudy. Rain showers likely overnight. Lows in the upper 40s. Southeast winds 5 to 15 miles an hour with gusts to around 30 miles an hour. Chance of showers 70%. Tuesday through Wednesday night, breezy. Mostly clear. Highs around 70. Lows in the mid-40s. Thursday, mostly sunny. Highs in the mid-70s. Thursday night, partly cloudy with a 30% chance of rain showers. Lows in the mid-50s. Friday through Saturday, partly. Highs in the lower 80s. Lows in the mid-50s. Again, the forecast for central Minnesota, from St. Cloud to the northwest Twin Cities suburbs for overnight, increasing clouds. Near steady temperature in the upper 30s. Northwest winds up to 5 miles an hour. 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The current time is 2:11 a.m. Central Daylight Time. Frost advisory remains in effect from 3 a.m. to 8 a.m. Sunday. What temperatures as low as 35 will result in frost formation? Where portions of central, east central, south central, southwest, and west central Minnesota and northwest and west central Wisconsin? When from 3 a.m. to 8 a.m. Sunday? The following impacts are expected. Frost could harm sensitive outdoor vegetation. Sensitive outdoor plants may be killed if left uncovered. Take steps now to protect tender plants from the cold.
Repeating, a frost advisory remains in

effect from 3 a.m. Sunday until 8 a.m. Sunday for the following counties: in Minnesota, Benton, Isanti, McLeod, Meeker, Mille Lacs, Sherburne, Stearns, and Wright. Now here is the hazardous weather outlook for portions of central and southern Minnesota and west central Wisconsin. For tonight, no hazardous weather is expected at this time. And now the extended outlook for the period Sunday through Friday. Areas of frost and a freeze are possible Sunday and Monday mornings. Spotter information statement: Skywarn spotter activation will not be needed. Now the forecast for central Minnesota, from St. Cloud to the northwest Twin Cities suburbs. Overnight, increasing clouds. Near steady temperature in the upper 30s. Northwest winds up to 5 miles an hour. Sunday, partly sunny in the morning then clearing. Highs in the upper 50s. Northwest winds 5 to 15 miles an hour. Sunday night, clear. Widespread frost overnight. Lows in the lower 30s. North winds up to 10 miles an hour. Monday, sunny. Widespread frost in the morning. Highs in the mid-60s. South winds up to 10 miles an hour. Monday night, not as cool. Mostly cloudy. Rain showers likely overnight. Lows in the upper 40s. Southeast winds 5 to 15 miles an hour with gusts to around 30 miles an hour. Chance of showers 70%. Tuesday through Wednesday night, breezy. Mostly clear. Highs around 70. Lows in the mid-40s. Thursday, mostly sunny. Highs in the mid-70s. Thursday night, partly cloudy with a 30% chance of rain showers. Lows in the mid-50s. Friday through Saturday, partly cloudy. Highs in the lower 80s. Lows in the mid-50s. Again, the forecast for central Minnesota, from St. Cloud to the northwest Twin Cities suburbs for overnight, increasing clouds. Near steady temperature in the upper 30s. Northwest winds up to 5 miles an hour. At 2 a.m., in Buffalo, it was mostly cloudy. The temperature was 36 degrees, the dew point was 27, and the relative humidity was 69%. The wind was calm. The pressure was 30.00 inches and steady. In Maple Lake, it was partly cloudy, it was 4 degrees Celsius. The wind was calm, the pressure was 30.02 inches, and steady. Elsewhere across central Minnesota, it was clear, with a temperature of 41 at Anoka, and 41 at Crystal. It was partly cloudy, with a temperature of 46 at the Twin Cities, and 35 at Princeton. At St. Cloud, it was mostly cloudy, with a temperature of 41. It was cloudy, with a temperature of 45 at Litchfield, 39 at Little Falls, and 46 at Wilmer. Around the state, at Rochester, it was clear, with a temperature of 41. At International Falls, it was partly cloudy, with a temperature of 34. It was cloudy, with a temperature of 42 at Mankato, 45 at Brainerd, and 40 at Duluth. Once again at 2 a.m., in Buffalo, it was 36 degrees under mostly cloudy skies. In Maple Lake, it was partly cloudy, it was 4 degrees Celsius. The wind was calm, the pressure was 30.02 inches, and steady. 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The current time is 2:16 a.m. Central Daylight Time. Frost advisory remains in effect from 3 a.m. to 8 a.m. Sunday. What temperatures as low as 35 will result in frost formation? Where portions of central, east central, south central, southwest, and west central Minnesota and northwest and west central Wisconsin?
When, from 3 a.m. to 8 a.m. Sunday. The following impacts are expected. Frost could harm sensitive outdoor vegetation. Sensitive outdoor plants may be killed if left uncovered. Take steps now to protect tender plants from the cold. Repeating, a frost advisory remains in effect from 3 a.m. Sunday until 8 a.m. Sunday for the following counties in Minnesota: Benton, Isanti, McLeod, Meeker, Mille Lacs, Sherburne, Stearns, and Wright. Now here is the hazardous weather outlook for portions of central and southern Minnesota and west central Wisconsin. For tonight, no hazardous weather is expected at this time. And now the extended outlook for the period Sunday through Friday. Areas of frost and a freeze are possible Sunday and Monday mornings. Spotter information statement. Skywarn spotter activation will not be needed. Now the forecast for central Minnesota, from St. Cloud to the northwest Twin Cities suburbs. Overnight, increasing clouds. Near steady temperature in the upper 30s. Northwest winds up to 5 miles an hour. Sunday, partly sunny in the morning then clearing. Highs in the upper 50s. Northwest winds 5 to 15 miles an hour. Sunday night, clear. Widespread frost overnight. Lows in the lower 30s. North winds up to 10 miles an hour. Monday, sunny. Widespread frost in the morning. Highs in the mid-60s. South winds up to 10 miles an hour. Monday night, not as cool. Mostly cloudy. Rain showers likely overnight. Lows in the upper 40s. Southeast winds 5 to 15 miles an hour with gusts to around 30 miles an hour. Chance of showers 70%. Tuesday through Wednesday night, breezy. Mostly clear. Highs around 70. Lows in the mid-40s. Thursday, mostly sunny. Highs in the mid-70s. Thursday night, partly cloudy with a 30% chance of rain showers. Lows in the mid-50s. Friday through Saturday, partly cloudy. Highs in the lower 80s. Lows in the mid-50s. Again, the forecast for central Minnesota, from St. Cloud to the northwest Twin Cities suburbs for overnight, increasing clouds. Near steady temperature in the upper 30s. Northwest winds up to 5 miles an hour. At 2 a.m., in Buffalo, it was mostly cloudy. The temperature was 36 degrees, the dew point was 27, and the relative humidity was 69%. The wind was calm. The pressure was 30.00 inches and steady. In Maple Lake, it was partly cloudy, it was degrees, 4 degrees Celsius. The wind was calm, the pressure was 30.02 inches and steady. Elsewhere across central Minnesota, it was clear, with a temperature of 41 at Anoka and 41 at Crystal. It was partly cloudy, with a temperature of 46 at the Twin Cities and 35 at Princeton. At St. Cloud, it was mostly cloudy, with a temperature of 41. It was cloudy, with a temperature of 45 at Litchfield, 39 at Little Falls, and 46 at Wilmer. Around the state, at Rochester, it was clear, with a temperature of 41. At International Falls, it was partly cloudy, with a temperature of 34. It was cloudy, with a temperature of 42 at Mankato, 45 at Brainerd, and 40 at Duluth. Once again at 2 a.m., in Buffalo, it was 36 degrees under mostly cloudy skies. In Maple Lake, it was partly cloudy, it was degrees, 4 degrees Celsius. The wind was calm, the pressure was 30.02 inches, and steady. 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The current time is 2:21 a.m. Central Daylight Time.
Frost advisory remains in effect from 3 a.m. to 8 a.m. Sunday. What? Temperatures as low as 35 will result in frost formation. Where? Portions of central, east central, south central, southwest, and west central Minnesota and northwest and west central Wisconsin. When? From 3 a.m. to 8 a.m. Sunday. The following impacts are expected. Frost could harm sensitive outdoor vegetation. Sensitive outdoor plants may be killed if left uncovered. Take steps now to protect tender plants from the cold. Repeating, a frost advisory remains in effect from 3 a.m. Sunday until 8 a.m. Sunday for the following counties in Minnesota: Benton, Isanti, McLeod, Meeker, Mille Lacs, Sherburn, Stearns, and Wright. Now here is the hazardous weather outlook for portions of central and southern Minnesota and west central Wisconsin. For tonight, no hazardous weather is expected at this time. And now the extended outlook for the period Sunday through Friday. Areas of frost and a freeze are possible Sunday and Monday mornings. Spotter information statement. Skywarn spotter activation will not be needed. Now the forecast for central Minnesota, from St. Cloud to the northwest Twin Cities suburbs. Overnight, increasing clouds. Near steady temperature in the upper 30s. Northwest winds up to 5 miles an hour. Sunday, partly sunny in the morning then clearing. Highs in the upper 50s. Northwest winds 5 to 15 miles an hour. Sunday night, clear. Widespread frost overnight. Lows in the lower 30s. North winds up to 10 miles an hour. Monday, sunny. Widespread frost in the morning. Highs in the mid-60s. South winds up to 10 miles an hour. Monday night, not as cool. Mostly cloudy. Rain showers likely overnight. Lows in the upper 40s. Southeast winds 5 to 15 miles an hour with gusts to around 30 miles an hour. Chance of showers 70%. Tuesday through Wednesday night, breezy. Mostly clear. Highs around 70. Lows in the mid-40s. Thursday, mostly sunny. Highs in the mid-70s. Thursday night, partly cloudy with a 30% chance of rain showers. Lows in the mid-50s. Friday through Saturday, partly cloudy. Highs in the lower 80s. Lows in the mid-50s. Again, the forecast for central Minnesota, from St. Cloud to the northwest Twin Cities suburbs for overnight, increasing clouds. Near steady temperature in the upper 30s. Northwest winds up to 5 miles an hour. At 2 a.m., in Buffalo, it was mostly cloudy. The temperature was 36 degrees, the dew point was 27, and the relative humidity was 69%. The wind was calm. The pressure was 30.00 inches and steady. In Maple Lake, it was partly cloudy, it was degrees, 4 degrees Celsius. The wind was calm, the pressure was 30.02 inches and steady. Elsewhere across central Minnesota, it was clear, with a temperature of 41 at Anoka and 41 at Crystal. It was partly cloudy, with a temperature of 46 at the Twin Cities and 35 at Princeton. At St. Cloud, it was mostly cloudy, with a temperature of 41. It was cloudy, with a temperature of 45 at Litchfield, 39 at Little Falls, and 46 at Willmar. Around the state, at Rochester, it was clear, with a temperature of 41. At International Falls, it was partly cloudy, with a temperature of 34. It was cloudy, with a temperature of 42 at Mankato, 45 at Brainerd, and 40 at Duluth. Once again at 2 a.m., in Buffalo, it was 36 degrees under mostly cloudy skies. In Maple Lake, it was partly cloudy, it was degrees, 4 degrees Celsius. The wind was calm, the pressure was 30.02 inches, and steady. 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
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The current time is 2:27 a.m. Central Daylight Time. Frost advisory remains in effect from 3 a.m. to 8 a.m. Sunday. What temperatures as low as 35 will result in frost formation? Where portions of central, east central, south central, southwest, and west central Minnesota and northwest and west central Wisconsin? When, from 3 a.m. to 8 a.m. Sunday? The following impacts are expected. Frost could harm sensitive outdoor vegetation. Sensitive outdoor plants may be killed if left uncovered. Take steps now to protect tender plants from the cold. Repeating, a frost advisory remains in effect from 3 a.m. Sunday until 8 a.m. Sunday for the following counties in Minnesota: Benton, Isanti, McLeod, Meeker, Mille Lacs, Sherburne, Stearns, and Wright. Now here is the hazardous weather outlook for portions of central and southern Minnesota and west central Wisconsin. For tonight, no hazardous weather is expected at this time. And now the extended outlook for the period Sunday through Friday. Areas of frost and a freeze are possible Sunday and Monday mornings. Spotter information statement: Skywarn spotter activation will not be needed. Now the forecast for central Minnesota, from St. Cloud to the northwest Twin Cities suburbs. Overnight, increasing clouds. Near steady temperature in the upper 30s. Northwest winds up to 5 miles an hour. Sunday, partly sunny in the morning then clearing. Highs in the upper 50s. Northwest winds 5 to 15 miles an hour. Sunday night, clear. Widespread frost overnight. Lows in the lower 30s. North winds up to 10 miles an hour. Monday, sunny. Widespread frost in the morning. Highs in the mid-60s. South winds up to 10 miles an hour. Monday night, not as cool. Mostly cloudy. Rain showers likely overnight. Lows in the upper 40s. Southeast winds 5 to 15 miles an hour with gusts to around 30 miles an hour. Chance of showers 70%. Tuesday through Wednesday night, breezy. Mostly clear. Highs around 70. Lows in the mid-40s. Thursday, mostly sunny. Highs in the mid-70s. Thursday night, partly cloudy with a 30% chance of rain showers. Lows in the mid-50s. Friday through Saturday, partly cloudy. Highs in the lower 80s. Lows in the mid-50s. Again, the forecast for central Minnesota, from St. Cloud to the northwest Twin Cities suburbs for overnight, increasing clouds. Near steady temperature in the upper 30s. Northwest winds up to 5 miles an hour. At 2 a.m., in Buffalo, it was mostly cloudy. The temperature was 36 degrees, the dew point was 27, and the relative humidity was 69%. The wind was calm. The pressure was 30.00 inches and steady. In Maple Lake, it was partly cloudy, it was 4 degrees Celsius. The wind was calm, the pressure was 30.02 inches and steady. Elsewhere across central Minnesota, it was clear, with a temperature of 41 at Anoka and 41 at Crystal. It was partly cloudy, with a temperature of 46 at the Twin Cities and 35 at Princeton. At St. Cloud, it was mostly cloudy, with a temperature of 41. It was cloudy, with a temperature of 45 at Litchfield, 39 at Little Falls, and 46 at Wilmer. Around the state, at Rochester, it was clear, with a temperature of 41. At International Falls, it was partly cloudy, with a temperature of 34. It was cloudy, with a temperature of 42 at Mankato, 45 at Brainerd, and 40 at Duluth.
once again at 2 a.m. in Buffalo, it was 36 degrees under mostly cloudy skies. In Maple Lake, it was partly cloudy, it was degrees Celsius. The wind was calm, the pressure was 30.02 inches, and steady. 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The current time is 2:32 a.m. Central Daylight Time. Frost advisory remains in effect from 3 a.m. to 8 a.m. Sunday. What temperatures as low as 35 will result in frost formation? Where portions of central, east central, south central, southwest, and west central Minnesota and northwest and west central Wisconsin? When, from 3 a.m. to 8 a.m. Sunday? The following impacts are expected. Frost could harm sensitive outdoor vegetation. Sensitive outdoor plants may be killed if left uncovered. Take steps now to protect tender plants from the cold. Repeating, a frost advisory remains in effect from 3 a.m. Sunday until 8 a.m. Sunday for the following counties in Minnesota: Benton, Isanti, McLeod, Meeker, Mille Lacs, Sherburne, Stearns, and Wright. Now here is the hazardous weather outlook for portions of central and southern Minnesota and west central Wisconsin. For tonight, no hazardous weather is expected at this time. And now the extended outlook for the period Sunday through Friday. Areas of frost and a freeze are possible Sunday and Monday mornings. Spotter information statement: Skywarn spotter activation will not be needed. Now the forecast for central Minnesota, from St. Cloud to the northwest Twin Cities suburbs. Overnight, increasing clouds. Near steady temperature in the upper 30s. Northwest winds up to 5 miles an hour. Sunday, partly sunny in the morning then clearing. Highs in the upper 50s. Northwest winds 5 to 15 miles an hour. Sunday night, clear. Widespread frost overnight. Lows in the lower 30s. North winds up to 10 miles an hour. Monday, sunny. Widespread frost in the morning. Highs in the mid-60s. South winds up to 10 miles an hour. Monday night, not as cool. Mostly cloudy. Rain showers likely overnight. Lows in the upper 40s. Southeast winds 5 to 15 miles an hour with gusts to around 30 miles an hour. Chance of showers 70%. Tuesday through Wednesday night, breezy. Mostly clear. Highs around 70. Lows in the mid-40s. Thursday, mostly sunny. Highs in the mid-70s. Thursday night, partly cloudy with a 30% chance of rain showers. Lows in the mid-50s. Friday through Saturday, partly cloudy. Highs in the lower 80s. Lows in the mid-50s. Again, the forecast for central Minnesota, from St. Cloud to the northwest Twin Cities suburbs for overnight, increasing clouds. Near steady temperature in the upper 30s. Northwest winds up to 5 miles an hour. At 2 a.m., in Buffalo, it was mostly cloudy. The temperature was 36 degrees, the dew point was 27, and the relative humidity was 69%. The wind was calm. The pressure was 30.00 inches and steady. In Maple Lake, it was partly cloudy, it was degrees Celsius. The wind was calm, the pressure was 30.02 inches and steady. Elsewhere across central Minnesota, it was clear, with a temperature of 41 at Anoka and 41 at Crystal. It was partly cloudy, with a temperature of 46 at the Twin Cities and 35 at Princeton. At St. Cloud, it was mostly cloudy, with a temperature of 41.
It was cloudy, with a temperature of 45 and

Outdoor plants may be killed if left uncovered. Take steps now to protect tender plants from the cold. Repeating, a frost advisory remains in effect from 3 a.m. Sunday until 8 a.m. Sunday for the following counties: in Minnesota, Benton, Isanti, McLeod, Meeker, Mille Lacs, Sherburne, Stearns, and Wright. Now here is the hazardous weather outlook for portions of central and southern Minnesota and west central Wisconsin for today and tonight. Frost possible this morning. And now the extended outlook for the period Monday through Saturday. Areas of frost and a freeze are possible Monday morning. Spotter information statement. Skywarn spotter activation will not be needed. Now the forecast for central Minnesota, from St. Cloud to the northwest Twin Cities suburbs. Overnight, increasing clouds. Near steady temperature in the upper 30s. Northwest winds up to 5 miles an hour. Sunday, partly sunny in the morning then clearing. Highs in the upper 50s. Northwest winds 5 to 15 miles an hour. Sunday night, clear. Widespread frost overnight. Lows in the lower 30s. North winds up to 10 miles an hour. Monday, sunny. Widespread frost in the morning. Highs in the mid-60s. South winds up to 10 miles an hour. Monday night, not as cool. Mostly cloudy. Rain showers likely overnight. Lows in the upper 40s. Southeast winds 5 to 15 miles an hour with gusts to around 30 miles an hour. Chance of showers 70%. Tuesday through Wednesday night, breezy. Mostly clear. Highs around 70. Lows in the mid-40s. Thursday, mostly sunny. Highs in the mid-70s. Thursday night, partly cloudy with a 30% chance of rain showers. Lows in the mid-50s. Friday through Saturday, partly cloudy. Highs in the lower 80s. Lows in the mid-50s. Again, the forecast for central Minnesota, from St. Cloud to the northwest Twin Cities suburbs for overnight, increasing clouds. Near steady temperature in the upper 30s. Northwest winds up to 5 miles an hour. 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The current time is 3:10 a.m. Central Daylight Time. Frost advisory remains in effect from 3 a.m. to 8 a.m. Sunday. What? Temperatures as low as 35 will result in frost formation. Where? Portions of central, east central, south central, southwest, and west central Minnesota and northwest and west central Wisconsin. When? From 3 a.m. to 8 a.m. Sunday. The following impacts are expected. Frost could harm sensitive outdoor vegetation. Sensitive outdoor plants may be killed if left uncovered. Take steps now to protect tender plants from the cold. Repeating, a frost advisory remains in effect from 3 a.m. Sunday until 8 a.m. Sunday for the following counties: in Minnesota, Benton, Isanti, McLeod, Meeker, Mille Lacs, Sherburne, Stearns, and Wright. Now here is the hazardous weather outlook for portions of central and southern Minnesota and west central Wisconsin for today and tonight. Frost possible this morning. And now the extended outlook for the period Monday through Saturday. Areas of frost and a freeze are possible Monday morning. Spotter information statement. Skywarn spotter activation will not be needed. Now the forecast for central Minnesota, from St. Cloud to the northwest Twin Cities suburbs. Overnight, increasing clouds. Near steady temperature in the upper 30s. Northwest winds up to 5 miles an hour. Sunday, partly sunny in the morning then clearing. Highs in the upper 50s. Northwest winds 5 to 15 miles an hour.

Sunday night, clear. Widespread frost overnight. Lows in the lower 30s. North winds up to 10 miles an hour. Monday, sunny. Widespread frost in the morning. Highs in the mid-60s. South winds up to 10 miles an hour. Monday night, not as cool. Mostly cloudy. Rain showers likely overnight. Lows in the upper 40s. Southeast winds 5 to 15 miles an hour with gusts to around 30 miles an hour. Chance of showers 70%. Tuesday through Wednesday night, breezy. Mostly clear. Highs around 70. Lows in the mid-40s. Thursday, mostly sunny. Highs in the mid-70s. Thursday night, partly cloudy with a 30% chance of rain showers. Lows in the mid-50s. Friday through Saturday, partly cloudy. Highs in the lower 80s. Lows in the mid-50s. Again, the forecast for central Minnesota, from St. Cloud to the northwest Twin Cities suburbs for overnight, increasing clouds. Near steady temperature in the upper 30s. Northwest winds up to 5 miles an hour. 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The current time is 3:14 a.m. Central Daylight Time. Frost advisory remains in effect from 3 a.m. to 8 a.m. Sunday. What temperatures as low as 35 will result in frost formation? Where portions of central, east central, south central, southwest, and west central Minnesota and northwest and west central Wisconsin? When, from 3 a.m. to 8 a.m. Sunday? The following impacts are expected. Frost could harm sensitive outdoor vegetation. Sensitive outdoor plants may be killed if left uncovered. Take steps now to protect tender plants from the cold. Repeating, a frost advisory remains in effect from 3 a.m. Sunday until 8 a.m. Sunday for the following counties in Minnesota: Benton, Isanti, McLeod, Meeker, Mille Lacs, Sherburne, Stearns, and Wright. Now here is the hazardous weather outlook for portions of central and southern Minnesota and west central Wisconsin for today and tonight. Frost possible this morning. And now the extended outlook for the period Monday through Saturday. Areas of frost and a freeze are possible Monday morning. Spotter information statement. Skywarn spotter activation will not be needed. Now the forecast for central Minnesota, from St. Cloud to the northwest Twin Cities suburbs. Overnight, increasing clouds. Near steady temperature in the upper 30s. Northwest winds up to 5 miles an hour. Sunday, partly sunny in the morning then clearing. Highs in the upper 50s. Northwest winds 5 to 15 miles an hour. Sunday night, clear. Widespread frost overnight. Lows in the lower 30s. North winds up to 10 miles an hour. Monday, sunny. Widespread frost in the morning. Highs in the mid-60s. South winds up to 10 miles an hour. Monday night, not as cool. Mostly cloudy. Rain showers likely overnight. Lows in the upper 40s. Southeast winds 5 to 15 miles an hour with gusts to around 30 miles an hour. Chance of showers 70%. Tuesday through Wednesday night, breezy. Mostly clear. Highs around 70. Lows in the mid-40s. Thursday, mostly sunny. Highs in the mid-70s. Thursday night, partly cloudy with a 30% chance of rain showers. Lows in the mid-50s. Friday through Saturday, partly cloudy. Highs in the lower 80s. Lows in the mid-50s. Again, the forecast for central Minnesota,
from St. Cloud to the northwest Twin Cities suburbs for overnight, increasing clouds. Near steady temperature in the upper 30s. Northwest winds up to 5 miles an hour. At 3 a.m., in Buffalo, it was cloudy. The temperature was 37 degrees, the dew point was 28, and the relative humidity was 70%. The wind was calm. The pressure was 30.00 inches and steady. In Maple Lake, it was cloudy, it was 4 degrees Celsius. The wind was calm, the pressure was 30.02 inches and steady. Elsewhere across central Minnesota, at the Twin Cities, it was clear, with a temperature of 45. It was partly cloudy, with a temperature of 39 at Anoka, and 39 at Crystal. At Litchfield, it was mostly cloudy, with a temperature of 46. It was cloudy, with a temperature of 40 at St. Cloud, 38 at Princeton, 37 at Little Falls, and 43 at Wilmer. Around the state, it was clear, with a temperature of 41 at Rochester, and 42 at Mankato. It was partly cloudy, with a temperature of 39 at Duluth, and 32 at International Falls. At Brainerd, it was cloudy, with a temperature of 43. Once again at 3 a.m., in Buffalo, it was 37 degrees under cloudy skies. In Maple Lake, it was cloudy, it was 4 degrees Celsius. The wind was calm, the pressure was 30.02 inches, and steady. 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The current time is 3:19 a.m. Central Daylight Time. Frost advisory remains in effect from 3 a.m. to 8 a.m. Sunday. What temperatures as low as 35 will result in frost formation? Where portions of central, east central, south central, southwest, and west central Minnesota and northwest and west central Wisconsin? When, from 3 a.m. to 8 a.m. Sunday. The following impacts are expected. Frost could harm sensitive outdoor vegetation. Sensitive outdoor plants may be killed if left uncovered. Take steps now to protect tender plants from the cold. Repeating, a frost advisory remains in effect from 3 a.m. Sunday until 8 a.m. Sunday for the following counties in Minnesota: Benton, Isanti, McLeod, Meeker, Mille Lacs, Sherburne, Stearns, and Wright. Now here is the hazardous weather outlook for portions of central and southern Minnesota and west central Wisconsin. For today and tonight. Frost possible this morning. And now the extended outlook for the period Monday through Saturday. Areas of frost and a freeze are possible Monday morning. Spotter information statement. Sky warns spotter activation will not be needed. Now the forecast for central Minnesota, from St. Cloud to the northwest Twin Cities suburbs. Overnight, increasing clouds. Near steady temperature in the upper 30s. Northwest winds up to 5 miles an hour. Sunday, partly sunny in the morning then clearing. Highs in the upper 50s. Northwest winds 5 to 15 miles an hour. Sunday night, clear. Widespread frost overnight. Lows in the lower 30s. North winds up to 10 miles an hour. Monday, sunny. Widespread frost in the morning. Highs in the mid-60s. South winds up to 10 miles an hour. Monday night, not as cool. Mostly cloudy. Rain showers likely overnight. Lows in the upper 40s. Southeast winds 5 to 15 miles an hour with gusts to around 30 miles an hour. Chance of showers 70%. Tuesday through Wednesday night, breezy. Mostly clear. Highs around 70. Lows in the mid-40s. Thursday, mostly sunny. Highs in the mid-70s.
Thursday night, partly cloudy with a 30% chance of rain showers. Lows in the mid-50s. Friday through Saturday, partly cloudy. Highs in the lower 80s. Lows in the mid-50s. Again, the forecast for central Minnesota, from St. Cloud to the northwest Twin Cities suburbs for overnight, increasing clouds. Near steady temperature in the upper 30s. Northwest winds up to 5 miles an hour. At 3 a.m., in Buffalo, it was cloudy. The temperature was 37 degrees, the dew point was 28, and the relative humidity was 70%. The wind was calm. The pressure was 30.00 inches and steady. In Maple Lake, it was cloudy, it was 4 degrees Celsius. The wind was calm, the pressure was 30.02 inches, and steady. Elsewhere across central Minnesota, at the Twin Cities, it was clear, with a temperature of 45. It was partly cloudy, with a temperature of 39 at Anoka, and 39 at Crystal. At Litchfield, it was mostly cloudy, with a temperature of 46. It was cloudy, with a temperature of 40 at St. Cloud, 38 at Princeton, 37 at Little Falls, and 43 at Wilmer. Around the state, it was clear, with a temperature of 41 at Rochester, and 42 at Mankato. It was partly cloudy, with a temperature of 39 at Duluth, and 32 at International Falls. At Brainerd, it was cloudy, with a temperature of 43. Once again at 3 a.m., in Buffalo, it was 37 degrees under cloudy skies. In Maple Lake, it was cloudy, it was 4 degrees Celsius. The wind was calm, the pressure was 30.02 inches, and steady. 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The current time is 3:24 a.m. Central Daylight Time. Frost advisory remains in effect from 3 a.m. to 8 a.m. Sunday. What temperatures as low as 35 will result in frost formation? Where portions of central, east central, south central, southwest, and west central Minnesota and northwest and west central Wisconsin? When, from 3 a.m. to 8 a.m. Sunday? The following impacts are expected. Frost could harm sensitive outdoor vegetation. Sensitive outdoor plants may be killed if left uncovered. Take steps now to protect tender plants from the cold. Repeating, a frost advisory remains in effect from 3 a.m. Sunday until 8 a.m. Sunday for the following counties: in Minnesota, Benton, Isanti, McLeod, Meeker, Mille Lacs, Sherburne, Stearns, and Wright. Now here is the hazardous weather outlook for portions of central and southern Minnesota and west central Wisconsin. For today and tonight, frost possible this morning. And now the extended outlook for the period Monday through Saturday. Areas of frost and a freeze are possible Monday morning. Spotter information statement. Skywarn spotter activation will not be needed. Now the forecast for central Minnesota, from St. Cloud to the northwest Twin Cities suburbs. Overnight, increasing clouds. Near steady temperature in the upper 30s. Northwest winds up to 5 miles an hour. Sunday, partly sunny in the morning then clearing. Highs in the upper 50s. Northwest winds 5 to 15 miles an hour. Sunday night, clear. Widespread frost overnight. Lows in the lower 30s. North winds up to 10 miles an hour. Monday, sunny. Widespread frost in the morning. Highs in the mid-60s. South winds up to 10 miles an hour. Monday night, not as cool. Mostly cloudy. Rain showers likely overnight. Lows in the upper 40s.
southeast winds 5 to 15 miles an hour with gusts to around 30 miles an hour. Chance of showers 70%. Tuesday through Wednesday night, breezy. Mostly clear. Highs around 70. Lows in the mid-40s. Thursday, mostly sunny. Highs in the mid-70s. Thursday night, partly cloudy with a 30% chance of rain showers. Lows in the mid-50s. Friday through Saturday, partly cloudy. Highs in the lower 80s. Lows in the mid-50s. Again, the forecast for central Minnesota, from St. Cloud to the northwest Twin Cities suburbs for overnight, increasing clouds. Near steady temperature in the upper 30s. Northwest winds up to 5 miles an hour. At 3 a.m., in Buffalo, it was cloudy. The temperature was 37 degrees, the dew point was 28, and the relative humidity was 70%. The wind was calm. The pressure was 30.00 inches and steady. In Maple Lake, it was cloudy, it was degrees, or degrees Celsius. The wind was calm, the pressure was 30.02 inches, and steady. Elsewhere across central Minnesota, at the Twin Cities, it was clear, with a temperature of 45. It was partly cloudy, with a temperature of 39 at Anoka, and 39 at Crystal. At Litchfield, it was mostly cloudy, with a temperature of 46. It was cloudy, with a temperature of 40 at St. Cloud, 38 at Princeton, 37 at Little Falls, and 43 at Wilmer. Around the state, it was clear, with a temperature of 41 at Rochester, and 42 at Mankato. It was partly cloudy, with a temperature of 39 at Duluth, and 32 at International Falls. At Brainerd, it was cloudy, with a temperature of 43. Once again at 3 a.m., in Buffalo, it was 37 degrees under cloudy skies. In Maple Lake, it was cloudy, it was degrees, or degrees Celsius. The wind was calm, the pressure was 30.02 inches, and steady. 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The current time is 3:30 a.m. Central Daylight Time. Frost advisory remains in effect from 3 a.m. to 8 a.m. Sunday. What? Temperatures as low as 35 will result in frost formation. Where? Portions of central, east central, south central, southwest, and west central Minnesota and northwest and west central Wisconsin. When? From 3 a.m. to 8 a.m. Sunday. The following impacts are expected. Frost could harm sensitive outdoor vegetation. Sensitive outdoor plants may be killed if left uncovered. Take steps now to protect tender plants from the cold. Repeating, a frost advisory remains in effect from 3 a.m. Sunday until 8 a.m. Sunday for the following counties in Minnesota: Benton, Isanti, McLeod, Meeker, Mille Lacs, Sherburn, Stearns, and Wright. Now here is the hazardous weather outlook for portions of central and southern Minnesota and west central Wisconsin for today and tonight. Frost possible this morning. And now the extended outlook for the period Monday through Saturday. Areas of frost and a freeze are possible Monday morning. Spotter information statement. Skywarn spotter activation will not be needed. Now the forecast for central Minnesota, from St. Cloud to the northwest Twin Cities suburbs. Overnight, increasing clouds. Near steady temperature in the upper 30s. Northwest winds up to 5 miles an hour. Sunday, partly sunny in the morning then clearing. Highs in the upper 50s. Northwest winds 5 to 15 miles an hour. Sunday night, clear. Widespread frost overnight. Lows in the lower 30s. North winds up to 10 miles an hour. Monday, sunny.
Widespread frost in the morning. Highs in the mid-60s. South winds up to 10 miles an hour. Monday night, not as cool. Mostly cloudy. Rain showers likely overnight. Lows in the upper 40s. Southeast winds 5 to 15 miles an hour with gusts to around 30 miles an hour. Chance of showers 70%. Tuesday through Wednesday night, breezy. Mostly clear. Highs around 70. Lows in the mid-40s. Thursday, mostly sunny. Highs in the mid-70s. Thursday night, partly cloudy with a 30% chance of rain showers. Lows in the mid-50s. Friday through Saturday, partly cloudy. Highs in the lower 80s. Lows in the mid-50s. Again, the forecast for 50s. Again, the forecast for central Minnesota, from St. Cloud to the northwest Twin Cities suburbs for overnight, increasing clouds. Near steady temperature in the upper 30s. Northwest winds up to 5 miles an hour. At 3 a.m., in Buffalo, it was cloudy. The temperature was 37 degrees, the dew point was 28, and the relative humidity was 70%. The wind was calm. The pressure was 30.00 inches and steady. In Maple Lake, it was cloudy, it was 4 degrees Celsius. The wind was calm, the pressure was 30.02 inches and steady. Elsewhere across central Minnesota, at the Twin Cities, it was clear, with a temperature of 45. It was partly cloudy, with a temperature of 39 at Anoka, and 39 at Crystal. At Litchfield, it was mostly cloudy, with a temperature of 46. It was cloudy, with a temperature of 40 at St. Cloud, 38 at Princeton, 37 at Little Falls, and 43 at Wilmer. Around the state, it was clear, with a temperature of 41 at Rochester, and 42 at Mankato. It was partly cloudy, with a temperature of 39 at Duluth, and 32 at International Falls. At Brainerd, it was cloudy, with a temperature of 43. Once again at 3 a.m., in Buffalo, it was 37 degrees under cloudy skies. In Maple Lake, it was cloudy, it was 4 degrees Celsius. The wind was calm, the pressure was 30.02 inches, and steady. 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The current time is 3:35 a.m. Central Daylight Time. Frost advisory remains in effect from 3 a.m. to 8 a.m. Sunday. What, temperatures as low as 35 will result in frost formation? Where, portions of central, east central, south central, southwest, and west central Minnesota and northwest and west central Wisconsin? When, from 3 a.m. to 8 a.m. Sunday? The following impacts are expected. Frost could harm sensitive outdoor vegetation. Sensitive outdoor plants may be killed if left uncovered. Take steps now to protect tender plants from the cold. Repeating, a frost advisory remains in effect from 3 a.m. Sunday until 8 a.m. Sunday for the following counties in Minnesota: Benton, Isanti, McLeod, Meeker, Mille Lacs, Sherburne, Stearns, and Wright. Now here is the hazardous weather outlook for portions of central and southern Minnesota and west central Wisconsin. For today and tonight, frost possible this morning. And now the extended outlook for the period Monday through Saturday. Areas of frost and a freeze are possible Monday morning. Spotter information statement, Skywarn spotter activation will not be needed. Now the forecast for central Minnesota, from St. Cloud to the northwest Twin Cities suburbs. Overnight, increasing clouds. Near steady temperature in the upper 30s. Northwest winds up to 5 miles an hour. Sunday,
partly sunny in the morning, then clearing. Highs in the upper 50s. Northwest winds 5 to 15 miles an hour. Sunday.

Night, clear. Widespread frost overnight. Lows in the lower 30s. North winds up to 10 miles an hour. Monday, sunny. Widespread frost in the morning. Highs in the mid-60s. South winds up to 10 miles an hour. Monday night, not as cool. Mostly cloudy. Rain showers likely overnight. Lows in the upper 40s. Southeast winds 5 to 15 miles an hour with gusts to around 30 miles an hour. Chance of showers 70%. Tuesday through Wednesday night, breezy. Mostly clear. Highs around 70. Lows in the mid-40s. Thursday, mostly sunny. Highs in the mid-70s. Thursday night, partly cloudy with a 30% chance of rain showers. Lows in the mid-50s. Friday through Saturday, partly cloudy. Highs in the lower 80s. Lows in the mid-50s. Again, the forecast for central Minnesota, from St. Cloud to the northwest Twin Cities suburbs for overnight, increasing clouds. Near steady temperature in the upper 30s. Northwest winds up to 5 miles an hour. At 3 a.m., in Buffalo, it was cloudy. The temperature was 37 degrees, the dew point was 28, and the relative humidity was 70%. The wind was calm. The pressure was 30.00 inches and steady. In Maple Lake, it was cloudy, it was 4 degrees Celsius. The wind was calm, the pressure was 30.02 inches and steady. Elsewhere across central Minnesota, at the Twin Cities, it was clear, with a temperature of 45. It was partly cloudy, with a temperature of 39 at Anoka and 39 at Crystal. At Litchfield, it was mostly cloudy, with a temperature of 46. It was cloudy, with a temperature of 40 at St. Cloud, 38 at Princeton, 37 at Little Falls, and 43 at Wilmer. Around the state, it was clear, with a temperature of 41 at Rochester, and 42 at Mankato. It was partly cloudy, with a temperature of 39 at Duluth, and 32 at International Falls. At Brainerd, it was cloudy, with a temperature of 43. Once again at 3 a.m., in Buffalo, it was 37 degrees under cloudy skies. In Maple Lake, it was cloudy, it was 4 degrees Celsius. The wind was calm, the pressure was 30.02 inches, and steady. 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The current time is 3:40 a.m. Central Daylight Time. Frost advisory remains in effect from 3 a.m. to 8 a.m. Sunday. What temperatures as low as 35 will result in frost formation? Where portions of central, east central, south central, southwest, and west central Minnesota and northwest and west central Wisconsin? When from 3 a.m. to 8 a.m. Sunday? The following impacts are expected. Frost could harm sensitive outdoor vegetation. Sensitive outdoor plants may be killed if left uncovered. Take steps now to protect tender plants from the cold. Repeating, a frost advisory remains in effect from 3 a.m. Sunday until 8 a.m. Sunday for the following counties in Minnesota: Benton, Isanti, McLeod, Meeker, Mille Lacs, Sherburne, Stearns, and Wright. Now here is the hazardous weather outlook for portions of central and southern Minnesota and west central Wisconsin. For today and tonight, frost possible this morning. And now the extended outlook for the period Monday through Saturday. Areas of frost and a freeze are possible Monday morning. Spotter information statement, Skywarn spotter activation will not be needed. Now the forecast for central Minnesota. From St. Cloud to the northwest Twin Cities suburbs. Overnight, increasing clouds.
near steady temperature in the upper 30s. Northwest winds up to 5 miles an hour. Sunday, partly sunny in the morning then clearing. Highs in the upper 50s. Northwest winds 5 to 15 miles an hour. Sunday night, clear. Widespread frost overnight. Lows in the lower 30s. North winds up to 10 miles an hour. Monday, sunny. Widespread frost in the morning. Highs in the mid 60s. South winds up to 10 miles an hour. Monday night, not as cool. Mostly cloudy. Rain showers likely overnight. Lows in the upper 40s. Southeast winds 5 to 15 miles an hour with gusts to around 30 miles an hour. Chance of showers 70%. Tuesday through Wednesday night, breezy. Mostly clear. Highs around 70. Lows in the mid 40s. Thursday, mostly sunny. Highs in the mid 70s. Thursday night, partly cloudy with a 30% chance of rain showers. Lows in the mid 50s. Friday through Saturday, partly cloudy. Highs in the lower 80s. Lows in the mid 50s. Again, the forecast for central Minnesota, from St. Cloud to the northwest Twin Cities suburbs for overnight, increasing clouds. Near steady temperature in the upper 30s. Northwest winds up to 5 miles an hour. At 3 a.m., in Buffalo, it was cloudy. The temperature was 37 degrees, the dew point was 28, and the relative humidity was 70%. The wind was calm. Pressure was 30.00 inches and steady. In Maple Lake, it was cloudy, it was 4 degrees Celsius. The wind was calm, the pressure was 30.02 inches and steady. Elsewhere across central Minnesota, at the Twin Cities, it was clear, with a temperature of 45. It was partly cloudy, with a temperature of 39 at Anoka, and 39 at Crystal. At Litchfield, it was mostly cloudy, with a temperature of 46. It was cloudy, with a temperature of 40 at St. Cloud, 38 at Princeton, 37 at Little Falls, and 43 at Wilmer. Around the state, it was clear, with a temperature of 41 at Rochester, and 42 at Mankato. It was partly cloudy, with a temperature of 39 at Duluth, and 32 at International Falls. At Brainerd, it was cloudy, with a temperature of 43. Once again at 3 a.m., in Buffalo, it was 37 degrees under cloudy skies. In Maple Lake, it was cloudy, it was 4 degrees Celsius. The wind was calm, the pressure was 30.02 inches, and steady. 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The current time is 3:45 a.m. Central Daylight Time. Frost advisory remains in effect from 3 a.m. to 8 a.m. Sunday. What, temperatures as low as 35 will result in frost formation? Where, portions of central, east central, south central, southwest, and west central Minnesota and northwest and west central Wisconsin? When, from 3 a.m. to 8 a.m. Sunday. The following impacts are expected. Frost could harm sensitive outdoor vegetation. Sensitive outdoor plants may be killed if left uncovered. Take steps now to protect tender plants from the cold. Repeating, a frost advisory remains in effect from 3 a.m. Sunday until 8 a.m. Sunday for the following counties in Minnesota: Benton, Isanti, McLeod, Meeker, Mille Lacs, Sherburne, Stearns and Wright. Now here is the hazardous weather outlook for portions of central and southern Minnesota and west central Wisconsin. For today and tonight. Frost possible this morning. And now the extended outlook for the period Monday through Saturday.
Areas of frost and a freeze are possible Monday morning. Spotter information statement. Sky warns spotter activation will not be needed. Now the forecast for central Minnesota, from St. Cloud to the northwest Twin Cities suburbs. Overnight, increasing clouds. Near steady temperature in the upper 30s. Northwest winds up to 5 miles an hour. Sunday, partly sunny in the morning then clearing. Highs in the upper 50s. Northwest winds 5 to 15 miles an hour. Sunday night, clear. Widespread frost overnight. Lows in the lower 30s. North winds up to 10 miles an hour. Monday, sunny. Widespread frost in the morning. Highs in the mid-60s. South winds up to 10 miles an hour. Monday night, not as cool. Mostly cloudy. Rain showers likely overnight. Lows in the upper 40s. Southeast winds 5 to 15 miles an hour with gusts to around 30 miles an hour. Chance of showers 70%. Tuesday through Wednesday night, breezy. Mostly clear. Highs around 70. Lows in the mid-40s. Thursday, mostly sunny. Highs in the mid-70s. Thursday night, partly cloudy with a 30% chance of rain showers. Lows in the mid-50s. Friday through Saturday, partly cloudy. Highs in the lower 80s. Lows in the mid-50s. Again, the forecast for central Minnesota, from St. Cloud to the northwest Twin Cities suburbs for overnight, increasing clouds. Near steady temperature in the upper 30s. Northwest winds up to 5 miles an hour. At 3 a.m., in Buffalo, it was cloudy. The temperature was 37 degrees, the dew point was 28, and the relative humidity was 70%. The wind was calm. The pressure was 30.00 inches and steady. In Maple Lake, it was cloudy, it was 4 degrees Celsius. The wind was calm, the pressure was 30.02 inches and steady. Elsewhere across central Minnesota, at the Twin Cities, it was clear, with a temperature of 45. It was partly cloudy, with a temperature of 39 at Anoka, and 39 at Crystal. At Litchfield, it was mostly cloudy, with a temperature of 46. It was cloudy, with a temperature of 40 at St. Cloud, 38 at Princeton, 37 at Little Falls, and 43 at Wilmer. Around the state, it was clear, with a temperature of 41 at Rochester, and 42 at Mankato. It was partly cloudy, with a temperature of 39 at Duluth, and 32 at International Falls. At Brainerd, it was cloudy, with a temperature of 43. Once again at 3 a.m., in Buffalo, it was 37 degrees under cloudy skies. In Maple Lake, it was cloudy, it was 4 degrees Celsius. The wind was calm, the pressure was 30.02 inches, and steady. 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The current time is 3:51 a.m. Central Daylight Time. Frost advisory remains in effect from 3 a.m. to 8 a.m. Sunday. What temperatures as low as 35 will result in frost formation? Where portions of central, east central, south central, southwest, and west central Minnesota and northwest and west central Wisconsin? When, from 3 a.m. to 8 a.m. Sunday. The following impacts are expected. Frost could harm sensitive outdoor vegetation. Sensitive outdoor plants may be killed if left uncovered. Take steps now to protect tender plants from the cold. Repeating, a frost advisory remains in effect from 3 a.m. Sunday until 8 a.m. Sunday for the following counties in Minnesota: Benton, Isanti, McLeod, Meeker, Mille Lacs, Sherburne,
Sterns and Wright. Now here is the hazardous weather outlook for portions of central and southern Minnesota and west central Wisconsin. For today and tonight. Frost possible this morning. And now the extended outlook for the period Monday through Saturday. Areas of frost and a freeze are possible Monday morning. Spotter information statement. Skywarn spotter activation will not be needed. Now the forecast for central Minnesota, from St. Cloud to the northwest Twin Cities suburbs. Overnight, increasing clouds. Near steady temperature in the upper 30s. Northwest winds up to 5 miles an hour. Sunday, partly sunny in the morning then clearing. Highs in the upper 50s. Northwest winds 5 to 15 miles an hour. Sunday night, clear. Widespread frost overnight. Lows in the lower 30s. North winds up to 10 miles an hour. Monday, sunny. Widespread frost in the morning. Highs in the mid-60s. South winds up to 10 miles an hour. Monday night, not as cool. Mostly cloudy. Rain showers likely overnight. Lows in the upper 40s. Southeast winds 5 to 15 miles an hour with gusts to around 30 miles an hour. Chance of showers 70%. Tuesday through Wednesday night, breezy. Mostly clear. Highs around 70. Lows in the mid-40s. Thursday, mostly sunny. Highs in the mid-70s. Thursday night, partly cloudy with a 30% chance of rain showers. Lows in the mid-50s. Friday through Saturday, partly cloudy. Highs in the lower 80s. Lows in the mid-50s. Again, the forecast for central Minnesota, from St. Cloud to the northwest Twin Cities suburbs for overnight, increasing clouds. Near steady temperature in the upper 30s. Northwest winds up to 5 miles an hour. At 3 a.m., in Buffalo, it was cloudy. The temperature was 37 degrees, the dew point was 28, and the relative humidity was 70%. The wind was calm. The pressure was 30.00 inches and steady. In Maple Lake, it was cloudy, it was 4 degrees Celsius. The wind was calm, the pressure was 30.02 inches and steady. Elsewhere across central Minnesota, at the Twin Cities, it was clear, with a temperature of 45. It was partly cloudy, with a temperature of 39 at Anoka, and 39 at Crystal. At Litchfield, it was mostly cloudy, with a temperature of 46. It was cloudy, with a temperature of 40 at St. Cloud, 38 at Princeton, 37 at Little Falls, and 43 at Wilmer. Around the state, it was clear, with a temperature of 41 at Rochester, and 42 at Mankato. It was partly cloudy, with a temperature of 39 at Duluth, and 32 at International Falls. At Brainerd, it was cloudy, with a temperature of 43. Once again at 3 a.m., in Buffalo, it was 37 degrees under cloudy skies. In Maple Lake, it was cloudy, it was 4 degrees Celsius. The wind was calm, the pressure was 30.02 inches, and steady. 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The current time is 3:56 a.m. Central Daylight Time. Frost advisory remains in effect from 3 a.m. to 8 a.m. Sunday. What? Temperatures as low as 35 will result in frost formation. Where, portions of central, east central, south central, southwest, and west central Minnesota and northwest and west central Wisconsin. When, from 3 a.m. to 8 a.m. Sunday. The following impacts are expected. Frost could harm sensitive outdoor vegetation.
Sensitive outdoor plants may be killed if left uncovered. Take steps now to protect tender plants from the cold. Repeating, a frost advisory remains in effect from 3 a.m. Sunday until 8 a.m. Sunday for the following counties: in Minnesota, Benton, Isanti, McLeod, Meeker, Mille Lacs, Sherbrooke, Stearns, and Wright. Now here is the hazardous weather outlook for portions of central and southern Minnesota and west central Wisconsin for today and tonight. Frost possible this morning. And now the extended outlook for the period Monday through Saturday. Areas of frost and a freeze are possible Monday morning. Spotter information statement. Skywarn spotter activation will not be needed. Now the forecast for central Minnesota, from St. Cloud to the northwest Twin Cities suburbs. Overnight, increasing clouds. Near steady temperature in the upper 30s. Northwest winds up to 5 miles an hour. Sunday, partly sunny in the morning then clearing. Highs in the upper 50s. Northwest winds 5 to 15 miles an hour. Sunday night, clear. Widespread frost overnight. Lows in the lower 30s. North winds up to 10 miles an hour. Monday, sunny. Widespread frost in the morning. Highs in the mid-60s. South winds up to 10 miles an hour. Monday night, not as cool. Mostly cloudy. Rain showers likely overnight. Lows in the upper 40s. Southeast winds 5 to 15 miles an hour with gusts to around 30 miles an hour. Chance of showers 70%. Tuesday through Wednesday night, breezy. Mostly clear. Highs around 70. Lows in the mid-40s. Thursday, mostly sunny. Highs in the mid-70s. Thursday night, partly cloudy with a 30% chance of rain showers. Lows in the mid-50s. Friday through Saturday, partly cloudy. Highs in the lower 80s. Lows in the mid-50s. Again, the forecast for central Minnesota, from St. Cloud to the northwest Twin Cities suburbs for overnight, increasing clouds. Near steady temperature in the upper 30s. Northwest winds up to 5 miles an hour. At 3 a.m., in Buffalo, it was cloudy. The temperature was 37 degrees, the dew point was 28, and the relative humidity was 70%. The wind was calm. Pressure was 30.00 inches and steady. In Maple Lake, it was cloudy, it was degrees, 4 degrees Celsius. The wind was calm, the pressure was 30.02 inches and steady. Elsewhere across central Minnesota, at the Twin Cities, it was clear, with a temperature of 45. It was partly cloudy, with a temperature of 39 at Anoka, and 39 at Crystal. At Litchfield, it was mostly cloudy, with a temperature of 46. It was cloudy, with a temperature of 40 at St. Cloud, 38 at Princeton, 37 at Little Falls, and 43 at Wilmer. Around the state, it was clear, with a temperature of 41 at Rochester, and 42 at Mankato. It was partly cloudy, with a temperature of 39 at Duluth, and 32 at International Falls. At Brainerd, it was cloudy, with a temperature of 43. Once again at 3 a.m., in Buffalo, it was 37 degrees under cloudy skies. In Maple Lake, it was cloudy, it was degrees, 4 degrees Celsius. The wind was calm, the pressure was 30.02 inches, and steady. Now the forecast for central Minnesota, from St. Cloud to the northwest Twin Cities suburbs. Today, mostly sunny. Highs in the upper 50s. Northwest winds 5 to 15 miles an hour. Tonight, clear. Widespread frost overnight. Lows in the lower 30s. North winds up to 10 miles an hour. Monday, sunny. Widespread frost in the morning. Highs in the mid-60s. South winds up to 10 miles an hour. Monday night,
not as cool. Partly cloudy in the evening, then mostly cloudy with rain showers likely overnight. Lows in the upper 40s. Southeast winds 5 to 15 miles an hour with gusts to around 30 miles an hour. Chance of showers 70%. Tuesday and Tuesday night, breezy. Mostly clear. Highs around 70. Lows in the mid-40s. Wednesday, sunny. Highs in the upper 60s. Wednesday night, mostly clear. Lows in the mid-40s. Thursday, mostly sunny. Highs in the mid-70s. Thursday night, mostly cloudy in the evening, then partly cloudy with chance of rain showers overnight. Lows in the mid-50s. Chance of showers 30%. Friday, mostly sunny. Highs in the lower 80s. Friday night, partly cloudy. Lows in the mid-50s. Saturday, mostly sunny. Highs around 80. Again, the forecast for central Minnesota, from St. Cloud to the northwest Twin Cities suburbs for today, mostly sunny. Highs in the upper 50s. Northwest winds 5 to 15 miles an hour. The St. Cloud, Minnesota climate summary for yesterday, May 9, 2026. Yesterday's high temperature of 60 degrees occurred at 4:54 p.m. The record high is 91 degrees, which was set in 1928. Yesterday's low temperature of 42 degrees occurred at 11:57 p.m. The record low is 21 degrees, which was set in 1945. 0.02 inches of precipitation fell yesterday. No snow fell yesterday. The normal high temperature for today is 66 degrees, and the normal low is 42. The record high for today is 92, which occurred in 1911, and the record low is 20, which occurred in 1945. Sunrise today is at 5:52 a.m., and sunset is at 8:35 p.m. This is Weather Radio Station WNG676 Clearwater, broadcasting on a frequency of 162.50 MHz. 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The current time is 4:04 a.m. Central Daylight Time. Frost advisory remains in effect from 3 a.m. to 8 a.m. Sunday. What temperatures as low as 35 will result in frost formation? Where portions of central, east central, south central, southwest, and west central Minnesota and northwest and west central Wisconsin? When from 3 a.m. to 8 a.m. Sunday? The following impacts are expected. Frost could harm sensitive outdoor vegetation. Sensitive outdoor plants may be killed if left uncovered. Take steps now to protect tender plants from the cold. Repeating, a frost advisory remains in effect from 3 a.m. Sunday until 8 a.m. Sunday for the following counties in Minnesota: Benton, Isanti, McLeod, Meeker, Mille Lacs, Sherburne, Stearns, and Wright. Now here is the hazardous weather outlook for portions of central and southern Minnesota and west central Wisconsin for today and tonight. Frost possible this morning. And now the extended outlook for the period Monday through Saturday. Areas of frost and a freeze are possible Monday morning. Spotter information statement. Skywarn spotter activation will not be needed. Now the forecast for central Minnesota, from St. Cloud to the northwest Twin Cities suburbs. Today, mostly sunny. Highs in the upper 50s. Northwest winds 5 to 15 miles an hour. Tonight, clear. Widespread frost overnight. Lows in the lower 30s. North winds up to 10 miles an hour. Monday, sunny. Widespread frost in the morning. Highs in the mid-60s. South winds up to 10 miles an hour. Monday night, not as cool. Partly cloudy in the evening, then mostly cloudy with rain showers likely overnight. Lows in the upper 40s.
Southeast winds 5 to 15 miles an hour with gusts to around 30 miles an hour.

or 30%. Friday, mostly sunny. Highs in the lower 80s. Friday night, partly cloudy. Lows in the mid-50s. Saturday, mostly sunny. Highs around 80. Again, the forecast for central Minnesota, from St. Cloud to the northwest Twin Cities suburbs for today, mostly sunny. Highs in the upper 50s. Northwest winds 5 to 15 miles an hour. 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The current time is 4:08 a.m. Central Daylight Time. Frost advisory remains in effect from 3 a.m. to 8 a.m. Sunday. What temperatures at low as 35 will result in frost formation. Where portions of central, east central, south central, southwest, and west central Minnesota and northwest and west central Wisconsin. When, from 3 a.m. to 8 a.m. Sunday. The following impacts are expected. Frost could harm sensitive outdoor vegetation. Sensitive outdoor plants may be killed if left uncovered. Take steps now to protect tender plants from the cold. Repeating, a frost advisory remains in effect from 3 a.m. Sunday until 8 a.m. Sunday for the following counties in Minnesota: Benton, Isanti, McLeod, Meeker, Mille Lacs, Sherburne, Stearns, and Wright. Now here is the hazardous weather outlook for portions of central and southern Minnesota and west central Wisconsin for today and tonight. Frost possible this morning. And now the extended outlook for the period Monday through Saturday. Areas of frost and a freeze are possible Monday morning. Spotter information statement. Skywarn spotter activation will not be needed. The St. Cloud, Minnesota climate summary for yesterday, May 9, 2026. Yesterday's high temperature of 60 degrees occurred at 4:54 p.m. The record high is 91 degrees, which was set in 1928. Yesterday's low temperature of 42 degrees occurred at 11:57 p.m. The record low is 21 degrees, which was set in 1945. 0.02 inches of precipitation fell yesterday. No snow fell yesterday. The normal high temperature for today is 66 degrees, and the normal low is 42. The record high for today is 92, which occurred in 1911, and the record low is 20, which occurred in 1945. Sunrise today is at 5:52 a.m., and sunset is at 8:35 p.m. Now the forecast for central Minnesota, from St. Cloud to the northwest Twin Cities suburbs. Today, mostly sunny. Highs in the upper 50s. Northwest winds 5 to 15 miles an hour. Tonight, clear. Widespread frost overnight. Lows in the lower 30s. North winds up to 10 miles an hour. Monday, sunny. Widespread frost in the morning. Highs in the mid-60s. South winds up to 10 miles an hour. Monday night, not as cool. Partly cloudy in the evening, then mostly cloudy with rain showers likely overnight. Lows in the upper 40s. Southeast winds 5 to 15 miles an hour with gusts to around 30 miles an hour. Chance of showers 70%. Tuesday and Tuesday night, breezy. Mostly clear. Highs around 70. Lows in the mid 40s. Wednesday, sunny. Highs in the upper 60s. Wednesday night, mostly clear. Lows in the mid-40s. Thursday, mostly sunny. Highs in the mid-70s. Thursday night, mostly cloudy in the evening, then partly cloudy with chance of rain showers overnight. Lows in the mid-50s. Chance of showers 30%. Friday, mostly sunny. Highs in the lower 80s. Friday night, partly cloudy. Lows in the mid-50s.

Saturday, mostly sunny. Highs around 80. Again, the forecast for central Minnesota, from St. Cloud to the northwest Twin Cities suburbs for today, mostly sunny. Highs in the upper 50s. Northwest winds 5 to 15 miles an hour. 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The current time is 4:13 a.m. Central Daylight Time. Frost advisory remains in effect from 3 a.m. to 8 a.m. Sunday. What temperatures as low as 35 will result in frost formation? Where portions of central, east central, south central, southwest, and west central Minnesota and northwest and west central Wisconsin. When, from 3 a.m. to 8 a.m. Sunday. The following impacts are expected. Frost could harm sensitive outdoor vegetation. Sensitive outdoor plants may be killed if left uncovered. Take steps now to protect tender plants from the cold. Repeating, a frost advisory remains in effect from 3 a.m. Sunday until 8 a.m. Sunday for the following counties in Minnesota: Benton, Isanti, McLeod, Meeker, Mille Lacs, Sherburne, Stearns, and Wright. Now here is the hazardous weather outlook for portions of central and southern Minnesota and west central Wisconsin for today and tonight. Frost possible this morning. And now the extended outlook for the period Monday through Saturday. Areas of frost and a freeze are possible Monday morning. Spotter information statement. Skywarn spotter activation will not be needed. Now the forecast for central Minnesota, from St. Cloud to the northwest Twin Cities suburbs. Today, mostly sunny. Highs in the upper 50s. Northwest winds 5 to 15 miles an hour. Tonight, clear. Widespread frost overnight. Lows in the lower 30s. North winds up to 10 miles an hour. Monday, sunny. Widespread frost in the morning. Highs in the mid-60s. South winds up to 10 miles an hour. Monday night, not as cool. Partly cloudy in the evening. Then mostly cloudy with rain showers likely overnight. Lows in the upper 40s. Southeast winds 5 to 15 miles an hour with gusts to around 30 miles an hour. Chance of showers 70%. Tuesday and Tuesday night, breezy. Mostly clear. Highs around 70. Lows in the mid 40s. Wednesday, sunny. Highs in the upper 60s. Wednesday night, mostly clear. Lows in the mid-40s. Thursday, mostly sunny. Highs in the mid-70s. Thursday night, mostly cloudy in the evening, then partly cloudy with chance of rain showers overnight. Lows in the mid-50s. Chance of showers 30%. Friday, mostly sunny. Highs in the lower 80s. Friday night, partly cloudy. Lows in the mid-50s. Saturday, mostly sunny. Highs around 80. Again, the forecast for central Minnesota, from St. Cloud to the northwest Twin Cities suburbs for today, mostly sunny. Highs in the upper 50s. Northwest winds 5 to 15 miles an hour. At 4 a.m., in Buffalo, it was mostly cloudy. The temperature was 36 degrees. The dew point was 28, and the relative humidity was 75%. The wind was calm. The pressure was 30.02 inches and rising. In Maple Lake, it was partly cloudy, it was degrees, 4 degrees Celsius. The wind was calm, the pressure was 30.04 inches, and rising. Elsewhere across central Minnesota, it was partly cloudy, with a temperature of 46 at the Twin Cities, and 39 at Crystal. At Princeton, it was mostly cloudy, with a temperature of 36.
It was cloudy, with a temperature of 41 at St. Cloud, 39 at Anoka, 45 at Litchfield, 39 at Little Falls, and 43 at Wilmer. Around the state, it was clear, with a temperature of 39 at Rochester, and 38 at Duluth. At Mankato, it was partly cloudy, with a temperature of 41. It was cloudy, with a temperature of 44 at Brainerd, and 33 at International Falls. Once again at 4 a.m., in Buffalo, it was 36 degrees under mostly cloudy skies. In Maple Lake, it was partly cloudy, it was 4 degrees Celsius. The wind was calm, the pressure was 30.04 inches, and rising. 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The current time is 4:19 a.m. Central Daylight Time. Frost advisory remains in effect from 3 a.m. to 8 a.m. Sunday. What temperatures as low as 35 will result in frost formation? Where portions of central, east central, south central, southwest, and west central Minnesota and northwest and west central Wisconsin? When, from 3 a.m. to 8 a.m. Sunday? The following impacts are expected. Frost could harm sensitive outdoor vegetation. Sensitive outdoor plants may be killed if left uncovered. Take steps now to protect tender plants from the cold. Repeating, a frost advisory remains in effect from 3 a.m. Sunday until 8 a.m. Sunday for the following counties in Minnesota: Benton, Isanti, McLeod, Meeker, Mille Lacs, Sherburne, Stearns, and Wright. The St. Cloud, Minnesota climate summary for yesterday, May 9, 2026. Yesterday's high temperature of 60 degrees occurred at 4:54 p.m. The record high is 91 degrees, which was set in 1928. Yesterday's low temperature of 42 degrees occurred at 11:57 p.m. The record low is 21 degrees, which was set in 1945. 0.02 inches of precipitation fell yesterday. No snow fell yesterday. The normal high temperature for today is 66 degrees, and the normal low is 42. The record high for today is 92, which occurred in 1911, and the record low is 20, which occurred in 1945. Sunrise today is at 5:52 a.m., and sunset is at 8:35 p.m. Now here is the hazardous weather outlook for portions of central and southern Minnesota and west central Wisconsin for today and tonight. Frost possible this morning. And now the extended outlook for the period Monday through Saturday. Areas of frost and a freeze are possible Monday morning. Spotter information statement: Skywarn spotter activation will not be needed. Now the forecast for central Minnesota. From St. Cloud to the northwest Twin Cities suburbs. Today, mostly sunny. Highs in the upper 50s. Northwest winds 5 to 15 miles an hour. Tonight, clear. Widespread frost overnight. Lows in the lower 30s. North winds up to 10 miles an hour. Monday, sunny. Widespread frost in the morning. Highs in the mid-60s. South winds up to 10 miles an hour. Monday night, not as cool. Partly cloudy in the evening, then mostly cloudy with rain showers likely overnight. Lows in the upper 40s. Southeast winds 5 to 15 miles an hour with gusts to around 30 miles an hour. Chance of showers 70%. Tuesday and Tuesday night, breezy. Mostly clear. Highs around 70. Lows in the mid-40s. Wednesday, sunny. Highs in the upper 60s. Wednesday night, mostly clear. Lows in the mid-40s. Thursday, mostly sunny. Highs in the mid-70s. Thursday night, mostly cloudy in the evening,
then partly cloudy with chance of rain showers overnight. Lows in the mid-50s. Chance of showers 30%. Friday, mostly sunny. Highs in the lower 80s. Friday night, partly cloudy. Lows in the mid-50s. Saturday, mostly sunny. Highs around 80. Again, the forecast for central Minnesota, from St. Cloud to the northwest Twin Cities suburbs for today, mostly sunny. Highs in the upper 50s. Northwest winds 5 to 15 miles an hour. At 4 a.m., in Buffalo, it was mostly cloudy. The temperature was 36 degrees, the dew point was 28, and the relative humidity was 75%. The wind was calm. Pressure was 30.02 inches and rising. In Maple Lake, it was partly cloudy, it was degrees, 4 degrees Celsius. The wind was calm, the pressure was 30.04 inches, and rising. Elsewhere across central Minnesota, it was partly cloudy, with a temperature of 46 at the Twin Cities, and 39 at Crystal. At Princeton, it was mostly cloudy, with a temperature of 36. It was cloudy, with a temperature of 41 at St. Cloud, 39 at Anoka, 45 at Litchfield, 39 at Little Falls, and 43 at Wilmer. Around the state, it was clear, with a temperature of 39 at Rochester, and 38 at Duluth. At Mankato, it was partly cloudy, with a temperature of 41. It was cloudy, with a temperature of 44 at Brainerd, and 33 at International Falls. Once again at 4 a.m., in Buffalo, it was 36 degrees under mostly cloudy skies. In Maple Lake, it was partly cloudy, it was degrees, 4 degrees Celsius. The wind was calm, the pressure was 30.04 inches, and rising. 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The current time is 4:25 a.m. Central Daylight Time. Frost advisory remains in effect from 3 a.m. to 8 a.m. Sunday. What temperatures as low as 35 will result in frost formation? Where portions of central, east central, south central, southwest, and west central Minnesota and northwest and west central Wisconsin? When, from 3 a.m. to 8 a.m. Sunday? The following impacts are expected. Frost could harm sensitive outdoor vegetation. Sensitive outdoor plants may be killed if left uncovered. Take steps now to protect tender plants from the cold. Repeating, a frost advisory remains in effect from 3 a.m. Sunday until 8 a.m. Sunday for the following counties in Minnesota: Benton, Isanti, McLeod, Meeker, Mille Lacs, Sherburne, Stearns, and Wright. Now here is the hazardous weather outlook for portions of central and southern Minnesota and west central Wisconsin. For today and tonight, frost possible this morning. And now the extended outlook for the period Monday through Saturday. Areas of frost and a freeze are possible Monday morning. Spotter information statement. Skywarn spotter activation will not be needed. Now the forecast for central Minnesota, from St. Cloud to the northwest Twin Cities suburbs. Today, mostly sunny. Highs in the upper 50s. Northwest winds 5 to 15 miles an hour. Tonight, clear. Widespread frost overnight. Lows in the lower 30s. North winds up to 10 miles an hour. Monday, sunny. Widespread frost in the morning. Highs in the mid-60s. South winds up to 10 miles an hour. Monday night, not as cool. Partly cloudy in the evening, then mostly cloudy with rain showers likely overnight. Lows in the upper 40s. Southeast winds 5 to 15 miles an hour with gusts to around 30 miles an hour. Chance of showers 70%.
Tuesday and Tuesday night, breezy. Mostly clear. Highs around 70. Lows in the mid-40s. Wednesday, sunny. Highs in the upper 60s. Wednesday night, mostly clear. Lows in the mid-40s. Thursday, mostly sunny. Highs in the mid-70s. Thursday night, mostly cloudy in the evening, then partly cloudy with chance of rain showers overnight. Lows in the mid-50s. Chance of showers 30%. Friday, mostly sunny. Highs in the lower 80s. Friday night, partly cloudy. Lows in the mid-50s. Saturday, mostly sunny. Highs around 80. Again, the forecast for central Minnesota, from St. Cloud to the northwest Twin Cities suburbs for today, mostly sunny. Highs in the upper 50s. Northwest winds 5 to 15 miles an hour. At 4 a.m., in Buffalo, it was mostly cloudy. The temperature was 36 degrees, the dew point was 28, and the relative humidity was 75%. The wind was calm. The pressure was 30.02 inches and rising. In Maple Lake, it was partly cloudy, it was 4 degrees Celsius. The wind was calm, the pressure was 30.04 inches, and rising. Elsewhere across central Minnesota, it was partly cloudy, with a temperature of 46 at the Twin Cities, and 39 at Crystal. At Princeton, it was mostly cloudy, with a temperature of 36. It was cloudy, with a temperature of 41 at St. Cloud, 39 at Anoka, 45 at Litchfield, 39 at Little Falls, and 43 at Wilmer. Around the state, it was clear, with a temperature of 39 at Rochester, and 38 at Duluth. At Mankato, it was partly cloudy, with a temperature of 41. It was cloudy, with a temperature of 44 at Brainerd, and 33 at International Falls. Once again at 4 a.m., in Buffalo, it was 36 degrees under mostly cloudy skies. In Maple Lake, it was partly cloudy, it was 4 degrees Celsius. The wind was calm, the pressure was 30.04 inches, and rising. The St. Cloud, Minnesota climate summary for yesterday, May 9, 2026. Yesterday's high temperature of 60 degrees occurred at 4:54 p.m. The record high is 91 degrees, which was set in 1928. Yesterday's low temperature of 42 degrees occurred at 11:57 p.m. The record low is 21 degrees, which was set in 1945. 0.02 inches of precipitation fell yesterday. No snow fell yesterday. The normal high temperature for today is 66 degrees, and the normal low is 42. The record high for today is 92, which occurred in 1911, and the record low is 20, which occurred in 1945. Sunrise today is at 5:52 a.m., and sunset is at 8:35 p.m. This is Weather Radio Station WMG676 Clearwater, broadcasting on a frequency of 162.50 MHz. 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The current time is 4:31 a.m. Central Daylight Time. Frost advisory remains in effect from 3 a.m. to 8 a.m. Sunday. What? Temperatures as low as 35 will result in frost formation. Where, portions of central, east central, south central, southwest, and west central Minnesota and northwest and west central Wisconsin. When, from 3 a.m. to 8 a.m. Sunday. The following impacts are expected. Frost could harm sensitive outdoor vegetation. Sensitive outdoor plants may be killed if left uncovered. Take steps now to protect tender plants from the cold. Repeating, a frost advisory remains in effect from 3 a.m. Sunday until 8 a.m. Sunday for the following counties, in Minnesota, Benton, Isanti, McLeod, Meeker, Mille Lacs, Sherburne, Stearns and Wright.
Now here is the hazardous weather outlook for portions of central and southern Minnesota and west central Wisconsin. For today and tonight. Frost possible this morning. And now the extended outlook for the period Monday through Saturday. Areas of frost and a freeze are possible Monday morning. Spotter information statement. Sky warns spotter activation. Sky warns spotter activation will not be needed. Now the forecast for central Minnesota, from St. Cloud to the northwest Twin Cities suburbs. Today, mostly sunny. Highs in the upper 50s. Northwest winds 5 to 15 miles an hour. Tonight, clear. Widespread frost overnight. Lows in the lower 30s. North winds up to 10 miles an hour. Monday, sunny. Widespread frost in the morning. Highs in the mid-60s. South winds up to 10 miles an hour. Monday night, not as cool. Partly cloudy in the evening, then mostly cloudy with rain showers likely overnight. Lows in the upper 40s. Southeast winds 5 to 15 miles an hour with gusts to around 30 miles an hour. Chance of showers 70%. Tuesday and Tuesday night, breezy. Mostly clear. Highs around 70. Lows in the mid-40s. Wednesday, sunny. Highs in the upper 60s. Wednesday night, mostly clear. Lows in the mid-40s. Thursday, mostly sunny. Highs in the mid-70s. Thursday night, mostly cloudy in the evening. Then partly cloudy with chance of rain showers overnight. Lows in the mid-50s. Chance of showers 30%. Friday, mostly sunny. Highs in the lower 80s. Friday night, partly cloudy. Lows in the mid-50s. Saturday, mostly sunny. Highs around 80. Again, the forecast for central Minnesota. From St. Cloud to the northwest Twin Cities suburbs for today, mostly sunny. Highs in the upper 50s. Northwest winds 5 to 15 miles an hour. At 4 a.m., in Buffalo, it was mostly cloudy. The temperature was 36 degrees, the dew point was 28, and the relative humidity was 75%. The wind was calm. The pressure was 30.02 inches and rising. In Maple Lake, it was partly cloudy, it was degrees, 4 degrees Celsius. The wind was calm, the pressure was 30.04 inches, and rising. Elsewhere across central Minnesota, it was partly cloudy, with a temperature of 46 at the Twin Cities, and 39 at Crystal. At Princeton, it was mostly cloudy, with a temperature of 36. It was cloudy, with a temperature of 41 at St. Cloud, 39 at Anoka, 45 at Litchfield, 39 at Little Falls, and 43 at Wilmer. Around the state, it was clear, with a temperature of 39 at Rochester, and 38 at Duluth. At Mankato, it was partly cloudy, with a temperature of 41. It was cloudy, with a temperature of 44 at Brainerd, and 33 at International Falls. Once again at 4 a.m., in Buffalo, it was 36 degrees under mostly cloudy skies. In Maple Lake, it was partly cloudy, it was degrees, 4 degrees Celsius. The wind was calm, the pressure was 30.04 inches, and rising. 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The current time is 4:37 a.m. Central Daylight Time. Frost advisory remains in effect from 3 a.m. to 8 a.m. Sunday. What temperatures as low as 35 will result in frost formation? Where portions of central, east central, south central, southwest, and west central Minnesota and northwest and west central Wisconsin. When, from 3 a.m. to 8 a.m. Sunday.
The following impacts are expected. Frost could harm sensitive outdoor vegetation.

sensitive outdoor plants may be killed if left uncovered. Take steps now to protect tender plants from the cold. Repeating, a frost advisory remains in effect from 3 a.m. Sunday until 8 a.m. Sunday for the following counties: in Minnesota, Benton, Isanti, McLeod, Meeker, Mille Lacs, Sherburne, Stearns, and Wright. Now here is the hazardous weather outlook for portions of central and southern Minnesota and west central Wisconsin for today and tonight. Frost possible this morning. And now the extended outlook for the period Monday through Saturday. Areas of frost and a freeze are possible Monday morning. Spotter information statement: Skywarn spotter activation will not be needed. Now the forecast for central Minnesota, from St. Cloud to the northwest Twin Cities suburbs. Today, mostly sunny. Highs in the upper 50s. Northwest winds 5 to 15 miles an hour. Tonight, clear. Widespread frost overnight. Lows in the lower 30s. North winds up to 10 miles an hour. Monday, sunny. Widespread frost in the morning. Highs in the mid-60s. South winds up to 10 miles an hour. Monday night, not as cool. Partly cloudy in the evening, then mostly cloudy with rain showers likely overnight. Lows in the upper 40s. Southeast winds 5 to 15 miles an hour with gusts to around 30 miles an hour. Chance of showers 70%. Tuesday and Tuesday night, breezy. Mostly clear. Highs around 70. Lows in the mid-40s. Wednesday, sunny. Highs in the upper 60s. Wednesday night, mostly clear. Lows in the mid-40s. Thursday, mostly sunny. Highs in the mid-70s. Thursday night, mostly cloudy in the evening, then partly cloudy with chance of rain showers overnight. Lows in the mid-50s. Chance of showers 30%. Friday, mostly sunny. Highs in the lower 80s. Friday night, partly cloudy. Lows in the mid-50s. Saturday, mostly sunny. Highs around 80. Again, the forecast for central Minnesota, from St. Cloud to the northwest Twin Cities suburbs for today, mostly sunny. Highs in the upper 50s. Northwest winds 5 to 15 miles an hour. The St. Cloud, Minnesota climate summary for yesterday, May 9, 2026. Yesterday's high temperature of 60 degrees occurred at 4:54 p.m. The record high is 91 degrees, which was set in 1928. Yesterday's low temperature of 42 degrees occurred at 11:57 p.m. The record low is 21 degrees, which was set in 1945. 0.02 inches of precipitation fell yesterday. No snow fell yesterday. The normal high temperature for today is 66 degrees, and the normal low is 42. The record high for today is 92, which occurred in 1911, and the record low is 20, which occurred in 1945. Sunrise today is at 5:52 a.m. and sunset is at 8:35 p.m. At 4 a.m., in Buffalo, it was mostly cloudy. The temperature was 36 degrees, the dew point was 28, and the relative humidity was 75%. The wind was calm. The pressure was 30.02 inches and rising. In Maple Lake, it was partly cloudy, it was 4 degrees Celsius. The wind was calm. The pressure was 30.04 inches, and rising. Elsewhere across central Minnesota, it was partly cloudy, with a temperature of 46 at the Twin Cities, and 39 at Crystal. At Princeton, it was mostly cloudy, with a temperature of 36. It was cloudy, with a temperature of 41 at St. Cloud, 39 at Anoka, 45 at Litchfield, 39 at Little Falls, and 43 at Wilmer. Around the state, it was clear, with a temperature of 39 at Rochester, and 38 at Duluth. At Mankato, it was partly cloudy, with a temperature of 41.
It was cloudy, with a temperature of 44 at Brainerd, and 33 at International Falls. Once again at 4 a.m., in Buffalo, it was 36 degrees under mostly cloudy skies. In Maple Lake, it was partly cloudy, it was degrees, 4 degrees Celsius. The wind was calm, the pressure was 30.04 inches, and rising. 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The current time is 4:43 a.m. Central Daylight Time. Frost advisory remains in effect from 3 a.m. to 8 a.m. Sunday. What temperatures as low as 35 will result in frost formation? Where portions of central, east central, south central, southwest, and west central Minnesota and northwest and west central Wisconsin? When, from 3 a.m. to 8 a.m. Sunday? The following impacts are expected. Frost could harm sensitive outdoor vegetation. Sensitive outdoor plants may be killed if left uncovered. Take steps now to protect tender plants from the cold. Repeating, a frost advisory remains in effect from 3 a.m. Sunday until 8 a.m. Sunday for the following counties in Minnesota: Benton, Isanti, McLeod, Meeker, Mille Lacs, Sherburne, Stearns, and Wright. Now here is the hazardous weather outlook for portions of central and southern Minnesota and west central Wisconsin for today and tonight. Frost possible this morning. And now the extended outlook for the period Monday through Saturday. Areas of frost and a freeze are possible Monday morning. Spotter information statement. Skywarn spotter activation will not be needed. Now the forecast for central Minnesota, from St. Cloud to the northwest Twin Cities suburbs. Today, mostly sunny. Highs in the upper 50s. Northwest winds 5 to 15 miles an hour. Tonight, clear. Widespread frost overnight. Lows in the lower 30s. North winds up to 10 miles an hour. Monday, sunny. Widespread frost in the morning. Highs in the mid-60s. South winds up to 10 miles an hour. Monday night, not as cool. Partly cloudy in the evening, then mostly cloudy with rain showers likely overnight. Lows in the upper 40s. Southeast winds 5 to 15 miles an hour with gusts to around 30 miles an hour. Chance of showers 70%. Tuesday and Tuesday night, breezy. Mostly clear. Highs around 70. Lows in the mid-40s. Wednesday, sunny. Highs in the upper 60s. Wednesday night, mostly clear. Lows in the mid-40s. Thursday, mostly sunny. Highs in the mid-70s. Thursday night, mostly cloudy in the evening, then partly cloudy with chance of rain showers overnight. Lows in the mid-50s. Chance of showers 30%. Friday, mostly sunny. Highs in the lower 80s. Friday night, partly cloudy. Lows in the mid-50s. Saturday, mostly sunny. Highs around 80. Again, the forecast for central Minnesota, from St. Cloud to the northwest Twin Cities suburbs for today, mostly sunny. Highs in the upper 50s. Northwest winds 5 to 15 miles an hour. At 4 a.m., in Buffalo, it was mostly cloudy. The temperature was 36 degrees, the dew point was 28, and the relative humidity was 75%. The wind was calm. The pressure was 30.02 inches and rising. In Maple Lake, it was partly cloudy, it was degrees, 4 degrees Celsius. The wind was calm, the pressure was 30.04 inches, and rising. Elsewhere across central Minnesota, it was partly cloudy, with a temperature of 46 at the Twin Cities, and 39 at Crystal.
At Princeton, it was mostly cloudy, with a temperature of 36. It was cloudy, with a temperature of 41 at St. Cloud, 39 at Anoka, 45 at Litchfield, 39 at Little Falls, and 43 at Willmar. Around the state, it was clear, with a temperature of 39 at Rochester, and 38 at Duluth. At Mankato, it was partly cloudy, with a temperature of 41. It was cloudy, with a temperature of 44 at Brainerd, and 33 at International Falls. Once again at 4 a.m., in Buffalo, it was 36 degrees under mostly cloudy skies. In Maple Lake, it was partly cloudy, it was degrees, 4 degrees Celsius. The wind was calm, the pressure was 30.04 inches, and rising. 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The current time is 4:49 a.m. Central Daylight Time. Frost advisory remains in effect from 3 a.m. to 8 a.m. Sunday. What temperatures as low as 35 will result in frost formation? Where portions of central, east central, south central, southwest, and west central Minnesota and northwest and west central Wisconsin? When, from 3 a.m. to 8 a.m. Sunday. The following impacts are expected. Frost could harm sensitive outdoor vegetation. Sensitive outdoor plants may be killed if left uncovered. Take steps now to protect tender plants from the cold. Repeating, a frost advisory remains in effect from 3 a.m. Sunday until 8 a.m. Sunday for the following counties in Minnesota: Benton, Isanti, McLeod, Meeker, Mille Lacs, Sherburne, Stearns, and Wright. The St. Cloud, Minnesota climate summary for yesterday, May 9, 2026. Yesterday's high temperature of 60 degrees occurred at 4:54 p.m. The record high is 91 degrees, which was set in 1928. Yesterday's low temperature of 42 degrees occurred at 11:57 p.m. The record low is 21 degrees, which was set in 1945. 0.02 inches of precipitation fell yesterday. No snow fell yesterday. The normal high temperature for today is 66 degrees, and the normal low is 42. The record high for today is 92, which occurred in 1911, and the record low is 20, which occurred in 1945. Sunrise today is at 5:52 a.m., and sunset is at 8:35 p.m. Now here is the hazardous weather outlook for portions of central and southern Minnesota and west central Wisconsin for today and tonight. Frost possible this morning. And now the extended outlook for the period Monday through Saturday. Areas of frost and a freeze are possible Monday morning. Spotter information statement. Skywarn spotter activation will not be needed. Now the forecast for central Minnesota. From St. Cloud to the northwest Twin Cities suburbs. Today, mostly sunny. Highs in the upper 50s. Northwest winds 5 to 15 miles an hour. Tonight, clear. Widespread frost overnight. Lows in the lower 30s. North winds up to 10 miles an hour. Monday, sunny. Widespread frost in the morning. Highs in the mid-60s. South winds up to 10 miles an hour. Monday night, not as cool. Partly cloudy in the evening, then mostly cloudy with rain showers likely overnight. Lows in the upper 40s. Southeast winds 5 to 15 miles an hour with gusts to around 30 miles an hour. Chance of showers 70%. Tuesday and Tuesday night, breezy. Mostly clear. Highs around 70. Lows in the mid-40s. Wednesday, sunny. Highs in the upper 60s. Wednesday night, mostly clear. Lows in the mid-40s. Thursday, mostly sunny.
Highs in the mid-70s. Thursday night, mostly cloudy in the evening, then partly cloudy with chance of rain showers overnight. Lows in the mid-50s. Chance of showers 30%. Friday, mostly sunny. Highs in the lower 80s. Friday night, partly cloudy. Lows in the mid-50s. Saturday, mostly sunny. Highs around 80. Again, the forecast for central Minnesota, from St. Cloud to the northwest Twin Cities suburbs for today, mostly sunny. Highs in the upper 50s. Northwest winds 5 to 15 miles an hour. At 4 a.m., in Buffalo, it was mostly cloudy. The temperature was 36 degrees, the dew point was 28, and the relative humidity was 75%. The wind was calm. The pressure was 30.02 inches and rising. In Maple Lake, it was partly cloudy, it was 4 degrees Celsius. The wind was calm, the pressure was 30.04 inches and rising. Elsewhere across central Minnesota, it was partly cloudy, with a temperature of 46 at the Twin Cities, and 39 at Crystal. At Princeton, it was mostly cloudy, with a temperature of 36. It was cloudy, with a temperature of 41 at St. Cloud, 39 at Anoka, 45 at Litchfield, 39 at Little Falls, and 43 at Wilmer. Around the state, it was clear, with a temperature of 39 at Rochester, and 38 at Duluth. At Mankato, it was partly cloudy, with a temperature of 41. It was cloudy, with a temperature of 44 at Brainerd, and 33 at International Falls. Once again at 4 a.m., in Buffalo, it was 36 degrees under mostly cloudy skies. In Maple Lake, it was partly cloudy, it was 4 degrees Celsius. The wind was calm. The pressure was 30.04 inches and rising. 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The current time is 4:55 a.m. Central Daylight Time. Frost advisory remains in effect from 3 a.m. to 8 a.m. Sunday. What temperatures as low as 35 will result in frost formation? Where portions of central, east central, south central, southwest, and west central Minnesota and northwest and west central Wisconsin? When from 3 a.m. to 8 a.m. Sunday? The following impacts are expected. Frost could harm sensitive outdoor vegetation. Sensitive outdoor plants may be killed if left uncovered. Take steps now to protect tender plants from the cold. Repeating, a frost advisory remains in effect from 3 a.m. Sunday until 8 a.m. Sunday for the following counties in Minnesota: Benton, Isanti, McLeod, Meeker, Mille Lacs, Sherburne, Stearns, and Wright. Now here is the hazardous weather outlook for portions of central and southern Minnesota and west central Wisconsin. For today and tonight, frost possible this morning. And now the extended outlook for the period Monday through Saturday. Areas of frost and a freeze are possible Monday morning. Spotter information statement, Skywarn spotter activation will not be needed. Now the forecast for central Minnesota. From St. Cloud to the northwest Twin Cities suburbs. Today, mostly sunny. Highs in the upper 50s. Northwest winds 5 to 15 miles an hour. Tonight, clear. Widespread frost overnight. Lows in the lower 30s. North winds up to 10 miles an hour. Monday, sunny. Widespread frost in the morning. Highs in the mid-60s. South winds up to 10 miles an hour. Monday night, not as cool. Partly cloudy in the evening, then mostly cloudy with rain showers likely overnight. Lows in the upper 40s.
Southeast winds 5 to 15 miles an hour with gusts to around 30 miles an hour. Chance of showers 70%. Tuesday and Tuesday night, breezy. Mostly clear. Highs around 70. Lows in the mid-40s. Wednesday, sunny. Highs in the upper 60s. Wednesday night, mostly clear. Lows in the mid-40s. Thursday, mostly sunny. Highs in the mid-70s. Thursday night, mostly cloudy in the evening, then partly cloudy with chance of rain showers overnight. Lows in the mid-50s. Chance of showers 30%. Friday, mostly sunny. Highs in the lower 80s. Friday night, partly cloudy. Lows in the mid-50s. Saturday, mostly sunny. Highs around 80. Again, the forecast for central Minnesota, from St. Cloud to the northwest Twin Cities suburbs for today, mostly sunny. Highs in the upper 50s. Northwest winds 5 to 15 miles an hour. At 4 a.m., in Buffalo, it was mostly cloudy. The temperature was 36 degrees, the dew point was 28, and the relative humidity was 75%. The wind was calm. The pressure was 30.02 inches and rising. In Maple Lake, it was partly cloudy, it was degrees, 4 degrees Celsius. The wind was calm, the pressure was 30.04 inches, and rising. Elsewhere across central Minnesota, it was partly cloudy, with a temperature of 46 at the Twin Cities, and 39 at Crystal. At Princeton, it was mostly cloudy, with a temperature of 36. It was cloudy, with a temperature of 41 at St. Cloud, 39 at Anoka, 45 at Litchfield, 39 at Little Falls, and 43 at Wilmer. Around the state, it was clear, with a temperature of 39 at Rochester, and 38 at Duluth. At Mankato, it was partly cloudy, with a temperature of 41. It was cloudy, with a temperature of 44 at Brainerd, and 33 at International Falls. Once again at 4 a.m., in Buffalo, it was 36 degrees under mostly cloudy skies. In Maple Lake, it was partly cloudy, it was degrees, 4 degrees Celsius. The wind was calm, the pressure was 30.04 inches, and rising. The St. Cloud, Minnesota climate summary for yesterday, May 9, 2026. Yesterday's high temperature of 60 degrees occurred at 4:54 p.m. The record high is 91 degrees, which was set in 1928. Yesterday's low temperature of 42 degrees occurred at 11:57 p.m. The record low is 21 degrees, which was set in 1945. 0.02 inches of precipitation fell yesterday. No snow fell yesterday. The normal high temperature for today is 66 degrees, and the normal low is 42. The record high for today is 92, which occurred in 1911, and the record low is 20, which occurred in 1945. Sunrise today is at 5:52 a.m., and sunset is at 8:35 p.m. This is Weather Radio Station WNG676 Clearwater, broadcasting on a frequency of 162.50 MHz. 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The current time is 5:01 a.m. Central Daylight Time. Frost advisory remains in effect from 3 a.m. to 8 a.m. Sunday. What? Temperatures as low as 35 will result in frost formation. Where, portions of central, east central, south central, southwest, and west central Minnesota and northwest and west central Wisconsin. When, from 3 a.m. to 8 a.m. Sunday. The following impacts are expected. Frost could harm sensitive outdoor vegetation. Sensitive outdoor plants may be killed if left uncovered. Take steps now to protect tender plants from the cold. Repeating, a frost advisory remains in effect from 3 a.m. Sunday until 8 a.m. Sunday for the following counties,
in Minnesota, Benton, Isanti, McLeod, Meeker, Mille Lacs, Sherburn, Stearns and Wright.

Now here is the hazardous weather outlook for portions of central and southern Minnesota and west central Wisconsin for today and tonight. Frost possible this morning. And now the extended outlook for the period Monday through Saturday. Areas of frost and a freeze are possible Monday morning. Spotter information statement. Sky warns spotter activation will not be needed. Now the forecast for central Minnesota, from St. Cloud to the northwest Twin Cities suburbs. Today, mostly sunny. Highs in the upper 50s. Northwest winds 5 to 15 miles an hour. Tonight, clear. Widespread frost overnight. Lows in the lower 30s. North winds up to 10 miles an hour. Monday, sunny. Widespread frost in the morning. Highs in the mid-60s. South winds up to 10 miles an hour. Monday night, not as cool. Partly cloudy in the evening, then mostly cloudy with rain showers likely overnight. Lows in the upper 40s. Southeast winds 5 to 15 miles an hour with gusts to around 30 miles an hour. Chance of showers 70%. Tuesday and Tuesday night, breezy. Mostly clear. Highs around 70. Lows in the mid-40s. Wednesday, sunny. Highs in the upper 60s. Wednesday night, mostly clear. Lows in the mid-40s. Thursday, mostly sunny. Highs in the mid-70s. Thursday night, mostly cloudy in the evening, then partly cloudy with chance of rain showers overnight. Lows in the mid-50s. Chance of showers 30%. Friday, mostly sunny. Highs in the lower 80s. Friday night, partly cloudy. Lows in the mid-50s. Saturday, mostly sunny. Highs around 80. Again, the forecast for central Minnesota, from St. Cloud to the northwest Twin Cities suburbs for today, mostly sunny. Highs in the upper 50s. Northwest winds 5 to 15 miles an hour. 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The current time is 5:05 a.m. Central Daylight Time. Frost advisory remains in effect from 3 a.m. to 8 a.m. Sunday. What temperatures as low as 35 will result in frost formation? Where portions of central, east central, south central, southwest, and west central Minnesota and northwest and west central Wisconsin? When, from 3 a.m. to 8 a.m. Sunday? The following impacts are expected. Frost could harm sensitive outdoor vegetation. Sensitive outdoor plants may be killed if left uncovered. Take steps now to protect tender plants from the cold. Repeating, a frost advisory remains in effect from 3 a.m. Sunday until 8 a.m. Sunday for the following counties in Minnesota: Benton, Isanti, McLeod, Meeker, Mille Lacs, Sherburne, Stearns, and Wright. Now here is the hazardous weather outlook for portions of central and southern Minnesota and west central Wisconsin for today and tonight. Frost possible this morning. And now the extended outlook for the period Monday through Saturday. Areas of frost and a freeze are possible Monday morning. Spotter information statement. Sky warns spotter activation will not be needed. Now the forecast for central Minnesota, from St. Cloud to the northwest Twin Cities suburbs. Today, mostly sunny. Highs in the upper 50s. Northwest winds 5 to 15 miles an hour. Tonight, clear. Widespread frost overnight. Lows in the lower 30s. North winds up to 10 miles an hour. Monday, sunny. Widespread frost in the morning. Highs in the mid-60s. South winds up to 10 miles an hour. Monday night, not as cool.

Lows in the mid-40s. Thursday, mostly sunny. Highs in the mid-70s. Thursday night, mostly cloudy in the evening, then partly cloudy with chance of rain showers overnight. Lows in the mid-50s. Chance of showers 30%. Friday, mostly sunny. Highs in the lower 80s. Friday night, partly cloudy. Lows in the mid-50s. Saturday, mostly sunny. Highs around 80. Again, the forecast for central Minnesota, from St. Cloud to the northwest Twin Cities suburbs for today, mostly sunny. Highs in the upper 50s. Northwest winds 5 to 15 miles an hour. 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The current time is 5:09 a.m. Central Daylight Time. Frost advisory remains in effect from 3 a.m. to 8 a.m. Sunday. What temperatures as low as 35 will result in frost formation? Where portions of central, east central, south central, southwest, and west central Minnesota and northwest and west central Wisconsin? When, from 3 a.m. to 8 a.m. Sunday? The following impacts are expected. Frost could harm sensitive outdoor vegetation. Sensitive outdoor plants may be killed if left uncovered. Take steps now to protect tender plants from the cold. Repeating, a frost advisory remains in effect from 3 a.m. Sunday until 8 a.m. Sunday for the following counties in Minnesota: Benton, Isanti, McLeod, Meeker, Mille Lacs, Sherburne, Stearns, and Wright. The St. Cloud, Minnesota climate summary for yesterday, May 9, 2026. Yesterday's high temperature of 60 degrees occurred at 4:54 p.m. The record high is 91 degrees, which was set in 1928. Yesterday's low temperature of 42 degrees occurred at 11:57 p.m. The record low is 21 degrees, which was set in 1945. 0.02 inches of precipitation fell yesterday. No snow fell yesterday. The normal high temperature for today is 66 degrees, and the normal low is 42. The record high for today is 92, which occurred in 1911, and the record low is 20, which occurred in 1945. Sunrise today is at 5:52 a.m., and sunset is at 8:35 p.m. Now here is the hazardous weather outlook for portions of central and southern Minnesota and west central Wisconsin. For today and tonight, frost possible this morning. And now the extended outlook for the period Monday through Saturday. Areas of frost and a freeze are possible Monday morning. Spotter information statement, Skywarn spotter activation will not be needed. Now the forecast for central Minnesota, from St. Cloud to the northwest Twin Cities suburbs. Today, mostly sunny. Highs in the upper 50s. Northwest winds 5 to 15 miles an hour. Tonight, clear. Widespread frost overnight. Lows in the lower 30s. North winds up to 10 miles an hour. Monday, sunny. Widespread frost in the morning. Highs in the mid-60s. South winds up to 10 miles an hour. Monday night, not as cool. Partly cloudy in the evening, then mostly cloudy with rain showers likely overnight. Lows in the upper 40s. Southeast winds 5 to 15 miles an hour with gusts to around 30 miles an hour. Chance of showers 70%. Tuesday and Tuesday night, breezy. Mostly clear. Highs around 70. Lows in the mid-40s. Wednesday, sunny. Highs in the upper 60s. Wednesday night, mostly clear. Lows in the mid-40s. Thursday, mostly sunny. Highs in the mid-70s. Thursday night, mostly cloudy in the evening, then partly cloudy with chance

rain showers overnight. Lows in the mid-50s. Chance of showers 30%. Friday, mostly sunny. Highs in the lower 80s. Friday night, partly cloudy. Lows in the mid-50s. Saturday, mostly sunny. Highs around 80. Again, the forecast for central Minnesota, from St. Cloud to the northwest Twin Cities suburbs for today, mostly sunny. Highs in the upper 50s. Northwest winds 5 to 15 miles an hour. 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We broadcast from the National Weather Service Forecast Office in Chanhassen, Minnesota, serving listeners across much of central Minnesota. The current time is 5:14 a.m. Central Daylight Time. Frost advisory remains in effect from 3 a.m. to 8 a.m. Sunday. What temperatures at low as 35 will result in frost formation? Where portions of central, east central, south central, southwest, and west central Minnesota and northwest and west central Wisconsin? When, from 3 a.m. to 8 a.m. Sunday? The following impacts are expected. Frost could harm sensitive outdoor vegetation. Sensitive outdoor plants may be killed if left uncovered. Take steps now to protect tender plants from the cold. Repeating, a frost advisory remains in effect from 3 a.m. Sunday until 8 a.m. Sunday for the following counties in Minnesota: Benton, Isanti, McLeod, Meeker, Mille Lacs, Sherburne, Stearns, and Wright. Now here is the hazardous weather outlook for portions of central and southern Minnesota and west central Wisconsin for today and tonight. Frost possible this morning. And now the extended outlook for the period Monday through Saturday. Areas of frost and a freeze are possible Monday morning. Spotter information statement. Skywarn spotter activation will not be needed. Now the forecast for central Minnesota, from St. Cloud to the northwest Twin Cities suburbs. Today, mostly sunny. Highs in the upper 50s. Northwest winds 5 to 15 miles an hour. Tonight, clear. Widespread frost overnight. Lows in the lower 30s. North winds up to 10 miles an hour. Monday, sunny. Widespread frost in the morning. Highs in the mid-60s. South winds up to 10 miles an hour. Monday night, not as cool. Partly cloudy in the evening, then mostly cloudy with rain showers likely overnight. Lows in the upper 40s. Southeast winds 5 to 15 miles an hour with gusts to around 30 miles an hour. Chance of showers 70%. Tuesday and Tuesday night, breezy. Mostly clear. Highs around 70. Lows in the mid-40s. Wednesday, sunny. Highs in the upper 60s. Wednesday night, mostly clear. Lows in the mid-40s. Thursday, mostly sunny. Highs in the mid-70s. Thursday night, mostly cloudy in the evening, then partly cloudy with chance of rain showers overnight. Lows in the mid-50s. Chance of showers 30%. Friday, mostly sunny. Highs in the lower 80s. Friday night, partly cloudy. Lows in the mid-50s. Saturday, mostly sunny. Highs around 80. Again, the forecast for central Minnesota, from St. Cloud to the northwest Twin Cities suburbs for today, mostly sunny. Highs in the upper 50s. Northwest winds 5 to 15 miles an hour. At 5 a.m., in Buffalo, it was cloudy. The temperature was 36 degrees, the dew point was 30, and the relative humidity was 80%. The wind was calm. The pressure was 30.04 inches and rising. In Maple Lake, it was cloudy, it was 4 degrees Celsius. The wind was calm. The pressure was 30.05 inches, and steady.
Elsewhere across central Minnesota, at the Twin Cities, it was partly cloudy, with a temperature of 43. It was mostly cloudy, with a temperature of 41 at Anoka, and 38 at Crystal. It was cloudy, with a temperature of 42 at St. Cloud, 38 at Princeton, 45 at Litchfield, 41 at Little Falls, and 41 at Willmar. Around the state, it was clear, with a temperature of 39 at Rochester, and 37 at Duluth. At International Falls, it was mostly cloudy, with a temperature of 32. It was cloudy, with a temperature of 40 at Mankato, and 43 at Brainerd. Once again at 5 a.m., in Buffalo, it was 36 degrees under cloudy skies. In Maple Lake, it was cloudy, it was degrees, 4 degrees Celsius. The wind was calm, the pressure was 30.05 inches, and steady. 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The current time is 5:19 a.m. Central Daylight Time. Frost advisory remains in effect from 3 a.m. to 8 a.m. Sunday. What temperatures as low as 35 will result in frost formation? Where portions of central, east central, south central, southwest, and west central Minnesota and northwest and west central Wisconsin? When, from 3 a.m. to 8 a.m. Sunday? The following impacts are expected. Frost could harm sensitive outdoor vegetation. Sensitive outdoor plants may be killed if left uncovered. Take steps now to protect tender plants from the cold. Repeating, a frost advisory remains in effect from 3 a.m. Sunday until 8 a.m. Sunday for the following counties in Minnesota: Benton, Isanti, McLeod, Meeker, Mille Lacs, Sherburne, Stearns, and Wright. The St. Cloud, Minnesota climate summary for yesterday, May 9, 2026. Yesterday's high temperature of 60 degrees occurred at 4:54 p.m. The record high is 91 degrees, which was set in 1928. Yesterday's low temperature of 42 degrees occurred at 11:57 p.m. The record low is 21 degrees, which was set in 1945. 0.02 inches of precipitation fell yesterday. No snow fell yesterday. The normal high temperature for today is 66 degrees, and the normal low is 42. The record high for today is 92, which occurred in 1911, and the record low is 20, which occurred in 1945. Sunrise today is at 5:52 a.m., and sunset is at 8:35 p.m. Now here is the hazardous weather outlook for portions of central and southern Minnesota and west central Wisconsin. For today and tonight, frost possible this morning. And now the extended outlook for the period Monday through Saturday. Areas of frost and a freeze are possible Monday morning. Spotter information statement. Skywarn spotter activation will not be needed. Now the forecast for central Minnesota, from St. Cloud to the northwest Twin Cities suburbs. Today, mostly sunny. Highs in the upper 50s. Northwest winds 5 to 15 miles an hour. Tonight, clear. Widespread frost overnight. Lows in the lower 30s. North winds up to 10 miles an hour. Monday, sunny. Widespread frost in the morning. Highs in the mid 60s. South winds up to 10 miles an hour. Monday night, not as cool. Partly cloudy in the evening. Then mostly cloudy with rain showers likely overnight. Lows in the upper 40s. Southeast winds 5 to 15 miles an hour with gusts to around 30 miles an hour. Chance of showers 70%. Tuesday and Tuesday night, breezy. Mostly clear. Highs around 70. Lows in the mid 40s. Wednesday, sunny. Highs in the upper 60s. Wednesday night,
mostly clear. Lows in the mid-40s. Thursday, mostly sunny. Highs in the mid-70s. Thursday night, mostly cloudy in the evening, then partly cloudy with chance of rain showers overnight. Lows in the mid-50s. Chance of showers 30%. Friday, mostly sunny. Highs in the lower 80s. Friday night, partly cloudy. Lows in the mid-50s. Saturday, mostly sunny. Highs around 80. Again, the forecast for central Minnesota, from St. Cloud to the northwest Twin Cities suburbs for today, mostly sunny. Highs in the upper 50s. Northwest winds 5 to 15 miles an hour. At 5 a.m., in Buffalo, it was cloudy. The temperature was 36 degrees, the dew point was 30, and the relative humidity was 80%. The wind was calm. The pressure was 30.04 inches and rising. In Maple Lake, it was cloudy, it was 4 degrees Celsius. The wind was calm, the pressure was 30.05 inches, and steady. Elsewhere across central Minnesota, at the Twin Cities, it was partly cloudy, with a temperature of 43. It was mostly cloudy, with a temperature of 41 at Anoka, and 38 at Crystal. It was cloudy, with a temperature of 42 at St. Cloud, 38 at Princeton, 45 at Litchfield, 41 at Little Falls, and 41 at Wilmer. Around the state, it was clear, with a temperature of 39 at Rochester, and 37 at Duluth. At International Falls, it was mostly cloudy, with a temperature of 32. It was cloudy, with a temperature of 40 at Mankato, and 43 at Brainerd. Once again at 5 a.m., in Buffalo, it was 36 degrees under cloudy skies. In Maple Lake, it was cloudy, it was 4 degrees Celsius. The wind was calm, the pressure was 30.05 inches, and steady. 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The current time is 5:26 a.m. Central Daylight Time. Frost advisory remains in effect from 3 a.m. to 8 a.m. Sunday. What temperatures as low as 35 will result in frost formation? Where portions of central, east central, south central, southwest, and west central Minnesota and northwest and west central Wisconsin? When, from 3 a.m. to 8 a.m. Sunday. The following impacts are expected. Frost could harm sensitive outdoor vegetation. Sensitive outdoor plants may be killed if left uncovered. Take steps now to protect tender plants from the cold. Repeating, a frost advisory remains in effect from 3 a.m. Sunday until 8 a.m. Sunday for the following counties in Minnesota: Benton, Isanti, McLeod, Meeker, Mille Lacs, Sherburne, Stearns, and Wright. Now here is the hazardous weather outlook for portions of central and southern Minnesota and west central Wisconsin for today and tonight. Frost possible this morning. And now the extended outlook for the period Monday through Saturday. Areas of frost and a freeze are possible Monday morning. Spotter information statement. Skywarn spotter activation will not be needed. Now the forecast for central Minnesota, from St. Cloud to the northwest Twin Cities suburbs. Today, mostly sunny. Highs in the upper 50s. Northwest winds 5 to 15 miles an hour. Tonight, clear. Widespread frost overnight. Lows in the lower 30s. North winds up to 10 miles an hour. Monday, sunny. Widespread frost in the morning. Highs in the mid-60s. South winds up to 10 miles an hour. Monday night, not as cool. Partly cloudy in the evening, then mostly cloudy with rain showers likely overnight.
Lows in the upper 40s. Southeast winds 5 to 15 miles an hour with gusts to around 30 miles an hour. Chance of showers 70%. Tuesday and Tuesday night, breezy. Mostly clear. Highs around 70. Lows in the mid-40s. Wednesday, sunny. Highs in the upper 60s. Wednesday night, mostly clear. Lows in the mid-40s. Thursday, mostly sunny. Highs in the mid-70s. Thursday night, mostly cloudy in the evening, then partly cloudy with chance of rain showers overnight. Lows in the mid-50s. Chance of showers 30%. Friday, mostly sunny. Highs in the lower 80s. Friday night, partly cloudy. Lows in the mid-50s. Saturday, mostly sunny. Highs around 80. Again, the forecast for central Minnesota, from St. Cloud to the northwest Twin Cities suburbs for today, mostly sunny. Highs in the upper 50s. Northwest winds 5 to 15 miles an hour. At 5 a.m., in Buffalo, it was cloudy. The temperature was 36 degrees, the dew point was 30, and the relative humidity was 80%. The wind was calm. The pressure was 30.04 inches and rising. In Maple Lake, it was cloudy, it was degrees, 4 degrees Celsius. The wind was calm, the pressure was 30.05 inches, and steady. Elsewhere across central Minnesota, at the Twin Cities, it was partly cloudy, with a temperature of 43. It was mostly cloudy, with a temperature of 41 at Anoka, and 38 at Crystal. It was cloudy, with a temperature of 42 at St. Cloud, 38 at Princeton, 45 at Litchfield, 41 at Little Falls, and 41 at Wilmer. Around the state, it was clear, with a temperature of 39 at Rochester, and 37 at Duluth. At International Falls, it was mostly cloudy, with a temperature of 32. It was cloudy, with a temperature of 40 at Mankato, and 43 at Brainerd. Once again at 5 a.m., in Buffalo, it was 36 degrees under cloudy skies. In Maple Lake, it was cloudy, it was degrees, 4 degrees Celsius. The wind was calm, the pressure was 30.05 inches, and steady. The St. Cloud, Minnesota climate summary for yesterday, May 9, 2026. Yesterday's high temperature of 60 degrees occurred at 4:54 p.m. The record high is 91 degrees, which was set in 1928. Yesterday's low temperature of 42 degrees occurred at 11:57 p.m. The record low is 21 degrees, which was set in 1945. 0.02 inches of precipitation fell yesterday. No snow fell yesterday. The normal high temperature for today is 66 degrees, and the normal low is 42. The record high for today is 92, which occurred in 1911, and the record low is 20, which occurred in 1945. Sunrise today is at 5:52 a.m., and sunset is at 8:35 p.m. This is Weather Radio Station WNG676 Clearwater, broadcasting on a frequency of 162.50 MHz. 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The current time is 5:32 a.m. Central Daylight Time. Frost advisory remains in effect from 3 a.m. to 8 a.m. Sunday. What? Temperatures as low as 35 will result in frost formation. Where, portions of central, east central, south central, southwest, and west central Minnesota and northwest and west central Wisconsin. When, from 3 a.m. to 8 a.m. Sunday. The following impacts are expected. Frost could harm sensitive outdoor vegetation. Sensitive outdoor plants may be killed if left uncovered. Take steps now to protect tender plants from the cold. Repeating,
A frost advisory remains in effect from 3 a.m. Sunday until 8 a.m. Sunday for the following counties in Minnesota: Benton, Isanti, McLeod, Meeker, Mille Lacs, Sherburne, Stearns, and Wright. Now here is the hazardous weather outlook for portions of central and southern Minnesota and west central Wisconsin for today and tonight. Frost possible this morning. And now the extended outlook for the period Monday through Saturday. Areas of frost and a freeze are possible Monday morning. Spotter information statement: Skywarn spotter activation will not be needed. Now the forecast for central Minnesota, from St. Cloud to the northwest Twin Cities suburbs. Today, mostly sunny. Highs in the upper 50s. Northwest winds 5 to 15 miles an hour. Tonight, clear. Widespread frost overnight. Lows in the lower 30s. North winds up to 10 miles an hour. Monday, sunny. Widespread frost in the morning. Highs in the mid-60s. South winds up to 10 miles an hour. Monday night, not as cool. Partly cloudy in the evening, then mostly cloudy with rain showers likely overnight. Lows in the upper 40s. Southeast winds 5 to 15 miles an hour with gusts to around 30 miles an hour. Chance of showers 70%. Tuesday and Tuesday night, breezy. Mostly clear. Highs around 70. Lows in the mid-40s. Wednesday, sunny. Highs in the upper 60s. Wednesday night, mostly clear. Lows in the mid-40s. Thursday, mostly sunny. Highs in the mid-70s. Thursday night, mostly cloudy in the evening, then partly cloudy with chance of rain showers overnight. Lows in the mid-50s. Chance of showers 30%. Friday, mostly sunny. Highs in the lower 80s. Friday night, partly cloudy. Lows in the mid-50s. Saturday, mostly sunny. Highs around 80. Again, the forecast for central Minnesota, from St. Cloud to the northwest Twin Cities suburbs for today, mostly sunny. Highs in the upper 50s. Northwest winds 5 to 15 miles an hour. At 5 a.m., in Buffalo, it was cloudy. The temperature was 36 degrees, the dew point was 30, and the relative humidity was 80%. The wind was calm. The pressure was 30.04 inches and rising. In Maple Lake, it was cloudy, it was 4 degrees Celsius. The wind was calm. The pressure was 30.05 inches and steady. Elsewhere across central Minnesota, at the Twin Cities, it was partly cloudy, with a temperature of 43. It was mostly cloudy, with a temperature of 41 at Anoka and 38 at Crystal. It was cloudy, with a temperature of 42 at St. Cloud, 38 at Princeton, 45 at Litchfield, 41 at Little Falls, and 41 at Wilmer. Around the state, it was clear, with a temperature of 39 at Rochester, and 37 at Duluth. At International Falls, it was mostly cloudy, with a temperature of 32. It was cloudy, with a temperature of 40 at Mankato, and 43 at Brainerd. Once again at 5 a.m., in Buffalo, it was 36 degrees under cloudy skies. In Maple Lake, it was cloudy, it was 4 degrees Celsius. The wind was calm, the pressure was 30.05 inches, and steady. 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The current time is 5:37 a.m. Central Daylight Time. Frost advisory remains in effect from 3 a.m. to 8 a.m. Sunday. What temperatures as low as 35 will result in frost formation? Where portions of central, east central,
South Central, Southwest, and West Central Minnesota and Northwest and West Central Wisconsin. When, from 3 a.m. to 8 a.m. Sunday. The following impacts are expected. Frost could harm sensitive outdoor vegetation. Sensitive outdoor plants may be killed if left uncovered. Take steps now to protect tender plants from the cold. Repeating, a frost advisory remains in effect from 3 a.m. Sunday until 8 a.m. Sunday for the following counties in Minnesota: Benton, Isanti, McLeod, Meeker, Mille Lacs, Sherburne, Stearns, and Wright. Now here is the hazardous weather outlook for portions of central and southern Minnesota and west central Wisconsin for today and tonight. Frost possible this morning. And now the extended outlook for the period Monday through Saturday. Areas of frost and a freeze are possible Monday morning. Spotter information statement. Skywarn spotter activation will not be needed. Now the forecast for central Minnesota, from St. Cloud to the northwest Twin Cities suburbs. Today, mostly sunny. Highs in the upper 50s. Northwest winds 5 to 15 miles an hour. Tonight, clear. Widespread frost overnight. Lows in the lower 30s. North winds up to 10 miles an hour. Monday, sunny. Widespread frost in the morning. Highs in the mid-60s. South winds up to 10 miles an hour. Monday night, not as cool. Partly cloudy in the evening, then mostly cloudy with rain showers likely overnight. Lows in the upper 40s. Southeast winds 5 to 15 miles an hour with gusts to around 30 miles an hour. Chance of showers 70%. Tuesday and Tuesday night, breezy. Mostly clear. Highs around 70. Lows in the mid-40s. Wednesday, sunny. Highs in the upper 60s. Wednesday night, mostly clear. Lows in the mid-40s. Thursday, mostly sunny. Highs in the mid-70s. Thursday night, mostly cloudy in the evening, then partly cloudy with chance of rain showers overnight. Lows in the mid-50s. Chance of showers 30%. Friday, mostly sunny. Highs in the lower 80s. Friday night, partly cloudy. Lows in the mid-50s. Saturday, mostly sunny. Highs around 80. Again, the forecast for central Minnesota, from St. Cloud to the northwest Twin Cities suburbs for today, mostly sunny. Highs in the upper 50s. Northwest winds 5 to 15 miles an hour. The St. Cloud, Minnesota climate summary for yesterday, May 9, 2026. Yesterday's high temperature of 60 degrees occurred at 4:54 p.m. The record high is 91 degrees, which was set in 1928. Yesterday's low temperature of 42 degrees occurred at 11:57 p.m. The record low is 21 degrees, which was set in 1945. 0.02 inches of precipitation fell yesterday. No snow fell yesterday. The normal high temperature for today is 66 degrees, and the normal low is 42. The record high for today is 92, which occurred in 1911, and the record low is 20, which occurred in 1945. Sunrise today is at 5:52 a.m., and sunset is at 8:35 p.m. At 5 a.m., in Buffalo, it was cloudy. The temperature was 36 degrees. The dew point was 30, and the relative humidity was 80%. The wind was calm. The pressure was 30.04 inches and rising. In Maple Lake, it was cloudy. It was 4 degrees Celsius. The wind was calm. The pressure was 30.05 inches and steady. Elsewhere across central Minnesota, at the Twin Cities, it was partly cloudy, with a temperature of 43. It was mostly cloudy, with a temperature of 41 at Anoka, and 38 at Crystal. It was cloudy, with a temperature of 42 at St. Cloud, 38 at Princeton, 45 at Litchfield,
41 at Little Falls, and 41 at Wilmer. Around the state, it was clear, with a temperature of 39 at Rochester, and 37 at Duluth. At International Falls, it was mostly cloudy, with a temperature of 32. It was cloudy, with a temperature of 40 at Mankato, and 43 at Brainerd. Once again at 5 a.m., in Buffalo, it was 36 degrees under cloudy skies. In Maple Lake, it was cloudy, it was degrees, 4 degrees Celsius. The wind was calm, the pressure was 30.05 inches, and steady. 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The current time is 5:44 a.m. Central Daylight Time. Frost advisory remains in effect from 3 a.m. to 8 a.m. Sunday. What? Temperatures as low as 35 will result in frost formation. Where? Portions of central, east central, south central, southwest, and west central Minnesota and northwest and west central Wisconsin. When? From 3 a.m. to 8 a.m. Sunday. The following impacts are expected. Frost could harm sensitive outdoor vegetation. Sensitive outdoor plants may be killed if left uncovered. Take steps now to protect tender plants from the cold. Repeating, a frost advisory remains in effect from 3 a.m. Sunday until 8 a.m. Sunday for the following counties in Minnesota: Benton, Isanti, McLeod, Meeker, Mille Lacs, Sherburne, Stearns, and Wright. Now here is the hazardous weather outlook for portions of central and southern Minnesota and west central Wisconsin for today and tonight. Frost possible this morning. And now the extended outlook for the period Monday through Saturday. Areas of frost and a freeze are possible Monday morning. Spotter information statement. Skywarn spotter activation will not be needed. Now the forecast for central Minnesota, from St. Cloud to the northwest Twin Cities suburbs. Today, mostly sunny. Highs in the upper 50s. Northwest winds 5 to 15 miles an hour. Tonight, clear. Widespread frost overnight. Lows in the lower 30s. North winds up to 10 miles an hour. Monday, sunny. Widespread frost in the morning. Highs in the mid-60s. South winds up to 10 miles an hour. Monday night, not as cool. Partly cloudy in the evening, then mostly cloudy with rain showers likely overnight. Lows in the upper 40s. Southeast winds 5 to 15 miles an hour with gusts to around 30 miles an hour. Chance of showers 70%. Tuesday and Tuesday night, breezy. Mostly clear. Highs around 70. Lows in the mid-40s. Wednesday, sunny. Highs in the upper 60s. Wednesday night, mostly clear. Lows in the mid-40s. Thursday, mostly sunny. Highs in the mid-70s. Thursday night, mostly cloudy in the evening, then partly cloudy with chance of rain showers overnight. Lows in the mid-50s. Chance of showers 30%. Friday, mostly sunny. Highs in the lower 80s. Friday night, partly cloudy. Lows in the mid-50s. Saturday, mostly sunny. Highs around 80. Again, the forecast for central Minnesota, from St. Cloud to the northwest Twin Cities suburbs for today, mostly sunny. Highs in the upper 50s. Northwest winds 5 to 15 miles an hour. At 5 a.m., in Buffalo, it was cloudy. The temperature was 36 degrees. The dew point was 30, and the relative humidity was 80%. The wind was calm. The pressure was 30.04 inches and rising. In Maple Lake, it was cloudy, it was degrees, 4 degrees Celsius. The wind was calm,
The pressure was 30.05 inches and steady. Elsewhere across central Minnesota, at the Twin Cities,

partly cloudy, with a temperature of 43. It was mostly cloudy, with a temperature of 41 at Hanukkah, and 38 at Crystal. It was cloudy, with a temperature of 42 at St. Cloud, 38 at Princeton, 45 at Litchfield, 41 at Little Falls, and 41 at Willmar. Around the state, it was clear, with a temperature of 39 at Rochester, and 37 at Duluth. At International Falls, it was mostly cloudy, with a temperature of 32. It was cloudy, with a temperature of 40 at Mankato, and 43 at Brainerd. Once again at 5 a.m., in Buffalo, it was 36 degrees under cloudy skies. In Maple Lake, it was cloudy, it was degrees, or degrees Celsius. The wind was calm, the pressure was 30.05 inches, and steady. 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The current time is 5:49 a.m. Central Daylight Time. Frost advisory remains in effect from 3 a.m. to 8 a.m. Sunday. What? Temperatures as low as 35 will result in frost formation. Where? Portions of central, east central, south central, southwest, and west central Minnesota and northwest and west central Wisconsin. When? From 3 a.m. to 8 a.m. Sunday. The following impacts are expected. Frost could harm sensitive outdoor vegetation. Sensitive outdoor plants may be killed if left uncovered. Take steps now to protect tender plants from the cold. Repeating, a frost advisory remains in effect from 3 a.m. Sunday until 8 a.m. Sunday for the following counties in Minnesota: Benton, Isanti, McLeod, Meeker, Mille Lacs, Sherburne, Stearns, and Wright. The St. Cloud, Minnesota climate summary for yesterday, May 9, 2026. Yesterday's high temperature of 60 degrees occurred at 4:54 p.m. The record high is 91 degrees, which was set in 1928. Yesterday's low temperature of 42 degrees occurred at 11:57 p.m. The record low is 21 degrees, which was set in 1945. 0.02 inches of precipitation fell yesterday. No snow fell yesterday. The normal high temperature for today is 66 degrees, and the normal low is 42. The record high for today is 92, which occurred in 1911, and the record low is 20, which occurred in 1945. Sunrise today is at 5:52 a.m., and sunset is at 8:35 p.m. Now here is the hazardous weather outlook for portions of central and southern Minnesota and west central Wisconsin for today and tonight. Frost possible this morning. And now the extended outlook for the period Monday through Saturday. Areas of frost and a freeze are possible Monday morning. Spotter information statement. Skywarn spotter activation will not be needed. Now the forecast for central Minnesota, from St. Cloud to the northwest Twin Cities suburbs. Today, mostly sunny. Highs in the upper 50s. Northwest winds 5 to 15 miles an hour. Tonight, clear. Widespread frost overnight. Lows in the lower 30s. North winds up to 10 miles an hour. Monday, sunny. Widespread frost in the morning. Highs in the mid-60s. South winds up to 10 miles an hour. Monday night, not as cool. Partly cloudy in the evening, then mostly cloudy with rain showers likely overnight. Lows in the upper 40s. Southeast winds 5 to 15 miles an hour with gusts to around 30 miles an hour. Chance of showers 70%. Tuesday and Tuesday night, breezy. Mostly clear. Highs around 70. Lows in the mid-40s. Wednesday, sunny. Highs in the upper 60s. Wednesday night, mostly clear. Lows in the mid-40s.
Thursday, mostly sunny. Highs in the mid-70s. Thursday night, mostly cloudy in the evening, then partly cloudy with chance of rain showers overnight. Lows in the mid-50s. Chance of showers 30%. Friday, mostly sunny. Highs in the lower 80s. Friday night, partly cloudy. Lows in the mid-50s. Saturday, mostly sunny. Highs around 80. Again, the forecast for central Minnesota, from St. Cloud to the northwest Twin Cities suburbs for today, mostly sunny. Highs in the upper 50s. Northwest winds 5 to 15 miles an hour. At 5 a.m., in Buffalo, it was cloudy. The temperature was 36 degrees, the dew point was 30, and the relative humidity was 80%. The wind was calm. The pressure was 30.04 inches and rising. In Maple Lake, it was cloudy, it was degrees, 4 degrees Celsius. The wind was calm, the pressure was 30.05 inches, and steady. Elsewhere across central Minnesota, at the Twin Cities, it was partly cloudy, with a temperature of 43. It was mostly cloudy, with a temperature of 41 at Anoka, and 38 at Crystal. It was cloudy, with a temperature of 42 at St. Cloud, 38 at Princeton, 45 at Litchfield, 41 at Little Falls, and 41 at Wilmer. Around the state, it was clear, with a temperature of 39 at Rochester, and 37 at Duluth. At International Falls, it was mostly cloudy, with a temperature of 32. It was cloudy, with a temperature of 40 at Mankato, and 43 at Brainerd. Once again at 5 a.m., in Buffalo, it was 36 degrees under cloudy skies. In Maple Lake, it was cloudy, it was degrees, 4 degrees Celsius. The wind was calm, the pressure was 30.05 inches, and steady. 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The current time is 5:56 a.m. Central Daylight Time. Frost advisory remains in effect from 3 a.m. to 8 a.m. Sunday. What temperatures as low as 35 will result in frost formation? Where portions of central, east central, south central, southwest, and west central Minnesota and northwest and west central Wisconsin? When, from 3 a.m. to 8 a.m. Sunday? The following impacts are expected. Frost could harm sensitive outdoor vegetation. Sensitive outdoor plants may be killed if left uncovered. Take steps now to protect tender plants from the cold. Repeating, a frost advisory remains in effect from 3 a.m. Sunday until 8 a.m. Sunday for the following counties in Minnesota: Benton, Isanti, McLeod, Meeker, Mille Lacs, Sherburne, Stearns, and Wright. Now here is the hazardous weather outlook for portions of central and southern Minnesota and west central Wisconsin. For today and tonight. Frost possible this morning. And now the extended outlook for the period Monday through Saturday. Areas of frost and a freeze are possible Monday morning. Spotter information statement. Skywarn spotter activation will not be needed. Now the forecast for central Minnesota, from St. Cloud to the northwest Twin Cities suburbs. Today, mostly sunny. Highs in the upper 50s. Northwest winds 5 to 15 miles an hour. Tonight, clear. Widespread frost overnight. Lows in the lower 30s. North winds up to 10 miles an hour. Monday, sunny. Widespread frost in the morning. Highs in the mid-60s. South winds up to 10 miles an hour. Monday night, not as cool. Partly cloudy in the evening, then mostly cloudy with rain showers likely overnight. Lows in the upper 40s.
Southeast winds 5 to 15 miles an hour with gusts to around 30 miles an hour. Chance of showers 70%. Tuesday and Tuesday night, breezy. Mostly clear. Highs around 70. Lows in the mid-40s. Wednesday, sunny. Highs in the upper 60s. Wednesday night, mostly clear. Lows in the mid-40s. Thursday, mostly sunny. Highs in the mid-70s. Thursday night, mostly cloudy in the evening, then partly cloudy with chance of rain showers overnight. Lows in the mid-50s. Chance of showers 30%. Friday, mostly sunny. Highs in the lower 80s. Friday night, partly cloudy. Lows in the mid-50s. Saturday, mostly sunny. Highs around 80. Again, the forecast for central Minnesota, from St. Cloud to the northwest Twin Cities suburbs for today, mostly sunny. Highs in the upper 50s. Northwest winds 5 to 15 miles an hour. At 5 a.m., in Buffalo, it was cloudy. The temperature was 36 degrees, the dew point was 30, and the relative humidity was 80%. The wind was calm. The pressure was 30.04 inches and rising. In Maple Lake, it was cloudy, it was 4 degrees Celsius. The wind was calm, the pressure was 30.05 inches, and steady. Elsewhere across central Minnesota, at the Twin Cities, it was partly cloudy, with a temperature of 43. It was mostly cloudy, with a temperature of 41 at Anoka, and 38 at Crystal. It was cloudy, with a temperature of 42 at St. Cloud, 38 at Princeton, 45 at Litchfield, 41 at Little Falls, and 41 at Wilmer. Around the state, it was clear, with a temperature of 39 at Rochester, and 37 at Duluth. At International Falls, it was mostly cloudy, with a temperature of 32. It was cloudy, with a temperature of 40 at Mankato, and 43 at Brainerd. Once again at 5 a.m., in Buffalo, it was 36 degrees under cloudy skies. In Maple Lake, it was cloudy, it was 4 degrees Celsius. The wind was calm, the pressure was 30.05 inches, and steady. The St. Cloud, Minnesota climate summary for yesterday, May 9, 2026. Yesterday's high temperature of 60 degrees occurred at 4:54 p.m. The record high is 91 degrees, which was set in 1928. Yesterday's low temperature of 42 degrees occurred at 11:57 p.m. The record low is 21 degrees, which was set in 1945. 0.02 inches of precipitation fell yesterday. No snow fell yesterday. The normal high temperature for today is 66 degrees, and the normal low is 42. The record high for today is 92, which occurred in 1911, and the record low is 20, which occurred in 1945. Sunrise today is at 5:52 a.m., and sunset is at 8:35 p.m. This is Weather Radio Station WNG676 Clearwater, broadcasting on a frequency of 162.50 MHz. 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The current time is 6:02 a.m. Central Daylight Time. Frost advisory remains in effect from 3 a.m. to 8 a.m. Sunday. What temperatures as low as 35 will result in frost formation? Where portions of central, east central, south central, southwest, and west central Minnesota and northwest and west central Wisconsin? When from 3 a.m. to 8 a.m. Sunday? The following impacts are expected. Frost could harm sensitive outdoor vegetation. Sensitive outdoor plants may be killed if left uncovered. Take steps now to protect tender plants from the cold. Repeating, a frost advisory remains in effect from 3 a.m. Sunday until 8 a.m. Sunday for the following counties in Minnesota: Benton, Isanti,
McLeod, Meeker, Mille Lacs, Sherburn, Stearns, and Wright. Now here is the hazardous weather outlook for portions of central and southern Minnesota and west central Wisconsin for today and tonight. Frost possible this morning. And now the extended outlook for the period Monday through Saturday. Areas of frost and a freeze are possible Monday morning. Spotter information statement. Skywarn spotter activation will not be needed. Now the forecast for central Minnesota, from St. Cloud to the northwest Twin Cities suburbs. Today, mostly sunny. Highs in the upper 50s. Northwest winds 5 to 15 miles an hour. Tonight, clear. Widespread frost overnight. Lows in the lower 30s. North winds up to 10 miles an hour. Monday, sunny. Widespread frost in the morning. Highs in the mid-60s. South winds up to 10 miles an hour. Monday night, not as cool. Partly cloudy in the evening, then mostly cloudy with rain showers likely overnight. Lows in the upper 40s. Southeast winds 5 to 15 miles an hour with gusts to around 30 miles an hour. Chance of showers 70%. Tuesday and Tuesday night, breezy. Mostly clear. Highs around 70. Lows in the mid-40s. Wednesday, sunny. Highs in the upper 60s. Wednesday night, mostly clear. Lows in the mid-40s. Thursday, mostly sunny. Highs in the mid-70s. Thursday night, mostly cloudy in the evening, then partly cloudy with chance of rain showers overnight. Lows in the mid-50s. Chance of showers 30%. Friday, mostly sunny. Highs in the lower 80s. Friday night, partly cloudy. Lows in the mid-50s. Saturday, mostly sunny. Highs around 80. Again, the forecast for central Minnesota, from St. Cloud to the northwest Twin Cities suburbs for today, mostly sunny. Highs in the upper 50s. Northwest winds 5 to 15 miles an hour. 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The current time is 6:06 a.m. Central Daylight Time. Frost advisory remains in effect from 3 a.m. to 8 a.m. Sunday. What temperatures as low as 35 will result in frost formation? Where portions of central, east central, south central, southwest, and west central Minnesota and northwest and west central Wisconsin? When, from 3 a.m. to 8 a.m. Sunday? The following impacts are expected. Frost could harm sensitive outdoor vegetation. Sensitive outdoor plants may be killed if left uncovered. Take steps now to protect tender plants from the cold. Repeating, a frost advisory remains in effect from 3 a.m. Sunday until 8 a.m. Sunday for the following counties in Minnesota: Benton, Isanti, McLeod, Meeker, Mille Lacs, Sherburn, Stearns, and Wright. Now here is the hazardous weather outlook for portions of central and southern Minnesota and west central Wisconsin for today and tonight. Frost possible this morning. And now the extended outlook for the period Monday through Saturday. Areas of frost and a freeze are possible Monday morning. Spotter information statement. Skywarn spotter activation will not be needed. Now the forecast for central Minnesota, from St. Cloud to the northwest Twin Cities suburbs. Today, mostly sunny. Highs in the upper 50s. Northwest winds 5 to 15 miles an hour. Tonight, clear. Widespread frost overnight. Lows in the lower 30s. North winds up to 10 miles an hour. Monday, sunny. Widespread frost in the morning. Highs in the mid-60s.
South winds up to 10 miles an hour. Monday night.

Wednesday night, mostly clear. Lows in the mid-40s. Thursday, mostly sunny. Highs in the mid-70s. Thursday night, mostly cloudy in the evening, then partly cloudy with chance of rain showers overnight. Lows in the mid-50s. Chance of showers 30%. Friday, mostly sunny. Highs in the lower 80s. Friday night, partly cloudy. Lows in the mid-50s. Saturday, mostly sunny. Highs around 80. Again, the forecast for central Minnesota, from St. Cloud to the northwest Twin Cities suburbs for today, mostly sunny. Highs in the upper 50s. Northwest winds 5 to 15 miles an hour. 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The St. Cloud, Minnesota climate summary for yesterday, May 9, 2026. Yesterday's high temperature of 60 degrees occurred at 4:54 p.m. The record high is 91 degrees, which was set in 1928. Yesterday's low temperature of 42 degrees occurred at 11:57 p.m. The record low is 21 degrees, which was set in 1945. 0.02 inches of precipitation fell yesterday. No snow fell yesterday. The normal high temperature for today is 66 degrees, and the normal low is 42. The record high for today is 92, which occurred in 1911, and the record low is 20, which occurred in 1945. Sunrise today is at 5:52 a.m., and sunset is at 8:35 p.m. The current time is 6:11 a.m. Central Daylight Time. Frost advisory remains in effect from 3 a.m. to 8 a.m. Sunday. What temperatures at low as 35 will result in frost formation? Where portions of central, east central, south central, southwest, and west central Minnesota and northwest and west central Wisconsin? When, from 3 a.m. to 8 a.m. Sunday? The following impacts are expected. Frost could harm sensitive outdoor vegetation. Sensitive outdoor plants may be killed if left uncovered. Take steps now to protect tender plants from the cold. Repeating, a frost advisory remains in effect from 3 a.m. Sunday until 8 a.m. Sunday for the following counties in Minnesota: Benton, Isanti, McLeod, Meeker, Mille Lacs, Sherburne, Stearns, and Wright. Now here is the hazardous weather outlook for portions of central and southern Minnesota and west central Wisconsin for today and tonight. Frost possible this morning. And now the extended outlook for the period Monday through Saturday. Areas of frost and a freeze are possible Monday morning. Spotter information statement. Skywarn spotter activation will not be needed. Now the forecast for central Minnesota, from St. Cloud to the northwest Twin Cities suburbs. Today, mostly sunny. Highs in the upper 50s. Northwest winds 5 to 15 miles an hour. Tonight, clear. Widespread frost overnight. Lows in the lower 30s. North winds up to 10 miles an hour. Monday, sunny. Widespread frost in the morning. Highs in the mid-60s. South winds up to 10 miles an hour. Monday night, not as cool. Partly cloudy in the evening, then mostly cloudy with rain showers likely overnight. Lows in the upper 40s. Southeast winds 5 to 15 miles an hour with gusts to around 30 miles an hour. Chance of showers 70%. Tuesday and Tuesday night, breezy. Mostly clear. Highs around 70. Lows in the mid-40s. Wednesday, sunny. Highs in the upper 60s. Wednesday night, mostly clear. Lows in the mid-40s. Thursday, mostly sunny. Highs in the mid-70s. Thursday night.

mostly cloudy in the evening, then partly cloudy with chance of rain showers overnight. Lows in the mid-50s. Chance of showers 30%. Friday, mostly sunny. Highs in the lower 80s. Friday night, partly cloudy. Lows in the mid-50s. Saturday, mostly sunny. Highs around 80. Again, the forecast for central Minnesota, from St. Cloud to the northwest Twin Cities suburbs for today, mostly sunny. Highs in the upper 50s. Northwest winds 5 to 15 miles an hour. 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The current time is 6:15 a.m. Central Daylight Time. Frost advisory remains in effect from 3 a.m. to 8 a.m. Sunday. What temperatures at low as 35 will result in frost formation? Where portions of central, east central, south central, southwest, and west central Minnesota and northwest and west central Wisconsin? When, from 3 a.m. to 8 a.m. Sunday? The following impacts are expected. Frost could harm sensitive outdoor vegetation. Sensitive outdoor plants may be killed if left uncovered. Take steps now to protect tender plants from the cold. Repeating, a frost advisory remains in effect from 3 a.m. Sunday until 8 a.m. Sunday for the following counties in Minnesota: Benton, Isanti, McLeod, Meeker, Mille Lacs, Sherburne, Stearns, and Wright. Now here is the hazardous weather outlook for portions of central and southern Minnesota and west central Wisconsin for today and tonight. Frost possible this morning. And now the extended outlook for the period Monday through Saturday. Areas of frost and a freeze are possible Monday morning. Spotter information statement: Skywarn spotter activation will not be needed. Now the forecast for central Minnesota, from St. Cloud to the northwest Twin Cities suburbs. Today, mostly sunny. Highs in the upper 50s. Northwest winds 5 to 15 miles an hour. Tonight, clear. Widespread frost overnight. Lows in the lower 30s. North winds up to 10 miles an hour. Monday, sunny. Widespread frost in the morning. Highs in the mid-60s. South winds up to 10 miles an hour. Monday night, not as cool. Partly cloudy in the evening, then mostly cloudy with rain showers likely overnight. Lows in the upper 40s. Southeast winds 5 to 15 miles an hour with gusts to around 30 miles an hour. Chance of showers 70%. Tuesday and Tuesday night, breezy. Mostly clear. Highs around 70. Lows in the mid-40s. Wednesday, sunny. Highs in the upper 60s. Wednesday night, mostly clear. Lows in the mid-40s. Thursday, mostly sunny. Highs in the mid-70s. Thursday night, mostly cloudy in the evening, then partly cloudy with chance of rain showers overnight. Lows in the mid-50s. Chance of showers 30%. Friday, mostly sunny. Highs in the lower 80s. Friday night, partly cloudy. Lows in the mid-50s. Saturday, mostly sunny. Highs around 80. Again, the forecast for central Minnesota, from St. Cloud to the northwest Twin Cities suburbs for today, mostly sunny. Highs in the upper 50s. Northwest winds 5 to 15 miles an hour. At 6 a.m., in Buffalo, it was cloudy. The temperature was 41 degrees, the dew point was 32, and the relative humidity was 70%. The wind was northwest at 5 miles an hour. The pressure was 30.07 inches and rising. In Maple Lake, it was cloudy, it was degrees, 4 degrees Celsius. The wind
was north at 6 miles an hour, the pressure was 30.09 inches, and rising. Elsewhere across central Minnesota, it was cloudy, and temperatures were between 39 and 44 degrees. Around the state, it was partly cloudy, with a temperature of 38 at Rochester, 41 at Brainerd, and 35 at Duluth. At Mankato, it was mostly cloudy, with a temperature of 38. At International Falls, it was cloudy, with a temperature of 32. Once again at 6 a.m., in Buffalo, it was 41 degrees under cloudy skies. In Maple Lake, it was cloudy, it was degrees, 4 degrees Celsius. The wind was north at 6 miles an hour, the pressure was 30.09 inches, and rising. 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The St. Cloud, Minnesota climate summary for yesterday, May 9, 2026. Yesterday's high temperature of 60 degrees occurred at 4:54 p.m. The record high is 91 degrees, which was set in 1928. Yesterday's low temperature of 42 degrees occurred at 11:57 p.m. The record low is 21 degrees, which was set in 1945. 0.02 inches of precipitation fell yesterday. No snow fell yesterday. The normal high temperature for today is 66 degrees, and the normal low is 42. The record high for today is 92, which occurred in 1911, and the record low is 20, which occurred in 1945. Sunrise today is at 5:52 a.m., and sunset is at 8:35 p.m. The current time is 6:21 a.m. Central Daylight Time. Frost advisory remains in effect from 3 a.m. to 8 a.m. Sunday. What temperatures as low as 35 will result in frost formation? Where portions of central, east central, south central, southwest, and west central Minnesota and northwest and west central Wisconsin? When, from 3 a.m. to 8 a.m. Sunday. The following impacts are expected. Frost could harm sensitive outdoor vegetation. Sensitive outdoor plants may be killed if left uncovered. Take steps now to protect tender plants from the cold. Repeating, a frost advisory remains in effect from 3 a.m. Sunday until 8 a.m. Sunday for the following counties in Minnesota: Benton, Isanti, McLeod, Meeker, Mille Lacs, Sherburne, Stearns, and Wright. Now here is the hazardous weather outlook for portions of central and southern Minnesota and west central Wisconsin. For today and tonight, frost possible this morning. Now the extended outlook for the period Monday through Saturday. Areas of frost and a freeze are possible Monday morning. Spotter information statement, Skywarn spotter activation will not be needed. Now the forecast for central Minnesota, from St. Cloud to the northwest Twin Cities suburbs. Today, mostly sunny. Highs in the upper 50s. Northwest winds 5 to 15 miles an hour. Tonight, clear. Widespread frost overnight. Lows in the lower 30s. North winds up to 10 miles an hour. Monday, sunny. Widespread frost in the morning. Highs in the mid-60s. South winds up to 10 miles an hour. Monday night, not as cool. Partly cloudy in the evening, then mostly cloudy with rain showers likely overnight. Lows in the upper 40s. Southeast winds 5 to 15 miles an hour with gusts to around 30 miles an hour. Chance of showers 70%. Tuesday and Tuesday night, breezy. Mostly clear. Highs around 70. Lows in the mid-40s. Wednesday, sunny. Highs in the upper 60s. Wednesday night, mostly clear. Lows in the mid-40s. Thursday, mostly sunny. Highs in the mid-70s.
Thursday night, mostly cloudy in the evening, then partly cloudy with chance of rain showers overnight. Lows in the mid-50s. Chance of showers 30%. Friday, mostly sunny. Highs in the lower 80s. Friday night, partly cloudy. Lows in the mid-50s. Saturday, mostly sunny. Highs around 80. Again, the forecast for central Minnesota, from St. Cloud to the northwest Twin Cities suburbs for today, mostly sunny. Highs in the upper 50s. Northwest winds 5 to 15 miles an hour. At 6 a.m., in Buffalo, it was cloudy. The temperature was 41 degrees, the dew point was 32, and the relative humidity was 70%. The wind was northwest at 5 miles an hour. The pressure was 30.07 inches and rising. In Maple Lake, it was cloudy, it was degrees, 4 degrees Celsius. The wind was north at 6 miles an hour, the pressure was 30.09 inches and rising. Elsewhere across central Minnesota, it was cloudy, and temperatures were between 39 and 44 degrees. Around the state, it was partly cloudy, with a temperature of 38 at Rochester, 41 at Brainerd, and 35 at Duluth. At Mankato, it was mostly cloudy, with a temperature of 38. At International Falls, it was cloudy, with a temperature of 32. Once again at 6 a.m., in Buffalo, it was 41 degrees under cloudy skies. In Maple Lake, it was cloudy, it was degrees, 4 degrees Celsius. The wind was north at 6 miles an hour, the pressure was 30.09 inches, and rising. 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The current time is 6:26 a.m. Central Daylight Time. Frost advisory remains in effect from 3 a.m. to 8 a.m. Sunday. What temperatures as low as 35 will result in frost formation? Where portions of central, east central, south central, southwest, and west central Minnesota and northwest and west central Wisconsin? When, from 3 a.m. to 8 a.m. Sunday. The following impacts are expected. Frost could harm sensitive outdoor vegetation. Sensitive outdoor plants may be killed if left uncovered. Take steps now to protect tender plants from the cold. Repeating, a frost advisory remains in effect from 3 a.m. Sunday until 8 a.m. Sunday for the following counties in Minnesota: Benton, Isanti, McLeod, Meeker, Mille Lacs, Sherburne, Stearns and Wright. Frost advisory is canceled. Morning cloud cover has kept temperatures in the upper 30s to low 40s for the majority of the area. With the sun rising, temperatures will not fall any further this morning, thus the advisory is canceled. Now here is the hazardous weather outlook for portions of central and southern Minnesota and west central Wisconsin. For today and tonight, frost possible this morning. And now the extended outlook for the period Monday through Saturday. Areas of frost and a freeze are possible Monday morning. Spotter information statement. Skywarn spotter activation will not be needed. Now the forecast for central Minnesota, from St. Cloud to the northwest Twin Cities suburbs. Today, mostly sunny. Highs in the upper 50s. Northwest winds 5 to 15 miles an hour. Tonight, clear. Widespread frost overnight. Lows in the lower 30s. North winds up to 10 miles an hour. Monday, sunny. Widespread frost in the morning. Highs in the mid-60s. South winds up to 10 miles an hour. Monday night, not as cool. Partly cloudy in the evening, then mostly cloudy with rain showers likely overnight. Lows in the upper 40s.
southeast winds 5 to 15 miles an hour with gusts to around 30 miles an hour. Chance of showers 70%. Tuesday and Tuesday night, breezy. Mostly clear. Highs around 70. Lows in the mid-40s. Wednesday, sunny. Highs in the upper 60s. Wednesday night, mostly clear. Lows in the mid-40s. Thursday, mostly sunny. Highs in the mid-70s. Thursday night, mostly cloudy in the evening, then partly cloudy with chance of rain showers overnight. Lows in the mid-50s. Chance of showers 30%. Friday, mostly sunny. Highs in the lower 80s. Friday night, partly cloudy. Lows in the mid-50s. Saturday, mostly sunny. Highs around 80. Again, the forecast for central Minnesota, from St. Cloud to the northwest Twin Cities suburbs for today, mostly sunny. Highs in the upper 50s. Northwest winds 5 to 15 miles an hour. At 6 a.m., in Buffalo, it was cloudy. The temperature was 41 degrees, the dew point was 32, and the relative humidity was 70%. The wind was northwest at 5 miles an hour. The pressure was 30.07 inches and rising. In Maple Lake, it was cloudy, it was degrees, or degrees Celsius. The wind was north at 6 miles an hour. The pressure was 30.09 inches and rising. Elsewhere across central Minnesota, it was cloudy, and temperatures were between 39 and 44 degrees. Around the state, it was partly cloudy, with a temperature of 38 at Rochester, 41 at Brainerd, and 35 at Duluth. At Mankato, it was mostly cloudy, with a temperature of 38. At International Falls, it was cloudy, with a temperature of 32. Once again at 6 a.m., in Buffalo, it was 41 degrees under cloudy skies. In Maple Lake, it was cloudy, it was degrees, or degrees Celsius. The wind was north at 6 miles an hour, the pressure was 30.09 inches, and rising. The St. Cloud, Minnesota climate summary for yesterday, May 9, 2026. Yesterday's high temperature of 60 degrees occurred at 4:54 p.m. The record high is 91 degrees, which was set in 1928. Yesterday's low temperature of 42 degrees occurred at 11:57 p.m. The record low is 21 degrees, which was set in 1945. 0.02 inches of precipitation fell yesterday. No snow fell yesterday. The normal high temperature for today is 66 degrees, and the normal low is 42. The record high for today is 92, which occurred in 1911, and the record low is 20, which occurred in 1945. Sunrise today is at 5:52 a.m., and sunset is at 8:35 p.m. This is Weather Radio Station WMG676 Clearwater, broadcasting on a frequency of 162.50 MHz. 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The current time is 6:32 a.m. Central Daylight Time. Frost advisory is canceled. Morning cloud cover has kept temperatures in the upper 30s to low 40s for the majority of the area. With the sun rising, temperatures will not fall any further this morning, thus the advisory is canceled. Now here is the hazardous weather outlook for portions of central and southern Minnesota and west central Wisconsin. For today and tonight, frost possible this morning. And now the extended outlook for the period Monday through Saturday. Areas of frost and a freeze are possible Monday morning. Spotter information statement, Skywarn spotter activation will not be needed. Now the forecast for central Minnesota, from St. Cloud to the northwest Twin Cities suburbs. Today, mostly sunny. Highs in the upper 50s.
Northwest winds 5 to 15 miles an hour. Tonight, clear.

Widespread frost overnight. Lows in the lower 30s. North winds up to 10 miles an hour. Monday, sunny. Widespread frost in the morning. Highs in the mid-60s. South winds up to 10 miles an hour. Monday night, not as cool. Partly cloudy in the evening, then mostly cloudy with rain showers likely overnight. Lows in the upper 40s. Southeast winds 5 to 15 miles an hour with gusts to around 30 miles an hour. Chance of showers 70%. Tuesday and Tuesday night, breezy. Mostly clear. Highs around 70. Lows in the mid-40s. Wednesday, sunny. Highs in the upper 60s. Wednesday night, mostly clear. Lows in the mid-40s. Thursday, mostly sunny. Highs in the mid-70s. Thursday night, mostly cloudy in the evening, then partly cloudy with chance of rain showers overnight. Lows in the mid-50s. Chance of showers 30%. Friday, mostly sunny. Highs in the lower 80s. Friday night, partly cloudy. Lows in the mid-50s. Saturday, mostly sunny. Highs around 80. Again, the forecast for central Minnesota, from St. Cloud to the northwest Twin Cities suburbs for today, mostly sunny. Highs in the upper 50s. Northwest winds 5 to 15 miles an hour. At 6 a.m., in Buffalo, it was cloudy. The temperature was 41 degrees, the dew point was 32, and the relative humidity was 70%. The wind was northwest at 5 miles an hour. The pressure was 30.07 inches and rising. In Maple Lake, it was cloudy, it was 4 degrees Celsius. The wind was north at 6 miles an hour, the pressure was 30.09 inches and rising. Elsewhere across central Minnesota, it was cloudy, and temperatures were between 39 and 44 degrees. Around the state, it was partly cloudy, with a temperature of 38 at Rochester, 41 at Brainerd, and 35 at Duluth. At Mankato, it was mostly cloudy, with a temperature of 38. At International Falls, it was cloudy, with a temperature of 32. Once again at 6 a.m., in Buffalo, it was 41 degrees under cloudy skies. In Maple Lake, it was cloudy, it was 4 degrees Celsius. The wind was north at 6 miles an hour, the pressure was 30.09 inches, and rising. 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The current time is 6:37 a.m. Central Daylight Time. Frost advisory is canceled. Morning cloud cover has kept temperatures in the upper 30s to low 40s for the majority of the area. With the sun rising, temperatures will not fall any further this morning. Thus the advisory is canceled. Now here is the hazardous weather outlook for portions of central and southern Minnesota and west central Wisconsin. For today and tonight. Frost possible this morning. And now the extended outlook for the period Monday through Saturday. Areas of frost and a freeze are possible Monday morning. Spotter information statement. Skywarn spotter activation will not be needed. Now the forecast for central Minnesota, from St. Cloud to the northwest Twin Cities suburbs. Today, mostly sunny. Highs in the upper 50s. Northwest winds 5 to 15 miles an hour. Tonight, clear. Widespread frost overnight. Lows in the lower 30s. North winds up to 10 miles an hour. Monday, sunny. Widespread frost in the morning. Highs in the mid-60s. South winds up to 10 miles an hour. Monday night, not as cool. Partly cloudy in the evening,
then mostly cloudy with rain showers likely overnight. Lows in the upper 40s. Southeast winds 5 to 15 miles an hour with gusts to around 30 miles an hour. Chance of showers 70%. Tuesday and Tuesday night, breezy. Mostly clear. Highs around 70. Lows in the mid-40s. Wednesday, sunny. Highs in the upper 60s. Wednesday night, mostly clear. Lows in the mid-40s. Thursday, mostly sunny. Highs in the mid-70s. Thursday night, mostly cloudy in the evening, then partly cloudy with chance of rain showers overnight. Lows in the mid-50s. Chance of showers 30%. Friday, mostly sunny. Highs in the lower 80s. Friday night, partly cloudy. Lows in the mid-50s. Saturday, mostly sunny. Highs around 80. Again, the forecast for central Minnesota, from St. Cloud to the northwest Twin Cities suburbs for today, mostly sunny. Highs in the upper 50s. Northwest winds 5 to 15 miles an hour. The St. Cloud, Minnesota climate summary for yesterday, May 9, 2026. Yesterday's high temperature of 60 degrees occurred at 4:54 p.m. The record high is 91 degrees, which was set in 1928. Yesterday's low temperature of 42 degrees occurred at 11:57 p.m. The record low is 21 degrees, which was set in 1945. 0.02 inches of precipitation fell yesterday. No snow fell yesterday. The normal high temperature for today is 66 degrees, and the normal low is 42. The record high for today is 92, which occurred in 1911, and the record low is 20, which occurred in 1945. Sunrise today is at 5:52 a.m. and sunset is at 8:35 p.m. At 6 a.m., in Buffalo, it was cloudy. The temperature was 41 degrees, the dew point was 32, and the relative humidity was 70%. The wind was northwest at 5 miles an hour. The pressure was 30.07 inches and rising. In Maple Lake, it was cloudy, it was degrees, 4 degrees Celsius. The wind was north at 6 miles an hour, the pressure was 30.09 inches, and rising. Elsewhere across central Minnesota, it was cloudy, and temperatures were between 39 and 44 degrees. Around the state, it was partly cloudy, with a temperature of 38 at Rochester, 41 at Brainerd, and 35 at Duluth. At Mankato, it was mostly cloudy, with a temperature of 38. At International Falls, it was cloudy, with a temperature of 32. Once again at 6 a.m., in Buffalo, it was 41 degrees under cloudy skies. In Maple Lake, it was cloudy, it was degrees, 4 degrees Celsius. The wind was north at 6 miles an hour, the pressure was 30.09 inches, and rising. 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The current time is 6:42 a.m. Central Daylight Time. Now here is the hazardous weather outlook for portions of central and southern Minnesota and west central Wisconsin. For today and tonight, frost possible this morning. And now the extended outlook for the period Monday through Saturday. Areas of frost and a freeze are possible Monday morning. Spotter information statement, Skywarn spotter activation will not be needed. Now the forecast for central Minnesota. From St. Cloud to the northwest Twin Cities suburbs. Today, mostly sunny. Highs in the upper 50s. Northwest winds 5 to 15 miles an hour. Tonight, clear. Widespread frost overnight. Lows in the lower 30s. North winds up to 10 miles an hour. Monday, sunny.
Widespread frost in the morning. Highs in the mid-60s. South winds up to 10 miles an hour. Monday night, not as cool. Partly cloudy in the evening, then mostly cloudy with rain showers likely overnight. Lows in the upper 40s. Southeast winds 5 to 15 miles an hour with gusts to around 30 miles an hour. Chance of showers 70%. Tuesday and Tuesday night, breezy. Mostly clear. Highs around 70. Lows in the mid-40s. Wednesday, sunny. Highs in the upper 60s. Wednesday night, mostly clear. Lows in the mid-40s. Thursday, mostly sunny. Highs in the mid-70s. Thursday night, mostly cloudy in the evening, then partly cloudy with chance of rain showers overnight. Lows in the mid-50s. Chance of showers 30%. Friday, mostly sunny. Highs in the lower 80s. Friday night, partly cloudy. Lows in the mid-50s. Saturday, mostly sunny. Highs around 80. Again, the forecast for central Minnesota, from St. Cloud to the northwest Twin Cities suburbs for today, mostly sunny. Highs in the upper 50s. Northwest winds 5 to 15 miles an hour. At 6 a.m., in Buffalo, it was cloudy. The temperature was 41 degrees, the dew point was 32, and the relative humidity was 70%. The wind was northwest at 5 miles an hour. The pressure was 30.07 inches and rising. In Maple Lake, it was cloudy, it was degrees, 4 degrees Celsius. The wind was north at 6 miles an hour, the pressure was 30.09 inches and rising. Elsewhere across central Minnesota, it was cloudy, and temperatures were between 39 and 44 degrees. Around the state, it was partly cloudy, with a temperature of 38 at Rochester, 41 at Brainerd, and 35 at Duluth. At Mankato, it was mostly cloudy, with a temperature of 38. At International Falls, it was cloudy, with a temperature of 32. Once again at 6 a.m., in Buffalo, it was 41 degrees under cloudy skies. In Maple Lake, it was cloudy, it was degrees, 4 degrees Celsius. The wind was north at 6 miles an hour, the pressure was 30.09 inches, and rising. 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The current time is 6:47 a.m. Central Daylight Time. Now here is the hazardous weather outlook for portions of central and southern Minnesota and west central Wisconsin. For today and tonight, frost possible this morning. And now the extended outlook for the period Monday through Saturday. Areas of frost and a freeze are possible Monday morning. Spotter information statement, Skywarn spotter activation will not be needed. Now the forecast for central Minnesota, from St. Cloud to the northwest Twin Cities suburbs. Today, mostly sunny. Highs in the upper 50s. Northwest winds 5 to 15 miles an hour. Tonight, clear. Widespread frost overnight. Lows in the lower 30s. North winds up to 10 miles an hour. Monday, sunny. Widespread frost in the morning. Highs in the mid-60s. South winds up to 10 miles an hour. Monday night, not as cool. Partly cloudy in the evening, then mostly cloudy with rain showers likely overnight. Lows in the upper 40s. Southeast winds 5 to 15 miles an hour with gusts to around 30 miles an hour. Chance of showers 70%. Tuesday and Tuesday night, breezy. Mostly clear. Highs around 70. Lows in the mid-40s. Wednesday, sunny. Highs in the upper 60s.
Wednesday night, mostly clear. Lows in the mid-40s. Thursday, mostly sunny. Highs in the mid-70s. Thursday night, mostly cloudy in the evening, then partly cloudy with chance of rain showers overnight. Lows in the mid-50s. Chance of showers 30%. Friday, mostly sunny. Highs in the lower 80s. Friday night, partly cloudy. Lows in the mid-50s. Saturday, mostly sunny. Highs around 80. Again, the forecast for central Minnesota, from St. Cloud to the northwest Twin Cities suburbs for today, mostly sunny. Highs in the upper 50s. Northwest winds 5 to 15 miles an hour. At 6 a.m., in Buffalo, it was cloudy. The temperature was 41 degrees, the dew point was 32, and the relative humidity was 70%. The wind was northwest at 5 miles an hour. The pressure was 30.07 inches and rising. In Maple Lake, it was cloudy, it was 4 degrees Celsius. The wind was north at 6 miles an hour, the pressure was 30.09 inches and rising. Elsewhere across central Minnesota, it was cloudy, and temperatures were between 39 and 44 degrees. Around the state, it was partly cloudy, with a temperature of 38 at Rochester, 41 at Brainerd, and 35 at Duluth. At Mankato, it was mostly cloudy, with a temperature of 38. At International Falls, it was cloudy, with a temperature of 32. Once again at 6 a.m., in Buffalo, it was 41 degrees under cloudy skies. In Maple Lake, it was cloudy, it was 4 degrees Celsius. The wind was north at 6 miles an hour, the pressure was 30.09 inches, and rising. The St. Cloud, Minnesota climate summary for yesterday, May 9, 2026. Yesterday's high temperature of 60 degrees occurred at 4:54 p.m. The record high is 91 degrees, which was set in 1928. Yesterday's low temperature of 42 degrees occurred at 11:57 p.m. The record low is 21 degrees, which was set in 1945. 0.02 inches of precipitation fell yesterday. No snow fell yesterday. The normal high temperature for today is 66 degrees, and the normal low is 42. The record high for today is 92, which occurred in 1911, and the record low is 20, which occurred in 1945. Sunrise today is at 5:52 a.m., and sunset is at 8:35 p.m. This is Weather Radio Station WNG676 Clearwater, broadcasting on a frequency of 162.50 MHz. 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The current time is 6:52 a.m. Central Daylight Time. Now here is the hazardous weather outlook for portions of central and southern Minnesota and west central Wisconsin. For today and tonight, frost possible this morning. And now the extended outlook for the period Monday through Saturday. Areas of frost and a freeze are possible Monday morning. Spotter information statement, Skywarn spotter activation will not be needed. Now the forecast for central Minnesota, from St. Cloud to the northwest Twin Cities suburbs. Today, mostly sunny. Highs in the upper 50s. Northwest winds 5 to 15 miles an hour. Tonight, clear. Widespread frost overnight. Lows in the lower 30s. North winds up to 10 miles an hour. Monday, sunny. Widespread frost in the morning. Highs in the mid-60s. South winds up to 10 miles an hour. Monday night, not as cool. Partly cloudy in the evening, then mostly cloudy with rain showers likely overnight. Lows in the upper 40s. Southeast winds 5 to 15 miles an hour with gusts to around 30 miles an hour. Chance of showers 70%.
Tuesday and Tuesday night, breezy. Mostly clear. Highs around 70. Lows in the mid-40s. Wednesday, sunny. Highs in the upper 60s. Wednesday night, mostly clear. Lows in the mid-40s. Thursday, mostly sunny. Highs in the mid-70s. Thursday night, mostly cloudy in the evening, then partly cloudy with chance of rain showers overnight. Lows in the mid-50s. Chance of showers 30%. Friday, mostly sunny. Highs in the lower 80s. Friday night, partly cloudy. Lows in the mid-50s. Saturday, mostly sunny. Highs around 80. Again, the forecast for central Minnesota, from St. Cloud to the northwest Twin Cities suburbs for today, mostly sunny. Highs in the upper 50s. Northwest winds 5 to 15 miles an hour. At 6 a.m., in Buffalo, it was cloudy. The temperature was 41 degrees, the dew point was 32, and the relative humidity was 70%. The wind was northwest at 5 miles an hour. The pressure was 30.07 inches and rising. In Maple Lake, it was cloudy, it was degrees, 4 degrees Celsius. The wind was north at 6 miles an hour. The pressure was 30.09 inches and rising. Elsewhere across central Minnesota, it was cloudy, and temperatures were between 39 and 44 degrees. Around the state, it was partly cloudy, with a temperature of 38 at Rochester, 41 at Brainerd, and 35 at Duluth. At Mankato, it was mostly cloudy, with a temperature of 38. At International Falls, it was cloudy, with a temperature of 32. Once again at 6 a.m., in Buffalo, it was 41 degrees under cloudy skies. In Maple Lake, it was cloudy, it was degrees, 4 degrees Celsius. The wind was north at 6 miles an hour, the pressure was 30.09 inches, and rising. 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The current time is 6:56 a.m. Central Daylight Time. Now here is the hazardous weather outlook for portions of central and southern Minnesota and west central Wisconsin. For today and tonight. Frost possible this morning. And now the extended outlook for the period Monday through Saturday. Areas of frost and a freeze are possible Monday morning. Spotter information statement. Skywarn spotter activation will not be needed. Now the forecast for central Minnesota. From St. Cloud to the northwest Twin Cities suburbs. Today, mostly sunny. Highs in the upper 50s. Northwest winds 5 to 15 miles an hour. Tonight, clear. Widespread frost overnight. Lows in the lower 30s. North winds up to 10 miles an hour. Monday, sunny. Widespread frost in the morning. Highs in the mid-60s. South winds up to 10 miles an hour. Monday night, not as cool. Partly cloudy in the evening, then mostly cloudy with rain showers likely overnight. Lows in the upper 40s. Southeast winds 5 to 15 miles an hour with gusts to around 30 miles an hour. Chance of showers 70%. Tuesday and Tuesday night, breezy. Mostly clear. Highs around 70. Lows in the mid-40s. Wednesday, sunny. Highs in the upper 60s. Wednesday night, mostly clear. Lows in the mid-40s. Thursday, mostly sunny. Highs in the mid-70s. Thursday night, mostly cloudy in the evening, then partly cloudy with chance of rain showers overnight. Lows in the mid-50s. Chance of showers 30%. Friday, mostly sunny. Highs in the lower 80s. Friday night,
partly cloudy. Lows in the mid-50s. Saturday, mostly sunny. Highs around 80. Again, the forecast for central Minnesota, from St. Cloud to the northwest Twin Cities suburbs for today, mostly sunny. Highs in the upper 50s. Northwest winds 5 to 15 miles an hour. At 6 a.m., in Buffalo, it was cloudy. The temperature was 41 degrees, the dew point was 32, and the relative humidity was 70%. The wind was northwest at 5 miles an hour. The pressure was 30.07 inches and rising. In Maple Lake, it was cloudy, it was 4 degrees Celsius. The wind was north at 6 miles an hour, the pressure was 30.09 inches and rising. Elsewhere across central Minnesota, it was cloudy, and temperatures were between 39 and 44 degrees. Around the state, it was partly cloudy, with a temperature of 38 at Rochester, 41 at Brainerd, and 35 at Duluth. At Mankato, it was mostly cloudy, with a temperature of 38. At International Falls, it was cloudy, with a temperature of 32. Once again at 6 a.m., in Buffalo, it was 41 degrees under cloudy skies. In Maple Lake, it was cloudy, it was 4 degrees Celsius. The wind was north at 6 miles an hour, the pressure was 30.09 inches, and rising. The St. Cloud, Minnesota climate summary for yesterday, May 9, 2026. Yesterday's high temperature of 60 degrees occurred at 4:54 p.m. The record high is 91 degrees, which was set in 1928. Yesterday's low temperature of 42 degrees occurred at 11:57 p.m. The record low is 21 degrees, which was set in 1945. 0.02 inches of precipitation fell yesterday. No snow fell yesterday. The normal high temperature for today is 66 degrees, and the normal low is 42. The record high for today is 92, which occurred in 1911, and the record low is 20, which occurred in 1945. Sunrise today is at 5:52 a.m., and sunset is at 8:35 p.m. This is Weather Radio Station WNG676 Clearwater, broadcasting on a frequency of 162.50 MHz. 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The current time is 7:01 a.m. Central Daylight Time. Now here is the hazardous weather outlook for portions of central and southern Minnesota and west central Wisconsin. For today and tonight, frost possible this morning. And now the extended outlook for the period Monday through Saturday. Areas of frost and a freeze are possible Monday morning. Spotter information statement, Skywarn spotter activation will not be needed. Now the forecast for central Minnesota, from St. Cloud to the northwest Twin Cities suburbs. Today, mostly sunny. Highs in the upper 50s. Northwest winds 5 to 15 miles an hour. Tonight, clear. Widespread frost overnight. Lows in the lower 30s. North winds up to 10 miles an hour. Monday, sunny. Widespread frost in the morning. Highs in the mid-60s. South winds up to 10 miles an hour. Monday night, not as cool. Partly cloudy in the evening, then mostly cloudy with rain showers likely overnight. Lows in the upper 40s. Southeast winds 5 to 15 miles an hour with gusts to around 30 miles an hour. Chance of showers 70%. Tuesday and Tuesday night, breezy. Mostly clear. Highs around 70. Lows in the mid-40s. Wednesday, sunny. Highs in the upper 60s. Wednesday night, mostly clear. Lows in the mid-40s. Thursday, mostly sunny. Highs in the mid-70s. Thursday night, mostly cloudy in the evening,
then partly cloudy with chance of rain showers overnight. Lows in the mid-50s. Chance of showers 30%. Friday, mostly sunny. Highs in the lower 80s. Friday night, partly cloudy. Lows in the mid-50s. Saturday, mostly sunny. Highs around 80. Again, the forecast for central Minnesota, from St. Cloud to the northwest Twin Cities suburbs for today, mostly sunny. Highs in the upper 50s. Northwest winds 5 to 15 miles an hour. 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The current time is 7:04 a.m. Central Daylight Time. Now here is the hazardous weather outlook for portions of central and southern Minnesota and west central Wisconsin. For today and tonight. Frost possible this morning. And now the extended outlook for the period Monday through Saturday. Areas of frost and a freeze are possible Monday morning. Spotter information statement, Skywarn spotter activation will not be needed. Now the forecast for central Minnesota, from St. Cloud to the northwest Twin Cities suburbs. Today, mostly sunny. Highs in the upper 50s. Northwest winds 5 to 15 miles an hour. Tonight, clear. Widespread frost overnight. Lows in the lower 30s. North winds up to 10 miles an hour. Monday, sunny. Widespread frost in the morning. Highs in the mid-60s. South winds up to 10 miles an hour. Monday night, not as cool. Partly cloudy in the evening, then mostly cloudy with rain showers likely overnight. Lows in the upper 40s. Southeast winds 5 to 15 miles an hour with gusts to around 30 miles an hour. Chance of showers 70%. Tuesday and Tuesday night, breezy. Mostly clear. Highs around 70. Lows in the mid-40s. Wednesday, sunny. Highs in the upper 60s. Wednesday night, mostly clear. Lows in the mid-40s. Thursday, mostly sunny. Highs in the mid-70s. Thursday night, mostly cloudy in the evening, then partly cloudy with chance of rain showers overnight. Lows in the mid-50s. Chance of showers 30%. Friday, mostly sunny. Highs in the lower 80s. Friday night, partly cloudy. Lows in the mid-50s. Saturday, mostly sunny. Highs around 80. Again, the forecast for central Minnesota, from St. Cloud to the northwest Twin Cities suburbs for today, mostly sunny. Highs in the upper 50s. Northwest winds 5 to 15 miles an hour. 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The current time is 7:07 a.m. Central Daylight Time. Now here is the hazardous weather outlook for portions of central and southern Minnesota and west central Wisconsin. For today and tonight. Frost possible this morning. And now the extended outlook for the period Monday through Saturday. Areas of frost and a freeze are possible Monday morning. Spotter information statement, Skywarn spotter activation will not be needed. Now the forecast for central Minnesota, from St. Cloud to the northwest Twin Cities suburbs. Today, mostly sunny. Highs in the upper 50s. Northwest winds 5 to 15 miles an hour. Tonight, clear. Widespread frost overnight. Lows in the lower 30s. North winds up to 10 miles an hour. Monday, sunny. Widespread frost in the morning.
Highs in the mid-60s. South winds up to 10.

Lows in the mid-40s. Thursday, mostly sunny. Highs in the mid-70s. Thursday night, mostly cloudy in the evening, then partly cloudy with chance of rain showers overnight. Lows in the mid-50s. Chance of showers 30%. Friday, mostly sunny. Highs in the lower 80s. Friday night, partly cloudy. Lows in the mid-50s. Saturday, mostly sunny. Highs around 80. Again, the forecast for central Minnesota, from St. Cloud to the northwest Twin Cities suburbs for today, mostly sunny. Highs in the upper 50s. Northwest winds 5 to 15 miles an hour. The St. Cloud, Minnesota climate summary for yesterday, May 9, 2026. Yesterday's high temperature of 60 degrees occurred at 4:54 p.m. The record high is 91 degrees, which was set in 1928. Yesterday's low temperature of 42 degrees occurred at 11:57 p.m. The record low is 21 degrees, which was set in 1945. 0.02 inches of precipitation fell yesterday. No snow fell yesterday. The normal high temperature for today is 66 degrees, and the normal low is 42. The record high for today is 92, which occurred in 1911, and the record low is 20, which occurred in 1945. Sunrise today is at 5:52 a.m., and sunset is at 8:35 p.m. This is Weather Radio Station WMG676 Clearwater, broadcasting on a frequency of 162.50 MHz. 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The current time is 7:11 a.m. Central Daylight Time. Now here is the hazardous weather outlook for portions of central and southern Minnesota and west central Wisconsin for today and tonight. Frost possible this morning. And now the extended outlook for the period Monday through Saturday. Areas of frost and a freeze are possible Monday morning. Spotter information statement, Skywarn spotter activation will not be needed. Now the forecast for central Minnesota, from St. Cloud to the northwest Twin Cities suburbs. Today, mostly sunny. Highs in the upper 50s. Northwest winds 5 to 15 miles an hour. Tonight, clear. Widespread frost overnight. Lows in the lower 30s. North winds up to 10 miles an hour. Monday, sunny. Widespread frost in the morning. Highs in the mid-60s. South winds up to 10 miles an hour. Monday night, not as cool. Partly cloudy in the evening, then mostly cloudy with rain showers likely overnight. Lows in the upper 40s. Southeast winds 5 to 15 miles an hour with gusts to around 30 miles an hour. Chance of showers 70%. Tuesday and Tuesday night, breezy. Mostly clear. Highs around 70. Lows in the mid-40s. Wednesday, sunny. Highs in the upper 60s. Wednesday night, mostly clear. Lows in the mid-40s. Thursday, mostly sunny. Highs in the mid-70s. Thursday night, mostly cloudy in the evening, then partly cloudy with chance of rain showers overnight. Lows in the mid-50s. Chance of showers 30%. Friday, mostly sunny. Highs in the lower 80s. Friday night, partly cloudy. Lows in the mid-50s. Saturday, mostly sunny. Highs around 80. Again, the forecast for central Minnesota, from St. Cloud to the northwest Twin Cities suburbs for today, mostly sunny. Highs in the upper 50s. Northwest winds 5 to 15 miles an hour. 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

much of central Minnesota. The current time is 7:14 a.m. Central Daylight Time. Now here is the hazardous weather outlook for portions of central and southern Minnesota and west central Wisconsin. For today and tonight, frost possible this morning. And now the extended outlook for the period Monday through Saturday. Areas of frost and a freeze are possible Monday morning. Spotter information statement. Sky warns spotter activation will not be needed. Now the forecast for central Minnesota, from St. Cloud to the northwest Twin Cities suburbs. Today, mostly sunny. Highs in the upper 50s. Northwest winds 5 to 15 miles an hour. Tonight, clear. Widespread frost overnight. Lows in the lower 30s. North winds up to 10 miles an hour. Monday, sunny. Widespread frost in the morning. Highs in the mid-60s. South winds up to 10 miles an hour. Monday night, not as cool. Partly cloudy in the evening, then mostly cloudy with rain showers likely overnight. Lows in the upper 40s. Southeast winds 5 to 15 miles an hour with gusts to around 30 miles an hour. Chance of showers 70%. Tuesday and Tuesday night, breezy. Mostly clear. Highs around 70. Lows in the mid-40s. Wednesday, sunny. Highs in the upper 60s. Wednesday night, mostly clear. Lows in the mid-40s. Thursday, mostly sunny. Highs in the mid-70s. Thursday night, mostly cloudy in the evening, then partly cloudy with chance of rain showers overnight. Lows in the mid-50s. Chance of showers 30%. Friday, mostly sunny. Highs in the lower 80s. Friday night, partly cloudy. Lows in the mid-50s. Saturday, mostly sunny. Highs around 80. Again, the forecast for central Minnesota, from St. Cloud to the northwest Twin Cities suburbs for today, mostly sunny. Highs in the upper 50s. Northwest winds 5 to 15 miles an hour. At 7 a.m., in Buffalo, it was cloudy. The temperature was 43 degrees, the dew point was 30, and the relative humidity was 61%. The wind was calm. Pressure was 30.09 inches and rising. In Maple Lake, it was cloudy, it was degrees, 4 degrees Celsius. The wind was north at 3 miles an hour, the pressure was 30.10 inches, and rising. Elsewhere across central Minnesota, skies ranged from mostly cloudy to cloudy, and temperatures were between 41 and 45 degrees. Around the state, it was sunny, with a temperature of 42 at Rochester, and 41 at Brainerd. At Duluth, it was mostly sunny, with a temperature of 36. It was cloudy, with a temperature of 42 at Mankato, and 33 at International Falls. Once again at 7 a.m., in Buffalo, it was 43 degrees under cloudy skies. In Maple Lake, it was cloudy, it was degrees, 4 degrees Celsius. The wind was north at 3 miles an hour, the pressure was 30.10 inches, and rising. 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The current time is 7:18 a.m. Central Daylight Time. Now here is the hazardous weather outlook for portions of central and southern Minnesota and west central Wisconsin. For today and tonight, frost possible this morning. And now the extended outlook for the period Monday through Saturday. Areas of frost and a freeze are possible Monday morning. Spotter information statement. Sky warns spotter activation will not be needed. Now the forecast for central Minnesota, from St. Cloud to the northwest Twin Cities suburbs. Today,
mostly sunny. Highs in the upper 50s. Northwest winds 5 to 15 miles an hour. Tonight, clear. Widespread frost overnight. Lows in the lower 30s. North winds up to 10 miles an hour. Monday, sunny. Widespread frost in the morning. Highs in the mid-60s. South winds up to 10 miles an hour. Monday night, not as cool. Partly cloudy in the evening, then mostly cloudy with rain showers likely overnight. Lows in the upper 40s. Southeast winds 5 to 15 miles an hour with gusts to around 30 miles an hour. Chance of showers 70%. Tuesday and Tuesday night, breezy. Mostly clear. Highs around 70. Lows in the mid-40s. Wednesday, sunny. Highs in the upper 60s. Wednesday night, mostly clear. Lows in the mid-40s. Thursday, mostly sunny. Highs in the mid-70s. Thursday night, mostly cloudy in the evening, then partly cloudy with chance of rain showers overnight. Lows in the mid-50s. Chance of showers 30%. Friday, mostly sunny. Highs in the lower 80s. Friday night, partly cloudy. Lows in the mid-50s. Saturday, mostly sunny. Highs around 80. Again, the forecast for central Minnesota, from St. Cloud to the northwest Twin Cities suburbs for today, mostly sunny. Highs in the upper 50s. Northwest winds 5 to 15 miles an hour. The St. Cloud, Minnesota climate summary for yesterday, May 9, 2026. Yesterday's high temperature of 60 degrees occurred at 4:54 p.m. The record high is 91 degrees, which was set in 1928. Yesterday's low temperature of 42 degrees occurred at 11:57 p.m. The record low is 21 degrees, which was set in 1945. 0.02 inches of precipitation fell yesterday. No snow fell yesterday. The normal high temperature for today is 66 degrees, and the normal low is 42. The record high for today is 92, which occurred in 1911, and the record low is 20, which occurred in 1945. Sunrise today is at 5:52 a.m., and sunset is at 8:35 p.m. At 7 a.m., in Buffalo, it was cloudy. The temperature was 43 degrees, the dew point was 30, and the relative humidity was 61%. The wind was calm. The pressure was 30.09 inches and rising. In Maple Lake, it was cloudy, it was degrees, 4 degrees Celsius. The wind was north at 3 miles an hour, the pressure was 30.10 inches and rising. Elsewhere across central Minnesota, skies ranged from mostly cloudy to cloudy, and temperatures were between 41 and 45 degrees. Around the state, it was sunny, with a temperature of 42 at Rochester, and 41 at Brainerd. At Duluth, it was mostly sunny, with a temperature of 36. It was cloudy, with a temperature of 42 at Mankato, and 33 at International Falls. Once again at 7 a.m., in Buffalo, it was 43 degrees under cloudy skies. In Maple Lake, it was cloudy, it was degrees, 4 degrees Celsius. The wind was north at 3 miles an hour, the pressure was 30.10 inches, and rising. 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The current time is 7:24 a.m. Central Daylight Time. Now here is the hazardous weather outlook for portions of central and southern Minnesota and west central Wisconsin. For today and tonight, frost possible this morning. And now the extended outlook for the period Monday through Saturday. Areas of frost and a freeze are possible Monday morning.
Spotter information statement. Skywarn spotter activation will not be needed. Now the forecast for central Minnesota, from St. Cloud to the northwest Twin Cities suburbs. Today, mostly sunny. Highs in the upper 50s. Northwest winds 5 to 15 miles an hour. Tonight, clear. Widespread frost overnight. Lows in the lower 30s. North winds up to 10 miles an hour. Monday, sunny. Widespread frost in the morning. Highs in the mid-60s. South winds up to 10 miles an hour. Monday night, not as cool. Partly cloudy in the evening, then mostly cloudy with rain showers likely overnight. Lows in the upper 40s. Southeast winds 5 to 15 miles an hour with gusts to around 30 miles an hour. Chance of showers 70%. Tuesday and Tuesday night, breezy. Mostly clear. Highs around 70. Lows in the mid-40s. Wednesday, sunny. Highs in the upper 60s. Wednesday night, mostly clear. Lows in the mid-40s. Thursday, mostly sunny. Highs in the mid-70s. Thursday night, mostly cloudy in the evening, then partly cloudy with chance of rain showers overnight. Lows in the mid-50s. Chance of showers 30%. Friday, mostly sunny. Highs in the lower 80s. Friday night, partly cloudy. Lows in the mid-50s. Saturday, mostly sunny. Highs around 80. Again, the forecast for central Minnesota, from St. Cloud to the northwest Twin Cities suburbs for today, mostly sunny. Highs in the upper 50s. Northwest winds 5 to 15 miles an hour. At 7 a.m., in Buffalo, it was cloudy. The temperature was 43 degrees, the dew point was 30, and the relative humidity was 61%. The wind was calm. The pressure was 30.09 inches and rising. In Maple Lake, it was cloudy, it was degrees, 4 degrees Celsius. The wind was north at 3 miles an hour, the pressure was 30.10 inches and rising. Elsewhere across central Minnesota, skies ranged from mostly cloudy to cloudy, and temperatures were between 41 and 45 degrees. Around the state, it was sunny, with a temperature of 42 at Rochester, and 41 at Brainerd. At Duluth, it was mostly sunny, with a temperature of 36. It was cloudy, with a temperature of 42 at Mankato, and 33 at International Falls. Once again at 7 a.m., in Buffalo, it was 43 degrees under cloudy skies. In Maple Lake, it was cloudy, it was degrees, 4 degrees Celsius. The wind was north at 3 miles an hour, the pressure was 30.10 inches, and rising. 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The current time is 7:28 a.m. Central Daylight Time. Now here is the hazardous weather outlook for portions of central and southern Minnesota and west central Wisconsin. For today and tonight. Frost possible this morning. And now the extended outlook for the period Monday through Saturday. Areas of frost and a freeze are possible Monday morning. Spotter information statement. Skywarn spotter activation will not be needed. Now the forecast for central Minnesota, from St. Cloud to the northwest Twin Cities suburbs. Today, mostly sunny. Highs in the upper 50s. Northwest winds 5 to 15 miles an hour. Tonight, clear. Widespread frost overnight. Lows in the lower 30s. North winds up to 10 miles an hour. Monday, sunny. Widespread frost in the morning. Highs in the mid-60s. South winds up to 10 miles an hour.
Monday night, not as cool. Partly cloudy in the evening, then mostly cloudy with rain showers likely overnight. Lows in the upper 40s. Southeast winds 5 to 15 miles an hour with gusts to around 30 miles an hour. Chance of showers 70%. Tuesday and Tuesday night, breezy. Mostly clear. Highs around 70. Lows in the mid-40s. Wednesday, sunny. Highs in the upper 60s. Wednesday night, mostly clear. Lows in the mid-40s. Thursday, mostly sunny. Highs in the mid-70s. Thursday night, mostly cloudy in the evening, then partly cloudy with chance of rain showers overnight. Lows in the mid-50s. Chance of showers 30%. Friday, mostly sunny. Highs in the lower 80s. Friday night, partly cloudy. Lows in the mid-50s. Saturday, mostly sunny. Highs around 80. Again, the forecast for central Minnesota, from St. Cloud to the northwest Twin Cities suburbs for today, mostly sunny. Highs in the upper 50s. Northwest winds 5 to 15 miles an hour. The St. Cloud, Minnesota climate summary for yesterday, May 9, 2026. Yesterday's high temperature of 60 degrees occurred at 4:54 p.m. The record high is 91 degrees, which was set in 1928. Yesterday's low temperature of 42 degrees occurred at 11:57 p.m. The record low is 21 degrees, which was set in 1945. 0.02 inches of precipitation fell yesterday. No snow fell yesterday. The normal high temperature for today is 66 degrees, and the normal low is 42. The record high for today is 92, which occurred in 1911, and the record low is 20, which occurred in 1945. Sunrise today is at 5:52 a.m., and sunset is at 8:35 p.m. At 7 a.m., in Buffalo, it was cloudy. The temperature was 43 degrees, the dew point was 30, and the relative humidity was 61%. The wind was calm. The pressure was 30.09 inches and rising. In Maple Lake, it was cloudy, it was 4 degrees Celsius. The wind was north at 3 miles an hour, the pressure was 30.10 inches, and rising. Elsewhere across central Minnesota, skies ranged from mostly cloudy to cloudy, and temperatures were between 41 and 45 degrees. Around the state, it was sunny, with a temperature of 42 at Rochester, and 41 at Brainerd. At Duluth, it was mostly sunny, with a temperature of 36. It was cloudy, with a temperature of 42 at Mankato, and 33 at International Falls. Once again at 7 a.m., in Buffalo, it was 43 degrees under cloudy skies. In Maple Lake, it was cloudy, it was 4 degrees Celsius. The wind was north at 3 miles an hour, the pressure was 33 miles an hour. The pressure was 30.10 inches, and rising. 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The current time is 7:33 a.m. Central Daylight Time. Now here is the hazardous weather outlook for portions of central and southern Minnesota and west central Wisconsin. For today and tonight, frost possible this morning. And now the extended outlook for the period Monday through Saturday. Areas of frost and a freeze are possible Monday morning. Spotter information statement, Skywarn spotter activation will not be needed. Now the forecast for central Minnesota, from St. Cloud to the northwest Twin Cities suburbs. Today, mostly sunny. Highs in the upper 50s. Northwest winds 5 to 15 miles an hour. Tonight, clear. Widespread frost overnight.
lows in the lower 30s.

north winds up to 10 miles an hour. Monday, sunny. Widespread frost in the morning. Highs in the mid-60s. South winds up to 10 miles an hour. Monday night, not as cool. Partly cloudy in the evening, then mostly cloudy with rain showers likely overnight. Lows in the upper 40s. Southeast winds 5 to 15 miles an hour with gusts to around 30 miles an hour. Chance of showers 70%. Tuesday and Tuesday night, breezy. Mostly clear. Highs around 70. Lows in the mid-40s. Wednesday, sunny. Highs in the upper 60s. Wednesday night, mostly clear. Lows in the mid-40s. Thursday, mostly sunny. Highs in the mid-70s. Thursday night, mostly cloudy in the evening, then partly cloudy with chance of rain showers overnight. Lows in the mid-50s. Chance of showers 30%. Friday, mostly sunny. Highs in the lower 80s. Friday night, partly cloudy. Lows in the mid-50s. Saturday, mostly sunny. Highs around 80. Again, the forecast for central Minnesota, from St. Cloud to the northwest Twin Cities suburbs for today, mostly sunny. Highs in the upper 50s. Northwest winds 5 to 15 miles an hour. At 7 a.m., in Buffalo, it was cloudy. The temperature was 43 degrees, the dew point was 30, and the relative humidity was 61%. The wind was calm. The pressure was 30.09 inches and rising. In Maple Lake, it was cloudy, it was degrees, 4 degrees Celsius. The wind was north at 3 miles an hour, the pressure was 30.10 inches and rising. Elsewhere across central Minnesota, skies ranged from mostly cloudy to cloudy, and temperatures were between 41 and 45 degrees. Around the state, it was sunny, with a temperature of 42 at Rochester, and 41 at Brainerd. At Duluth, it was mostly sunny, with a temperature of 36. It was cloudy, with a temperature of 42 at Mankato, and 33 at International Falls. Once again at 7 a.m., in Buffalo, it was 43 degrees under cloudy skies. In Maple Lake, it was cloudy, it was degrees, 4 degrees Celsius. The wind was north at 3 miles an hour, the pressure was 30.10 inches, and rising. 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The current time is 7:37 a.m. Central Daylight Time. Now here is the hazardous weather outlook for portions of central and southern Minnesota and west central Wisconsin. For today and tonight. Frost possible this morning. And now the extended outlook for the period Monday through Saturday. Areas of frost and a freeze are possible Monday morning. Spotter information statement. Skywarn spotter activation will not be needed. Now the forecast for central Minnesota, from St. Cloud to the northwest Twin Cities suburbs. Today, mostly sunny. Highs in the upper 50s. Northwest winds 5 to 15 miles an hour. Tonight, clear. Widespread frost overnight. Lows in the lower 30s. North winds up to 10 miles an hour. Monday, sunny. Widespread frost in the morning. Highs in the mid-60s. South winds up to 10 miles an hour. Monday night, not as cool. Partly cloudy in the evening, then mostly cloudy with rain showers likely overnight. Lows in the upper 40s. Southeast winds 5 to 15 miles an hour with gusts to around 30 miles an hour. Chance of showers 70%. Tuesday and Tuesday night, breezy. Mostly clear. Highs around 70. Lows in the mid-40s.
Wednesday, sunny. Highs in the upper 60s. Wednesday night, mostly clear. Lows in the mid-40s. Thursday, mostly sunny. Highs in the mid-70s. Thursday night, mostly cloudy in the evening, then partly cloudy with chance of rain showers overnight. Lows in the mid-50s. Chance of showers 30%. Friday, mostly sunny. Highs in the lower 80s. Friday night, partly cloudy. Lows in the mid-50s. Saturday, mostly sunny. Highs around 80. Again, the forecast for central Minnesota, from St. Cloud to the northwest Twin Cities suburbs for today, mostly sunny. Highs in the upper 50s. Northwest winds 5 to 15 miles an hour. The St. Cloud, Minnesota climate summary for yesterday, May 9, 2026. Yesterday's high temperature of 60 degrees occurred at 4:54 p.m. The record high is 91 degrees, which was set in 1928. Yesterday's low temperature of 42 degrees occurred at 11:57 p.m. The record low is 21 degrees, which was set in 1945. 0.02 inches of precipitation fell yesterday. No snow fell yesterday. The normal high temperature for today is 66 degrees, and the normal low is 42. The record high for today is 92, which occurred in 1911, and the record low is 20, which occurred in 1945. Sunrise today is at 5:52 a.m. and sunset is at 8:35 p.m. At 7 a.m., in Buffalo, it was cloudy. The temperature was 43 degrees, the dew point was 30, and the relative humidity was 61%. The wind was calm. The pressure was 30.09 inches and rising. In Maple Lake, it was cloudy, it was 4 degrees Celsius. The wind was north at 3 miles an hour, the pressure was 30.10 inches, and rising. Elsewhere across central Minnesota, skies ranged from mostly cloudy to cloudy, and temperatures were between 41 and 45 degrees. Around the state, it was sunny, with a temperature of 42 at Rochester, and 41 at Brainerd. At Duluth, it was mostly sunny, with a temperature of 36. It was cloudy, with a temperature of 42 at Mankato, and 33 at International Falls. Once again at 7 a.m., in Buffalo, it was 43 degrees under cloudy skies. In Maple Lake, it was cloudy, it was 4 degrees Celsius. The wind was north at 3 miles an hour, the pressure was 30.10 inches, and rising. 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The current time is 7:43 a.m. Central Daylight Time. Now here is the hazardous weather outlook for portions of central and southern Minnesota and west central Wisconsin. For today and tonight, frost possible this morning. And now the extended outlook for the period Monday through Saturday. Areas of frost and a freeze are possible Monday morning. Spotter information statement, Skywarn spotter activation will not be needed. Now the forecast for central Minnesota. From St. Cloud to the northwest Twin Cities suburbs. Today, mostly sunny. Highs in the upper 50s. Northwest winds 5 to 15 miles an hour. Tonight, clear. Widespread frost overnight. Lows in the lower 30s. North winds up to 10 miles an hour. Monday, sunny. Widespread frost in the morning. Highs in the mid-60s. South winds up to 10 miles an hour. Monday night, not as cool. Partly cloudy in the evening, then mostly cloudy with rain showers likely overnight. Lows in the upper 40s. Southeast winds 5 to 15 miles an hour with gusts to around 30 miles an hour.
chance of showers 70%. Tuesday and Tuesday night, breezy. Mostly clear. Highs around 70. Lows in the mid-40s. Wednesday, sunny. Highs in the upper 60s. Wednesday night, mostly clear. Lows in the mid-40s. Thursday, mostly sunny. Highs in the mid-70s. Thursday night, mostly cloudy in the evening, then partly cloudy with chance of rain showers overnight. Lows in the mid-50s. Chance of showers 30%. Friday, mostly sunny. Highs in the lower 80s. Friday night, partly cloudy. Lows in the mid-50s. Saturday, mostly sunny. Highs around 80. Again, the forecast for central Minnesota, from St. Cloud to the northwest Twin Cities suburbs for today, mostly sunny. Highs in the upper 50s. Northwest winds 5 to 15 miles an hour. At 7 a.m., in Buffalo, it was cloudy. The temperature was 43 degrees, the dew point was 30, and the relative humidity was 61%. The wind was calm. The pressure was 30.09 inches and rising. In Maple Lake, it was cloudy, it was degrees, 4 degrees Celsius. The wind was north at 3 miles an hour, the pressure was 30.10 inches, and rising. Elsewhere across central Minnesota, skies ranged from mostly cloudy to cloudy, and temperatures were between 41 and 45 degrees. Around the state, it was sunny, with a temperature of 42 at Rochester, and 41 at Brainerd. At Duluth, it was mostly sunny, with a temperature of 36. It was cloudy, with a temperature of 42 at Mankato, and 33 at International Falls. Once again at 7 a.m., in Buffalo, it was 43 degrees under cloudy skies. In Maple Lake, it was cloudy, it was degrees, 4 degrees Celsius. The wind was north at 3 miles an hour. The pressure was 30.10 inches, and rising. 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The current time is 7:47 a.m. Central Daylight Time. Now here is the hazardous weather outlook for portions of central and southern Minnesota and west central Wisconsin for today and tonight. Frost possible this morning. And now the extended outlook for the period Monday through Saturday. Areas of frost and a freeze are possible Monday morning. Spotter information statement. Sky warns spotter activation will not be needed. Now the forecast for central Minnesota. From St. Cloud to the northwest Twin Cities suburbs. Today, mostly sunny. Highs in the upper 50s. Northwest winds 5 to 15 miles an hour. Tonight, clear. Widespread frost overnight. Lows in the lower 30s. North winds up to 10 miles an hour. Monday, sunny. Widespread frost in the morning. Highs in the mid-60s. South winds up to 10 miles an hour. Monday night, not as cool. Partly cloudy in the evening, then mostly cloudy with rain showers likely overnight. Lows in the upper 40s. Southeast winds 5 to 15 miles an hour with gusts to around 30 miles an hour. Chance of showers 70%. Tuesday and Tuesday night, breezy. Mostly clear. Highs around 70. Lows in the mid-40s. Wednesday, sunny. Highs in the upper 60s. Wednesday night, mostly clear. Lows in the mid-40s. Thursday, mostly sunny. Highs in the mid-70s. Thursday night, mostly cloudy in the evening, then partly cloudy with chance of rain showers overnight. Lows in the mid-50s. Chance of showers 30%. Friday, mostly sunny.

was cloudy. The temperature was 43 degrees, the dew point was 30, and the relative humidity was 61%. The wind was calm. The pressure was 30.09 inches and rising. In Maple Lake, it was cloudy, it was 4 degrees Celsius. The wind was north at 3 miles an hour, the pressure was 30.10 inches and rising. Elsewhere across central Minnesota, skies ranged from mostly cloudy to cloudy, and temperatures were between 41 and 45 degrees. Around the state, it was sunny, with a temperature of 42 at Rochester, and 41 at Brainerd. At Duluth, it was mostly sunny, with a temperature of 36. It was cloudy, with a temperature of 42 at Mankato, and 33 at International Falls. Once again at 7 a.m., in Buffalo, it was 43 degrees under cloudy skies. In Maple Lake, it was cloudy, it was 4 degrees Celsius. The wind was north at 3 miles an hour, the pressure was 30.10 inches, and rising. The St. Cloud, Minnesota climate summary for yesterday, May 9, 2026. Yesterday's high temperature of 60 degrees occurred at 4:54 p.m. The record high is 91 degrees, which was set in 1928. Yesterday's low temperature of 42 degrees occurred at 11:57 p.m. The record low is 21 degrees, which was set in 1945. 0.02 inches of precipitation fell yesterday. No snow fell yesterday. The normal high temperature for today is 66 degrees, and the normal low is 42. The record high for today is 92, which occurred in 1911, and the record low is 20, which occurred in 1945. Sunrise today is at 5:52 a.m., and sunset is at 8:35 p.m. This is Weather Radio Station WMG676 Clearwater, broadcasting on a frequency of 162.50 MHz. 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The current time is 8:02 a.m. Central Daylight Time. Now here is the hazardous weather outlook for portions of central and southern Minnesota and west central Wisconsin for today and tonight. Frost possible this morning. Now the extended outlook for the period Monday through Saturday. Areas of frost and a freeze are possible Monday morning. Spotter information statement. Skywarn spotter activation will not be needed. Now the forecast for central Minnesota, from St. Cloud to the northwest Twin Cities suburbs. Today, mostly sunny. Highs in the upper 50s. Northwest winds 5 to 15 miles an hour. Tonight, clear. Widespread frost overnight. Lows in the lower 30s. North winds up to 10 miles an hour. Monday, sunny. Widespread frost in the morning. Highs in the mid-60s. South winds up to 10 miles an hour. Monday night, not as cool. Partly cloudy in the evening, then mostly cloudy with rain showers likely overnight. Lows in the upper 40s. Southeast winds 5 to 15 miles an hour with gusts to around 30 miles an hour. Chance of showers 70%. Tuesday and Tuesday night, breezy. Mostly clear. Highs around 70. Lows in the mid-40s. Wednesday, sunny. Highs in the upper 60s. Wednesday night, mostly clear. Lows in the mid-40s. Thursday, mostly sunny. Highs in the mid-70s. Thursday night, mostly cloudy in the evening, then partly cloudy with chance of rain showers overnight. Lows in the mid-50s. Chance of showers 30%. Friday, mostly sunny. Highs in the lower 80s. Friday night, partly cloudy. Lows in the mid-50s. Saturday, mostly sunny. Highs around 80. Again, the forecast for central Minnesota,
from St. Cloud to the northwest Twin Cities suburbs for today, mostly sunny. Highs in the upper 50s. Northwest winds 5 to 15 miles an hour. 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The current time is 8:05 a.m. Central Daylight Time. Now here is the hazardous weather outlook for portions of central and southern Minnesota and west central Wisconsin. For today and tonight. Frost possible this morning. And now the extended outlook for the period Monday through Saturday. Areas of frost and a freeze are possible Monday morning. Spotter information statement. Skywarn spotter activation will not be needed. Now the forecast for central Minnesota, from St. Cloud to the northwest Twin Cities suburbs. Today, mostly sunny. Highs in the upper 50s. Northwest winds 5 to 15 miles an hour. Tonight, clear. Widespread frost overnight. Lows in the lower 30s. North winds up to 10 miles an hour. Monday, sunny. Widespread frost in the morning. Highs in the mid-60s. South winds up to 10 miles an hour. Monday night, not as cool. Partly cloudy in the evening, then mostly cloudy with rain showers likely overnight. Lows in the upper 40s. Southeast winds 5 to 15 miles an hour with gusts to around 30 miles an hour. Chance of showers 70%. Tuesday and Tuesday night, breezy. Mostly clear. Highs around 70. Lows in the mid-40s. Wednesday, sunny. Highs in the upper 60s. Wednesday night, mostly clear. Lows in the mid-40s. Thursday, mostly sunny. Highs in the mid-70s. Thursday night, mostly cloudy in the evening, then partly cloudy with chance of rain showers overnight. Lows in the mid-50s. Chance of showers 30%. Friday, mostly sunny. Highs in the lower 80s. Friday night, partly cloudy. Lows in the mid-50s. Saturday, mostly sunny. Highs around 80. Again, the forecast for central Minnesota, from St. Cloud to the northwest Twin Cities suburbs for today, mostly sunny. Highs in the upper 50s. Northwest winds 5 to 15 miles an hour. 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The current time is 8:08 a.m. Central Daylight Time. Now here is the hazardous weather outlook for portions of central and southern Minnesota and west central Wisconsin. For today and tonight. Frost possible this morning. And now the extended outlook for the period Monday through Saturday. Areas of frost and a freeze are possible Monday morning. Spotter information statement. Skywarn spotter activation will not be needed. Now the forecast for central Minnesota, from St. Cloud to the northwest Twin Cities suburbs. Today, mostly sunny. Highs in the upper 50s. Northwest winds 5 to 15 miles an hour. Tonight, clear. Widespread frost overnight. Lows in the lower 30s. North winds up to 10 miles an hour. Monday, sunny. Widespread frost in the morning. Highs in the mid-60s. South winds up to 10 miles an hour. Monday night, not as cool. Partly cloudy in the evening, then mostly cloudy with rain showers likely overnight. Lows in the upper 40s. Southeast winds 5 to 15 miles an hour with gusts to around 30 miles an hour. Chance of showers 70%.
Tuesday and Tuesday night, breezy. Mostly

lower 80s. Friday night, partly cloudy. Lows in the mid-50s. Saturday, mostly sunny. Highs around 80. Again, the forecast for central Minnesota, from St. Cloud to the northwest Twin Cities suburbs for today, mostly sunny. Highs in the upper 50s. Northwest winds 5 to 15 miles an hour. The St. Cloud, Minnesota climate summary for yesterday, May 9, 2026. Yesterday's high temperature of 60 degrees occurred at 4:54 p.m. The record high is 91 degrees, which was set in 1928. Yesterday's low temperature of 42 degrees occurred at 11:57 p.m. The record low is 21 degrees, which was set in 1945. 0.02 inches of precipitation fell yesterday. No snow fell yesterday. The normal high temperature for today is 66 degrees, and the normal low is 42. The record high for today is 92, which occurred in 1911, and the record low is 20, which occurred in 1945. Sunrise today is at 5:52 a.m., and sunset is at 8:35 p.m. This is Weather Radio Station WNG676 Clearwater, broadcasting on a frequency of 162.50 MHz. 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The current time is 8:11 a.m. Central Daylight Time. Now here is the hazardous weather outlook for portions of central and southern Minnesota and west central Wisconsin for today and tonight. Frost possible this morning. And now the extended outlook for the period Monday through Saturday. Areas of frost and a freeze are possible Monday morning. Spotter information statement. Skywarn spotter activation will not be needed. Now the forecast for central Minnesota, from St. Cloud to the northwest Twin Cities suburbs. Today, mostly sunny. Highs in the upper 50s. Northwest winds 5 to 15 miles an hour. Tonight, clear. Widespread frost overnight. Lows in the lower 30s. North winds up to 10 miles an hour. Monday, sunny. Widespread frost in the morning. Highs in the mid-60s. South winds up to 10 miles an hour. Monday night, not as cool. Partly cloudy in the evening, then mostly cloudy with rain showers likely overnight. Lows in the upper 40s. Southeast winds 5 to 15 miles an hour with gusts to around 30 miles an hour. Chance of showers 70%. Tuesday and Tuesday night, breezy. Mostly clear. Highs around 70. Lows in the mid-40s. Wednesday, sunny. Highs in the upper 60s. Wednesday night, mostly clear. Lows in the mid-40s. Thursday, mostly sunny. Highs in the mid-70s. Thursday night, mostly cloudy in the evening, then partly cloudy with chance of rain showers overnight. Lows in the mid-50s. Chance of showers 30%. Friday, mostly sunny. Highs in the lower 80s. Friday night, partly cloudy. Lows in the mid-50s. Saturday, mostly sunny. Highs around 80. Again, the forecast for central Minnesota, from St. Cloud to the northwest Twin Cities suburbs for today, mostly sunny. Highs in the upper 50s. Northwest winds 5 to 15 miles an hour. At 8 a.m., in Buffalo, it was partly sunny. The temperature was 46 degrees, the dew point was 30, and the relative humidity was 53%. The wind was north at 5 miles an hour. The pressure was 30.11 inches and rising. In Maple Lake, it was partly sunny, it was 4 degrees Celsius. The wind was north at 7 miles an hour, the pressure was 30.13 inches, and rising. Elsewhere across central Minnesota, temperatures were between 43 and 48 degrees. At Wilmer, it was

Sunny. It was partly sunny at Anoka and Litchfield. It was cloudy at the Twin Cities, St. Cloud, Crystal, Princeton, and Little Falls. Around the state, at Brainerd, it was sunny, with a temperature of 42. It was mostly sunny, with a temperature of 47 at Rochester, and 37 at Duluth. At Mankato, it was partly sunny, with a temperature of 46. At International Falls, it was cloudy, with a temperature of 35. Once again at 8 a.m., in Buffalo, it was 46 degrees under partly sunny skies. In Maple Lake, it was partly sunny, it was degrees, 4 degrees Celsius. The wind was north at 7 miles an hour, the pressure was 30.13 inches, and rising. 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The current time is 8:16 a.m. Central Daylight Time. Now here is the hazardous weather outlook for portions of central and southern Minnesota and west central Wisconsin. For today and tonight, frost possible this morning. And now the extended outlook for the period Monday through Saturday. Areas of frost and a freeze are possible Monday morning. Spotter information statement. Skywarn spotter activation will not be needed. Now the forecast for central Minnesota, from St. Cloud to the northwest Twin Cities suburbs. Today, mostly sunny. Highs in the upper 50s. Northwest winds 5 to 15 miles an hour. Tonight, clear. Widespread frost overnight. Lows in the lower 30s. North winds up to 10 miles an hour. Monday, sunny. Widespread frost in the morning. Highs in the mid-60s. South winds up to 10 miles an hour. Monday night, not as cool. Partly cloudy in the evening, then mostly cloudy with rain showers likely overnight. Lows in the upper 40s. Southeast winds 5 to 15 miles an hour with gusts to around 30 miles an hour. Chance of showers 70%. Tuesday and Tuesday night, breezy. Mostly clear. Highs around 70. Lows in the mid-40s. Wednesday, sunny. Highs in the upper 60s. Wednesday night, mostly clear. Lows in the mid-40s. Thursday, mostly sunny. Highs in the mid-70s. Thursday night, mostly cloudy in the evening, then partly cloudy with chance of rain showers overnight. Lows in the mid-50s. Chance of showers 30%. Friday, mostly sunny. Highs in the lower 80s. Friday night, partly cloudy. Lows in the mid-50s. Saturday, mostly sunny. Highs around 80. Again, the forecast for central Minnesota, from St. Cloud to the northwest Twin Cities suburbs for today, mostly sunny. Highs in the upper 50s. Northwest winds 5 to 15 miles an hour. At 8 a.m., in Buffalo, it was partly sunny. The temperature was 46 degrees, the dew point was 30, and the relative humidity was 53%. The wind was north at 5 miles an hour. The pressure was 30.11 inches and rising. In Maple Lake, it was partly sunny, it was degrees, 4 degrees Celsius. The wind was north at 7 miles an hour, the pressure was 30.13 inches and rising. Elsewhere across central Minnesota, temperatures were between 43 and 48 degrees. At Wilmer, it was sunny. It was partly sunny at Anoka and Litchfield. It was cloudy at the Twin Cities, St. Cloud, Crystal, Princeton, and Little Falls. Around the state, at Brainerd, it was sunny, with a temperature of 42. It was mostly sunny, with a temperature of 47 at Rochester, and 37 at Duluth. At Mankato, it was partly sunny,
with a temperature of 46. At International Falls, it was cloudy, with a temperature of 35. Once again at 8 a.m., in Buffalo, it was 46 degrees under partly sunny skies. In Maple Lake, it was partly sunny, it was 4 degrees Celsius. The wind was north at 7 miles an hour, the pressure was 30.13 inches, and rising. The St. Cloud, Minnesota climate summary for yesterday, May 9, 2026. Yesterday's high temperature of 60 degrees occurred at 4:54 p.m. The record high is 91 degrees, which was set in 1928. Yesterday's low temperature of 42 degrees occurred at 11:57 p.m. The record low is 21 degrees, which was set in 1945. 0.02 inches of precipitation fell yesterday. No snow fell yesterday. The normal high temperature for today is 66 degrees, and the normal low is 42. The record high for today is 92, which occurred in 1911, and the record low is 20, which occurred in 1945. Sunrise today is at 5:52 a.m., and sunset is at 8:35 p.m. This is Weather Radio Station WNG676 Clearwater, broadcasting on a frequency of 162.50 MHz. 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The current time is 8:21 a.m. Central Daylight Time. Now here is the hazardous weather outlook for portions of central and southern Minnesota and west central Wisconsin. For today and tonight, frost possible this morning. And now the extended outlook for the period Monday through Saturday. Areas of frost and a freeze are possible Monday morning. Spotter information statement. Skywarn spotter activation will not be needed. Now the forecast for central Minnesota, from St. Cloud to the northwest Twin Cities suburbs. Today, mostly sunny. Highs in the upper 50s. Northwest winds 5 to 15 miles an hour. Tonight, clear. Widespread frost overnight. Lows in the lower 30s. North winds up to 10 miles an hour. Monday, sunny. Widespread frost in the morning. Highs in the mid-60s. South winds up to 10 miles an hour. Monday night, not as cool. Partly cloudy in the evening, then mostly cloudy with rain showers likely overnight. Lows in the upper 40s. Southeast winds 5 to 15 miles an hour with gusts to around 30 miles an hour. Chance of showers 70%. Tuesday and Tuesday night, breezy. Mostly clear. Highs around 70. Lows in the mid-40s. Wednesday, sunny. Highs in the upper 60s. Wednesday night, mostly clear. Lows in the mid-40s. Thursday, mostly sunny. Highs in the mid-70s. Thursday night, mostly cloudy in the evening, then partly cloudy with chance of rain showers overnight. Lows in the mid-50s. Chance of showers 30%. Friday, mostly sunny. Highs in the lower 80s. Friday night, partly cloudy. Lows in the mid-50s. Saturday, mostly sunny. Highs around 80. Again, the forecast for central Minnesota, from St. Cloud to the northwest Twin Cities suburbs for today, mostly sunny. Highs in the upper 50s. Northwest winds 5 to 15 miles an hour. At 8 a.m., in Buffalo, it was partly sunny. The temperature was 46 degrees, the dew point was 30, and the relative humidity was 53%. The wind was north at 5 miles an hour. The pressure was 30.11 inches and rising. In Maple Lake, it was partly sunny, it was 4 degrees Celsius. The wind was north at 7 miles an hour, the pressure was 30.13 inches, and rising. Elsewhere across central Minnesota, temperatures were between 43 and 48 degrees.
At Wilmer, it was sunny. It was partly sunny at Anoka and Litchfield. It was cloudy at the Twin Cities, St. Cloud, Crystal, Princeton, and Little Falls. Around the state, at Brainerd, it was sunny, with a temperature of 42. It was mostly sunny, with a temperature of 47 at Rochester, and 37 at Duluth. At Mankato, it was partly sunny, with a temperature of 46. At International Falls, it was cloudy, with a temperature of 35. Once again at 8 a.m., in Buffalo, it was 46 degrees under partly sunny skies. In Maple Lake, it was partly sunny, it was 4 degrees Celsius. The wind was north at 7 miles an hour, the pressure was 30.13 inches, and rising. 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The current time is 8:26 a.m. Central Daylight Time. Now here is the hazardous weather outlook for portions of central and southern Minnesota and west central Wisconsin for today and tonight. Frost possible this morning. Now the extended outlook for the period Monday through Saturday. Areas of frost and a freeze are possible Monday morning. Spotter information statement. Skywarn spotter activation will not be needed. Now the forecast for central Minnesota, from St. Cloud to the northwest Twin Cities suburbs. Today, mostly sunny. Highs in the upper 50s. Northwest winds 5 to 15 miles an hour. Tonight, clear. Widespread frost overnight. Lows in the lower 30s. North winds up to 10 miles an hour. Monday, sunny. Widespread frost in the morning. Highs in the mid-60s. South winds up to 10 miles an hour. Monday night, not as cool. Partly cloudy in the evening, then mostly cloudy with rain showers likely overnight. Lows in the upper 40s. Southeast winds 5 to 15 miles an hour with gusts to around 30 miles an hour. Chance of showers 70%. Tuesday and Tuesday night, breezy. Mostly clear. Highs around 70. Lows in the mid-40s. Wednesday, sunny. Highs in the upper 60s. Wednesday night, mostly clear. Lows in the mid-40s. Thursday, mostly sunny. Highs in the mid-70s. Thursday night, mostly cloudy in the evening, then partly cloudy with chance of rain showers overnight. Lows in the mid-50s. Chance of showers 30%. Friday, mostly sunny. Highs in the lower 80s. Friday night, partly cloudy. Lows in the mid-50s. Saturday, mostly sunny. Highs around 80. Again, the forecast for central Minnesota, from St. Cloud to the northwest Twin Cities suburbs for today, mostly sunny. Highs in the upper 50s. Northwest winds 5 to 15 miles an hour. At 8 a.m., in Buffalo, it was partly sunny. The temperature was 46 degrees, the dew point was 30, and the relative humidity was 53%. The wind was north at 5 miles an hour. The pressure was 30.11 inches and rising. In Maple Lake, it was partly sunny, it was 4 degrees Celsius. The wind was north at 7 miles an hour, the pressure was 30.13 inches, and rising. Elsewhere across central Minnesota, temperatures were between 43 and 48 degrees. At Wilmer, it was sunny. It was partly sunny at Anoka and Litchfield. It was cloudy at the Twin Cities, St. Cloud, Crystal, Princeton, and Little Falls. Around the state, at Brainerd, it was sunny, with a temperature of 42. It was mostly sunny, with a temperature of 47 at Rochester, and 37 at Duluth. At Mankato, it was partly sunny,
with a temperature of 46. At International Falls, it was cloudy, with a temperature of 35. Once again at 8 a.m., in Buffalo, it was 46 degrees under partly sunny skies. In Maple Lake, it was partly sunny, it was degrees, 4 degrees Celsius. The wind was north at 7 miles an hour, the pressure was 30.13 inches, and rising. The St. Cloud, Minnesota climate summary for yesterday, May 9, 2026. Yesterday's high temperature of 60 degrees occurred at 4:54 p.m. The record high is 91 degrees, which was set in 1928. Yesterday's low temperature of 42 degrees occurred at 11:57 p.m. The record low is 21 degrees, which was set in 1945. 0.02 inches of precipitation fell yesterday. No snow fell yesterday. The normal high temperature for today is 66 degrees, and the normal low is 42. The record high for today is 92, which occurred in 1911, and the record low is 20, which occurred in 1945. Sunrise today is at 5:52 a.m., and sunset is at 8:35 p.m. This is Weather Radio Station WMG676 Clearwater, broadcasting on a frequency of 162.50 MHz. 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The current time is 8:31 a.m. Central Daylight Time. Now here is the hazardous weather outlook for portions of central and southern Minnesota and west central Wisconsin. For today and tonight, frost possible this morning. And now the extended outlook for the period Monday through Saturday. Areas of frost and a freeze are possible Monday morning. Spotter information statement. Sky warns spotter activation will not be needed. Now the forecast for central Minnesota, from St. Cloud to the northwest Twin Cities suburbs. Today, mostly sunny. Highs in the upper 50s. Northwest winds 5 to 15 miles an hour. Tonight, clear. Widespread frost overnight. Lows in the lower 30s. North winds up to 10 miles an hour. Monday, sunny. Widespread frost in the morning. Highs in the mid-60s. South winds up to 10 miles an hour. Monday night, not as cool. Partly cloudy in the evening, then mostly cloudy with rain showers likely overnight. Lows in the upper 40s. Lows in the upper 40s. Southeast winds 5 to 15 miles an hour with gusts to around 30 miles an hour. Chance of showers 70%. Tuesday and Tuesday night, breezy. Mostly clear. Highs around 70. Lows in the mid-40s. Wednesday, sunny. Highs in the upper 60s. Wednesday night, mostly clear. Lows in the mid-40s. Thursday, mostly sunny. Highs in the mid-70s. Thursday night, mostly cloudy in the evening, then partly cloudy with chance of rain showers overnight. Lows in the mid-50s. Chance of showers 30%. Friday, mostly sunny. Highs in the lower 80s. Friday night, partly cloudy. Lows in the mid-50s. Saturday, mostly sunny. Highs around 80. Again, the forecast for central Minnesota, from St. Cloud to the northwest Twin Cities suburbs for today, mostly sunny. Highs in the upper 50s. Northwest winds 5 to 15 miles an hour. At 8 a.m., in Buffalo, it was partly sunny. The temperature was 46 degrees, the dew point was 30, and the relative humidity was 53%. The wind was north at 5 miles an hour. The pressure was 30.11 inches and rising. In Maple Lake, it was partly sunny, it was degrees, 4 degrees Celsius. The wind was north at 7 miles an hour, the pressure was 30.13 inches and rising. Elsewhere across central Minnesota,
Temperatures were between 43 and 48 degrees.

at Wilmer, it was sunny. It was partly sunny at Anoka and Litchfield. It was cloudy at the Twin Cities, St. Cloud, Crystal, Princeton, and Little Falls. Around the state, at Brainerd, it was sunny, with a temperature of 42. It was mostly sunny, with a temperature of 47 at Rochester, and 37 at Duluth. At Mankato, it was partly sunny, with a temperature of 46. At International Falls, it was cloudy, with a temperature of 35. Once again at 8 a.m., in Buffalo, it was 46 degrees under partly sunny skies. In Maple Lake, it was partly sunny, it was 4 degrees Celsius. The wind was north at 7 miles an hour, the pressure was 30.13 inches, and rising. 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The current time is 8:36 a.m. Central Daylight Time. Now here is the hazardous weather outlook for portions of central and southern Minnesota and west central Wisconsin for today and tonight. Frost possible this morning. And now the extended outlook for the period Monday through Saturday. Areas of frost and a freeze are possible Monday morning. Spotter information statement, Skywarn spotter activation will not be needed. Now the forecast for central Minnesota, from St. Cloud to the northwest Twin Cities suburbs. Today, mostly sunny. Highs in the upper 50s. Northwest winds 5 to 15 miles an hour. Tonight, clear. Widespread frost overnight. Lows in the lower 30s. North winds up to 10 miles an hour. Monday, sunny. Widespread frost in the morning. Highs in the mid 60s. South winds up to 10 miles an hour. Monday night, not as cool. Partly cloudy in the evening. Then mostly cloudy with rain showers likely overnight. Lows in the upper 40s. Southeast winds 5 to 15 miles an hour with gusts to around 30 miles an hour. Chance of showers 70%. Tuesday and Tuesday night, breezy. Mostly clear. Highs around 70. Lows in the mid 40s. Wednesday, sunny. Highs in the upper 60s. Wednesday night, mostly clear. Lows in the mid-40s. Thursday, mostly sunny. Highs in the mid-70s. Thursday night, mostly cloudy in the evening, then partly cloudy with chance of rain showers overnight. Lows in the mid-50s. Chance of showers 30%. Friday, mostly sunny. Highs in the lower 80s. Friday night, partly cloudy. Lows in the mid-50s. Saturday, mostly sunny. Highs around 80. Again, the forecast for central Minnesota, from St. Cloud to the northwest Twin Cities suburbs for today, mostly sunny. Highs in the upper 50s. Northwest winds 5 to 15 miles an hour. At 8 a.m., in Buffalo, it was partly sunny. The temperature was 46 degrees. The dew point was 30, and the relative humidity was 53%. The wind was north at 5 miles an hour. The pressure was 30.11 inches and rising. In Maple Lake, it was partly sunny. It was 4 degrees Celsius. The wind was north at 7 miles an hour. The pressure was 30.13 inches and rising. Elsewhere across central Minnesota, temperatures were between 43 and 48 degrees. At Wilmer, it was sunny. It was partly sunny at Anoka and Litchfield. It was cloudy at the Twin Cities, St. Cloud, Crystal, Princeton, and Little Falls. Around the state, at Brainerd, it was sunny, with a temperature of 42. It was mostly sunny, with a temperature of 47 at Rochester and 37 at Duluth. At Mankato, it was partly sunny,
with a temperature of 46. At International Falls, it was cloudy, with a temperature of 35. Once again at 8 a.m., in Buffalo, it was 46 degrees under partly sunny skies. In Maple Lake, it was partly sunny, it was 4 degrees Celsius. The wind was north at 7 miles an hour, the pressure was 30.13 inches, and rising. The St. Cloud, Minnesota climate summary for yesterday, May 9, 2026. Yesterday's high temperature of 60 degrees occurred at 4:54 p.m. The record high is 91 degrees, which was set in 1928. Yesterday's low temperature of 42 degrees occurred at 11:57 p.m. The record low is 21 degrees, which was set in 1945. 0.02 inches of precipitation fell yesterday. No snow fell yesterday. The normal high temperature for today is 66 degrees, and the normal low is 42. The record high for today is 92, which occurred in 1911, and the record low is 20, which occurred in 1945. Sunrise today is at 5:52 a.m., and sunset is at 8:35 p.m. This is Weather Radio Station WNG676 Clearwater, broadcasting on a frequency of 162.50 MHz. 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The current time is 8:41 a.m. Central Daylight Time. Now here is the hazardous weather outlook for portions of central and southern Minnesota and west central Wisconsin. For today and tonight, frost possible this morning. And now the extended outlook for the period Monday through Saturday. Areas of frost and a freeze are possible Monday morning. Spotter information statement, Skywarn spotter activation will not be needed. Now the forecast for central Minnesota, from St. Cloud to the northwest Twin Cities suburbs. Today, mostly sunny. Highs in the upper 50s. Northwest winds 5 to 15 miles an hour. Tonight, clear. Widespread frost overnight. Lows in the lower 30s. North winds up to 10 miles an hour. Monday, sunny. Widespread frost in the morning. Highs in the mid 60s. South winds up to 10 miles an hour. Monday night, not as cool. Partly cloudy in the evening, then mostly cloudy with rain showers likely overnight. Lows in the upper 40s. Southeast winds 5 to 15 miles an hour with gusts to around 30 miles an hour. Chance of showers 70%. Tuesday and Tuesday night, breezy. Mostly clear. Highs around 70. Lows in the mid 40s. Wednesday, sunny. Highs in the upper 60s. Wednesday night, mostly clear. Lows in the mid-40s. Thursday, mostly sunny. Highs in the mid-70s. Thursday night, mostly cloudy in the evening, then partly cloudy with chance of rain showers overnight. Lows in the mid-50s. Chance of showers 30%. Friday, mostly sunny. Highs in the lower 80s. Friday night, partly cloudy. Lows in the mid-50s. Saturday, mostly sunny. Highs around 80. Again, the forecast for central Minnesota, from St. Cloud to the northwest Twin Cities suburbs for today, mostly sunny. Highs in the upper 50s. Northwest winds 5 to 15 miles an hour. At 8 a.m., in Buffalo, it was partly sunny. The temperature was 46 degrees, the dew point was 30, and the relative humidity was 53%. The wind was north at 5 miles an hour. The pressure was 30.11 inches and rising. In Maple Lake, it was partly sunny, it was 4 degrees Celsius. The wind was north at 7 miles an hour, the pressure was 30.13 inches, and rising. Elsewhere across central Minnesota, temperatures were between 43 and 48 degrees.

At Wilmer, it was sunny. It was partly sunny at Anoka and Litchfield. It was cloudy at the Twin Cities, St. Cloud, Crystal, Princeton, and Little Falls. Around the state, at Brainerd, it was sunny, with a temperature of 42. It was mostly sunny, with a temperature of 47 at Rochester, and 37 at Duluth. At Mankato, it was partly sunny, with a temperature of 46. At International Falls, it was cloudy, with a temperature of 35. Once again at 8 a.m., in Buffalo, it was 46 degrees under partly sunny skies. In Maple Lake, it was partly sunny, it was 4 degrees Celsius. The wind was north at 7 miles an hour, the pressure was 30.13 inches, and rising. 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The current time is 8:46 a.m. Central Daylight Time. Now here is the hazardous weather outlook for portions of central and southern Minnesota and west central Wisconsin for today and tonight. Frost possible this morning. And now the extended outlook for the period Monday through Saturday. Areas of frost and a freeze are possible Monday morning. Spotter information statement, Skywarn spotter activation will not be needed. Now the forecast for central Minnesota. From St. Cloud to the northwest Twin Cities suburbs. Today, mostly sunny. Highs in the upper 50s. Northwest winds 5 to 15 miles an hour. Tonight, clear. Widespread frost overnight. Lows in the lower 30s. North winds up to 10 miles an hour. Monday, sunny. Widespread frost in the morning. Highs in the mid-60s. South winds up to 10 miles an hour. Monday night, not as cool. Partly cloudy in the evening, then mostly cloudy with rain showers likely overnight. Lows in the upper 40s. Southeast winds 5 to 15 miles an hour with gusts to around 30 miles an hour. Chance of showers 70%. Tuesday and Tuesday night, breezy. Mostly clear. Highs around 70. Lows in the mid-40s. Wednesday, sunny. Highs in the upper 60s. Wednesday night, mostly clear. Lows in the mid-40s. Thursday, mostly sunny. Highs in the mid-70s. Thursday night, mostly cloudy in the evening, then partly cloudy with chance of rain showers overnight. Lows in the mid-50s. Chance of showers 30%. Friday, mostly sunny. Highs in the lower 80s. Friday night, partly cloudy. Lows in the mid-50s. Saturday, mostly sunny. Highs around 80. Again, the forecast for central Minnesota, from St. Cloud to the northwest Twin Cities suburbs for today, mostly sunny. Highs in the upper 50s. Northwest winds 5 to 15 miles an hour. At 8 a.m., in Buffalo, it was partly sunny. The temperature was 46 degrees, the dew point was 30, and the relative humidity was 53%. The wind was north at 5 miles an hour. The pressure was 30.11 inches and rising. In Maple Lake, it was partly sunny, it was 4 degrees Celsius. The wind was north at 7 miles an hour, the pressure was 30.13 inches, and rising. Elsewhere across central Minnesota, temperatures were between 43 and 48 degrees. At Wilmer, it was sunny. It was partly sunny at Anoka and Litchfield. It was cloudy at the Twin Cities, St. Cloud, Crystal, Princeton, and Little Falls. Around the state, at Brainerd, it was sunny, with a temperature of 42. It was mostly sunny, with a temperature of 47 at Rochester, and 37 at Duluth. At Mankato, it was partly sunny,

A temperature of 46. At International Falls, it was cloudy, with a temperature of 35. Once again at 8 a.m., in Buffalo, it was 46 degrees under partly sunny skies. In Maple Lake, it was partly sunny, it was degrees, 4 degrees Celsius. The wind was north at 7 miles an hour, the pressure was 30.13 inches, and rising. The St. Cloud, Minnesota climate summary for yesterday, May 9, 2026. Yesterday's high temperature of 60 degrees occurred at 4:54 p.m. The record high is 91 degrees, which was set in 1928. Yesterday's low temperature of 42 degrees occurred at 11:57 p.m. The record low is 21 degrees, which was set in 1945. 0.02 inches of precipitation fell yesterday. No snow fell yesterday. The normal high temperature for today is 66 degrees, and the normal low is 42. The record high for today is 92, which occurred in 1911, and the record low is 20, which occurred in 1945. Sunrise today is at 5:52 a.m., and sunset is at 8:35 p.m. This is Weather Radio Station WNG676 Clearwater, broadcasting on a frequency of 162.50 MHz. 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The current time is 8:51 a.m. Central Daylight Time. Now here is the hazardous weather outlook for portions of central and southern Minnesota and west central Wisconsin. For today and tonight, frost possible this morning. And now the extended outlook for the period Monday through Saturday. Areas of frost and a freeze are possible Monday morning. Spotter information statement. Skywarn spotter activation will not be needed. Now the forecast for central Minnesota, from St. Cloud to the northwest Twin Cities suburbs. Today, mostly sunny. Highs in the upper 50s. Northwest winds 5 to 15 miles an hour. Tonight, clear. Widespread frost overnight. Lows in the lower 30s. North winds up to 10 miles an hour. Monday, sunny. Widespread frost in the morning. Highs in the mid-60s. South winds up to 10 miles an hour. Monday night, not as cool. Partly cloudy in the evening, then mostly cloudy with rain showers likely overnight. Lows in the upper 40s. Southeast winds 5 to 15 miles an hour with gusts to around 30 miles an hour. Chance of showers 70%. Tuesday and Tuesday night, breezy. Mostly clear. Highs around 70. Lows in the mid-40s. Wednesday, sunny. Highs in the upper 60s. Wednesday night, mostly clear. Lows in the mid-40s. Thursday, mostly sunny. Highs in the mid-70s. Thursday night, mostly cloudy in the evening, then partly cloudy with chance of rain showers overnight. Lows in the mid-50s. Chance of showers 30%. Friday, mostly sunny. Highs in the lower 80s. Friday night, partly cloudy. Lows in the mid-50s. Saturday, mostly sunny. Highs around 80. Again, the forecast for central Minnesota, from St. Cloud to the northwest Twin Cities suburbs for today, mostly sunny. Highs in the upper 50s. Northwest winds 5 to 15 miles an hour. At 8 a.m., in Buffalo, it was partly sunny. The temperature was 46 degrees, the dew point was 30, and the relative humidity was 53%. The wind was north at 5 miles an hour. The pressure was 30.11 inches and rising. In Maple Lake, it was partly sunny, it was degrees, 4 degrees Celsius. The wind was north at 7 miles an hour, the pressure was 30.13 inches, and rising. Elsewhere across central Minnesota, temperatures were between 43 and 48 degrees.
at Wilmer, it was sunny. It was partly sunny at Anoka and Litchfield. It was cloudy at the Twin Cities, St. Cloud, Crystal, Princeton, and Little Falls. Around the state, at Brainerd, it was sunny, with a temperature of 42. It was mostly sunny, with a temperature of 47 at Rochester, and 37 at Duluth. At Mankato, it was partly sunny, with a temperature of 46. At International Falls, it was cloudy, with a temperature of 35. Once again at 8 a.m., in Buffalo, it was 46 degrees under partly sunny skies. In Maple Lake, it was partly sunny, it was 4 degrees Celsius. The wind was north at 7 miles an hour, the pressure was 3 inches and rising. 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The current time is 8:56 a.m. Central Daylight Time. Now here is the hazardous weather outlook for portions of central and southern Minnesota and west central Wisconsin. For today and tonight, frost possible this morning. And now the extended outlook for the period Monday through Saturday. Areas of frost and a freeze are possible Monday morning. Spotter information statement. Skywarn spotter activation will not be needed. Now the forecast for central Minnesota, from St. Cloud to the northwest Twin Cities suburbs. Today, mostly sunny. Highs in the upper 50s. Northwest winds 5 to 15 miles an hour. Tonight, clear. Widespread frost overnight. Lows in the lower 30s. North winds up to 10 miles an hour. Monday, sunny. Widespread frost in the morning. Highs in the mid-60s. South winds up to 10 miles an hour. Monday night, not as cool. Partly cloudy in the evening, then mostly cloudy with rain showers likely overnight. Lows in the upper 40s. Southeast winds 5 to 15 miles an hour with gusts to around 30 miles an hour. Chance of showers 70%. Tuesday and Tuesday night, breezy. Mostly clear. Highs around 70. Lows in the mid-40s. Wednesday, sunny. Highs in the upper 60s. Wednesday night, mostly clear. Lows in the mid-40s. Thursday, mostly sunny. Highs in the mid-70s. Thursday night, mostly cloudy in the evening, then partly cloudy with chance of rain showers overnight. Lows in the mid-50s. Chance of showers 30%. Friday, mostly sunny. Highs in the lower 80s. Friday night, partly cloudy. Lows in the mid-50s. Saturday, mostly sunny. Highs around 80. Again, the forecast for central Minnesota, from St. Cloud to the northwest Twin Cities suburbs for today, mostly sunny. Highs in the upper 50s. Northwest winds 5 to 15 miles an hour. At 8 a.m., in Buffalo, it was partly sunny. The temperature was 46 degrees, the dew point was 30, and the relative humidity was 53%. The wind was north at 5 miles an hour. The pressure was 30.11 inches and rising. In Maple Lake, it was partly sunny, it was 4 degrees Celsius. The wind was north at 7 miles an hour, the pressure was 30.13 inches and rising. Elsewhere across central Minnesota, temperatures were between 43 and 48 degrees. At Wilmer, it was sunny. It was partly sunny at Anoka and Litchfield. It was cloudy at the Twin Cities, St. Cloud, Crystal, Princeton, and Little Falls. Around the state, at Brainerd, it was sunny, with a temperature of 42. It was mostly sunny, with a temperature of 47 at Rochester, and 37 at Duluth. At Mankato, it was partly sunny, with a temperature

of 46. At International Falls, it was cloudy, with a temperature of 35. Once again at 8 a.m., in Buffalo, it was 46 degrees under partly sunny skies. In Maple Lake, it was partly sunny, it was 4 degrees Celsius. The wind was north at 7 miles an hour, the pressure was 30.13 inches, and rising. The St. Cloud, Minnesota climate summary for yesterday, May 9, 2026. Yesterday's high temperature of 60 degrees occurred at 4:54 p.m. The record high is 91 degrees, which was set in 1928. Yesterday's low temperature of 42 degrees occurred at 11:57 p.m. The record low is 21 degrees, which was set in 1945. 0.02 inches of precipitation fell yesterday. No snow fell yesterday. The normal high temperature for today is 66 degrees, and the normal low is 42. The record high for today is 92, which occurred in 1911, and the record low is 20, which occurred in 1945. Sunrise today is at 5:52 a.m., and sunset is at 8:35 p.m. This is Weather Radio Station WNG676 Clearwater, broadcasting on a frequency of 162.50 MHz. 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The current time is 9:01 a.m. Central Daylight Time. Now here is the hazardous weather outlook for portions of central and southern Minnesota and west central Wisconsin. For today and tonight, frost possible this morning. Now the extended outlook for the period Monday through Saturday. Areas of frost and a freeze are possible Monday morning. Spotter information statement, Skywarn spotter activation will not be needed. Now the forecast for central Minnesota, from St. Cloud to the northwest Twin Cities suburbs. Today, mostly sunny. Highs in the upper 50s. Northwest winds 5 to 15 miles an hour. Tonight, clear. Widespread frost overnight. Lows in the lower 30s. North winds up to 10 miles an hour. Monday, sunny. Widespread frost in the morning. Highs in the mid-60s. South winds up to 10 miles an hour. Monday night, not as cool. Partly cloudy in the evening. Then mostly cloudy with rain showers likely overnight. Lows in the upper 40s. Southeast winds 5 to 15 miles an hour with gusts to around 30 miles an hour. Chance of showers 70%. Tuesday and Tuesday night, breezy. Mostly clear. Highs around 70. Lows in the mid 40s. Wednesday, sunny. Highs in the upper 60s. Wednesday night, mostly clear. Lows in the mid-40s. Thursday, mostly sunny. Highs in the mid-70s. Thursday night, mostly cloudy in the evening, then partly cloudy with chance of rain showers overnight. Lows in the mid-50s. Chance of showers 30%. Friday, mostly sunny. Highs in the lower 80s. Friday night, partly cloudy. Lows in the mid-50s. Saturday, mostly sunny. Highs around 80. Again, the forecast for central Minnesota, from St. Cloud to the northwest Twin Cities suburbs for today, mostly sunny. Highs in the upper 50s. Northwest winds 5 to 15 miles an hour. 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The current time is 9:04 a.m. Central Daylight Time. Now here is the hazardous weather outlook for portions of central and southern Minnesota and west central Wisconsin. For today and tonight, frost possible this morning.
and now the extended outlook for the period Monday through Saturday. Areas of frost and a freeze are possible Monday morning. Spotter information statement. Skywarn spotter activation will not be needed. Now the forecast for central Minnesota, from St. Cloud to the northwest Twin Cities suburbs. Today, mostly sunny. Highs in the upper 50s. Northwest winds 5 to 15 miles an hour. Tonight, clear. Widespread frost overnight. Lows in the lower 30s. North winds up to 10 miles an hour. Monday, sunny. Widespread frost in the morning. Highs in the mid-60s. South winds up to 10 miles an hour. Monday night, not as cool. Partly cloudy in the evening, then mostly cloudy with rain showers likely overnight. Lows in the upper 40s. Southeast winds 5 to 15 miles an hour with gusts to around 30 miles an hour. Chance of showers 70%. Tuesday and Tuesday night, breezy. Mostly clear. Highs around 70. Lows in the mid-40s. Wednesday, sunny. Highs in the upper 60s. Wednesday night, mostly clear. Lows in the mid-40s. Thursday, mostly sunny. Highs in the mid-70s. Thursday night, mostly cloudy in the evening, then partly cloudy with chance of rain showers overnight. Lows in the mid-50s. Chance of showers 30%. Friday, mostly sunny. Highs in the lower 80s. Friday night, partly cloudy. Lows in the mid-50s. Saturday, mostly sunny. Highs around 80. Again, the forecast for central Minnesota, from St. Cloud to the northwest Twin Cities suburbs for today, mostly sunny. Highs in the upper 50s. Northwest winds 5 to 15 miles an hour. 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The current time is 9:07 a.m. Central Daylight Time. Now here is the hazardous weather outlook for portions of central and southern Minnesota and west central Wisconsin for today and tonight. Frost possible this morning. And now the extended outlook for the period Monday through Saturday. Areas of frost and a freeze are possible Monday morning. Spotter information statement. Skywarn spotter activation will not be needed. Now the forecast for central Minnesota, from St. Cloud to the northwest Twin Cities suburbs. Today, mostly sunny. Highs in the upper 50s. Northwest winds 5 to 15 miles an hour. Tonight, clear. Widespread frost overnight. Lows in the lower 30s. North winds up to 10 miles an hour. Monday, sunny. Widespread frost in the morning. Highs in the mid-60s. South winds up to 10 miles an hour. Monday night, not as cool. Partly cloudy in the evening, then mostly cloudy with rain showers likely overnight. Lows in the upper 40s. Southeast winds 5 to 15 miles an hour with gusts to around 30 miles an hour. Chance of showers 70%. Tuesday and Tuesday night, breezy. Mostly clear. Highs around 70. Lows in the mid-40s. Wednesday, sunny. Highs in the upper 60s. Wednesday night, mostly clear. Lows in the mid-40s. Thursday, mostly sunny. Highs in the mid-70s. Thursday night, mostly cloudy in the evening, then partly cloudy with chance of rain showers overnight. Lows in the mid-50s. Chance of showers 30%. Friday, mostly sunny. Highs in the lower 80s. Friday night, partly cloudy. Lows in the mid-50s. Saturday, mostly sunny.
highs around 80. Again, the forecast

p.m. The record low is 21 degrees, which was set in 1945. 0.02 inches of precipitation fell yesterday. No snow fell yesterday. The normal high temperature for today is 66 degrees, and the normal low is 42. The record high for today is 92, which occurred in 1911, and the record low is 20, which occurred in 1945. Sunrise today is at 5:52 a.m., and sunset is at 8:35 p.m. This is Weather Radio Station WNG676 Clearwater, broadcasting on a frequency of 162.50 MHz. 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The current time is 9:11 a.m. Central Daylight Time. Now here is the hazardous weather outlook for portions of central and southern Minnesota and west central Wisconsin. For today and tonight, frost possible this morning. And now the extended outlook for the period Monday through Saturday. Areas of frost and a freeze are possible Monday morning. Spotter information statement. Skywarn spotter activation will not be needed. Now the forecast for central Minnesota, from St. Cloud to the northwest Twin Cities suburbs. Today, mostly sunny. Highs in the upper 50s. Northwest winds 5 to 15 miles an hour. Tonight, clear. Widespread frost overnight. Lows in the lower 30s. North winds up to 10 miles an hour. Monday, sunny. Widespread frost in the morning. Highs in the mid-60s. South winds up to 10 miles an hour. Monday night, not as cool. Partly cloudy in the evening, then mostly cloudy with rain showers likely overnight. Lows in the upper 40s. Southeast winds 5 to 15 miles an hour with gusts to around 30 miles an hour. Chance of showers 70%. Tuesday and Tuesday night, breezy. Mostly clear. Highs around 70. Lows in the mid-40s. Wednesday, sunny. Highs in the upper 60s. Wednesday night, mostly clear. Lows in the mid-40s. Thursday, mostly sunny. Highs in the mid-70s. Thursday night, mostly cloudy in the evening, then partly cloudy with chance of rain showers overnight. Lows in the mid-50s. Chance of showers 30%. Friday, mostly sunny. Highs in the lower 80s. Friday night, partly cloudy. Lows in the mid-50s. Saturday, mostly sunny. Highs around 80. Again, the forecast for central Minnesota, from St. Cloud to the northwest Twin Cities suburbs for today, mostly sunny. Highs in the upper 50s. Northwest winds 5 to 15 miles an hour. At 9 a.m., in Buffalo, it was partly sunny. The temperature was 48 degrees, the dew point was 30, and the relative humidity was 49%. The wind was north at 10 miles an hour. The pressure was 30.12 inches and steady. In Maple Lake, it was mostly sunny, it was degrees, 4 degrees Celsius. The wind was north at 10 miles an hour, the pressure was 30.14 inches, and steady. Elsewhere across central Minnesota, temperatures were between 46 and 50 degrees. It was mostly sunny at Little Falls and Wilmer. It was partly sunny at the Twin Cities, St. Cloud, Anoka, and Litchfield. It was cloudy at Crystal, at Princeton. Around the state, it was sunny, with a temperature of 51 at Mankato, and 43 at Brainerd. At Rochester, it was mostly sunny, with a temperature of 49. It was cloudy, with a temperature of 39 at Duluth, and 36 at International Falls. Once again at 9 a.m., in Buffalo, it was 48 degrees under partly sunny skies. In Maple Lake, it was mostly sunny, it was degrees, 4 degrees Celsius. The wind was north at 10 miles an hour, the pressure

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The current time is 9:16 a.m. Central Daylight Time. Now here is the hazardous weather outlook for portions of central and southern Minnesota and west central Wisconsin for today and tonight. Frost possible this morning. And now the extended outlook for the period Monday through Saturday. Areas of frost and a freeze are possible Monday morning. Spotter information statement. Skywarn spotter activation will not be needed. Now the forecast for central Minnesota, from St. Cloud to the northwest Twin Cities suburbs. Today, mostly sunny. Highs in the upper 50s. Northwest winds 5 to 15 miles an hour. Tonight, clear. Widespread frost overnight. Lows in the lower 30s. North winds up to 10 miles an hour. Monday, sunny. Widespread frost in the morning. Highs in the mid-60s. South winds up to 10 miles an hour. Monday night, not as cool. Partly cloudy in the evening, then mostly cloudy with rain showers likely overnight. Lows in the upper 40s. Southeast winds 5 to 15 miles an hour with gusts to around 30 miles an hour. Chance of showers 70%. Tuesday and Tuesday night, breezy. Mostly clear. Highs around 70. Lows in the mid-40s. Wednesday, sunny. Highs in the upper 60s. Wednesday night, mostly clear. Lows in the mid-40s. Thursday, mostly sunny. Highs in the mid-70s. Thursday night, mostly cloudy in the evening, then partly cloudy with chance of rain showers overnight. Lows in the mid-50s. Chance of showers 30%. Friday, mostly sunny. Highs in the lower 80s. Friday night, partly cloudy. Lows in the mid-50s. Saturday, mostly sunny. Highs around 80. Again, the forecast for central Minnesota, from St. Cloud to the northwest Twin Cities suburbs for today, mostly sunny. Highs in the upper 50s. Northwest winds 5 to 15 miles an hour. At 9 a.m., in Buffalo, it was partly sunny. The temperature was 48 degrees, the dew point was 30, and the relative humidity was 49%. The wind was north at 10 miles an hour. The pressure was 30.12 inches and steady. In Maple Lake, it was mostly sunny, it was 4 degrees Celsius. The wind was north at 10 miles an hour, the pressure was 30.14 inches, and steady. Elsewhere across central Minnesota, temperatures were between 46 and 50 degrees. It was mostly sunny at Little Falls and Wilmer. It was partly sunny at the Twin Cities, St. Cloud, Anoka, and Litchfield. It was cloudy at Crystal, at Princeton. Around the state, it was sunny, with a temperature of 51 at Mankato, and 43 at Brainerd. At Rochester, it was mostly sunny, with a temperature of 49. It was cloudy, with a temperature of 39 at Duluth, and 36 at International Falls. Once again at 9 a.m., in Buffalo, it was 48 degrees under partly sunny skies. In Maple Lake, it was mostly sunny, it was 4 degrees Celsius. The wind was north at 10 miles an hour, the pressure was 30.14 inches, and steady. The St. Cloud, Minnesota climate summary for yesterday, May 9, 2026. Yesterday's high temperature of 60 degrees occurred at 4:54 p.m. The record high is 91 degrees, which was set in 1928. Yesterday's low temperature of 42 degrees occurred at 11:57 p.m. The record low is 21 degrees, which was set in 1945.
0.02 inches of precipitation fell yesterday. No snow fell yesterday. The normal high temperature for today is 66 degrees, and the normal low is 42. The record high for today is 92, which occurred in 1911, and the record low is 20, which occurred in 1945. Sunrise today is at 5:52 a.m., and sunset is at 8:35 p.m. This is Weather Radio Station WNG676 Clearwater, broadcasting on a frequency of 162.50 MHz. 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The current time is 9:21 a.m. Central Daylight Time. Now here is the hazardous weather outlook for portions of central and southern Minnesota and west central Wisconsin for today and tonight. Frost possible this morning. And now the extended outlook for the period Monday through Saturday. Areas of frost and a freeze are possible Monday morning. Spotter information statement. Skywarn spotter activation will not be needed. Now the forecast for central Minnesota, from St. Cloud to the northwest Twin Cities suburbs. Today, mostly sunny. Highs in the upper 50s. Northwest winds 5 to 15 miles an hour. Tonight, clear. Widespread frost overnight. Lows in the lower 30s. North winds up to 10 miles an hour. Monday, sunny. Widespread frost in the morning. Highs in the mid-60s. South winds up to 10 miles an hour. Monday night, not as cool. Partly cloudy in the evening, then mostly cloudy with rain showers likely overnight. Lows in the upper 40s. Southeast winds 5 to 15 miles an hour with gusts to around 30 miles an hour. Chance of showers 70%. Tuesday and Tuesday night, breezy. Mostly clear. Highs around 70. Lows in the mid-40s. Wednesday, sunny. Highs in the upper 60s. Wednesday night, mostly clear. Lows in the mid-40s. Thursday, mostly sunny. Highs in the mid-70s. Thursday night, mostly cloudy in the evening, then partly cloudy with chance of rain showers overnight. Lows in the mid-50s. Chance of showers 30%. Friday, mostly sunny. Highs in the lower 80s. Friday night, partly cloudy. Lows in the mid-50s. Saturday, mostly sunny. Highs around 80. Again, the forecast for central Minnesota, from St. Cloud to the northwest Twin Cities suburbs for today, mostly sunny. Highs in the upper 50s. Northwest winds 5 to 15 miles an hour. At 9 a.m., in Buffalo, it was partly sunny. The temperature was 48 degrees, the dew point was 30, and the relative humidity was 49%. The wind was north at 10 miles an hour. The pressure was 30.12 inches and steady. In Maple Lake, it was mostly sunny. It was degrees, or degrees Celsius. The wind was north at 10 miles an hour. The pressure was 30.14 inches and steady. Elsewhere across central Minnesota, temperatures were between 46 and 50 degrees. It was mostly sunny at Little Falls and Wilmer. It was partly sunny at the Twin Cities, St. Cloud, Anoka, and Litchfield. It was cloudy at Crystal, at Princeton. Around the state, it was sunny, with a temperature of 51 at Mankato, and 43 at Brainerd. At Rochester, it was mostly sunny, with a temperature of 49. It was cloudy, with a temperature of 39 at Duluth, and 36 at International Falls. Once again at 9 a.m., in Buffalo, it was 48 degrees under partly sunny skies. In Maple Lake, it was mostly sunny. It was degrees, 4 degrees Celsius. The wind was north at 10 miles an hour. The pressure was 30.14 inches, and steady.
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The current time is 9:26 a.m. Central Daylight Time. Now here is the hazardous weather outlook for portions of central and southern Minnesota and west central Wisconsin for today and tonight. Frost possible this morning. And now the extended outlook for the period Monday through Saturday. Areas of frost and a freeze are possible Monday morning. Spotter information statement. Skywarn spotter activation will not be needed. Now the forecast for central Minnesota. From St. Cloud to the northwest Twin Cities suburbs. Today, mostly sunny. Highs in the upper 50s. Northwest winds 5 to 15 miles an hour. Tonight, clear. Widespread frost overnight. Lows in the lower 30s. North winds up to 10 miles an hour. Monday, sunny. Widespread frost in the morning. Highs in the mid-60s. South winds up to 10 miles an hour. Monday night, not as cool. Partly cloudy in the evening, then mostly cloudy with rain showers likely overnight. Lows in the upper 40s. Southeast winds 5 to 15 miles an hour with gusts to around 30 miles an hour. Chance of showers 70%. Tuesday and Tuesday night, breezy. Mostly clear. Highs around 70. Lows in the mid-40s. Wednesday, sunny. Highs in the upper 60s. Wednesday night, mostly clear. Lows in the mid-40s. Thursday, mostly sunny. Highs in the mid-70s. Thursday night, mostly cloudy in the evening, then partly cloudy with chance of rain showers overnight. Lows in the mid-50s. Chance of showers 30%. Friday, mostly sunny. Highs in the lower 80s. Friday night, partly cloudy. Lows in the mid-50s. Saturday, mostly sunny. Highs around 80. Again, the forecast for central Minnesota, from St. Cloud to the northwest Twin Cities suburbs for today, mostly sunny. Highs in the upper 50s. Northwest winds 5 to 15 miles an hour. At 9 a.m., in Buffalo, it was partly sunny. The temperature was 48 degrees, the dew point was 30, and the relative humidity was 49%. The wind was north at 10 miles an hour. The pressure was 30.12 inches and steady. In Maple Lake, it was mostly sunny, it was degrees, 4 degrees Celsius. The wind was north at 10 miles an hour, the pressure was 30.14 inches, and steady. Elsewhere across central Minnesota, temperatures were between 46 and 50 degrees. It was mostly sunny at Little Falls and Wilmer. It was partly sunny at the Twin Cities, St. Cloud, Anoka, and Litchfield. It was cloudy at Crystal and Princeton. Around the state, it was sunny, with a temperature of 51 at Mankato, and 43 at Brainerd. At Rochester, it was mostly sunny, with a temperature of 49. It was cloudy, with a temperature of 39 at Duluth, and 36 at International Falls. Once again at 9 a.m., in Buffalo, it was 48 degrees under partly sunny skies. In Maple Lake, it was mostly sunny, it was degrees, 4 degrees Celsius. The wind was north at 10 miles an hour, the pressure was 30.14 inches, and steady. The St. Cloud, Minnesota climate summary for yesterday, May 9, 2026. Yesterday's high temperature of 60 degrees occurred at 4:54 p.m. The record high is 91 degrees, which was set in 1928. Yesterday's low temperature of 42 degrees occurred at 11:57 p.m. The record low is 21 degrees, which was set in 1945. 0.02 inches of precipitation fell yesterday.
no snow fell yesterday. The normal high temperature for today is 66 degrees, and the normal low is 42. The record high for today is 92, which occurred in 1911, and the record low is 20, which occurred in 1945. Sunrise today is at 5:52 a.m., and sunset is at 8:35 p.m. This is Weather Radio Station WNG676 Clearwater, broadcasting on a frequency of 162.50 MHz. 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The current time is 9:31 a.m. Central Daylight Time. Now here is the hazardous weather outlook for portions of central and southern Minnesota and west central Wisconsin. For today and tonight, frost possible this morning. And now the extended outlook for the period Monday through Saturday. Areas of frost and a freeze are possible Monday morning. Spotter information statement. Skywarn spotter activation will not be needed. Now the forecast for central Minnesota, from St. Cloud to the northwest Twin Cities suburbs. Today, mostly sunny. Highs in the upper 50s. Northwest winds 5 to 15 miles an hour. Tonight, clear. Widespread frost overnight. Lows in the lower 30s. North winds up to 10 miles an hour. Monday, sunny. Widespread frost in the morning. Highs in the mid-60s. South winds up to 10 miles an hour. Monday night, not as cool. Partly cloudy in the evening, then mostly cloudy with rain showers likely overnight. Lows in the upper 40s. Southeast winds 5 to 15 miles an hour with gusts to around 30 miles an hour. Chance of showers 70%. Tuesday and Tuesday night, breezy. Mostly clear. Highs around 70. Lows in the mid-40s. Wednesday, sunny. Highs in the upper 60s. Wednesday night, mostly clear. Lows in the mid-40s. Thursday, mostly sunny. Highs in the mid-70s. Thursday night, mostly cloudy in the evening, then partly cloudy with chance of rain showers overnight. Lows in the mid-50s. Chance of showers 30%. Friday, mostly sunny. Highs in the lower 80s. Friday night, partly cloudy. Lows in the mid-50s. Saturday, mostly sunny. Highs around 80. Again, the forecast for central Minnesota, from St. Cloud to the northwest Twin Cities suburbs for today, mostly sunny. Highs in the upper 50s. Northwest winds 5 to 15 miles an hour. At 9 a.m., in Buffalo, it was partly sunny. The temperature was 48 degrees, the dew point was 30, and the relative humidity was 49%. The wind was north at 10 miles an hour. The pressure was 30.12 inches and steady. In Maple Lake, it was mostly sunny. It was 4 degrees Celsius. The wind was north at 10 miles an hour. The pressure was 30.14 inches and steady. Elsewhere across central Minnesota, temperatures were between 46 and 50 degrees. It was mostly sunny at Little Falls and Wilmer. It was partly sunny at the Twin Cities, St. Cloud, Anoka, and Litchfield. It was cloudy at Crystal, at Princeton. Around the state, it was sunny, with a temperature of 51 at Mankato, and 43 at Brainerd. At Rochester, it was mostly sunny, with a temperature of 49. It was cloudy, with a temperature of 39 at Duluth, and 36 at International Falls. Once again at 9 a.m., in Buffalo, it was 48 degrees under partly sunny skies. In Maple Lake, it was mostly sunny. It was 4 degrees Celsius. The wind was north at 10 miles an hour. The pressure was 30.14 inches and steady.
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The current time is 9:35 a.m. Central Daylight Time. Now here is the hazardous weather outlook for portions of central and southern Minnesota and west central Wisconsin. For today and tonight, frost possible this morning. And now the extended outlook for the period Monday through Saturday. Areas of frost and a freeze are possible Monday morning. Spotter information statement, Skywarn spotter activation will not be needed. Now the forecast for central Minnesota. From St. Cloud to the northwest Twin Cities suburbs. Today, mostly sunny. Highs in the upper 50s. Northwest winds 5 to 15 miles an hour. Tonight, clear. Widespread frost overnight. Lows in the lower 30s. North winds up to 10 miles an hour. Monday, sunny. Widespread frost in the morning. Highs in the mid-60s. South winds up to 10 miles an hour. Monday night, not as cool. Partly cloudy in the evening, then mostly cloudy with rain showers likely overnight. Lows in the upper 40s. Southeast winds 5 to 15 miles an hour with gusts to around 30 miles an hour. Chance of showers 70%. Tuesday and Tuesday night, breezy. Mostly clear. Highs around 70. Lows in the mid-40s. Wednesday, sunny. Highs in the upper 60s. Wednesday night, mostly clear. Lows in the mid-40s. Thursday, mostly sunny. Highs in the mid-70s. Thursday night, mostly cloudy in the evening, then partly cloudy with chance of rain showers overnight. Lows in the mid-50s. Chance of showers 30%. Friday, mostly sunny. Highs in the lower 80s. Friday night, partly cloudy. Lows in the mid-50s. Saturday, mostly sunny. Highs around 80. Again, the forecast for central Minnesota, from St. Cloud to the northwest Twin Cities suburbs for today, mostly sunny. Highs in the upper 50s. Northwest winds 5 to 15 miles an hour. At 9 a.m. in Buffalo, it was partly sunny. The temperature was 48 degrees, the dew point was 30, and the relative humidity was 49%. The wind was north at 10 miles an hour. The pressure was 30.12 inches and steady. In Maple Lake, it was mostly sunny. It was degrees, 4 degrees Celsius. The wind was north at 10 miles an hour. The pressure was 30.14 inches and steady. Elsewhere across central Minnesota, temperatures were between 46 and 50 degrees. It was mostly sunny at Little Falls and Wilmer. It was partly sunny at the Twin Cities, St. Cloud, Anoka, and Litchfield. It was cloudy at Crystal and Princeton. Around the state, it was sunny, with a temperature of 51 at Mankato, and 43 at Brainerd. At Rochester, it was mostly sunny, with a temperature of 49. It was cloudy, with a temperature of 39 at Duluth, and 36 at International Falls. Once again at 9 a.m., in Buffalo, it was 48 degrees under partly sunny skies. In Maple Lake, it was mostly sunny, it was degrees, 4 degrees Celsius. The wind was north at 10 miles an hour. The pressure was 30.14 inches and steady. The St. Cloud, Minnesota climate summary for yesterday, May 9, 2026. Yesterday's high temperature of 60 degrees occurred at 4:54 p.m. The record high is 91 degrees, which was set in 1928. Yesterday's low temperature of 42 degrees occurred at 11:57 p.m. The record low is 21 degrees, which was set in 1945. 0.02 inches of precipitation fell yesterday.
No snow fell yesterday. The normal high temperature for today is 66 degrees, and the normal low is 42. The record high for today is 92, which occurred in 1911, and the record low is 20, which occurred in 1945. Sunrise today is at 5:52 a.m., and sunset is at 8:35 p.m. This is Weather Radio Station WNG676 Clearwater, broadcasting on a frequency of 162.50 MHz. 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The current time is 9:41 a.m. Central Daylight Time. Now here is the hazardous weather outlook for portions of central and southern Minnesota and west central Wisconsin. For today and tonight, frost possible this morning. And now the extended outlook for the period Monday through Saturday. Areas of frost and a freeze are possible Monday morning. Spotter information statement. Skywarn spotter activation will not be needed. Now the forecast for central Minnesota, from St. Cloud to the northwest Twin Cities suburbs. Today, mostly sunny. Highs in the upper 50s. Northwest winds 5 to 15 miles an hour. Tonight, clear. Widespread frost overnight. Lows in the lower 30s. North winds up to 10 miles an hour. Monday, sunny. Widespread frost in the morning. Highs in the mid-60s. South winds up to 10 miles an hour. Monday night, not as cool. Partly cloudy in the evening, then mostly cloudy with rain showers likely overnight. Lows in the upper 40s. Southeast winds 5 to 15 miles an hour with gusts to around 30 miles an hour. Chance of showers 70%. Tuesday and Tuesday night, breezy. Mostly clear. Highs around 70. Lows in the mid-40s. Wednesday, sunny. Highs in the upper 60s. Wednesday night, mostly clear. Lows in the mid-40s. Thursday, mostly sunny. Highs in the mid-70s. Thursday night, mostly cloudy in the evening, then partly cloudy with chance of rain showers overnight. Lows in the mid-50s. Chance of showers 30%. Friday, mostly sunny. Highs in the lower 80s. Friday night, partly cloudy. Lows in the mid-50s. Saturday, mostly sunny. Highs around 80. Again, the forecast for central Minnesota, from St. Cloud to the northwest Twin Cities suburbs for today, mostly sunny. Highs in the upper 50s. Northwest winds 5 to 15 miles an hour. At 9 a.m., in Buffalo, it was partly sunny. The temperature was 48 degrees, the dew point was 30, and the relative humidity was 49%. The wind was north at 10 miles an hour. The pressure was 30.12 inches and steady. In Maple Lake, it was mostly sunny. It was 4 degrees Celsius. The wind was north at 10 miles an hour. The pressure was 30.14 inches and steady. Elsewhere across central Minnesota, temperatures were between 46 and 50 degrees. It was mostly sunny at Little Falls and Wilmer. It was partly sunny at the Twin Cities, St. Cloud, Anoka, and Litchfield. It was cloudy at Crystal, at Princeton. Around the state, it was sunny, with a temperature of 51 at Mankato, and 43 at Brainerd. At Rochester, it was mostly sunny, with a temperature of 49. It was cloudy, with a temperature of 39 at Duluth, and 36 at International Falls. Once again at 9 a.m., in Buffalo, it was 48 degrees under partly sunny skies. In Maple Lake, it was mostly sunny, it was 4 degrees Celsius. The wind was north at 10 miles an hour, the pressure was 30.14 inches, and steady. 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
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The current time is 9:45 a.m. Central Daylight Time. Now here is the hazardous weather outlook for portions of central and southern Minnesota and west central Wisconsin. For today and tonight, frost possible this morning. And now the extended outlook for the period Monday through Saturday. Areas of frost and a freeze are possible Monday morning. Spotter information statement. Skywarn spotter activation will not be needed. Now the forecast for central Minnesota, from St. Cloud to the northwest Twin Cities suburbs. Today, mostly sunny. Highs in the upper 50s. Northwest winds 5 to 15 miles an hour. Tonight, clear. Widespread frost overnight. Lows in the lower 30s. North winds up to 10 miles an hour. Monday, sunny. Widespread frost in the morning. Highs in the mid-60s. South winds up to 10 miles an hour. Monday night, not as cool. Partly cloudy in the evening, then mostly cloudy with rain showers likely overnight. Lows in the upper 40s. Southeast winds 5 to 15 miles an hour with gusts to around 30 miles an hour. Chance of showers 70%. Tuesday and Tuesday night, breezy. Mostly clear. Highs around 70. Lows in the mid-40s. Wednesday, sunny. Highs in the upper 60s. Wednesday night, mostly clear. Lows in the mid-40s. Thursday, mostly sunny. Highs in the mid-70s. Thursday night, mostly cloudy in the evening, then partly cloudy with chance of rain showers overnight. Lows in the mid-50s. Chance of showers 30%. Friday, mostly sunny. Highs in the lower 80s. Friday night, partly cloudy. Lows in the mid-50s. Saturday, mostly sunny. Highs around 80. Again, the forecast for central Minnesota, from St. Cloud to the northwest Twin Cities suburbs for today, mostly sunny. Highs in the upper 50s. Northwest winds 5 to 15 miles an hour. At 9 a.m., in Buffalo, it was partly sunny. The temperature was 48 degrees, the dew point was 30, and the relative humidity was 49%. The wind was north at 10 miles an hour. The pressure was 30.12 inches and steady. In Maple Lake, it was mostly sunny. It was 4 degrees Celsius. The wind was north at 10 miles an hour. The pressure was 30.14 inches and steady. Elsewhere across central Minnesota, temperatures were between 46 and 50 degrees. It was mostly sunny at Little Falls and Wilmer. It was partly sunny at the Twin Cities, St. Cloud, Anoka, and Litchfield. It was cloudy at Crystal and Princeton. Around the state, it was sunny, with a temperature of 51 at Mankato and 43 at Brainerd. At Rochester, it was mostly sunny, with a temperature of 49. It was cloudy, with a temperature of 39 at Duluth and 36 at International Falls. Once again at 9 a.m., in Buffalo, it was 48 degrees under partly sunny skies. In Maple Lake, it was mostly sunny. It was 4 degrees Celsius. The wind was north at 10 miles an hour. The pressure was 30.14 inches and steady. 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The St. Cloud, Minnesota climate summary for yesterday, May 9, 2026. Yesterday's high temperature of 60 degrees occurred at 4:54 p.m. The record high is 91 degrees, which was set in 1928.
Yesterday's low temperature of 42 degrees occurred at 11:57 p.m. The record low is 21 degrees, which was set in 1945. 0.02 inches of precipitation fell yesterday. No snow fell yesterday. The normal high temperature for today is 66 degrees, and the normal low is 42. The record high for today is 92, which occurred in 1911, and the record low is 20, which occurred in 1945. Sunrise today is at 5:52 a.m., and sunset is at 8:35 p.m. The current time is 9:51 a.m. Central Daylight Time. Now here is the hazardous weather outlook for portions of central and southern Minnesota and west central Wisconsin. For today and tonight, frost possible this morning. And now the extended outlook for the period Monday through Saturday. Areas of frost and a freeze are possible Monday morning. Spotter information statement, Skywarn spotter activation will not be needed. Now the forecast for central Minnesota, from St. Cloud to the northwest Twin Cities suburbs. Today, mostly sunny. Highs in the upper 50s. Northwest winds 5 to 15 miles an hour. Tonight, clear. Widespread frost overnight. Lows in the lower 30s. North winds up to 10 miles an hour. Monday, sunny. Widespread frost in the morning. Highs in the mid-60s. South winds up to 10 miles an hour. Monday night, not as cool. Partly cloudy in the evening, then mostly cloudy with rain showers likely overnight. Lows in the upper 40s. Southeast winds 5 to 15 miles an hour with gusts to around 30 miles an hour. Chance of showers 70%. Tuesday and Tuesday night, breezy. Mostly clear. Highs around 70. Lows in the mid-40s. Wednesday, sunny. Highs in the upper 60s. Wednesday night, mostly clear. Lows in the mid-40s. Thursday, mostly sunny. Highs in the mid-70s. Thursday night, mostly cloudy in the evening, then partly cloudy with chance of rain showers overnight. Lows in the mid-50s. Chance of showers 30%. Friday, mostly sunny. Highs in the lower 80s. Friday night, partly cloudy. Lows in the mid-50s. Saturday, mostly sunny. Highs around 80. Again, the forecast for central Minnesota, from St. Cloud to the northwest Twin Cities suburbs for today, mostly sunny. Highs in the upper 50s. Northwest winds 5 to 15 miles an hour. At 9 a.m., in Buffalo, it was partly sunny. The temperature was 48 degrees, the dew point was 30, and the relative humidity was 49%. The wind was north at 10 miles an hour. The pressure was 30.12 inches and steady. In Maple Lake, it was mostly sunny, it was degrees, 4 degrees Celsius. The wind was north at 10 miles an hour, the pressure was 30.14 inches, and steady. Elsewhere across central Minnesota, temperatures were between 46 and 50 degrees. It was mostly sunny at Little Falls and Wilmer. It was partly sunny at the Twin Cities, St. Cloud, Anoka, and Litchfield. It was cloudy at Crystal and Princeton. Around the state, it was sunny, with a temperature of 51 at Mankato and 43 at Brainerd. At Rochester, it was mostly sunny, with a temperature of 49. It was cloudy, with a temperature of 39 at Duluth, and 36 at International Falls. Once again at 9 a.m., in Buffalo, it was 48 degrees under partly sunny skies. In Maple Lake, it was mostly sunny, it was degrees, 4 degrees Celsius. The wind was north at 10 miles an hour, the pressure was 30.14 inches, and steady. 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
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The current time is 9:55 a.m. Central Daylight Time. Now here is the hazardous weather outlook for portions of central and southern Minnesota and west central Wisconsin. For today and tonight, frost possible this morning. And now the extended outlook for the period Monday through Saturday. Areas of frost and a freeze are possible Monday morning. Spotter information statement. Sky warns spotter activation will not be needed. Now the forecast for central Minnesota, from St. Cloud to the northwest Twin Cities suburbs. Today, mostly sunny. Highs in the upper 50s. Northwest winds 5 to 15 miles an hour. Tonight, clear. Widespread frost overnight. Lows in the lower 30s. North winds up to 10 miles an hour. Monday, sunny. Widespread frost in the morning. Highs in the mid 60s. South winds up to 10 miles an hour. Monday night, not as cool. Partly cloudy in the evening, then mostly cloudy with rain showers likely overnight. Lows in the upper 40s. Southeast winds 5 to 15 miles an hour with gusts to around 30 miles an hour. Chance of showers 70%. Tuesday and Tuesday night, breezy. Mostly clear. Highs around 70. Lows in the mid 40s. Wednesday, sunny. Highs in the upper 60s. Wednesday night, mostly clear. Lows in the mid-40s. Thursday, mostly sunny. Highs in the mid-70s. Thursday night, mostly cloudy in the evening, then partly cloudy with chance of rain showers overnight. Lows in the mid-50s. Chance of showers 30%. Friday, mostly sunny. Highs in the lower 80s. Friday night, partly cloudy. Lows in the mid-50s. Saturday, mostly sunny. Highs around 80. Again, the forecast for central Minnesota, from St. Cloud to the northwest Twin Cities suburbs for today, mostly sunny. Highs in the upper 50s. Northwest winds 5 to 15 miles an hour. At 9 a.m., in Buffalo, it was partly sunny. The temperature was 48 degrees. The dew point was 30, and the relative humidity was 49%. The wind was north at 10 miles an hour. The pressure was 30.12 inches and steady. In Maple Lake, it was mostly sunny. It was 4 degrees Celsius. The wind was north at 10 miles an hour. The pressure was 30.14 inches and steady. Elsewhere across central Minnesota, temperatures were between 46 and 50 degrees. It was mostly sunny at Little Falls and Wilmer. It was partly sunny at the Twin Cities, St. Cloud, Anoka, and Litchfield. It was cloudy at Crystal and Princeton. Around the state, it was sunny with a temperature of 51 at Mankato and 43 at Brainerd. At Rochester, it was mostly sunny with a temperature of 49. It was cloudy, with a temperature of 39 at Duluth, and 36 at International Falls. Once again at 9 a.m., in Buffalo, it was 48 degrees under partly sunny skies. In Maple Lake, it was mostly sunny, it was 4 degrees Celsius. The wind was north at 10 miles an hour, the pressure was 30.14 inches, and steady. 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The current time is 10 a.m. Central Daylight Time. Now here is the hazardous weather outlook for portions of central and southern Minnesota and west central Wisconsin. For today and tonight, frost possible this morning. And now the extended outlook for the period Monday through Saturday.
Areas of frost and a freeze are possible Monday morning. Spotter information statement. Skywarn spotter activation will not be needed. Now the forecast for central Minnesota, from St. Cloud to the northwest Twin Cities suburbs. Today, mostly sunny. Highs in the upper 50s. Northwest winds 5 to 15 miles an hour. Tonight, clear. Widespread frost overnight. Lows in the lower 30s. North winds up to 10 miles an hour. Monday, sunny. Widespread frost in the morning. Highs in the mid-60s. South winds up to 10 miles an hour. Monday night, not as cool. Partly cloudy in the evening, then mostly cloudy with rain showers likely overnight. Lows in the upper 40s. Southeast winds 5 to 15 miles an hour with gusts to around 30 miles an hour. Chance of showers 70%. Tuesday and Tuesday night, breezy. Mostly clear. Highs around 70. Lows in the mid-40s. Wednesday, sunny. Highs in the upper 60s. Wednesday night, mostly clear. Lows in the mid-40s. Thursday, mostly sunny. Highs in the mid-70s. Thursday night, mostly cloudy in the evening, then partly cloudy with chance of rain showers overnight. Lows in the mid-50s. Chance of showers 30%. Friday, mostly sunny. Highs in the lower 80s. Friday night, partly cloudy. Lows in the mid-50s. Saturday, mostly sunny. Highs around 80. Again, the forecast for central Minnesota, from St. Cloud to the northwest Twin Cities suburbs for today, mostly sunny. Highs in the upper 50s. Northwest winds 5 to 15 miles an hour. Now the forecast for central Minnesota, from St. Cloud to the northwest Twin Cities suburbs. This afternoon, sunny. Highs in the upper 50s. Northwest winds 10 to 15 miles an hour. Tonight, clear. Widespread frost overnight. Lows in the lower 30s. Northwest winds 5 to 15 miles an hour, shifting to the northeast up to 5 miles an hour overnight. Monday, sunny. Widespread frost in the morning. Highs in the mid-60s. Southeast winds up to 10 miles an hour. Monday night, not as cool. Partly cloudy in the evening, then mostly cloudy with rain showers likely overnight. Lows in the upper 40s. Southeast winds 5 to 15 miles an hour with gusts to around 30 miles an hour. Chance of showers 70%. Tuesday and Tuesday night, breezy. Mostly clear. Highs around 70. Lows in the mid-40s. Wednesday, sunny. Highs in the upper 60s. Wednesday night, mostly clear. Lows in the mid-40s. Thursday, mostly sunny. Highs in the mid-70s. Thursday night, mostly cloudy in the evening, then partly cloudy with chance of rain showers overnight. Lows in the mid-50s. Chance of showers 30%. Friday, mostly sunny. Highs in the lower 80s. Friday night, partly cloudy. Lows in the mid-50s. Saturday, mostly sunny. Highs around 80. Again, the forecast for central Minnesota, from St. Cloud to the northwest Twin Cities suburbs for this afternoon, sunny. Highs in the upper 50s. Northwest winds 10 to 15 miles an hour. 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The current time is 10:05 a.m. Central Daylight Time. Now here is the hazardous weather outlook for portions of central and southern Minnesota and west central Wisconsin. For today and tonight,
frost possible this morning. And now the extended outlook for the period Monday through Saturday. Areas of frost and the freeze are possible Monday morning.

Spotter information statement. Skywarn spotter activation will not be needed. Now the forecast for central Minnesota, from St. Cloud to the northwest Twin Cities suburbs. This afternoon, sunny. Highs in the upper 50s. Northwest winds 10 to 15 miles an hour. Tonight, clear. Widespread frost overnight. Lows in the lower 30s. Northwest winds 5 to 15 miles an hour, shifting to the northeast up to 5 miles an hour overnight. Monday, sunny. Widespread frost in the morning. Highs in the mid-60s. Southeast winds up to 10 miles an hour. Monday night, not as cool. Partly cloudy in the evening, then mostly cloudy with rain showers likely overnight. Lows in the upper 40s. Southeast winds 5 to 15 miles an hour with gusts to around 30 miles an hour. Chance of showers 70%. Tuesday and Tuesday night, breezy. Mostly clear. Highs around 70. Lows in the mid-40s. Wednesday, sunny. Highs in the upper 60s. Wednesday night, mostly clear. Lows in the mid-40s. Thursday, mostly sunny. Highs in the mid-70s. Thursday night, mostly cloudy in the evening, then partly cloudy with chance of rain showers overnight. Lows in the mid-50s. Chance of showers 30%. Friday, mostly sunny. Highs in the lower 80s. Friday night, partly cloudy. Lows in the mid-50s. Saturday, mostly sunny. Highs around 80. Again, the forecast for central Minnesota, from St. Cloud to the northwest Twin Cities suburbs for this afternoon, sunny. Highs in the upper 50s. Northwest winds 10 to 15 miles an hour. 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The current time is 10:08 a.m. Central Daylight Time. Now here is the hazardous weather outlook for portions of central and southern Minnesota and west central Wisconsin. For today and tonight. Frost possible this morning. And now the extended outlook for the period Monday through Saturday. Areas of frost and a freeze are possible Monday morning. Spotter information statement. Skywarn spotter activation will not be needed. Now the forecast for central Minnesota, from St. Cloud to the northwest Twin Cities suburbs. This afternoon, sunny. Highs in the upper 50s. Northwest winds 10 to 15 miles an hour. Tonight, clear. Widespread frost overnight. Lows in the lower 30s. Northwest winds 5 to 15 miles an hour, shifting to the northeast up to 5 miles an hour overnight. Monday, sunny. Widespread frost in the morning. Highs in the mid-60s. Southeast winds up to 10 miles an hour. Monday night, not as cool. Partly cloudy in the evening, then mostly cloudy with rain showers likely overnight. Lows in the upper 40s. Southeast winds 5 to 15 miles an hour with gusts to around 30 miles an hour. Chance of showers 70%. Tuesday and Tuesday night, breezy. Mostly clear. Highs around 70. Lows in the mid-40s. Wednesday, sunny. Highs in the upper 60s. Wednesday night, mostly clear. Lows in the mid-40s. Thursday, mostly sunny. Highs in the mid-70s. Thursday night, mostly cloudy in the evening, then partly cloudy with chance of rain showers overnight. Lows in the mid-50s. Chance of showers 30%. Friday, mostly sunny. Highs in the lower 80s. Friday night, partly cloudy. Lows in the mid-50s. Saturday, mostly sunny. Highs around

11 a.m. Central Daylight Time. Now here is the hazardous weather outlook for portions of central and southern Minnesota and west central Wisconsin for today and tonight. Frost possible this morning. And now the extended outlook for the period Monday through Saturday. Areas of frost and a freeze are possible Monday morning. Spotter information statement. Skywarn spotter activation will not be needed. Now the forecast for central Minnesota, from St. Cloud to the northwest Twin Cities suburbs. This afternoon, sunny. Highs in the upper 50s. Northwest winds 10 to 15 miles an hour. Tonight, clear. Widespread frost overnight. Lows in the lower 30s. Northwest winds 5 to 15 miles an hour, shifting to the northeast up to 5 miles an hour overnight. Monday, sunny. Widespread frost in the morning. Highs in the mid-60s. Southeast winds up to 10 miles an hour. Monday night, not as cool. Partly cloudy in the evening, then mostly cloudy with rain showers likely overnight. Lows in the upper 40s. Southeast winds 5 to 15 miles an hour with gusts to around 30 miles an hour. Chance of showers 70%. Tuesday and Tuesday night, breezy. Mostly clear. Highs around 70. Lows in the mid-40s. Wednesday, sunny. Highs in the upper 60s. Wednesday night, mostly clear. Lows in the mid-40s. Thursday, mostly sunny. Highs in the mid-70s. Thursday night, mostly cloudy in the evening, then partly cloudy with chance of rain showers overnight. Lows in the mid-50s. Chance of showers 30%. Friday, mostly sunny. Highs in the lower 80s. Friday night, partly cloudy. Lows in the mid-50s. Saturday, mostly sunny. Highs around 80. Again, the forecast for central Minnesota, from St. Cloud to the northwest Twin Cities suburbs for this afternoon, sunny. Highs in the upper 50s. Northwest winds 10 to 15 miles an hour. 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The current time is 10:14 a.m. Central Daylight Time. Now here is the hazardous weather outlook for portions of central and southern Minnesota and west central Wisconsin for today and tonight. Frost possible this morning. And now the extended outlook for the period Monday through Saturday. Areas of frost and a freeze are possible Monday morning. Spotter information statement. Skywarn spotter activation will not be needed. Now the forecast for central Minnesota, from St. Cloud to the northwest Twin Cities suburbs. This afternoon, sunny. Highs in the upper 50s. Northwest winds 10 to 15 miles an hour. Tonight, clear. Widespread frost overnight. Lows in the lower 30s. Northwest winds 5 to 15 miles an hour, shifting to the northeast up to 5 miles an hour overnight. Monday, sunny. Widespread frost in the morning. Highs in the mid-60s. Southeast winds up to 10 miles an hour. Monday night, not as cool. Partly cloudy in the evening, then mostly cloudy with rain showers likely overnight. Lows in the upper 40s. Southeast winds 5 to 15 miles an hour with gusts to around 30 miles an hour. Chance of showers 70%. Tuesday and Tuesday night, breezy. Mostly clear. Highs around 70. Lows in the mid-40s. Wednesday, sunny. Highs in the upper 60s. Wednesday night, mostly clear. Lows in the mid-40s. Thursday, mostly sunny. Highs in the mid-70s. Thursday night,
mostly cloudy in the evening.

partly cloudy with chance of rain showers overnight. Lows in the mid-50s. Chance of showers 30%. Friday, mostly sunny. Highs in the lower 80s. Friday night, partly cloudy. Lows in the mid-50s. Saturday, mostly sunny. Highs around 80. Again, the forecast for central Minnesota, from St. Cloud to the northwest Twin Cities suburbs for this afternoon, sunny. Highs in the upper 50s. Northwest winds 10 to 15 miles an hour. At 10 a.m., in Buffalo, it was partly sunny. The temperature was 50 degrees, the dew point was 30, and the relative humidity was 46%. The wind was north at 13 miles an hour. The pressure was 30.13 inches and rising. In Maple Lake, it was partly sunny, it was degrees, or degrees Celsius. The wind was north at 14 miles an hour, the pressure was 30.15 inches, and steady. Elsewhere across central Minnesota, at Little Falls, it was sunny, with a temperature of 46. It was mostly sunny, with a temperature of 53 at the Twin Cities, 50 at St. Cloud, 52 at Anoka, 50 at Princeton, and 52 at Wilmer. At Crystal, it was partly sunny, with a temperature of 51. At Litchfield, it was cloudy, with a temperature of 52. Around the state, at Brainerd, it was sunny, with a temperature of 43. It was mostly sunny, with a temperature of 53 at Rochester, and 40 at Duluth. At Mankato, it was partly sunny, with a temperature of 53. At International Falls, it was cloudy, with a temperature of 37. Once again at 10 a.m., in Buffalo, it was 50 degrees under partly sunny skies. In Maple Lake, it was partly sunny, it was degrees, or degrees Celsius. The wind was north at 14 miles an hour, the pressure was 30.15 inches, and steady. 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The current time is 10:19 a.m. Central Daylight Time. Now here is the hazardous weather outlook for portions of central and southern Minnesota and west central Wisconsin. For today and tonight, frost possible this morning. And now the extended outlook for the period Monday through Saturday. Areas of frost and a freeze are possible Monday morning. Spotter information statement, Skywarn spotter activation will not be needed. Now the forecast for central Minnesota, from St. Cloud to the northwest Twin Cities suburbs. This afternoon, sunny. Highs in the upper 50s. Northwest winds 10 to 15 miles an hour. Tonight, clear. Widespread frost overnight. Lows in the lower 30s. Northwest winds 5 to 15 miles an hour, shifting to the northeast up to 5 miles an hour overnight. Monday, sunny. Widespread frost in the morning. Highs in the mid-60s. Southeast winds up to 10 miles an hour. Monday night, not as cool. Partly cloudy in the evening, then mostly cloudy with rain showers likely overnight. Lows in the upper 40s. Southeast winds 5 to 15 miles an hour with gusts to around 30 miles an hour. Chance of showers 70%. Tuesday and Tuesday night, breezy. Mostly clear. Highs around 70. Lows in the mid-40s. Wednesday, sunny. Highs in the upper 60s. Wednesday night, mostly clear. Lows in the mid-40s. Thursday, mostly sunny. Highs in the mid-70s. Thursday night, mostly cloudy in the evening, then partly cloudy with chance of rain showers overnight. Lows in the mid-50s. Chance of showers 30%. Friday, mostly sunny. Highs in the lower 80s. Friday night, partly cloudy.
Lows in the mid-50s. Saturday, mostly sunny. Highs around 80. Again, the forecast for central Minnesota, from St. Cloud to the northwest Twin Cities suburbs for this afternoon, sunny. Highs in the upper 50s. Northwest winds 10 to 15 miles an hour. At 10 a.m., in Buffalo, it was partly sunny. The temperature was 50 degrees, the dew point was 30, and the relative humidity was 46%. The wind was north at 13 miles an hour. The pressure was 30.13 inches and rising. In Maple Lake, it was partly sunny, it was degrees, 4 degrees Celsius. The wind was north at 14 miles an hour, the pressure was 30.15 inches, and steady. Elsewhere across central Minnesota, at Little Falls, it was sunny, with a temperature of 46. It was mostly sunny, with a temperature of 53 at the Twin Cities, 50 at St. Cloud, 52 at Anoka, 50 at Princeton, and 52 at Wilmer. At Crystal, it was partly sunny, with a temperature of 51. At Litchfield, it was cloudy, with a temperature of 52. Around the state, at Brainerd, it was sunny, with a temperature of 43. It was mostly sunny, with a temperature of 53 at Rochester, and 40 at Duluth. At Mankato, it was partly sunny, with a temperature of 53. At International Falls, it was cloudy, with a temperature of 37. Once again at 10 a.m., in Buffalo, it was 50 degrees under partly sunny skies. In Maple Lake, it was partly sunny, it was degrees, 4 degrees Celsius. The wind was north at 14 miles an hour, the pressure was 30.15 inches, and steady. 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The current time is 10:23 a.m. Central Daylight Time. Now here is the hazardous weather outlook for portions of central and southern Minnesota and west central Wisconsin. For today and tonight, frost possible this morning. And now the extended outlook for the period Monday through Saturday. Areas of frost and a freeze are possible Monday morning. Spotter information statement. Skywarn spotter activation will not be needed. Now the forecast for central Minnesota, from St. Cloud to the northwest Twin Cities suburbs. This afternoon, sunny. Highs in the upper 50s. Northwest winds 10 to 15 miles an hour. Tonight, clear. Widespread frost overnight. Lows in the lower 30s. Northwest winds 5 to 15 miles an hour, shifting to the northeast up to 5 miles an hour overnight. Monday, sunny. Widespread frost in the morning. Highs in the mid-60s. Southeast winds up to 10 miles an hour. Monday night, not as cool. Partly cloudy in the evening, then mostly cloudy with rain showers likely overnight. Lows in the upper 40s. Southeast winds 5 to 15 miles an hour with gusts to around 30 miles an hour. Chance of showers 70%. Tuesday and Tuesday night, breezy. Mostly clear. Highs around 70. Lows in the mid-40s. Wednesday, sunny. Highs in the upper 60s. Wednesday night, mostly clear. Lows in the mid-40s. Thursday, mostly sunny. Highs in the mid-70s. Thursday night, mostly cloudy in the evening, then partly cloudy with chance of rain showers overnight. Lows in the mid-50s. Chance of showers 30%. Friday, mostly sunny. Highs in the lower 80s. Friday night, partly cloudy. Lows in the mid-50s. Saturday, mostly sunny. Highs around 80. Again, the forecast for central Minnesota, from St. Cloud to the northwest Twin Cities suburbs for this afternoon, sunny.
Highs in the upper 50s. Northwest winds 10 to 15 miles an hour. At 10 a.m., in Buffalo, it was partly sunny. The temperature was 50 degrees, the dew point was 30, and the relative humidity was 46%. The wind was north at 13 miles an hour. The pressure was 30.13 inches and rising. In Maple Lake, it was partly sunny, it was degrees, 4 degrees Celsius. The wind was north at 14 miles an hour, the pressure was 30.15 inches, and steady. Elsewhere across central Minnesota, at Little Falls, it was sunny, with a temperature of 46. It was mostly sunny, with a temperature of 53 at the Twin Cities, 50 at St. Cloud, 52 at Anoka, 50 at Princeton, and 52 at Wilmer. At Crystal, it was partly sunny, with a temperature of 51. At Litchfield, it was cloudy, with a temperature of 52. Around the state, at Brainerd, it was sunny, with a temperature of 43. It was mostly sunny, with a temperature of 53 at Rochester, and 40 at Duluth. At Mankato, it was partly sunny, with a temperature of 53. At International Falls, it was cloudy, with a temperature of 37. Once again at 10 a.m., in Buffalo, it was 50 degrees under partly sunny skies. In Maple Lake, it was partly sunny, it was degrees, 4 degrees Celsius. The wind was north at 14 miles an hour, the pressure was 30.15 inches, and steady. 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The current time is 10:28 a.m. Central Daylight Time. Now here is the hazardous weather outlook for portions of central and southern Minnesota and west central Wisconsin. For today and tonight, frost possible this morning. And now the extended outlook for the period Monday through Saturday. Areas of frost and a freeze are possible Monday morning. Spotter information statement, Skywarn spotter activation will not be needed. Now the forecast for central Minnesota, from St. Cloud to the northwest Twin Cities suburbs. This afternoon, sunny. Highs in the upper 50s. Northwest winds 10 to 15 miles an hour. Tonight, clear. Widespread frost overnight. Lows in the lower 30s. Northwest winds 5 to 15 miles an hour, shifting to the northeast up to 5 miles an hour overnight. Monday, sunny. Widespread frost in the morning. Highs in the mid-60s. Southeast winds up to 10 miles an hour. Monday night, not as cool. Partly cloudy in the evening, then mostly cloudy with rain showers likely overnight. Lows in the upper 40s. Southeast winds 5 to 15 miles an hour with gusts to around 30 miles an hour. Chance of showers 70%. Tuesday and Tuesday night, breezy. Mostly clear. Highs around 70. Lows in the mid-40s. Wednesday, sunny. Highs in the upper 60s. Wednesday night, mostly clear. Lows in the mid-40s. Thursday, mostly sunny. Highs in the mid-70s. Thursday night, mostly cloudy in the evening, then partly cloudy with chance of rain showers overnight. Lows in the mid-50s. Chance of showers 30%. Friday, mostly sunny. Highs in the lower 80s. Friday night, partly cloudy. Lows in the mid-50s. Saturday, mostly sunny. Highs around 80. Again, the forecast for central Minnesota, from St. Cloud to the northwest Twin Cities suburbs for this afternoon, sunny. Highs in the upper 50s. Northwest winds 10 to 15 miles an hour. At 10 a.m., in Buffalo, it was partly sunny. The temperature was 50 degrees,
The dew point was 30, and the relative humidity was 46%. The wind was north at 13 miles an hour. The pressure was 30.13 inches and rising. In Maple Lake, it was partly sunny, it was degrees, 4 degrees Celsius. The wind was north at 14 miles an hour, the pressure was 30.15 inches, and steady. Elsewhere across central Minnesota, at Little Falls, it was sunny, with a temperature of 46. It was mostly sunny, with a temperature of 53 at the Twin Cities, 50 at St. Cloud, 52 at Anoka, 50 at Princeton, and 52 at Wilmer. At Crystal, it was partly sunny, with a temperature of 51. At Litchfield, it was cloudy, with a temperature of 52. Around the state, at Brainerd, it was sunny, with a temperature of 43. It was mostly sunny, with a temperature of 53 at Rochester, and 40 at Duluth. At Mankato, it was partly sunny, with a temperature of 53. At International Falls, it was cloudy, with a temperature of 37. Once again at 10 a.m., in Buffalo, it was 50 degrees under partly sunny skies. In Maple Lake, it was partly sunny, it was degrees, 4 degrees Celsius. The wind was north at 14 miles an hour, the pressure was 30.15 inches, and steady. 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The current time is 10:33 a.m. Central Daylight. 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Now here is the hazardous weather outlook for portions of central and southern Minnesota and west central Wisconsin. For today and tonight, frost possible this morning. And now the extended outlook for the period Monday through Saturday. Areas of frost and a freeze are possible Monday morning. Spotter information statement, Skywarn spotter activation will not be needed. Now the forecast for central Minnesota, from St. Cloud to the northwest Twin Cities suburbs. This afternoon, sunny. Highs in the upper 50s. Northwest winds 10 to 15 miles an hour. Tonight, clear. Widespread frost overnight. Lows in the lower 30s. Northwest winds 5 to 15 miles an hour, shifting to the northeast up to 5 miles an hour overnight. Monday, sunny. Widespread frost in the morning. Highs in the mid-60s. Southeast winds up to 10 miles an hour. Monday night, not as cool. Partly cloudy in the evening, then mostly cloudy with rain showers likely overnight. Lows in the upper 40s. Southeast winds 5 to 15 miles an hour with gusts to around 30 miles an hour. Chance of showers 70%. Tuesday and Tuesday night, breezy. Mostly clear. Highs around 70. Lows in the mid-40s. Wednesday, sunny. Highs in the upper 60s. Wednesday night, mostly clear. Lows in the mid-40s. Thursday, mostly sunny. Highs in the mid-70s. Thursday night, mostly cloudy in the evening, then partly cloudy with chance of rain showers overnight. Lows in the mid-50s. Chance of showers 30%. Friday, mostly sunny. Highs in the lower 80s. Friday night, partly cloudy. Lows in the mid-50s. Saturday, mostly sunny. Highs around 80. Again, the forecast for central Minnesota, from St. Cloud to the northwest Twin Cities suburbs for this afternoon, sunny. Highs in the upper 50s. Northwest winds 10 to 15 miles an hour. At 10 a.m., in Buffalo, it was partly sunny. The temperature was 50 degrees, the dew point was 30, and the relative humidity was 46%. The wind was north at 13 miles an hour. The pressure was 30.13 inches and rising.
in Maple Lake. It was partly sunny, it was 4 degrees Celsius.

The wind was north at 14 miles an hour, the pressure was 30.15 inches, and steady. Elsewhere across central Minnesota, at Little Falls, it was sunny, with a temperature of 46. It was mostly sunny, with a temperature of 53 at the Twin Cities, 50 at St. Cloud, 52 at Anoka, 50 at Princeton, and 52 at Wilmer. At Crystal, it was partly sunny, with a temperature of 51. At Litchfield, it was cloudy, with a temperature of 52. Around the state, at Brainerd, it was sunny, with a temperature of 43. It was mostly sunny, with a temperature of 53 at Rochester, and 40 at Duluth. At Mankato, it was partly sunny, with a temperature of 53. At International Falls, it was cloudy, with a temperature of 37. Once again at 10 a.m., in Buffalo, it was 50 degrees under partly sunny skies. In Maple Lake, it was partly sunny, it was degrees, 4 degrees Celsius. The wind was north at 14 miles an hour, the pressure was 30.15 inches, and steady. 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The current time is 10:37 a.m. Central Daylight Time. Now here is the hazardous weather outlook for portions of central and southern Minnesota and west central Wisconsin. For today and tonight, frost possible this morning. And now the extended outlook for the period Monday through Saturday. Areas of frost and a freeze are possible Monday morning. Spotter information statement, Skywarn spotter activation will not be needed. Now the forecast for central Minnesota, from St. Cloud to the northwest Twin Cities suburbs. This afternoon, sunny. Highs in the upper 50s. Northwest winds 10 to 15 miles an hour. Tonight, clear. Widespread frost overnight. Lows in the lower 30s. Northwest winds 5 to 15 miles an hour, shifting to the northeast up to 5 miles an hour overnight. Monday, sunny. Widespread frost in the morning. Highs in the mid-60s. Southeast winds up to 10 miles an hour. Monday night, not as cool. Partly cloudy in the evening, then mostly cloudy with rain showers likely overnight. Lows in the upper 40s. Southeast winds 5 to 15 miles an hour with gusts to around 30 miles an hour. Chance of showers 70%. Tuesday and Tuesday night, breezy. Mostly clear. Highs around 70. Lows in the mid-40s. Wednesday, sunny. Highs in the upper 60s. Wednesday night, mostly clear. Lows in the mid-40s. Thursday, mostly sunny. Highs in the mid-70s. Thursday night, mostly cloudy in the evening, then partly cloudy with chance of rain showers overnight. Lows in the mid-50s. Chance of showers 30%. Friday, mostly sunny. Highs in the lower 80s. Friday night, partly cloudy. Lows in the mid-50s. Saturday, mostly sunny. Highs around 80. Again, the forecast for central Minnesota, from St. Cloud to the northwest Twin Cities suburbs for this afternoon, sunny. Highs in the upper 50s. Northwest winds 10 to 15 miles an hour. At 10 a.m., in Buffalo, it was partly sunny. The temperature was 50 degrees, the dew point was 30, and the relative humidity was 46%. The wind was north at 13 miles an hour. The pressure was 30.13 inches and rising. In Maple Lake, it was partly sunny, it was degrees, 4 degrees Celsius. The wind was north at 14 miles an hour, the pressure was 30.15 inches, and steady. Elsewhere across central Minnesota, at Little Falls, it was sunny, with a temperature of 46. It was mostly sunny,
with a temperature of 53 at the Twin Cities, 50 at St. Cloud, 52 at Anoka, 50 at Princeton, and 52 at Willmar. At Crystal, it was partly sunny, with a temperature of 51. At Litchfield, it was cloudy, with a temperature of 52. Around the state, at Brainerd, it was sunny, with a temperature of 43. It was mostly sunny, with a temperature of 53 at Rochester, and 40 at Duluth. At Mankato, it was partly sunny, with a temperature of 53. At International Falls, it was cloudy, with a temperature of 37. Once again at 10 a.m., in Buffalo, it was 50 degrees under partly sunny skies. In Maple Lake, it was partly sunny, it was degrees, or degrees Celsius. The wind was north at 14 miles an hour, the pressure was 30.15 inches, and steady. 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The current time is 10:42 a.m. Central Daylight Time. Now here is the hazardous weather outlook for portions of central and southern Minnesota and west central Wisconsin. For today and tonight, frost possible this morning. And now the extended outlook for the period Monday through Saturday. Areas of frost and a freeze are possible Monday morning. Spotter information statement, Skywarn spotter activation will not be needed. Now the forecast for central Minnesota, from St. Cloud to the northwest Twin Cities suburbs. This afternoon, sunny. Highs in the upper 50s. Northwest winds 10 to 15 miles an hour. Tonight, clear. Widespread frost overnight. Lows in the lower 30s. Northwest winds 5 to 15 miles an hour, shifting to the northeast up to 5 miles an hour overnight. Monday, sunny. Widespread frost in the morning. Highs in the mid-60s. Southeast winds up to 10 miles an hour. Monday night, not as cool. Partly cloudy in the evening, then mostly cloudy with rain showers likely overnight. Lows in the upper 40s. Southeast winds 5 to 15 miles an hour with gusts to around 30 miles an hour. Chance of showers 70%. Tuesday and Tuesday night, breezy. Mostly clear. Highs around 70. Lows in the mid-40s. Wednesday, sunny. Highs in the upper 60s. Wednesday night, mostly clear. Lows in the mid-40s. Thursday, mostly sunny. Highs in the mid-70s. Thursday night, mostly cloudy in the evening, then partly cloudy with chance of rain showers overnight. Lows in the mid-50s. Chance of showers 30%. Friday, mostly sunny. Highs in the lower 80s. Friday night, partly cloudy. Lows in the mid-50s. Saturday, mostly sunny. Highs around 80. Again, the forecast for central Minnesota, from St. Cloud to the northwest Twin Cities suburbs for this afternoon, sunny. Highs in the upper 50s. Northwest winds 10 to 15 miles an hour. At 10 a.m., in Buffalo, it was partly sunny. The temperature was 50 degrees, the dew point was 30, and the relative humidity was 46%. The wind was north at 13 miles an hour. The pressure was 30.13 inches and rising. In Maple Lake, it was partly sunny, it was degrees, 4 degrees Celsius. The wind was north at 14 miles an hour, the pressure was 30.15 inches, and steady. Elsewhere across central Minnesota, at Little Falls, it was sunny, with a temperature of 46. It was mostly sunny, with a temperature of 53 at the Twin Cities, 50 at St. Cloud, 52 at Anoka, 50 at Princeton, and 52 at Willmar. At Crystal, it was partly sunny, with a temperature of 51. At Litchfield, it was cloudy,
with a temperature of 52. Around the state, Ed Brainerd, it was sunny, with a temperature of 43. It was mostly sunny, with a temperature of 53 at Rochester, and 40 at Duluth. At Mankato, it was partly sunny, with a temperature of 53. At International Falls, it was cloudy, with a temperature of 37. Once again at 10 a.m., in Buffalo, it was 50 degrees under partly sunny skies. In Maple Lake, it was partly sunny, it was degrees, 4 degrees Celsius. The wind was north at 14 miles an hour, the pressure was 30.15 inches, and steady. 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The current time is 10:47 a.m. Central Daylight Time. Now here is the hazardous weather outlook for portions of central and southern Minnesota and west central Wisconsin for today and tonight. Frost possible this morning. And now the extended outlook for the period Monday through Saturday. Areas of frost and a freeze are possible Monday morning. Spotter information statement. Skywarn spotter activation will not be needed. Now the forecast for central Minnesota. From St. Cloud to the northwest Twin Cities suburbs. This afternoon, sunny. Highs in the upper 50s. Northwest winds 10 to 15 miles an hour. Tonight, clear. Widespread frost overnight. Lows in the lower 30s. Northwest winds 5 to 15 miles an hour, shifting to the northeast up to 5 miles an hour overnight. Monday, sunny. Widespread frost in the morning. Highs in the mid-60s. Southeast winds up to 10 miles an hour. Monday night, not as cool. Partly cloudy in the evening, then mostly cloudy with rain showers likely overnight. Lows in the upper 40s. Southeast winds 5 to 15 miles an hour with gusts to around 30 miles an hour. Chance of showers 70%. Tuesday and Tuesday night, breezy. Mostly clear. Highs around 70. Lows in the mid-40s. Wednesday, sunny. Highs in the upper 60s. Wednesday night, mostly clear. Lows in the mid-40s. Thursday, mostly sunny. Highs in the mid-70s. Thursday night, mostly cloudy in the evening. Then partly cloudy with chance of rain showers overnight. Lows in the mid-50s. Chance of showers 30%. Friday, mostly sunny. Highs in the lower 80s. Friday night, partly cloudy. Lows in the mid-50s. Saturday, mostly sunny. Highs around 80. Again, the forecast for central Minnesota. From St. Cloud to the northwest Twin Cities suburbs for this afternoon, sunny. Highs in the upper 50s. Northwest winds 10 to 15 miles an hour. At 10 a.m., in Buffalo, it was partly sunny. The temperature was 50 degrees, the dew point was 30, and the relative humidity was 46%. The wind was north at 13 miles an hour. The pressure was 30.13 inches and rising. In Maple Lake, it was partly sunny, it was degrees, 4 degrees Celsius. The wind was north at 14 miles an hour, the pressure was 30.15 inches, and steady. Elsewhere across central Minnesota, at Little Falls, it was sunny, with a temperature of 46. It was mostly sunny, with a temperature of 53 at the Twin Cities, 50 at St. Cloud, 52 at Anoka, 50 at Princeton, and 52 at Wilmer. At Crystal, it was partly sunny, with a temperature of 51. At Litchfield, it was cloudy, with a temperature of 52. Around the state, at Brainerd, it was sunny, with a temperature of 43. It was mostly sunny, with a temperature of 53 at Rochester, and 40 at Duluth. At Mankato, it was partly sunny,
with a temperature of 53. At International Falls, it was cloudy, with a temperature of 37. Once again at 10 a.m., in Buffalo, it was 50 degrees under partly sunny skies. In Maple Lake, it was partly sunny, it was 4 degrees Celsius. The wind was north at 14 miles an hour, the pressure was 30.15 inches, and steady. 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The current time is 10:52 a.m. Central Daylight Time. Now here is the hazardous weather outlook for portions of central and southern Minnesota and west central Wisconsin. For today and tonight, frost possible this morning. And now the extended outlook for the period Monday through Saturday. Areas of frost and a freeze are possible Monday morning. Spotter information statement, Skywarn spotter activation will not be needed. Now the forecast for central Minnesota, from St. Cloud to the northwest Twin Cities suburbs. This afternoon, sunny. Highs in the upper 50s. Northwest winds 10 to 15 miles an hour. Tonight, clear. Widespread frost overnight. Lows in the lower 30s. Northwest winds 5 to 15 miles an hour, shifting to the northeast up to 5 miles an hour overnight. Monday, sunny. Widespread frost in the morning. Highs in the mid-60s. Southeast winds up to 10 miles an hour. Monday night, not as cool. Partly cloudy in the evening, then mostly cloudy with rain showers likely overnight. Lows in the upper 40s. Southeast winds 5 to 15 miles an hour with gusts to around 30 miles an hour. Chance of showers 70%. Tuesday and Tuesday night, breezy. Mostly clear. Highs around 70. Lows in the mid-40s. Wednesday, sunny. Highs in the upper 60s. Wednesday night, mostly clear. Lows in the mid-40s. Thursday, mostly sunny. Highs in the mid-70s. Thursday night, mostly cloudy in the evening, then partly cloudy with chance of rain showers overnight. Lows in the mid-50s. Chance of showers 30%. Friday, mostly sunny. Highs in the lower 80s. Friday night, partly cloudy. Lows in the mid-50s. Saturday, mostly sunny. Highs around 80. Again, the forecast for central Minnesota, from St. Cloud to the northwest Twin Cities suburbs for this afternoon, sunny. Highs in the upper 50s. Northwest winds 10 to 15 miles an hour. At 10 a.m., in Buffalo, it was partly sunny. The temperature was 50 degrees, the dew point was 30, and the relative humidity was 46%. The wind was north at 13 miles an hour. The pressure was 30.13 inches and rising. In Maple Lake, it was partly sunny, it was 4 degrees Celsius. The wind was north at 14 miles an hour, the pressure was 30.15 inches, and steady. Elsewhere across central Minnesota, at Little Falls, it was sunny, with a temperature of 46. It was mostly sunny, with a temperature of 53 at the Twin Cities, 50 at St. Cloud, 52 at Anoka, 50 at Princeton, and 52 at Wilmer. At Crystal, it was partly sunny, with a temperature of 51. At Litchfield, it was cloudy, with a temperature of 52. Around the state, at Brainerd, it was sunny, with a temperature of 43. It was mostly sunny, with a temperature of 53 at Rochester, and 40 at Duluth. At Mankato, it was partly sunny, with a temperature of 53. At International Falls, it was cloudy, with a temperature of 37. Once again at 10 a.m., in Buffalo, it was 50 degrees under partly sunny skies. In Maple Lake,
It was partly sunny. It was degrees, 4 degrees Celsius. The wind was north at 14 miles an hour. The pressure was 30.15 inches and steady. 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The current time is 10:56 a.m. Central Daylight Time. Now here is the hazardous weather outlook for portions of central and southern Minnesota and west central Wisconsin for today and tonight. Frost possible this morning. And now the extended outlook for the period Monday through Saturday. Areas of frost and a freeze are possible Monday morning. Spotter information statement. Skywarn spotter activation will not be needed. Now the forecast for central Minnesota. From St. Cloud to the northwest Twin Cities suburbs. This afternoon, sunny. Highs in the upper 50s. Northwest winds 10 to 15 miles an hour. Tonight, clear. Widespread frost overnight. Lows in the lower 30s. Northwest winds 5 to 15 miles an hour, shifting to the northeast up to 5 miles an hour overnight. Monday, sunny. Widespread frost in the morning. Highs in the mid-60s. Southeast winds up to 10 miles an hour. Monday night, not as cool. Partly cloudy in the evening, then mostly cloudy with rain showers likely overnight. Lows in the upper 40s. Southeast winds 5 to 15 miles an hour with gusts to around 30 miles an hour. Chance of showers 70%. Tuesday and Tuesday night, breezy. Mostly clear. Highs around 70. Lows in the mid-40s. Wednesday, sunny. Highs in the upper 60s. Wednesday night, mostly clear. Lows in the mid-40s. Thursday, mostly sunny. Highs in the mid-70s. Thursday night, mostly cloudy in the evening. Then partly cloudy with chance of rain showers overnight. Lows in the mid-50s. Chance of showers 30%. Friday, mostly sunny. Highs in the lower 80s. Friday night, partly cloudy. Lows in the mid-50s. Saturday, mostly sunny. Highs around 80. Again, the forecast for central Minnesota. From St. Cloud to the northwest Twin Cities suburbs for this afternoon, sunny. Highs in the upper 50s. Northwest winds 10 to 15 miles an hour. At 10 a.m., in Buffalo, it was partly sunny. The temperature was 50 degrees, the dew point was 30, and the relative humidity was 46%. The wind was north at 13 miles an hour. The pressure was 30.13 inches and rising. In Maple Lake, it was partly sunny, it was degrees, 4 degrees Celsius. The wind was north at 14 miles an hour, the pressure was 30.15 inches, and steady. Elsewhere across central Minnesota, at Little Falls, it was sunny, with a temperature of 46. It was mostly sunny, with a temperature of 53 at the Twin Cities, 50 at St. Cloud, 52 at Anoka, 50 at Princeton, and 52 at Wilmer. At Crystal, it was partly sunny, with a temperature of 51. At Litchfield, it was cloudy, with a temperature of 52. Around the state, at Brainerd, it was sunny, with a temperature of 43. It was mostly sunny, with a temperature of 53 at Rochester, and 40 at Duluth. At Mankato, it was partly sunny, with a temperature of 53. At International Falls, it was cloudy, with a temperature of 37. Once again at 10 a.m., in Buffalo, it was 50 degrees under partly sunny skies. In Maple Lake, it was partly sunny, it was degrees, 4 degrees Celsius. The wind was north at 14 miles an hour, the pressure was 30.15 inches, and steady.
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The current time is 11:01 a.m. Central Daylight Time. Now the forecast for central Minnesota, from St. Cloud to the northwest Twin Cities suburbs. This afternoon, sunny. Highs in the upper 50s. Northwest winds 10 to 15 miles an hour. Tonight, clear. Widespread frost overnight. Lows in the lower 30s. Northwest winds 5 to 15 miles an hour, shifting to the northeast up to 5 miles an hour overnight. Monday, sunny. Widespread frost in the morning. Highs in the mid-60s. Southeast winds up to 10 miles an hour. Monday night, not as cool. Partly cloudy in the evening, then mostly cloudy with rain showers likely overnight. Lows in the upper 40s. Southeast winds 5 to 15 miles an hour with gusts to around 30 miles an hour. Chance of showers 70%. Tuesday and Tuesday night, breezy. Mostly clear. Highs around 70. Lows in the mid-40s. Wednesday, sunny. Highs in the upper 60s. Wednesday night, mostly clear. Lows in the mid-40s. Thursday, mostly sunny. Highs in the mid-70s. Thursday night, mostly cloudy in the evening, then partly cloudy with chance of rain showers overnight. Lows in the mid-50s. Chance of showers 30%. Friday, mostly sunny. Highs in the lower 80s. Friday night, partly cloudy. Lows in the mid-50s. Saturday, mostly sunny. Highs around 80. Again, the forecast for central Minnesota, from St. Cloud to the northwest Twin Cities suburbs for this afternoon, sunny. Highs in the upper 50s. Northwest winds 10 to 15 miles an hour. 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The current time is 11:04 a.m. Central Daylight Time. Now the forecast for central Minnesota, from St. Cloud to the northwest Twin Cities suburbs. This afternoon, sunny. Highs in the upper 50s. Northwest winds 10 to 15 miles an hour. Tonight, clear. Widespread frost overnight. Lows in the lower 30s. Northwest winds 5 to 15 miles an hour, shifting to the northeast up to 5 miles an hour overnight. Monday, sunny. Widespread frost in the morning. Highs in the mid-60s. Southeast winds up to 10 miles an hour. Monday night, not as cool. Partly cloudy in the evening, then mostly cloudy with rain showers likely overnight. Lows in the upper 40s. Southeast winds 5 to 15 miles an hour with gusts to around 30 miles an hour. Chance of showers 70%. Tuesday and Tuesday night, breezy. Mostly clear. Highs around 70. Lows in the mid-40s. Wednesday, sunny. Highs in the upper 60s. Wednesday night, mostly clear. Lows in the mid-40s. Thursday, mostly sunny. Highs in the mid-70s. Thursday night, mostly cloudy in the evening, then partly cloudy with chance of rain showers overnight. Lows in the mid-50s. Chance of showers 30%. Friday, mostly sunny. Highs in the lower 80s. Friday night, partly cloudy. Lows in the mid-50s. Saturday, mostly sunny. Highs around 80. Again, the forecast for central Minnesota, from St. Cloud to the northwest Twin Cities suburbs for this afternoon,
Sunny. Highs in the upper 50s. Northwest winds 10 to 15 miles an hour. 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The current time is 11:06 a.m. Central Daylight Time. Now the forecast for central Minnesota, from St. Cloud to the northwest Twin Cities suburbs. This afternoon, sunny. Highs in the upper 50s. Northwest winds 10 to 15 miles an hour. Tonight, clear. Widespread frost overnight. Lows in the lower 30s. Northwest winds 5 to 15 miles an hour, shifting to the northeast up to 5 miles an hour overnight. Monday, sunny. Widespread frost in the morning. Highs in the mid-60s. Southeast winds up to 10 miles an hour. Monday night, not as cool. Partly cloudy in the evening, then mostly cloudy with rain showers likely overnight. Lows in the upper 40s. Southeast winds 5 to 15 miles an hour with gusts to around 30 miles an hour. Chance of showers 70%. Tuesday and Tuesday night, breezy. Mostly clear. Highs around 70. Lows in the mid-40s. Wednesday, sunny. Highs in the upper 60s. Wednesday night, mostly clear. Lows in the mid-40s. Thursday, mostly sunny. Highs in the mid-70s. Thursday night, mostly cloudy in the evening, then partly cloudy with chance of rain showers overnight. Lows in the mid-50s. Chance of showers 30%. Friday, mostly sunny. Highs in the lower 80s. Friday night, partly cloudy. Lows in the mid-50s. Saturday, mostly sunny. Highs around 80. Again, the forecast for central Minnesota, from St. Cloud to the northwest Twin Cities suburbs for this afternoon, sunny. Highs in the upper 50s. Northwest winds 10 to 15 miles an hour. 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The current time is 11:09 a.m. Central Daylight Time. Now the forecast for central Minnesota, from St. Cloud to the northwest Twin Cities suburbs. This afternoon, sunny. Highs in the upper 50s. Northwest winds 10 to 15 miles an hour. Tonight, clear. Widespread frost overnight. Lows in the lower 30s. Northwest winds 5 to 15 miles an hour, shifting to the northeast up to 5 miles an hour overnight. Monday, sunny. Widespread frost in the morning. Highs in the mid-60s. Southeast winds up to 10 miles an hour. Monday night, not as cool. Partly cloudy in the evening, then mostly cloudy with rain showers likely overnight. Lows in the upper 40s. Southeast winds 5 to 15 miles an hour with gusts to around 30 miles an hour. Chance of showers 70%. Tuesday and Tuesday night, breezy. Mostly clear. Highs around 70. Lows in the mid-40s. Wednesday, sunny. Highs in the upper 60s. Wednesday night, mostly clear. Lows in the mid-40s. Thursday, mostly sunny. Highs in the mid-70s. Thursday night, mostly cloudy in the evening, then partly cloudy with chance of rain showers overnight. Lows in the mid-50s. Chance of showers 30%. Friday, mostly sunny. Highs in the lower 80s. Friday night, partly cloudy. Lows in the mid-50s. Saturday, mostly sunny. Highs around 80.
Again, the forecast for central Minnesota, from St. Cloud to the northwest Twin Cities suburbs for this afternoon,

St. Cloud to the northwest Twin Cities suburbs. This afternoon, sunny. Highs in the upper 50s. Northwest winds 10 to 15 miles an hour. Tonight, clear. Widespread frost overnight. Lows in the lower 30s. Northwest winds 5 to 15 miles an hour, shifting to the northeast up to 5 miles an hour overnight. Monday, sunny. Widespread frost in the morning. Highs in the mid-60s. Southeast winds up to 10 miles an hour. Monday night, not as cool. Partly cloudy in the evening, then mostly cloudy with rain showers likely overnight. Lows in the upper 40s. Southeast winds 5 to 15 miles an hour with gusts to around 30 miles an hour. Chance of showers 70%. Tuesday and Tuesday night, breezy. Mostly clear. Highs around 70. Lows in the mid-40s. Wednesday, sunny. Highs in the upper 60s. Wednesday night, mostly clear. Lows in the mid-40s. Thursday, mostly sunny. Highs in the mid-70s. Thursday night, mostly cloudy in the evening, then partly cloudy with chance of rain showers overnight. Lows in the mid-50s. Chance of showers 30%. Friday, mostly sunny. Highs in the lower 80s. Friday night, partly cloudy. Lows in the mid-50s. Saturday, mostly sunny. Highs around 80. Again, the forecast for central Minnesota, from St. Cloud to the northwest Twin Cities suburbs for this afternoon, sunny. Highs in the upper 50s. Northwest winds 10 to 15 miles an hour. 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The current time is 11:14 a.m. Central Daylight Time. Now the forecast for central Minnesota, from St. Cloud to the northwest Twin Cities suburbs. This afternoon, sunny. Highs in the upper 50s. Northwest winds 10 to 15 miles an hour. Tonight, clear. Widespread frost overnight. Lows in the lower 30s. Northwest winds 5 to 15 miles an hour, shifting to the northeast up to 5 miles an hour overnight. Monday, sunny. Widespread frost in the morning. Highs in the mid-60s. Southeast winds up to 10 miles an hour. Monday night, not as cool. Partly cloudy in the evening, then mostly cloudy with rain showers likely overnight. Lows in the upper 40s. Southeast winds 5 to 15 miles an hour with gusts to around 30 miles an hour. Chance of showers 70%. Tuesday and Tuesday night, breezy. Mostly clear. Highs around 70. Lows in the mid-40s. Wednesday, sunny. Highs in the upper 60s. Wednesday night, mostly clear. Lows in the mid-40s. Thursday, mostly sunny. Highs in the mid-70s. Thursday night, mostly cloudy in the evening, then partly cloudy with chance of rain showers overnight. Lows in the mid-50s. Chance of showers 30%. Friday, mostly sunny. Highs in the lower 80s. Friday night, partly cloudy. Lows in the mid-50s. Saturday, mostly sunny. Highs around 80. Again, the forecast for central Minnesota, from St. Cloud to the northwest Twin Cities suburbs for this afternoon, sunny. Highs in the upper 50s. Northwest winds 10 to 15 miles an hour. At 11 a.m., in Buffalo, it was mostly sunny. The temperature was 52 degrees, the dew point was 28, and the relative humidity was 40%. The wind was north at 12 miles an hour. The pressure was 30.14 inches and steady. In Maple

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The current time is 11:57 a.m. Central Daylight Time. Now the forecast for central Minnesota, from St. Cloud to the northwest Twin Cities suburbs. This afternoon, sunny. Highs in the upper 50s. Northwest winds 10 to 15 miles an hour. Tonight, clear. Widespread frost overnight. Lows in the lower 30s. Northwest winds 5 to 15 miles an hour, shifting to the northeast up to 5 miles an hour overnight. Monday, sunny. Widespread frost in the morning. Highs in the mid 60s. Southeast winds up to 10 miles an hour. Monday night, not as cool. Partly cloudy in the evening, then mostly cloudy with rain showers likely overnight. Lows in the upper 40s. Southeast winds 5 to 15 miles an hour with gusts to around 30 miles an hour. Chance of showers 70%. Tuesday and Tuesday night, breezy. Mostly clear. Highs around 70. Lows in the mid 40s. Wednesday, sunny. Highs in the upper 60s. Wednesday night, mostly clear. Lows in the mid 40s. Thursday, mostly sunny. Highs in the mid 70s. Thursday night, mostly cloudy in the evening, then partly cloudy with chance of rain showers overnight. Lows in the mid 50s. Chance of showers 30%. Friday, mostly sunny. Highs in the lower 80s. Friday night, partly cloudy. Lows in the mid 50s. Saturday, mostly sunny. Highs around 80. Again, the forecast for central Minnesota, from St. Cloud to the northwest Twin Cities suburbs for this afternoon, sunny. Highs in the upper 50s. Northwest winds 10 to 15 miles an hour. At 11 a.m., in Buffalo, it was mostly sunny. The temperature was 52 degrees, the dew point was 28, and the relative humidity was 40%. The wind was north at 12 miles an hour. The pressure was 30.14 inches and steady. In Maple Lake, it was mostly sunny, it was degrees, or degrees Celsius. The wind was northwest at 13 miles an hour, the pressure was 30.16 inches, and rising. Elsewhere across central Minnesota, it was sunny, with a temperature of 52 at St. Cloud, 52 at Princeton, 48 at Little Falls, and 54 at Willmar. It was mostly sunny, with a temperature of 54 at the Twin Cities, 54 at Anoka, and 52 at Crystal. At Litchfield, it was partly sunny, with a temperature of 52. Around the state, at Brainerd, it was sunny, with a temperature of 45. It was mostly sunny, with a temperature of 56 at Rochester, and 56 at Mankato. At Duluth, it was partly sunny, with a temperature of 43. At International Falls, it was cloudy, with a temperature of 39. Once again at 11 a.m., in Buffalo, it was 52 degrees under mostly sunny skies. In Maple Lake, it was mostly sunny, it was degrees, or degrees Celsius. The wind was northwest at 13 miles an hour. The pressure was 30.16 inches and rising. 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The current time is 12:01 p.m. Central Daylight Time. Now the forecast for central Minnesota, from St. Cloud to the northwest Twin Cities suburbs. This afternoon, sunny. Highs in the upper 50s. Northwest winds 10 to 15 miles an hour. Tonight, clear. Widespread frost overnight. Lows in the lower 30s. Northwest winds 5 to 15 miles an hour, shifting to the northeast up to 5 miles an hour overnight.
Monday, sunny. Widespread frost in the morning. Highs in the mid-60s. Southeast winds up to 10 miles an hour. Monday night, not as cool. Partly cloudy in the evening, then mostly cloudy with rain showers likely overnight. Lows in the upper 40s. Southeast winds 5 to 15 miles an hour with gusts to around 30 miles an hour. Chance of showers 70%. Tuesday and Tuesday night, breezy. Mostly clear. Highs around 70. Lows in the mid-40s. Wednesday, sunny. Highs in the upper 60s. Wednesday night, mostly clear. Lows in the mid-40s. Thursday, mostly sunny. Highs in the mid-70s. Thursday night, mostly cloudy in the evening, then partly cloudy with chance of rain showers overnight. Lows in the mid-50s. Chance of showers 30%. Friday, mostly sunny. Highs in the lower 80s. Friday night, partly cloudy. Lows in the mid-50s. Saturday, mostly sunny. Highs around 80. Again, the forecast for central Minnesota, from St. Cloud to the northwest Twin Cities suburbs for this afternoon, sunny. Highs in the upper 50s. Northwest winds 10 to 15 miles an hour. 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The current time is 12:03 p.m. Central Daylight Time. Now the forecast for central Minnesota, from St. Cloud to the northwest Twin Cities suburbs. This afternoon, sunny. Highs in the upper 50s. Northwest winds 10 to 15 miles an hour. Tonight, clear. Widespread frost overnight. Lows in the lower 30s. Northwest winds 5 to 15 miles an hour, shifting to the northeast up to 5 miles an hour overnight. Monday, sunny. Widespread frost in the morning. Highs in the mid-60s. Southeast winds up to 10 miles an hour. Monday night, not as cool. Partly cloudy in the evening, then mostly cloudy with rain showers likely overnight. Lows in the upper 40s. Southeast winds 5 to 15 miles an hour with gusts to around 30 miles an hour. Chance of showers 70%. Tuesday and Tuesday night, breezy. Mostly clear. Highs around 70. Lows in the mid-40s. Wednesday, sunny. Highs in the upper 60s. Wednesday night, mostly clear. Lows in the mid-40s. Thursday, mostly sunny. Highs in the mid-70s. Thursday night, mostly cloudy in the evening, then partly cloudy with chance of rain showers overnight. Lows in the mid-50s. Chance of showers 30%. Friday, mostly sunny. Highs in the lower 80s. Friday night, partly cloudy. Lows in the mid-50s. Saturday, mostly sunny. Highs around 80. Again, the forecast for central Minnesota, from St. Cloud to the northwest Twin Cities suburbs for this afternoon, sunny. Highs in the upper 50s. Northwest winds 10 to 15 miles an hour. 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The current time is 12:06 p.m. Central Daylight Time. Now the forecast for central Minnesota, from St. Cloud to the northwest Twin Cities suburbs. This afternoon, sunny. Highs in the upper 50s. Northwest winds 10 to 15 miles an hour. Tonight, clear. Widespread frost overnight.
lows in the lower 30s. Northwest winds 5 to 15 miles an hour, shifting to the northeast up to 5 miles an hour overnight. Monday, sunny. Widespread frost in the morning. Highs in the mid-60s. Southeast winds up to 10 miles an hour. Monday night, not as cool. Partly cloudy in the evening, then mostly cloudy with rain showers likely overnight. Lows in the upper 40s. Southeast winds 5 to 15 miles an hour with gusts to around 30 miles an hour. Chance of showers 70%. Tuesday and Tuesday night, breezy. Mostly clear. Highs around 70. Lows in the mid-40s. Wednesday, sunny. Highs in the upper 60s. Wednesday night, mostly clear. Lows in the mid-40s. Thursday, mostly sunny. Highs in the mid-70s. Thursday night, mostly cloudy in the evening, then partly cloudy with chance of rain showers overnight. Lows in the mid-50s. Chance of showers 30%. Friday, mostly sunny. Highs in the lower 80s. Friday night, partly cloudy. Lows in the mid-50s. Saturday, mostly sunny. Highs around 80. Again, the forecast for central Minnesota, from St. Cloud to the northwest Twin Cities suburbs for this afternoon, sunny. Highs in the upper 50s. Northwest winds 10 to 15 miles an hour. 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The current time is 12:08 p.m. Central Daylight Time. Now the forecast for central Minnesota, from St. Cloud to the northwest Twin Cities suburbs. This afternoon, sunny. Highs in the upper 50s. Northwest winds 10 to 15 miles an hour. Tonight, clear. Widespread frost overnight. Lows in the lower 30s. Northwest winds 5 to 15 miles an hour, shifting to the northeast up to 5 miles an hour overnight. Monday, sunny. Widespread frost in the morning. Highs in the mid-60s. Southeast winds up to 10 miles an hour. Monday night, not as cool. Partly cloudy in the evening, then mostly cloudy with rain showers likely overnight. Lows in the upper 40s. Southeast winds 5 to 15 miles an hour with gusts to around 30 miles an hour. Chance of showers 70%. Tuesday and Tuesday night, breezy. Mostly clear. Highs around 70. Lows in the mid-40s. Wednesday, sunny. Highs in the upper 60s. Wednesday night, mostly clear. Lows in the mid-40s. Thursday, mostly sunny. Highs in the mid-70s. Thursday night, mostly cloudy in the evening, then partly cloudy with chance of rain showers overnight. Lows in the mid-50s. Chance of showers 30%. Friday, mostly sunny. Highs in the lower 80s. Friday night, partly cloudy. Lows in the mid-50s. Saturday, mostly sunny. Highs around 80. Again, the forecast for central Minnesota, from St. Cloud to the northwest Twin Cities suburbs for this afternoon, sunny. Highs in the upper 50s. Northwest winds 10 to 15 miles an hour. 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The current time is 12:11 p.m. Central Daylight Time. Now the forecast for central Minnesota, from St. Cloud to the northwest Twin Cities suburbs. This afternoon, sunny. Highs in the upper 50s.
Northwest winds 10 to 15 miles an hour.

with rain showers likely overnight. Lows in the upper 40s. Southeast winds 5 to 15 miles an hour with gusts to around 30 miles an hour. Chance of showers 70%. Tuesday and Tuesday night, breezy. Mostly clear. Highs around 70. Lows in the mid-40s. Wednesday, sunny. Highs in the upper 60s. Wednesday night, mostly clear. Lows in the mid-40s. Thursday, mostly sunny. Highs in the mid-70s. Thursday night, mostly cloudy in the evening, then partly cloudy with chance of rain showers overnight. Lows in the mid-50s. Chance of showers 30%. Friday, mostly sunny. Highs in the lower 80s. Friday night, partly cloudy. Lows in the mid-50s. Saturday, mostly sunny. Highs around 80. Again, the forecast for central Minnesota, from St. Cloud to the northwest Twin Cities suburbs for this afternoon, sunny. Highs in the upper 50s. Northwest winds 10 to 15 miles an hour. 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The current time is 12:14 p.m. Central Daylight Time. Now the forecast for central Minnesota, from St. Cloud to the northwest Twin Cities suburbs. This afternoon, sunny. Highs in the upper 50s. Northwest winds 10 to 15 miles an hour. Tonight, clear. Widespread frost overnight. Lows in the lower 30s. Northwest winds 5 to 15 miles an hour, shifting to the northeast up to 5 miles an hour overnight. Monday, sunny. Widespread frost in the morning. Highs in the mid-60s. Southeast winds up to 10 miles an hour. Monday night, not as cool. Partly cloudy in the evening, then mostly cloudy with rain showers likely overnight. Lows in the upper 40s. Southeast winds 5 to 15 miles an hour with gusts to around 30 miles an hour. Chance of showers 70%. Tuesday and Tuesday night, breezy. Mostly clear. Highs around 70. Lows in the mid-40s. Wednesday, sunny. Highs in the upper 60s. Wednesday night, mostly clear. Lows in the mid-40s. Thursday, mostly sunny. Highs in the mid-70s. Thursday night, mostly cloudy in the evening, then partly cloudy with chance of rain showers overnight. Lows in the mid-50s. Chance of showers 30%. Friday, mostly sunny. Highs in the lower 80s. Friday night, partly cloudy. Lows in the mid-50s. Saturday, mostly sunny. Highs around 80. Again, the forecast for central Minnesota, from St. Cloud to the northwest Twin Cities suburbs for this afternoon, sunny. Highs in the upper 50s. Northwest winds 10 to 15 miles an hour. At noon, in Buffalo, it was sunny. The temperature was 54 degrees, the dew point was 27, and the relative humidity was 35%. The wind was north at 12 miles an hour. The pressure was 30.14 inches and steady. In Maple Lake, it was sunny, it was 4 degrees Celsius. The wind was northwest at 14 miles an hour, the pressure was 30.16 inches and steady. Elsewhere across central Minnesota, skies ranged from sunny to mostly sunny. It was 56 at the Twin Cities, 54 at St. Cloud, 55 at Anoka, and 55 at Crystal. Princeton reported 53, Litchfield reported 54, Little Falls reported 50, and Wilmer reported 55. Around the state, it was sunny, with a temperature of 57 at Mankato, and 45 at Brainerd. At Rochester, it was mostly sunny.

with a temperature of 58. It was cloudy, with a temperature of 42 at Duluth, and 39 at International Falls. Once again at noon, in Buffalo, it was 54 degrees under sunny skies. In Maple Lake, it was sunny, it was degrees, or degrees Celsius. The wind was northwest at 14 miles an hour, the pressure was 30.16 inches, and steady. 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The current time is 12:18 p.m. Central Daylight Time. Now the forecast for central Minnesota, from St. Cloud to the northwest Twin Cities suburbs. This afternoon, sunny. Highs in the upper 50s. Northwest winds 10 to 15 miles an hour. Tonight, clear. Widespread frost overnight. Lows in the lower 30s. Northwest winds 5 to 15 miles an hour, shifting to the northeast up to 5 miles an hour overnight. Monday, sunny. Widespread frost in the morning. Highs in the mid-60s. Southeast winds up to 10 miles an hour. Monday night, not as cool. Partly cloudy in the evening, then mostly cloudy with rain showers likely overnight. Lows in the upper 40s. Southeast winds 5 to 15 miles an hour with gusts to around 30 miles an hour. Chance of showers 70%. Tuesday and Tuesday night, breezy. Mostly clear. Highs around 70. Lows in the mid-40s. Wednesday, sunny. Highs in the upper 60s. Wednesday night, mostly clear. Lows in the mid-40s. Thursday, mostly sunny. Highs in the mid-70s. Thursday night, mostly cloudy in the evening, then partly cloudy with chance of rain showers overnight. Lows in the mid-50s. Chance of showers 30%. Friday, mostly sunny. Highs in the lower 80s. Friday night, partly cloudy. Lows in the mid-50s. Saturday, mostly sunny. Highs around 80. Again, the forecast for central Minnesota, from St. Cloud to the northwest Twin Cities suburbs for this afternoon, sunny. Highs in the upper 50s. Northwest winds 10 to 15 miles an hour. At noon, in Buffalo, it was sunny. The temperature was 54 degrees, the dew point was 27, and the relative humidity was 35%. The wind was north at 12 miles an hour. The pressure was 30.14 inches and steady. In Maple Lake, it was sunny, it was degrees, 4 degrees Celsius. The wind was northwest at 14 miles an hour, the pressure was 30.16 inches, and steady. Elsewhere across central Minnesota, skies ranged from sunny to mostly sunny. It was 56 at the Twin Cities, 54 at St. Cloud, 55 at Anoka, and 55 at Crystal. Princeton reported 53, Litchfield reported 54, Little Falls reported 50, and Wilma reported 55. Around the state, it was sunny, with a temperature of 57 at Mankato, and 45 at Brainerd. At Rochester, it was mostly sunny, with a temperature of 58. It was cloudy, with a temperature of 42 at Duluth, and 39 at International Falls. Once again at noon, in Buffalo, it was 54 degrees under sunny skies. In Maple Lake, it was sunny, it was degrees, 4 degrees Celsius. The wind was northwest at 14 miles an hour, the pressure was 30.16 inches, and steady. 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

daylight time. Now the forecast for central Minnesota, from St. Cloud to the northwest Twin Cities suburbs. This afternoon, sunny. Highs in the upper 50s. Northwest winds 10 to 15 miles an hour. Tonight, clear. Widespread frost overnight. Lows in the lower 30s. Northwest winds 5 to 15 miles an hour, shifting to the northeast up to 5 miles an hour overnight. Monday, sunny. Widespread frost in the morning. Highs in the mid-60s. Southeast winds up to 10 miles an hour. Monday night, not as cool. Partly cloudy in the evening, then mostly cloudy with rain showers likely overnight. Lows in the upper 40s. Southeast winds 5 to 15 miles an hour with gusts to around 30 miles an hour. Chance of showers 70%. Tuesday and Tuesday night, breezy. Mostly clear. Highs around 70. Lows in the mid-40s. Wednesday, sunny. Highs in the upper 60s. Wednesday night, mostly clear. Lows in the mid-40s. Thursday, mostly sunny. Highs in the mid-70s. Thursday night, mostly cloudy in the evening, then partly cloudy with chance of rain showers overnight. Lows in the mid-50s. Chance of showers 30%. Friday, mostly sunny. Highs in the lower 80s. Friday night, partly cloudy. Lows in the mid-50s. Saturday, mostly sunny. Highs around 80. Again, the forecast for central Minnesota, from St. Cloud to the northwest Twin Cities suburbs for this afternoon, sunny. Highs in the upper 50s. Northwest winds 10 to 15 miles an hour. At noon, in Buffalo, it was sunny. The temperature was 54 degrees, the dew point was 27, and the relative humidity was 35%. The wind was north at 12 miles an hour. The pressure was 30.14 inches and steady. In Maple Lake, it was sunny, it was 4 degrees Celsius. The wind was northwest at 14 miles an hour, the pressure was 30.16 inches, and steady. Elsewhere across central Minnesota, skies ranged from sunny to mostly sunny. It was 56 at the Twin Cities, 54 at St. Cloud, 55 at Anoka, and 55 at Crystal. Princeton reported 53, Litchfield reported 54, Little Falls reported 50, and Wilma reported 55. Around the state, it was sunny, with a temperature of 57 at Mankato, and 45 at Brainerd. At Rochester, it was mostly sunny, with a temperature of 58. It was cloudy, with a temperature of 42 at Duluth, and 39 at International Falls. Once again at noon, in Buffalo, it was 54 degrees under sunny skies. In Maple Lake, it was sunny, it was 4 degrees Celsius. The wind was northwest at 14 miles an hour. The pressure was 30.16 inches and steady. 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Current time is 12:26 p.m. Central Daylight Time. Now the forecast for central Minnesota, from St. Cloud to the northwest Twin Cities suburbs. This afternoon, sunny. Highs in the upper 50s. Northwest winds 10 to 15 miles an hour. Tonight, clear. Widespread frost overnight. Lows in the lower 30s. Northwest winds 5 to 15 miles an hour, shifting to the northeast up to 5 miles an hour overnight. Monday, sunny. Widespread frost in the morning. Highs in the mid-60s. Southeast winds up to 10 miles an hour. Monday night, not as cool. Partly cloudy in the evening, then mostly cloudy with rain showers likely overnight.
Lows in the upper 40s. Southeast winds 5 to 15 miles an hour with gusts to around 30 miles an hour. Chance of showers 70%. Tuesday and Tuesday night, breezy. Mostly clear. Highs around 70. Lows in the mid-40s. Wednesday, sunny. Highs in the upper 60s. Wednesday night, mostly clear. Lows in the mid-40s. Thursday, mostly sunny. Highs in the mid-70s. Thursday night, mostly cloudy in the evening, then partly cloudy with chance of rain showers overnight. Lows in the mid-50s. Chance of showers 30%. Friday, mostly sunny. Highs in the lower 80s. Friday night, partly cloudy. Lows in the mid-50s. Saturday, mostly sunny. Highs around 80. Again, the forecast for central Minnesota, from St. Cloud to the northwest Twin Cities suburbs for this afternoon, sunny. Highs in the upper 50s. Northwest winds 10 to 15 miles an hour. At noon, in Buffalo, it was sunny. The temperature was 54 degrees, the dew point was 27, and the relative humidity was 35%. The wind was north at 12 miles an hour. The pressure was 30.14 inches and steady. In Maple Lake, it was sunny, it was 4 degrees Celsius. The wind was northwest at 14 miles an hour, the pressure was 30.16 inches, and steady. Elsewhere across central Minnesota, skies ranged from sunny to mostly sunny. It was 56 at the Twin Cities, 54 at St. Cloud, 55 at Anoka, and 55 at Crystal. Princeton reported 53, Litchfield reported 54, Little Falls reported 50, and Wilmer reported 55. Around the state, it was sunny, with a temperature of 57 at Mankato, and 45 at Brainerd. At Rochester, it was mostly sunny, with a temperature of 58. It was cloudy, with a temperature of 42 at Duluth, and 39 at International Falls. Once again at noon, in Buffalo, it was 54 degrees under sunny skies. In Maple Lake, it was sunny, it was 4 degrees Celsius. The wind was northwest at 14 miles an hour, the pressure was 30.16 inches, and steady. 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The current time is 12:30 p.m. Central Daylight Time. Now the forecast for central Minnesota, from St. Cloud to the northwest Twin Cities suburbs. This afternoon, sunny. Highs in the upper 50s. Northwest winds 10 to 15 miles an hour. Tonight, clear. Widespread frost overnight. Lows in the lower 30s. Northwest winds 5 to 15 miles an hour, shifting to the northeast up to 5 miles an hour overnight. Monday, sunny. Widespread frost in the morning. Highs in the mid-60s. Southeast winds up to 10 miles an hour. Monday night, not as cool. Partly cloudy in the evening, then mostly cloudy with rain showers likely overnight. Lows in the upper 40s. Southeast winds 5 to 15 miles an hour with gusts to around 30 miles an hour. Chance of showers 70%. Tuesday and Tuesday night, breezy. Mostly clear. Highs around 70. Lows in the mid-40s. Wednesday, sunny. Highs in the upper 60s. Wednesday night, mostly clear. Lows in the mid-40s. Thursday, mostly sunny. Highs in the mid-70s. Thursday night, mostly cloudy in the evening, then partly cloudy with chance of rain showers overnight. Lows in the mid-50s. Chance of showers 30%. Friday, mostly sunny. Highs in the lower 80s.
Friday night, partly cloudy. Lows in the mid-50s. Saturday, mostly sunny. Highs around 80. Again, the forecast for central Minnesota, from St. Cloud to the northwest Twin Cities suburbs for this afternoon, sunny. Highs in the upper 50s. Northwest winds 10 to 15 miles an hour. At noon, in Buffalo, it was sunny. The temperature was 54 degrees, the dew point was 27, and the relative humidity was 35%. The wind was north at 12 miles an hour. The pressure was 30.14 inches and steady. In Maple Lake, it was sunny, it was in Maple Lake. It was sunny, it was degrees, 4 degrees Celsius. The wind was northwest at 14 miles an hour. The pressure was 30.16 inches, and steady. Elsewhere across central Minnesota, skies ranged from sunny to mostly sunny. It was 56 at the Twin Cities, 54 at St. Cloud, 55 at Anoka, and 55 at Crystal. Princeton reported 53, Litchfield reported 54, Little Falls reported 50, and Wilmer reported 55. Around the state, it was sunny, with a temperature of 57 at Mankato, and 45 at Brainerd. At Rochester, it was mostly sunny, with a temperature of 58. It was cloudy, with a temperature of 42 at Duluth, and 39 at International Falls. Once again at noon, in Buffalo, it was 54 degrees under sunny skies. In Maple Lake, it was sunny, it was degrees, 4 degrees Celsius. The wind was northwest at 14 miles an hour. The pressure was 30.16 inches and steady. 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The current time is 12:34 p.m. Central Daylight Time. Now the forecast for central Minnesota, from St. Cloud to the northwest Twin Cities suburbs. This afternoon, sunny. Highs in the upper 50s. Northwest winds 10 to 15 miles an hour. Tonight, clear. Widespread frost overnight. Lows in the lower 30s. Northwest winds 5 to 15 miles an hour, shifting to the northeast up to 5 miles an hour overnight. Monday, sunny. Widespread frost in the morning. Highs in the mid-60s. Southeast winds up to 10 miles an hour. Monday night, not as cool. Partly cloudy in the evening, then mostly cloudy with rain showers likely overnight. Lows in the upper 40s. Southeast winds 5 to 15 miles an hour with gusts to around 30 miles an hour. Chance of showers 70%. Tuesday and Tuesday night, breezy. Mostly clear. Highs around 70. Lows in the mid-40s. Wednesday, sunny. Highs in the upper 60s. Wednesday night, mostly clear. Lows in the mid-40s. Thursday, mostly sunny. Highs in the mid-70s. Thursday night, mostly cloudy in the evening, then partly cloudy with chance of rain showers overnight. Lows in the mid-50s. Chance of showers 30%. Friday, mostly sunny. Highs in the lower 80s. Friday night, partly cloudy. Lows in the mid-50s. Saturday, mostly sunny. Highs around 80. Again, the forecast for central Minnesota, from St. Cloud to the northwest Twin Cities suburbs for this afternoon, sunny. Highs in the upper 50s. Northwest winds 10 to 15 miles an hour. At noon, in Buffalo, it was sunny. The temperature was 54 degrees, the dew point was 27, and the relative humidity was 35%. The wind was north at 12 miles an hour. The pressure was 30.14 inches and steady. In Maple Lake, it was sunny, it was degrees.

Again, the forecast for central Minnesota, from St. Cloud to the northwest Twin Cities suburbs for this afternoon, sunny. Highs in the upper 50s. Northwest winds 10 to 15 miles an hour. At noon, in Buffalo, it was sunny. The temperature was 54 degrees, the dew point was 27, and the relative humidity was 35%. The wind was north at 12 miles an hour. The pressure was 30.14 inches and steady. In Maple Lake, it was sunny, it was degrees, 4 degrees Celsius. The wind was northwest at 14 miles an hour, the pressure was 30.16 inches, and steady. Elsewhere across central Minnesota, skies ranged from sunny to mostly sunny. It was 56 at the Twin Cities, 54 at St. Cloud, 55 at Anoka, and 55 at Crystal. Princeton reported 53, Litchfield reported 54, Little Falls reported 50, and Wilmer reported 55. Around the state, it was sunny, with a temperature of 57 at Mankato, and 45 at Brainerd. At Rochester, it was mostly sunny, with a temperature of 58. It was cloudy, with a temperature of 42 at Duluth, and 39 at International Falls. Once again at noon, in Buffalo, it was 54 degrees under sunny skies. In Maple Lake, it was sunny, it was degrees, 4 degrees Celsius. The wind was northwest at 14 miles an hour, the pressure was 30.16 inches, and steady. 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The current time is 12:59 p.m. Central Daylight Time. Now the forecast for central Minnesota, from St. Cloud to the northwest Twin Cities suburbs. This afternoon, sunny. Highs in the upper 50s. Northwest winds 10 to 15 miles an hour. Tonight, clear. Widespread frost overnight. Lows in the lower 30s. Northwest winds 5 to 15 miles an hour, shifting to the northeast up to 5 miles an hour overnight. Monday, sunny. Widespread frost in the morning. Highs in the mid-60s. Southeast winds up to 10 miles an hour. Monday night, not as cool. Partly cloudy in the evening, then mostly cloudy with rain showers likely overnight. Lows in the upper 40s. Southeast winds 5 to 15 miles an hour with gusts to around 30 miles an hour. Chance of showers 70%. Tuesday and Tuesday night, breezy. Mostly clear. Highs around 70. Lows in the mid-40s. Wednesday, sunny. Highs in the upper 60s. Wednesday night, mostly clear. Lows in the mid-40s. Thursday, mostly sunny. Highs in the mid-70s. Thursday night, mostly cloudy in the evening, then partly cloudy with chance of rain showers overnight. Lows in the mid-50s. Chance of showers 30%. Friday, mostly sunny. Highs in the lower 80s. Friday night, partly cloudy. Lows in the mid-50s. Saturday, mostly sunny. Highs around 80. Again, the forecast for central Minnesota, from St. Cloud to the northwest Twin Cities suburbs for this afternoon, sunny. Highs in the upper 50s. Northwest winds 10 to 15 miles an hour. Now the forecast for central Minnesota, from St. Cloud to the northwest Twin Cities suburbs. This afternoon, sunny. Highs in the upper 50s. Northwest winds 10 to 15 miles an hour. Tonight, clear. Widespread frost overnight. Lows in the lower 30s. North winds up to 10 miles an hour. Monday, sunny. Widespread frost in the morning. Highs in the mid-60s. South winds up to 10 miles an hour.

as low as 29 expected. Where? In Minnesota, Benton, Morrison, Sherburne, Stearns, Todd, Chisago, Isanti, Kennebec, Mille Lacs, and Douglas counties. In Wisconsin, Barron, Polk, Rusk, Chippewa, and Eau Claire counties. When? From midnight tonight to 8 a.m. Monday. The following impacts are expected. Frost and freeze conditions could kill crops, another sensitive vegetation, and possibly damage unprotected outdoor plumbing. Take steps now to protect tender plants from the cold. Repeating, a freeze warning has been issued from midnight Monday until 8 a.m. Monday for the following counties: in Minnesota, Benton, Isanti, Mille Lacs, Sherburne, and Stearns. Frost advisory in effect from midnight tonight to 8 a.m. Monday. What? Temperatures as low as 32 will result in frost formation. Where? Portions of central, east central, south central, southeast, southwest, and west central Minnesota and west central Wisconsin. When? From midnight tonight to 8 a.m. Monday. The following impacts are expected. Frost could harm sensitive outdoor vegetation. Sensitive outdoor plants may be killed if left uncovered. Take steps now to protect tender plants from the cold. Repeating, a frost advisory has been issued from midnight Monday until 8 a.m. Monday for the following counties: in Minnesota, Anoka, Carver, McLeod, Meeker, and Wright. Now the forecast for central Minnesota, from St. Cloud to the northwest Twin Cities suburbs. This afternoon, sunny. Highs in the upper 50s. Northwest winds 10 to 15 miles an hour. Tonight, clear. Widespread frost overnight. Lows in the lower 30s. North winds up to 10 miles an hour. Monday, sunny. Widespread frost in the morning. Highs in the mid-60s. South winds up to 10 miles an hour. Monday night, not as cool. Partly cloudy in the evening, then mostly cloudy with rain showers likely overnight. Lows in the upper 40s. Southeast winds 10 to 15 miles an hour with gusts to around 30 miles an hour. Chance of showers 70%. Tuesday and Tuesday night, breezy. Mostly clear. Highs around 70. Lows in the mid-40s. Wednesday, sunny. Highs in the upper 60s. Wednesday night, mostly clear. Lows in the mid-40s. Thursday, mostly sunny. Highs in the mid-70s. Thursday night, mostly cloudy in the evening, then partly cloudy with chance of rain showers overnight. Lows in the mid-50s. Chance of showers 30%. Friday, mostly sunny. Highs in the lower 80s. Friday night, partly cloudy. Lows in the mid-50s. Saturday, mostly sunny. Highs around 80. Again, the forecast for central Minnesota, from St. Cloud to the northwest Twin Cities suburbs for this afternoon, sunny. Highs in the upper 50s. Northwest winds 10 to 15 miles an hour. At 1 p.m., in Buffalo, it was mostly sunny. The temperature was 57 degrees, the dew point was 25, and the relative humidity was 28%. The wind was northwest at 14 miles an hour, gusting to 22. The pressure was 30.13 inches and steady. In Maple Lake, it was mostly sunny. It was degrees, 4 degrees Celsius. The wind was northwest at 12 miles an hour. The pressure was 30.15 inches and steady. Elsewhere across central Minnesota, skies ranged from sunny to mostly sunny. It was 58 at the Twin Cities, 55 at St. Cloud, 57 at Anoka, and 55 at Crystal. Princeton reported 54, Litchfield reported 55, Little Falls reported 52, and Wilmer reported 57. Around the state, it was sunny, with a temperature of 58 at Mankato, and 49 at Brainerd. At Rochester, it was mostly sunny, with a temperature of 59. It was cloudy, with a temperature of 45 at Duluth,
and 39

at International Falls. Once again at 1 p.m. in Buffalo, it was 57 degrees under mostly sunny skies. In Maple Lake, it was mostly sunny, it was degrees, 4 degrees Celsius. The wind was northwest at 12 miles an hour, the pressure was 30.15 inches, and steady. 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The current time is 1:18 p.m. Central Daylight Time. Freeze warning in effect from midnight tonight to 8 a.m. Monday. What? Sub-freezing temperatures as low as 29 expected. Where? In Minnesota, Benton, Morrison, Sherburne, Stearns, Todd, Chisago, Isanti, Kennebec, Mille Lacs, and Douglas counties. In Wisconsin, Barron, Polk, Rusk, Chippewa, and Eau Claire counties. When? From midnight tonight to 8 a.m. Monday. The following impacts are expected. Frost and freeze conditions could kill crops, another sensitive vegetation, and possibly damage unprotected outdoor plumbing. Take steps now to protect tender plants from the cold. Repeating, a freeze warning has been issued from midnight Monday until 8 a.m. Monday for the following counties: in Minnesota, Benton, Isanti, Mille Lacs, Sherburne, and Stearns. Frost advisory in effect from midnight tonight to 8 a.m. Monday. What? Temperatures as low as 32 will result in frost formation. Where? Portions of central, east central, south central, southeast, southwest, and west central Minnesota and west central Wisconsin. When? From midnight tonight to 8 a.m. Monday. The following impacts are expected. Frost could harm sensitive outdoor vegetation. Sensitive outdoor plants may be killed if left uncovered. Take steps now to protect tender plants from the cold. Repeating, a frost advisory has been issued from midnight Monday until 8 a.m. Monday for the following counties: in Minnesota, Anoka, Arbor, McLeod, Meeker, and Wright. Now the forecast for central Minnesota, from St. Cloud to the northwest Twin Cities suburbs. This afternoon, sunny. Highs in the upper 50s. Northwest winds 10 to 15 miles an hour. Tonight, clear. Widespread frost overnight. Lows in the lower 30s. North winds up to 10 miles an hour. Monday, sunny. Widespread frost in the morning. Highs in the mid-60s. South winds up to 10 miles an hour. Monday night, not as cool. Partly cloudy in the evening, then mostly cloudy with rain showers likely overnight. Lows in the upper 40s. Southeast winds 10 to 15 miles an hour with gusts to around 30 miles an hour. Chance of showers 70%. Tuesday and Tuesday night, breezy. Mostly clear. Highs around 70. Lows in the mid-40s. Wednesday, sunny. Highs in the upper 60s. Wednesday night, mostly clear. Lows in the mid-40s. Thursday, mostly sunny. Highs in the mid-70s. Thursday night, mostly cloudy in the evening, then partly cloudy with chance of rain showers overnight. Lows in the mid-50s. Chance of showers 30%. Friday, mostly sunny. Highs in the lower 80s. Friday night, partly cloudy. Lows in the mid-50s. Saturday, mostly sunny. Highs around 80. Again, the forecast for central Minnesota, from St. Cloud to the northwest Twin Cities suburbs for this afternoon, sunny. Highs in the upper 50s. Northwest winds 10 to 15 miles an hour. At 1 p.m., in Buffalo, it was mostly sunny. The temperature was 57 degrees, the dew point was 25, and the relative humidity was 28%. The wind was northwest at 14 miles an hour, gusting to 22.
The pressure was 30.13 inches and steady. In Maple Lake, it was mostly sunny. It was 4 degrees Celsius. The wind was northwest at 12 miles an hour. The pressure was 30.15 inches and steady. Elsewhere across central Minnesota, skies ranged from sunny to mostly sunny. It was 58 at the Twin Cities, 55 at St. Cloud, 57 at Anoka, and 55 at Crystal. Princeton reported 54, Litchfield reported 55, Little Falls reported 52, and Wilmer reported 57. Around the state, it was sunny, with a temperature of 58 at Mankato, and 49 at Brainerd. At Rochester, it was mostly sunny, with a temperature of 59. It was cloudy, with a temperature of 45 at Duluth, and 39 at International Falls. Once again at 1 p.m., in Buffalo, it was 57 degrees under mostly sunny skies. In Maple Lake, it was mostly sunny. It was 4 degrees Celsius. The wind was northwest at 12 miles an hour. The pressure was 30.15 inches and steady. 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The current time is 1:24 p.m. Central Daylight Time. Freeze warning in effect from midnight tonight to 8 a.m. Monday. What? Sub-freezing temperatures as low as 29 expected. Where? In Minnesota, Benton, Morrison, Sherburne, Stearns, Todd, Chisago, Isanti, Kennebec, Mille Lacs, and Douglas counties. In Wisconsin, Barron, Polk, Rusk, Chippewa, and Eau Claire counties. When? From midnight tonight to 8 a.m. Monday. The following impacts are expected. Frost and freeze conditions could kill crops, another sensitive vegetation, and possibly damage unprotected outdoor plumbing. Take steps now to protect tender plants from the cold. Repeating, a freeze warning has been issued from midnight Monday until 8 a.m. Monday for the following counties in Minnesota, Benton, Isanti, Mille Lacs, Sherburne, and Stearns. Frost advisory in effect from midnight tonight to 8 a.m. Monday. What? Temperatures as low as 32 will result in frost formation. Where? Portions of central, east central, south central, southeast, southwest, and west central Minnesota and west central Wisconsin. When? From midnight tonight to 8 a.m. Monday. The following impacts are expected. Frost could harm sensitive outdoor vegetation. Sensitive outdoor plants may be killed if left uncovered. Take steps now to protect tender plants from the cold. Repeating, a frost advisory has been issued from midnight Monday until 8 a.m. Monday for the following counties in Minnesota, Anoka, Carver, McLeod, Meeker, and Wright. Now the forecast for central Minnesota, from St. Cloud to the northwest Twin Cities suburbs. This afternoon, sunny. Highs in the upper 50s. Northwest winds 10 to 15 miles an hour. Tonight, clear. Widespread frost overnight. Lows in the lower 30s. North winds up to 10 miles an hour. Monday, sunny. Widespread frost in the morning. Highs in the mid 60s. South winds up to 10 miles an hour. Monday night, not as cool. Partly cloudy in the evening, then mostly cloudy with rain showers likely overnight. Lows in the upper 40s. Southeast winds 10 to 15 miles an hour with gusts to around 30 miles an hour. Chance of showers 70%. Tuesday and Tuesday night, breezy. Mostly clear. Highs around 70. Lows in the mid 40s. Wednesday, sunny. Highs in the upper 60s. Wednesday night, mostly clear. Lows in the mid-40s. Thursday, mostly sunny. Highs in the mid-70s. Thursday night, mostly cloudy in the evening,
then partly cloudy with chance of rain showers overnight. Lows in the mid-50s. Chance of showers 30%. Friday, mostly sunny. Highs in the lower 80s. Friday night, partly cloudy. Lows in the mid-50s. Saturday, mostly sunny. Highs around 80. Again, the forecast for central Minnesota, from St. Cloud to the northwest Twin Cities suburbs for this afternoon, sunny. Highs in the upper 50s. Northwest winds 10 to 15 miles an hour. At 1 p.m., in Buffalo, it was mostly sunny. The temperature was 57 degrees, the dew point was 25, and the relative humidity was 28%. The wind was northwest at 14 miles an hour, gusting to 22. The pressure was 30.13 inches and steady. In Maple Lake, it was mostly sunny. It was degrees, 4 degrees Celsius. The wind was northwest at 12 miles an hour. The pressure was 30.15 inches and steady. Elsewhere across central Minnesota, skies ranged from sunny to mostly sunny. It was 58 at the Twin Cities, 55 at St. Cloud, 57 at Anoka, and 55 at Crystal. Princeton reported 54, Litchfield reported 55, Little Falls reported 52, and Wilmer reported 57. Around the state, it was sunny, with a temperature of 58 at Mankato, and 49 at Brainerd. At Rochester, it was mostly sunny, with a temperature of 59. It was cloudy, with a temperature of 45 at Duluth, and 39 at International Falls. Once again at 1 p.m., in Buffalo, it was 57 degrees under mostly sunny skies. In Maple Lake, it was mostly sunny, it was degrees, 4 degrees Celsius. The wind was northwest at 12 miles an hour, the pressure was 30.15 inches, and steady. 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The current time is 1:30 p.m. Central Daylight Time. Freeze warning in effect from midnight tonight to 8 a.m. Monday. What? Sub-freezing temperatures as low as 29 expected. Where? In Minnesota, Benton, Morrison, Sherburne, Stearns, Todd, Chautauqua, Isanti, Kennebec, Mille Lacs, and Douglas counties. In Wisconsin, Barron, Polk, Rusk, Chippewa, and Eau Claire counties. When? From midnight tonight to 8 a.m. Monday. The following impacts are expected. Frost and freeze conditions could kill crops, another sensitive vegetation, and possibly damage unprotected outdoor plumbing. Take steps now to protect tender plants from the cold. Repeating, a freeze warning has been issued from midnight Monday until 8 a.m. Monday for the following counties in Minnesota, Benton, Isanti, Mille Lacs, Sherburne, and Stearns. Frost advisory in effect from midnight tonight to 8 a.m. Monday. What? Temperatures as low as 32 will result in frost formation. Where? Portions of central, east central, south central, southeast, southwest, and west central Minnesota and west central Wisconsin. When? From midnight tonight to 8 a.m. Monday. The following impacts are expected. Frost could harm sensitive outdoor vegetation. Sensitive outdoor plants may be killed if left uncovered. Take steps now to protect tender plants from the cold. Repeating, a frost advisory has been issued from midnight Monday until 8 a.m. Monday for the following counties in Minnesota, Anoka, Carver, McLeod, Meeker, and Wright. Now the forecast for central Minnesota, from St. Cloud to the northwest Twin Cities suburbs. This afternoon, sunny. Highs in the upper 50s. Northwest winds 10 to 15 miles an hour. Tonight, clear. Widespread frost overnight. Lows in the lower 30s. North winds up to 10 miles an hour. Monday, sunny.
Widespread frost in the morning. Highs in the mid-60s. South winds up to 10 miles an hour. Monday night, not as cool. Partly cloudy in the evening, then mostly cloudy with rain showers likely overnight. Lows in the upper 40s. Showers likely overnight. Lows in the upper 40s. Southeast winds 10 to 15 miles an hour with gusts to around 30 miles an hour. Chance of showers 70%. Tuesday and Tuesday night, breezy. Mostly clear. Highs around 70. Lows in the mid-40s. Wednesday, sunny. Highs in the upper 60s. Wednesday night, mostly clear. Lows in the mid-40s. Thursday, mostly sunny. Highs in the mid-70s. Thursday night, mostly cloudy in the evening, then partly cloudy with chance of rain showers overnight. Lows in the mid-50s. Chance of showers 30%. Friday, mostly sunny. Highs in the lower 80s. Friday night, partly cloudy. Lows in the mid-50s. Saturday, mostly sunny. Highs around 80. Again, the forecast for central Minnesota, from St. Cloud to the northwest Twin Cities suburbs for this afternoon, sunny. Highs in the upper 50s. Northwest winds 10 to 15 miles an hour. At 1 p.m., in Buffalo, it was mostly sunny. The temperature was 57 degrees, the dew point was 25, and the relative humidity was 28%. The wind was northwest at 14 miles an hour, gusting to 22. The pressure was 30.13 inches and steady. In Maple Lake, it was mostly sunny. It was degrees, 4 degrees Celsius. The wind was northwest at 12 miles an hour. The pressure was 30.15 inches and steady. Elsewhere across central Minnesota, skies ranged from sunny to mostly sunny. It was 58 at the Twin Cities, 55 at St. Cloud, 57 at Anoka, and 55 at Crystal. Princeton reported 54, Litchfield reported 55, Little Falls reported 52, and Wilmer reported 57. Around the state, it was sunny, with a temperature of 58 at Mankato, and 49 at Brainerd. At Rochester, it was mostly sunny, with a temperature of 59. It was cloudy, with a temperature of 45 at Duluth, and 39 at International Falls. Once again at 1 p.m., in Buffalo, it was 57 degrees under mostly sunny skies. In Maple Lake, it was mostly sunny, it was degrees, 4 degrees Celsius. The wind was northwest at 12 miles an hour, the pressure was 30.15 inches, and steady. 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The current time is 1:36 p.m. Central Daylight Time. Freeze warning in effect from midnight tonight to 8 a.m. Monday. What? Sub-freezing temperatures as low as 29 expected. Where? In Minnesota, Benton, Morrison, Sherburne, Stearns, Todd, Chisago, Isanti, Kennebec, Mille Lacs, and Douglas counties. In Wisconsin, Barron, Polk, Rusk, Chippewa, and Eau Claire counties. When? From midnight tonight to 8 a.m. Monday. The following impacts are expected. Frost and freeze conditions could kill crops, another sensitive vegetation, and possibly damage unprotected outdoor plumbing. Take steps now to protect tender plants from the cold. Repeating, a freeze warning has been issued from midnight Monday until 8 a.m. Monday for the following counties, in Minnesota, Benton, Isanti, Mille Lacs, Sherburne, and Stearns. Frost advisory in effect from midnight tonight to 8 a.m. Monday. What? Temperatures as low as 32 will result in frost formation. Where? Portions of central, east central, south central, southeast, southwest, and west central Minnesota and west central Wisconsin.
When, from midnight tonight to 8 a.m. Monday.

The following impacts are expected. Frost could harm sensitive outdoor vegetation. Sensitive outdoor plants may be killed if left uncovered. Take steps now to protect tender plants from the cold. Repeating, a frost advisory has been issued from midnight Monday until 8 a.m. Monday for the following counties in Minnesota: Anoka, Harbor, McLeod, Meeker, and Wright. Now the forecast for central Minnesota, from St. Cloud to the northwest Twin Cities suburbs. This afternoon, sunny. Highs in the upper 50s. Northwest winds 10 to 15 miles an hour. Tonight, clear. Widespread frost overnight. Lows in the lower 30s. North winds up to 10 miles an hour. Monday, sunny. Widespread frost in the morning. Highs in the mid-60s. South winds up to 10 miles an hour. Monday night, not as cool. Partly cloudy in the evening, then mostly cloudy with rain showers likely overnight. Lows in the upper 40s. Southeast winds 10 to 15 miles an hour with gusts to around 30 miles an hour. Chance of showers 70%. Tuesday and Tuesday night, breezy. Mostly clear. Highs around 70. Lows in the mid-40s. Wednesday, sunny. Highs in the upper 60s. Wednesday night, mostly clear. Lows in the mid-40s. Thursday, mostly sunny. Highs in the mid-70s. Thursday night, mostly cloudy in the evening, then partly cloudy with chance of rain showers overnight. Lows in the mid-50s. Chance of showers 30%. Friday, mostly sunny. Highs in the lower 80s. Friday night, partly cloudy. Lows in the mid-50s. Saturday, mostly sunny. Highs around 80. Again, the forecast for central Minnesota, from St. Cloud to the northwest Twin Cities suburbs for this afternoon, sunny. Highs in the upper 50s. Northwest winds 10 to 15 miles an hour. At 1 p.m., in Buffalo, it was mostly sunny. The temperature was 57 degrees, the dew point was 25, and the relative humidity was 28%. The wind was northwest at 14 miles an hour, gusting to 22. The pressure was 30.13 inches and steady. In Maple Lake, it was mostly sunny. It was degrees, 4 degrees Celsius. The wind was northwest at 12 miles an hour. The pressure was 30.15 inches and steady. Elsewhere across central Minnesota, skies ranged from sunny to mostly sunny. It was 58 at the Twin Cities, 55 at St. Cloud, 57 at Anoka, and 55 at Crystal. Princeton reported 54, Litchfield reported 55, Little Falls reported 52, and Wilmer reported 57. Around the state, it was sunny, with a temperature of 58 at Mankato, and 49 at Brainerd. At Rochester, it was mostly sunny, with a temperature of 59. It was cloudy, with a temperature of 45 at Duluth, and 39 at International Falls. Once again at 1 p.m., in Buffalo, it was 57 degrees under mostly sunny skies. In Maple Lake, it was mostly sunny. It was degrees, 4 degrees Celsius. The wind was northwest at 12 miles an hour. The pressure was 30.15 inches and steady. 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The current time is 1:42 p.m. Central Daylight Time. Freeze warning in effect from midnight tonight to 8 a.m. Monday. What? Sub-freezing temperatures as low as 29 expected. Where? In Minnesota, Benton, Morrison, Sherburne, Stearns, Todd, Chisago, Isanti, Kennebec, Mille Lacs, and Douglas counties. In Wisconsin, Barron, Hoke, Rusk, Chippewa,
and Eau Claire counties. When, from midnight tonight to 8 a.m. Monday. The following impacts are expected: frost and freeze conditions could kill crops, another sensitive vegetation, and possibly damage unprotected outdoor plumbing. Take steps now to protect tender plants from the cold. Repeating, a freeze warning has been issued from midnight Monday until 8 a.m. Monday for the following counties in Minnesota: Benton, Isanti, Mille Lacs, Sherburn, and Stearns. Frost advisory in effect from midnight tonight to 8 a.m. Monday. What? Temperatures as low as 32 will result in frost formation. Where? Portions of central, east central, south central, southeast, southwest, and west central Minnesota and west central Wisconsin. When? From midnight tonight to 8 a.m. Monday. The following impacts are expected: frost could harm sensitive outdoor vegetation. Sensitive outdoor plants may be killed if left uncovered. Take steps now to protect tender plants from the cold. Repeating, a frost advisory has been issued from midnight Monday until 8 a.m. Monday for the following counties in Minnesota: Anoka, Carver, McLeod, Meeker, and Wright. Now the forecast for central Minnesota, from St. Cloud to the northwest Twin Cities suburbs. This afternoon, sunny. Highs in the upper 50s. Northwest winds 10 to 15 miles an hour. Tonight, clear. Widespread frost overnight. Lows in the lower 30s. North winds up to 10 miles an hour. Monday, sunny. Widespread frost in the morning. Highs in the mid 60s. South winds up to 10 miles an hour. Monday night, not as cool. Partly cloudy in the evening, then mostly cloudy with rain showers likely overnight. Lows in the upper 40s. Southeast winds 10 to 15 miles an hour with gusts to around 30 miles an hour. Chance of showers 70%. Tuesday and Tuesday night, breezy. Mostly clear. Highs around 70. Lows in the mid 40s. Wednesday, sunny. Highs in the upper 60s. Wednesday night, mostly clear. Lows in the mid 40s. Thursday, mostly sunny. Highs in the mid 70s. Thursday night, mostly cloudy in the evening, then partly cloudy with chance of rain showers overnight. Lows in the mid 50s. Chance of showers 30%. Friday, mostly sunny. Highs in the lower 80s. Friday night, partly cloudy. Lows in the mid-50s. Saturday, mostly sunny. Highs around 80. Again, the forecast for central Minnesota, from St. Cloud to the northwest Twin Cities suburbs for this afternoon, sunny. Highs in the upper 50s. Northwest winds 10 to 15 miles an hour. At 1 p.m., in Buffalo, it was mostly sunny. The temperature was 57 degrees, the dew point was 25, and the relative humidity was 28%. The wind was northwest at 14 miles an hour, gusting to 22. The pressure was 30.13 inches and steady. In Maple Lake, it was mostly sunny, it was 4 degrees Celsius. The wind was northwest at 12 miles an hour, the pressure was 30.15 inches. And steady. Elsewhere across central Minnesota, skies ranged from sunny to mostly sunny. It was 58 at the Twin Cities, 55 at St. Cloud, 57 at Anoka, and 55 at Crystal. Princeton reported 54, Litchfield reported 55, Little Falls reported 52, and Wilmer reported 57. Around the state, it was sunny, with a temperature of 58 at Mankato, and 49 at Brainerd. At Rochester, it was mostly sunny, with a temperature of 59. It was cloudy, with a temperature of 45 at Duluth, and 39 at International Falls. Once again at 1 p.m., in Buffalo, it was 57 degrees under mostly sunny skies. In Maple Lake, it was mostly sunny, it was 4 degrees Celsius.
The wind was northwest at 12 miles an hour, the pressure was 30.15 inches, and steady. 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The current time is 1:48 p.m. Central Daylight Time. Freeze warning in effect from midnight tonight to 8 a.m. Monday. What? Sub-freezing temperatures as low as 29 expected. Where? In Minnesota, Benton, Morrison, Sherburne, Stearns, Todd, Chisago, Isagee, Kennebec, Mille Lacs, and Douglas counties. In Wisconsin, Barron, Polk, Rusk, Chippewa, and Eau Claire counties. When? From midnight tonight to 8 a.m. Monday. The following impacts are expected. Frost and freeze conditions could kill crops, another sensitive vegetation, and possibly damage unprotected outdoor plumbing. Take steps now to protect tender plants from the cold. Repeating, a freeze warning has been issued from midnight Monday until 8 a.m. Monday for the following counties in Minnesota, Benton, Isagee, Mille Lacs, Sherburne, and Stearns. Frost advisory in effect from midnight tonight to 8 a.m. Monday. What? Temperatures as low as 32 will result in frost formation. Where? Portions of central, east central, south central, southeast, southwest, and west central Minnesota and west central Wisconsin. When? From midnight tonight to 8 a.m. Monday. The following impacts are expected. Frost could harm sensitive outdoor vegetation. Sensitive outdoor plants may be killed if left uncovered. Take steps now to protect tender plants from the cold. Repeating, a frost advisory has been issued from midnight Monday until 8 a.m. Monday for the following counties in Minnesota, Anoka, Carver, McLeod, Meeker, and Wright. Now the forecast for central Minnesota, from St. Cloud to the northwest Twin Cities suburbs. This afternoon, sunny. Highs in the upper 50s. Northwest winds 10 to 15 miles an hour. Tonight, clear. Widespread frost overnight. Lows in the lower 30s. North winds up to 10 miles an hour. Monday, sunny. Widespread frost in the morning. Highs in the mid 60s. South winds up to 10 miles an hour. Monday night, not as cool. Partly cloudy in the evening, then mostly cloudy with rain showers likely overnight. Lows in the upper 40s. Southeast winds 10 to 15 miles an hour with gusts to around 30 miles an hour. Chance of showers 70%. Tuesday and Tuesday night, breezy. Mostly clear. Highs around 70. Lows in the mid 40s. Wednesday, sunny. Highs in the upper 60s. Wednesday night, mostly clear. Lows in the mid-40s. Thursday, mostly sunny. Highs in the mid-70s. Thursday night, mostly cloudy in the evening, then partly cloudy with chance of rain showers overnight. Lows in the mid-50s. Chance of showers 30%. Friday, mostly sunny. Highs in the lower 80s. Friday night, partly cloudy. Lows in the mid-50s. Saturday, mostly sunny. Highs around 80. Again, the forecast for central Minnesota, from St. Cloud to the northwest Twin Cities suburbs for this afternoon, sunny. Highs in the upper 50s. Northwest winds 10 to 15 miles an hour. At 1 p.m., in Buffalo, it was mostly sunny. The temperature was 57 degrees, the dew point was 25, and the relative humidity was 28%. The wind was northwest at 14 miles an hour, gusting to 22. The pressure was 30.13 inches and steady. In Maple Lake, it was mostly sunny, it was 4 degrees Celsius. The wind was northwest at 12 miles an hour, the pressure was 30.15 inches.
and steady. Elsewhere across central Minnesota, skies ranged from sunny to mostly sunny. It was 58 at the Twin Cities, 55 at St. Cloud, 57 at Anoka, and 55 at Crystal. Princeton reported 54, Litchfield reported 55, Little Falls reported 52, and Wilma reported 57. Around the state, it was sunny, with a temperature of 58 at Mankato, and 49 at Brainerd. At Rochester, it was mostly sunny, with a temperature of 59. It was cloudy, with a temperature of 45 at Duluth, and 39 at International Falls. Once again at 1 p.m., in Buffalo, it was 57 degrees under mostly sunny skies. In Maple Lake, it was mostly sunny, it was degrees, 4 degrees Celsius. The wind was northwest at 12 miles an hour, the pressure was 30.15 inches, and steady. 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The current time is 1:54 p.m. Central Daylight Time. Freeze warning in effect from midnight tonight to 8 a.m. Monday. What? Sub-freezing temperatures as low as 29 expected. Where? In Minnesota, Benton, Morrison, Sherburne, Stearns, Todd, Chisago, Isanti, Kennebec, Mille Lacs, and Douglas counties. In Wisconsin, Barron, Polk, Rusk, Chippewa, and Eau Claire counties. When? From midnight tonight to 8 a.m. Monday. The following impacts are expected. Frost and freeze conditions could kill crops, another sensitive vegetation, and possibly damage unprotected outdoor plumbing. Take steps now to protect tender plants from the cold. Repeating, a freeze warning has been issued from midnight Monday until 8 a.m. Monday for the following counties: in Minnesota, Benton, Isanti, Mille Lacs, Sherburne, and Stearns. Frost advisory in effect from midnight tonight to 8 a.m. Monday. What? Temperatures as low as 32 will result in frost formation. Where? Portions of central, east central, south central, southeast, southwest, and west central Minnesota and west central Wisconsin. When? From midnight tonight to 8 a.m. Monday. The following impacts are expected. Frost could harm sensitive outdoor vegetation. Sensitive outdoor plants may be killed if left uncovered. Take steps now to protect tender plants from the cold. Repeating, a frost advisory has been issued from midnight Monday until 8 a.m. Monday for the following counties: in Minnesota, Anoka, Carver, McLeod, Meeker, and Wright. Now the forecast for central Minnesota, from St. Cloud to the northwest Twin Cities suburbs. This afternoon, sunny. Highs in the upper 50s. Northwest winds 10 to 15 miles an hour. Tonight, clear. Widespread frost overnight. Lows in the lower 30s. North winds up to 10 miles an hour. Monday, sunny. Widespread frost in the morning. Highs in the mid 60s. South winds up to 10 miles an hour. Monday night, not as cool. Partly cloudy in the evening, then mostly cloudy with rain showers likely overnight. Lows in the upper 40s. Southeast winds 10 to 15 miles an hour with gusts to around 30 miles an hour. Chance of showers 70%. Tuesday and Tuesday night, breezy. Mostly clear. Highs around 70. Lows in the mid 40s. Wednesday, sunny. Highs in the upper 60s. Wednesday night, mostly clear. Lows in the mid-40s. Thursday, mostly sunny. Highs in the mid-70s. Thursday night, mostly cloudy in the evening, then partly cloudy with chance of rain showers overnight. Lows in the mid-50s. Chance of showers 30%. Friday, mostly sunny. Highs in the lower 80s. Friday night, partly cloudy.
Lows in the mid-50s. Saturday, mostly sunny. Highs around 80. Again, the forecast for central Minnesota, from St. Cloud to the northwest Twin Cities suburbs for this afternoon, sunny. Highs in the upper 50s. Northwest winds 10 to 15 miles an hour. At 1 p.m., in Buffalo, it was mostly sunny. The temperature was 57 degrees, the dew point was 25, and the relative humidity was 28%. The wind was northwest at 14 miles an hour, gusting to 22. The pressure was 30.13 inches and steady. In Maple Lake, it was mostly sunny, it was 4 degrees Celsius. The wind was northwest at 12 miles an hour, the pressure was 30.15 inches, and steady. Elsewhere across central Minnesota, skies ranged from sunny to mostly sunny. It was 58 at the Twin Cities, 55 at St. Cloud, 57 at Anoka, and 55 at Crystal. Princeton reported 54, Litchfield reported 55, Little Falls reported 52, and Wilmer reported 57. Around the state, it was sunny, with a temperature of 58 at Mankato, and 49 at Brainerd. At Rochester, it was mostly sunny, with a temperature of 59. It was cloudy, with a temperature of 45 at Duluth, and 39 at International Falls. Once again at 1 p.m., in Buffalo, it was 57 degrees under mostly sunny skies. In Maple Lake, it was mostly sunny, it was 4 degrees Celsius. The wind was northwest at 12 miles an hour, the pressure was 30.15 inches, and steady. 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The current time is 2 p.m. Central Daylight Time. Freeze warning in effect from midnight tonight to 8 a.m. Monday. What? Sub-freezing temperatures as low as 29 expected. Where? In Minnesota, Benton, Morrison, Sherburne, Stearns, Todd, Chisago, Isanti, Kennebec, Mille Lacs, and Douglas counties. In Wisconsin, Barron, Hoke, Rusk, Chippewa, and Eau Claire counties. When? From midnight tonight to 8 a.m. Monday. The following impacts are expected. Frost and freeze conditions could kill crops, another sensitive vegetation, and possibly damage unprotected outdoor plumbing. Take steps now to protect tender plants from the cold. Repeating, a freeze warning has been issued from midnight Monday until 8 a.m. Monday for the following counties, in Minnesota, Benton, Isanti, Mille Lacs, Sherburne and Stearns. Frost advisory in effect from midnight tonight to 8 a.m. Monday. What? Temperatures as low as 32 will result in frost formation. Where? Portions of central, east central, south central, southeast, southwest, and west central Minnesota and west central Wisconsin. When? From midnight tonight to 8 a.m. Monday. The following impacts are expected. Frost could harm sensitive outdoor vegetation. Sensitive outdoor plants may be killed if left uncovered. Take steps now to protect tender plants from the cold. Repeating, a frost advisory has been issued from midnight Monday until 8 a.m. Monday for the following counties, in Minnesota, Anoka, Carver, McLeod, Meeker and Wright. Now the forecast for central Minnesota, from St. Cloud to the northwest Twin Cities suburbs. This afternoon, sunny. Highs in the upper 50s. Northwest winds 10 to 15 miles an hour. Tonight, clear. Widespread frost overnight. Lows in the lower 30s. North winds up to 10 miles an hour. Monday, sunny. Widespread frost in the morning. Highs in the mid-60s. South winds up to 10 miles an hour. Monday night, not as cool. Partly cloudy in the evening, then mostly cloudy with rain showers likely overnight.
lows in the upper 40s. Southeast winds 10 to 15 miles an hour with gusts to around 30 miles an hour. Chance of showers 70%. Tuesday and Tuesday night, breezy. Mostly clear. Highs around 70. Lows in the mid-40s. Wednesday, sunny. Highs in the upper 60s. Wednesday night, mostly clear. Lows in the mid-40s. Thursday, mostly sunny. Highs in the mid-70s. Thursday night, mostly cloudy in the evening, then partly cloudy with chance of rain showers overnight. Lows in the mid-50s. Chance of showers 30%. Friday, mostly sunny. Highs in the lower 80s. Friday night, partly cloudy. Lows in the mid-50s. Saturday, mostly sunny. Highs around 80. Again, the forecast for central Minnesota, from St. Cloud to the northwest Twin Cities suburbs for this afternoon, sunny. Highs in the upper 50s. Northwest winds 10 to 15 miles an hour. 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The current time is 2:04 p.m. Central Daylight Time. Freeze warning in effect from midnight tonight to 8 a.m. Monday. What? Sub-freezing temperatures as low as 29 expected. Where? In Minnesota, Benton, Morrison, Sherburne, Stearns, Todd, Chisago, Isanti, Kennebec, Mille Lacs, and Douglas counties. In Wisconsin, Barron, Polk, Rusk, Chippewa, and Eau Claire counties. When? From midnight tonight to 8 a.m. Monday. The following impacts are expected. Frost and freeze conditions could kill crops, another sensitive vegetation, and possibly damage unprotected outdoor plumbing. Take steps now to protect tender plants from the cold. Repeating, a freeze warning has been issued from midnight Monday until 8 a.m. Monday for the following counties in Minnesota, Benton, Isanti, Mille Lacs, Sherburne, and Stearns. Frost advisory in effect from midnight tonight to 8 a.m. Monday. What? Temperatures as low as 32 will result in frost formation. Where? Portions of central, east central, south central, southeast, southwest, and west central Minnesota and west central Wisconsin. When? From midnight tonight to 8 a.m. Monday. The following impacts are expected. Frost could harm sensitive outdoor vegetation. Sensitive outdoor plants may be killed if left uncovered. Take steps now to protect tender plants from the cold. Repeating, a frost advisory has been issued from midnight Monday until 8 a.m. Monday for the following counties in Minnesota, Anoka, Carver, McLeod, Meeker, and Wright. Now the forecast for central Minnesota, from St. Cloud to the northwest Twin Cities suburbs. This afternoon, sunny. Highs in the upper 50s. Northwest winds 10 to 15 miles an hour. Tonight, clear. Widespread frost overnight. Lows in the lower 30s. North winds up to 10 miles an hour. Monday, sunny. Widespread frost in the morning. Highs in the mid-60s. South winds up to 10 miles an hour. Monday night, not as cool. Partly cloudy in the evening, then mostly cloudy with rain showers likely overnight. Lows in the upper 40s. Southeast winds 10 to 15 miles an hour with gusts to around 30 miles an hour. Chance of showers 70%. Tuesday and Tuesday night, breezy. Mostly clear. Highs around 70. Lows in the mid-40s. Wednesday, sunny. Highs in the upper 60s. Wednesday night, mostly clear. Lows in the mid-40s. Thursday, mostly sunny. Highs in the mid-70s. Thursday night, mostly cloudy in the evening, then partly cloudy with chance of rain showers overnight.
Lows in the mid-50s. Chance of showers 30%. Friday, mostly sunny. Highs in the lower 80s. Friday night, partly cloudy. Lows in the mid-50s. Saturday, mostly sunny. Highs around 80. Again, the forecast for central Minnesota, from St. Cloud to the northwest Twin Cities suburbs for this afternoon, sunny. Highs in the upper 50s. Northwest winds 10 to 15 miles an hour. 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The current time is 2:08 p.m. Central Daylight Time. Freeze warning in effect from midnight tonight to 8 a.m. Monday. What? Sub-freezing temperatures at low as 29 expected. Where? In Minnesota, Benton, Morrison, Sherburne, Stearns, Todd, Otsego, Isanti, Kennebec, Mille Lacs, and Douglas counties. In Wisconsin, Barron, Polk, Rusk, Chippewa, and Eau Claire counties. When? From midnight tonight to 8 a.m. Monday. The following impacts are expected: frost and freeze conditions could kill crops and other sensitive vegetation and possibly damage unprotected outdoor plumbing. Take steps now to protect tender plants from the cold. Repeating, a freeze warning has been issued from midnight Monday until 8 a.m. Monday for the following counties in Minnesota: Benton, Isanti, Mille Lacs, Sherburne, and Stearns. Frost advisory in effect from midnight tonight to 8 a.m. Monday. What? Temperatures as low as 32 will result in frost formation. Where? Portions of central, east central, south central, southeast, southwest, and west central Minnesota and west central Wisconsin. When? From midnight tonight to 8 a.m. Monday. The following impacts are expected: frost could harm sensitive outdoor vegetation. Sensitive outdoor plants may be killed if left uncovered. Take steps now to protect tender plants from the cold. Repeating, a frost advisory has been issued from midnight Monday until 8 a.m. Monday for the following counties in Minnesota: Anoka, Carver, McLeod, Meeker, and Wright. Now the forecast for central Minnesota, from St. Cloud to the northwest Twin Cities suburbs. This afternoon, sunny. Highs in the upper 50s. Northwest winds 10 to 15 miles an hour. Tonight, clear. Widespread frost overnight. Lows in the lower 30s. North winds up to 10 miles an hour. Monday, sunny. Widespread frost in the morning. Highs in the mid-60s. South winds up to 10 miles an hour. Monday night, not as cool. Partly cloudy in the evening, then mostly cloudy with rain showers likely overnight. Lows in the upper 40s. Southeast winds 10 to 15 miles an hour with gusts to around 30 miles an hour. Chance of showers 70%. Tuesday and Tuesday night, breezy. Mostly clear. Highs around 70. Lows in the mid-40s. Wednesday, sunny. Highs in the upper 60s. Wednesday night, mostly clear. Lows in the mid-40s. Thursday, mostly sunny. Highs in the mid-70s. Thursday night, mostly cloudy in the evening, then partly cloudy with chance of rain showers overnight. Lows in the mid-50s. Chance of showers 30%. Friday, mostly sunny. Highs in the lower 80s. Friday night, partly cloudy. Lows in the mid-50s. Saturday, mostly sunny. Highs around 80. Again, the forecast for central Minnesota, from St. Cloud to the northwest Twin Cities suburbs for this afternoon, sunny. Highs in the upper 50s. Northwest winds 10 to 15 miles an hour. 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

Polk, Rusk, Chippewa, and Eau Claire counties. When, from midnight tonight to 8 a.m. Monday. The following impacts are expected: frost and freeze conditions could kill crops, another sensitive vegetation, and possibly damage unprotected outdoor plumbing. Take steps now to protect tender plants from the cold. Repeating, a freeze warning has been issued from midnight Monday until 8 a.m. Monday for the following counties: in Minnesota, Benton, Isanti, Mille Lacs, Sherburne, and Stearns. Frost advisory in effect from midnight tonight to 8 a.m. Monday. What? Temperatures as low as 32 will result in frost formation. Where? Portions of central, east central, south central, southeast, southwest, and west central Minnesota and west central Wisconsin. When? From midnight tonight to 8 a.m. Monday. The following impacts are expected: frost could harm sensitive outdoor vegetation. Sensitive outdoor plants may be killed if left uncovered. Take steps now to protect tender plants from the cold. Repeating, a frost advisory has been issued from midnight Monday until 8 a.m. Monday for the following counties: in Minnesota, Anoka, Harbor, McLeod, Meeker, and Wright. Now the forecast for central Minnesota, from St. Cloud to the northwest Twin Cities suburbs. This afternoon, sunny. Highs in the upper 50s. Northwest winds 10 to 15 miles an hour. Tonight, clear. Widespread frost overnight. Lows in the lower 30s. North winds up to 10 miles an hour. Monday, sunny. Widespread frost in the morning. Highs in the mid 60s. South winds up to 10 miles an hour. Monday night, not as cool. Partly cloudy in the evening, then mostly cloudy with rain showers likely overnight. Lows in the upper 40s. Southeast winds 10 to 15 miles an hour with gusts to around 30 miles an hour. Chance of showers 70%. Tuesday and Tuesday night, breezy. Mostly clear. Highs around 70. Lows in the mid 40s. Wednesday, sunny. Highs in the upper 60s. Wednesday night, mostly clear. Lows in the mid 40s. Thursday, mostly sunny. Highs in the mid 70s. Thursday night, mostly cloudy in the evening, then partly cloudy with chance of rain showers overnight. Lows in the mid 50s. Chance of showers 30%. Friday, mostly sunny. Highs in the lower 80s. Friday night, partly cloudy. Lows in the mid-50s. Saturday, mostly sunny. Highs around 80. Again, the forecast for central Minnesota, from St. Cloud to the northwest Twin Cities suburbs for this afternoon, sunny. Highs in the upper 50s. Northwest winds 10 to 15 miles an hour. At 2 p.m., in Buffalo, it was mostly sunny. The temperature was 57 degrees, the dew point was 25, and the relative humidity was 28%. The wind was north at 17 miles an hour. The pressure was 30.13 inches and falling. In Maple Lake, it was sunny, it was 4 degrees Celsius. The wind was northwest at 13 miles an hour, the pressure was 30.15 inches and falling. Elsewhere across central Minnesota, skies ranged from sunny to mostly sunny. It was 58 at the Twin Cities, 55 at St. Cloud, 57 at Anoka, and 57 at Crystal. Princeton reported 54, Litchfield reported 57, Little Falls reported 52, and Wilmer reported 57. Around the state, at Brainerd, it was sunny, with a temperature of 50. It was mostly sunny, with a temperature of 60 at Rochester, and 59 at Mankato. At Duluth, it was partly sunny, with a temperature of 46. At International Falls, it was cloudy, with a temperature of 40. Once again at 2 p.m., in Buffalo, it was 57 degrees under mostly sunny skies. In Maple Lake, it was sunny, it was 4 degrees Celsius.

The wind was northwest at 13 miles an hour. The pressure was 30.15 inches and falling. 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The current time is 2:18 p.m. Central Daylight Time. Freeze warning in effect from midnight tonight to 8 a.m. Monday. What? Sub-freezing temperatures at low as 29 expected. Where? In Minnesota, Benton, Morrison, Sherburne, Stearns, Todd, Chisago, Isanti, Kennebec, Mille Lacs, and Douglas counties. In Wisconsin, Barron, Polk, Rusk, Chippewa, and Eau Claire counties. When? From midnight tonight to 8 a.m. Monday. The following impacts are expected. Frost and freeze conditions could kill crops, another sensitive vegetation, and possibly damage unprotected outdoor plumbing. Take steps now to protect tender plants from the cold. Repeating, a freeze warning has been issued from midnight Monday until 8 a.m. Monday for the following counties: in Minnesota, Benton, Isanti, Mille Lacs, Sherburne, and Stearns. Frost advisory in effect from midnight tonight to 8 a.m. Monday. What? Temperatures as low as 32 will result in frost formation. Where? Portions of central, east central, south central, southeast, southwest, and west central Minnesota and west central Wisconsin. When? From midnight tonight to 8 a.m. Monday. The following impacts are expected. Frost could harm sensitive outdoor vegetation. Sensitive outdoor plants may be killed if left uncovered. Take steps now to protect tender plants from the cold. Repeating, a frost advisory has been issued from midnight Monday until 8 a.m. Monday for the following counties: in Minnesota, Anoka, Carver, McLeod, Meeker, and Wright. Now the forecast for central Minnesota, from St. Cloud to the northwest Twin Cities suburbs. This afternoon, sunny. Highs in the upper 50s. Northwest winds 10 to 15 miles an hour. Tonight, clear. Widespread frost overnight. Lows in the lower 30s. North winds up to 10 miles an hour. Monday, sunny. Widespread frost in the morning. Highs in the mid-60s. South winds up to 10 miles an hour. Monday night, not as cool. Partly cloudy in the evening, then mostly cloudy with rain showers likely overnight. Lows in the upper 40s. Southeast winds 10 to 15 miles an hour with gusts to around 30 miles an hour. Chance of showers 70%. Tuesday and Tuesday night, breezy. Mostly clear. Highs around 70. Lows in the mid-40s. Wednesday, sunny. Highs in the upper 60s. Wednesday night, mostly clear. Lows in the mid-40s. Thursday, mostly sunny. Highs in the mid-70s. Thursday night, mostly cloudy in the evening, then partly cloudy with chance of rain showers overnight. Lows in the mid-50s. Chance of showers 30%. Friday, mostly sunny. Highs in the lower 80s. Friday night, partly cloudy. Lows in the mid-50s. Saturday, mostly sunny. Highs around 80. Again, the forecast for central Minnesota, from St. Cloud to the northwest Twin Cities suburbs for this afternoon, sunny. Highs in the upper 50s. Northwest winds 10 to 15 miles an hour. At 2 p.m., in Buffalo, it was mostly sunny. The temperature was 57 degrees, the dew point was 25, and the relative humidity was 28%. The wind was north at 17 miles an hour. The pressure was 30.13 inches and falling. In Maple Lake, it was sunny, it was degrees, 4 degrees Celsius. The wind was northwest at 13 miles an hour, the pressure was 30.15 inches, and falling.
Elsewhere across central Minnesota, skies ranged from sunny to mostly sunny. It was 58 at the Twin Cities, 55 at St. Cloud, 57 at Anoka, and 57 at Crystal. Princeton reported 54, Litchfield reported 57, Little Falls reported 52, and Wilmer reported 57. Around the state, at Brainerd, it was sunny, with a temperature of 50. It was mostly sunny, with a temperature of 60 at Rochester, and 59 at Mankato. At Duluth, it was partly sunny, with a temperature of 46. At International Falls, it was cloudy, with a temperature of 40. Once again at 2 p.m., in Buffalo, it was 57 degrees under mostly sunny skies. In Maple Lake, it was sunny, it was degrees, 4 degrees Celsius. The wind was northwest at 13 miles an hour, the pressure was 30.15 inches, and falling. 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The current time is 2:24 p.m. Central Daylight Time. Freeze warning in effect from midnight tonight to 8 a.m. Monday. What? Sub-freezing temperatures as low as 29 expected. Where? In Minnesota, Benton, Morrison, Sherburne, Stearns, Todd, Chisago, Isanti, Kennebec, Mille Lacs, and Douglas counties. In Wisconsin, Barron, Polk, Rusk, Chippewa, and Eau Claire counties. When? From midnight tonight to 8 a.m. Monday. The following impacts are expected. Frost and freeze conditions could kill crops, another sensitive vegetation, and possibly damage unprotected outdoor plumbing. Take steps now to protect tender plants from the cold. Repeating, a freeze warning has been issued from midnight Monday until 8 a.m. Monday for the following counties, in Minnesota, Benton, Isanti, Mille Lacs, Sherburne, and Stearns. Frost advisory in effect from midnight tonight to 8 a.m. Monday. What? Temperatures as low as 32 will result in frost formation. Where? Portions of central, east central, south central, southeast, southwest, and west central Minnesota and west central Wisconsin. When? From midnight tonight to 8 a.m. Monday. The following impacts are expected. Frost could harm sensitive outdoor vegetation. Sensitive outdoor plants may be killed if left uncovered. Take steps now to protect tender plants from the cold. Repeating, a frost advisory has been issued from midnight Monday until 8 a.m. Monday for the following counties, in Minnesota, Anoka, Harbor, McLeod, Meeker, and Wright. Now here is the hazardous weather outlook for portions of central and southern Minnesota and west central Wisconsin. For tonight, freezing temperatures are likely overnight across portions of central and western Wisconsin. And now the extended outlook for the period Monday through Saturday. Very dry, warm, and windy conditions will lead to elevated fire weather conditions Monday afternoon and evening. Spotter information statement, Skywarn spotter activation will not be needed. Now the forecast for central Minnesota. From St. Cloud to the northwest Twin Cities suburbs. This afternoon, sunny. Highs in the upper 50s. Northwest winds 10 to 15 miles an hour. Tonight, clear. Widespread frost overnight. Lows in the lower 30s. North winds up to 10 miles an hour. Monday, sunny. Widespread frost in the morning. Highs in the mid-60s. South winds up to 10 miles an hour. Monday night, not as cool. Partly cloudy in the evening, then mostly cloudy with rain showers likely overnight. Lows in the upper 40s. Southeast winds 10 to 15 miles an hour with gusts to around 30 miles an hour. Chance of showers 70%. Tuesday and Tuesday night, breezy. Mostly clear. Highs around 70. Lows in the mid-40s. Wednesday,
Sunny. Highs in the upper 60s. Wednesday night, mostly clear. Lows in the mid-40s. Thursday, mostly sunny. Highs in the mid-70s. Thursday night, mostly cloudy in the evening, then partly cloudy with chance of rain showers overnight. Lows in the mid-50s. Chance of showers 30%. Friday, mostly sunny. Highs in the lower 80s. Friday night, partly cloudy. Lows in the mid-50s. Saturday, mostly sunny. Highs around 80. Again, the forecast for central Minnesota, from St. Cloud to the northwest Twin Cities suburbs for this afternoon, sunny. Highs in the upper 50s. Northwest winds 10 to 15 miles an hour. At 2 p.m., in Buffalo, it was mostly sunny. The temperature was 57 degrees. The dew point was 25, and the relative humidity was 28%. The wind was north at 17 miles an hour. The pressure was 30.13 inches and falling. In Maple Lake, it was sunny, it was 4 degrees Celsius. The wind was northwest at 13 miles an hour. The pressure was 30.15 inches and falling. Elsewhere across central Minnesota, skies ranged from sunny to mostly sunny. It was 58 at the Twin Cities, 55 at St. Cloud, 57 at Anoka, and 57 at Crystal. Princeton reported 54, Litchfield reported 57, Little Falls reported 52, and Wilmer reported 57. Around the state, at Brainerd, it was sunny, with a temperature of 50. It was mostly sunny, with a temperature of 60 at Rochester, and 59 at Mankato. At Duluth, it was partly sunny, with a temperature of 46. At International Falls, it was cloudy, with a temperature of 40. Once again at 2 p.m., in Buffalo, it was 57 degrees under mostly sunny skies. In Maple Lake, it was sunny, it was 4 degrees Celsius. The wind was northwest at 13 miles an hour. The pressure was 30.15 inches and falling. 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The current time is 2:31 p.m. Central Daylight Time. Freeze warning in effect from midnight tonight to 8 a.m. Monday. What? Sub-freezing temperatures at low as 29 expected. Where? In Minnesota, Benton, Morrison, Sherburne, Stearns, Todd, Chisago, Isanti, Kennebec, Mille Lacs, and Douglas counties. In Wisconsin, Barron, Hoke, Rusk, Chippewa, and Eau Claire counties. When? From midnight tonight to 8 a.m. Monday. The following impacts are expected. Frost and freeze conditions could kill crops, another sensitive vegetation, and possibly damage unprotected outdoor plumbing. Take steps now to protect tender plants from the cold. Repeating, a freeze warning has been issued from midnight Monday until 8 a.m. Monday for the following counties in Minnesota, Benton, Isanti, Mille Lacs, Sherburne, and Stearns. Frost advisory in effect from midnight tonight to 8 a.m. Monday. What? Temperatures as low as 32 will result in frost formation. Where? Portions of central, east central, south central, southeast, southwest, and west central Minnesota and west central Wisconsin. When? From midnight tonight to 8 a.m. Monday. The following impacts are expected. Frost could harm sensitive outdoor vegetation. Sensitive outdoor plants may be killed if left uncovered. Take steps now to protect tender plants from the cold. Repeating, a frost advisory has been issued from midnight Monday until 8 a.m. Monday for the following counties in Minnesota, Anoka, Carver, McLeod, Meeker, and Wright. Now here is the hazardous weather outlook for portions of central and southern Minnesota and west central Wisconsin. For tonight,
freezing temperatures are likely overnight across portions of central and western Wisconsin. And now the extended outlook for the period Monday through Saturday. Very dry, warm, and windy conditions will lead to elevated fire weather conditions Monday afternoon and evening. Spotter information statement, Skywarn spotter activation will not be needed. Now the forecast for central Minnesota, from St. Cloud to the northwest Twin Cities suburbs. This afternoon, sunny. Highs in the upper 50s. Northwest winds 10 to 15 miles an hour. Tonight, clear. Widespread frost overnight. Lows in the lower 30s. North winds up to 10 miles an hour. Monday, sunny. Widespread frost in the morning. Highs in the mid-60s. South winds up to 10 miles an hour. Monday night, not as cool. Partly cloudy in the evening, then mostly cloudy with rain showers likely overnight. Lows in the upper 40s. Southeast winds 10 to 15 miles an hour with gusts to around 30 miles an hour. Chance of showers 70%. Tuesday and Tuesday night, breezy. Mostly clear. Highs around 70. Lows in the mid-40s. Wednesday, sunny. Highs in the upper 60s. Wednesday night, mostly clear. Lows in the mid-40s. Thursday, mostly sunny. Highs in the mid-70s. Thursday night, mostly cloudy in the evening, then partly cloudy with chance of rain showers overnight. Lows in the mid-50s. Chance of showers 30%. Friday, mostly sunny. Highs in the lower 80s. Friday night, partly cloudy. Lows in the mid-50s. Saturday, mostly sunny. Highs around 80. Again, the forecast for central Minnesota, from St. Cloud to the northwest Twin Cities suburbs for this afternoon, sunny. Highs in the upper 50s. Northwest winds 10 to 15 miles an hour. At 2 p.m., in Buffalo, it was mostly sunny. The temperature was 57 degrees, the dew point was 25, and the relative humidity was 28%. The wind was north at 17 miles an hour. The pressure was 30.13 inches and falling. In Maple Lake, it was sunny, it was 4 degrees Celsius. The wind was northwest at 13 miles an hour, the pressure was 30.15 inches, and falling. Elsewhere across central Minnesota, skies ranged from sunny to mostly sunny. It was 58 at the Twin Cities, 55 at St. Cloud, 57 at Anoka, and 57 at Crystal. Princeton reported 54, Litchfield reported 57, Little Falls reported 52, and Wilma reported 57. Around the state, at Brainerd, it was sunny, with a temperature of 50. It was mostly sunny, with a temperature of 60 at Rochester, and 59 at Mankato. At Duluth, it was partly sunny, with a temperature of 46. At International Falls, it was cloudy, with a temperature of 40. Once again at 2 p.m., in Buffalo, it was 57 degrees under mostly sunny skies. In Maple Lake, it was sunny, it was 4 degrees Celsius. The wind was northwest at 13 miles an hour, the pressure was 30.15 inches, and falling. 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The current time is 2:37 p.m. Central Daylight Time. Freeze warning in effect from midnight tonight to 8 a.m. Monday. What? Sub-freezing temperatures at low as 29 expected. Where? In Minnesota, Benton, Morrison, Sherburne, Stearns, Todd, Chisago, Isanti, Kennebec, Mille Lacs, and Douglas counties. In Wisconsin, Barron, Hoke, Rusk, Chippewa, and Eau Claire counties. When?
from midnight tonight to 8 a.m. Monday. The following impacts are expected: frost and freeze conditions could kill crops, another sensitive vegetation, and possibly damage unprotected outdoor plumbing. Take steps now to protect tender plants from the cold. Repeating, a freeze warning has been issued from midnight Monday until 8 a.m. Monday for the following counties: in Minnesota, Benton, Isanti, Mille Lacs, Sherburne, and Stearns. Frost advisory in effect from midnight tonight to 8 a.m. Monday. What? Temperatures as low as 32 will result in frost formation. Where? Portions of central, east central, south central, southeast, southwest, and west central Minnesota and west central Wisconsin. When? From midnight tonight to 8 a.m. Monday. The following impacts are expected: frost could harm sensitive outdoor vegetation. Sensitive outdoor plants may be killed if left uncovered. Take steps now to protect tender plants from the cold. Repeating, a frost advisory has been issued from midnight Monday until 8 a.m. Monday for the following counties: in Minnesota, Anoka, Carver, McLeod, Meeker, and Wright. Now here is the hazardous weather outlook for portions of central and southern Minnesota and west central Wisconsin. For tonight, freezing temperatures are likely overnight across portions of central and western Wisconsin. And now the extended outlook for the period Monday through Saturday. Very dry, warm, and windy conditions will lead to elevated fire weather conditions Monday afternoon and evening. Spotter information statement: Skywarn spotter activation will not be needed. Now the forecast for central Minnesota. From St. Cloud to the northwest Twin Cities suburbs. This afternoon, sunny. Highs in the upper 50s. Northwest winds 10 to 15 miles an hour. Tonight, clear. Widespread frost overnight. Lows in the lower 30s. North winds up to 10 miles an hour. Monday, sunny. Widespread frost in the morning. Highs in the mid-60s. South winds up to 10 miles an hour. Monday night, not as cool. Partly cloudy in the evening, then mostly cloudy with rain showers likely overnight. Lows in the upper 40s. Southeast winds 10 to 15 miles an hour with gusts to around 30 miles an hour. Chance of showers 70%. Tuesday and Tuesday night, breezy. Mostly clear. Highs around 70. Lows in the mid-40s. Wednesday, sunny. Highs in the upper 60s. Wednesday night, mostly clear. Lows in the mid-40s. Thursday, mostly sunny. Highs in the mid-70s. Thursday night, mostly cloudy in the evening, then partly cloudy with chance of rain showers overnight. Lows in the mid-50s. Chance of showers 30%. Friday, mostly sunny. Highs in the lower 80s. Friday night, partly cloudy. Lows in the mid-50s. Saturday, mostly sunny. Highs around 80. Again, the forecast for central Minnesota, from St. Cloud to the northwest Twin Cities suburbs for this afternoon, sunny. Highs in the upper 50s. Northwest winds 10 to 15 miles an hour. At 2 p.m., in Buffalo, it was mostly sunny. The temperature was 57 degrees, the dew point was 25, and the relative humidity was 28%. The wind was north at 17 miles an hour. The pressure was 30.13 inches and falling. In Maple Lake, it was sunny, it was 4 degrees Celsius. The wind was northwest at 13 miles an hour, the pressure was 30.15 inches, and falling. Elsewhere across central Minnesota, skies ranged from sunny to mostly sunny. It was 58 at the Twin Cities, 55 at St. Cloud, 57 at Anoka, and 57 at Crystal. Princeton reported 54, Litchfield reported 57, Little Falls reported 52, and Wilmer reported 57. Around the state, at Brainerd, it was sunny, with a temperature of 50.
It was mostly sunny, with a temperature of 60 at Rochester and 59 at Mankato. At Duluth, it was partly sunny, with a temperature of 46. At International Falls, it was cloudy, with a temperature of 40. Once again at 2 p.m., in Buffalo, it was 57 degrees under mostly sunny skies. In Maple Lake, it was sunny, it was 4 degrees Celsius. The wind was northwest at 13 miles an hour, the pressure was 30.15 inches, and falling. 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The current time is 2:44 p.m. Central Daylight Time. Freeze warning in effect from midnight tonight to 8 a.m. Monday. What? Sub-freezing temperatures at low as 29 expected. Where? In Minnesota, Benton, Morrison, Sherburne, Stearns, Todd, Chisago, Isanti, Kennebec, Mille Lacs, and Douglas counties. In Wisconsin, Barron, Polk, Rusk, Chippewa, and Eau Claire counties. When? From midnight tonight to 8 a.m. Monday. The following impacts are expected. Frost and freeze conditions could kill crops, another sensitive vegetation, and possibly damage unprotected outdoor plumbing. Take steps now to protect tender plants from the cold. Repeating, a freeze warning has been issued from midnight Monday until 8 a.m. Monday for the following counties, in Minnesota, Benton, Isanti, Mille Lacs, Sherburne, and Stearns. Frost advisory in effect from midnight tonight to 8 a.m. Monday. What? Temperatures as low as 32 will result in frost formation. Where? Portions of central, east central, south central, southeast, southwest, and west central Minnesota and west central Wisconsin. When? From midnight tonight to 8 a.m. Monday. The following impacts are expected. Frost could harm sensitive outdoor vegetation. Sensitive outdoor plants may be killed if left uncovered. Take steps now to protect tender plants from the cold. Repeating, a frost advisory has been issued from midnight Monday until 8 a.m. Monday for the following counties, in Minnesota, Anoka, Carver, McLeod, Meeker, and Wright. Now here is the hazardous weather outlook for portions of central and southern Minnesota and west central Wisconsin. For tonight, freezing temperatures are likely overnight across portions of central and western Wisconsin. And now the extended outlook for the period Monday through Saturday. Very dry, warm, and windy conditions will lead to elevated fire weather conditions Monday afternoon and evening. Spotter information statement, Skywarn spotter activation will not be needed. Now the forecast for central Minnesota. From St. Cloud to the northwest Twin Cities suburbs. This afternoon, sunny. Highs in the upper 50s. Northwest winds 10 to 15 miles an hour. Tonight, clear. Widespread frost overnight. Lows in the lower 30s. North winds up to 10 miles an hour. Monday, sunny. Widespread frost in the morning. Highs in the mid-60s. South winds up to 10 miles an hour. Monday night, not as cool. Partly cloudy in the evening, then mostly cloudy with rain showers likely overnight. Lows in the upper 40s. Southeast winds 10 to 15 miles an hour with gusts to around 30 miles an hour. Chance of showers 70%. Tuesday and Tuesday night, breezy. Mostly clear. Highs around 70. Lows in the mid-40s. Wednesday, sunny. Highs in the upper 60s. Wednesday night, mostly clear. Lows in the mid-40s. Thursday, mostly sunny. Highs in the mid-70s. Thursday night, mostly cloudy in the evening, then partly cloudy with chance of rain showers overnight. Lows in the mid-50s. Chance of showers 30%. Friday, mostly sunny.
Highs in the lower 80s. Friday night, partly cloudy. Lows in the mid-50s. Saturday, mostly sunny. Highs around 80. Again, the forecast for central Minnesota, from St. Cloud to the northwest Twin Cities suburbs for this afternoon, sunny. Highs in the upper 50s. Northwest winds 10 to 15 miles an hour. At 2 p.m., in Buffalo, it was mostly sunny. The temperature was 57 degrees, the dew point was 25, and the relative humidity was 28%. The wind was north at 17 miles an hour. The pressure was 30.13 inches and falling. In Maple Lake, it was sunny, it was 4 degrees Celsius. The wind was northwest at 13 miles an hour. The pressure was 30.15 inches and falling. Elsewhere across central Minnesota, skies ranged from sunny to mostly sunny. It was 58 at the Twin Cities, 55 at St. Cloud, 57 at Anoka, and 57 at Crystal. Princeton reported 54, Litchfield reported 57, Little Falls reported 52, and Wilma reported 57. Around the state, at Brainerd, it was sunny, with a temperature of 50. It was mostly sunny, with a temperature of 60 at Rochester, and 59 at Mankato. At Duluth, it was partly sunny, with a temperature of 46. At International Falls, it was cloudy, with a temperature of 40. Once again at 2 p.m., in Buffalo, it was 57 degrees under mostly sunny skies. In Maple Lake, it was sunny, it was 4 degrees Celsius. The wind was northwest at 13 miles an hour. The pressure was 30.15 inches and falling. 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The current time is 2:50 p.m. Central Daylight Time. Freeze warning in effect from midnight tonight to 8 a.m. Monday. What? Sub-freezing temperatures as low as 29 expected. Where? In Minnesota, Benton, Morrison, Sherburne, Stearns, Todd, Chisago, Isanti, Kennebec, Mille Lacs, and Douglas counties. In Wisconsin, Barron, Polk, Rusk, Chippewa, and Eau Claire counties. When? From midnight tonight to 8 a.m. Monday. The following impacts are expected. Frost and freeze conditions could kill crops, another sensitive vegetation, and possibly damage unprotected outdoor plumbing. Take steps now to protect tender plants from the cold. Repeating, a freeze warning has been issued from midnight Monday until 8 a.m. Monday for the following counties in Minnesota, Benton, Isanti, Mille Lacs, Sherburne, and Stearns. Frost advisory in effect from midnight tonight to 8 a.m. Monday. What? Temperatures as low as 32 will result in frost formation. Where? Portions of central, east central, south central, southeast, southwest, and west central Minnesota and west central Wisconsin. When? From midnight tonight to 8 a.m. Monday. The following impacts are expected. Frost could harm sensitive outdoor vegetation. Sensitive outdoor plants may be killed if left uncovered. Take steps now to protect tender plants from the cold. Repeating, a frost advisory has been issued from midnight Monday until 8 a.m. Monday for the following counties in Minnesota, Anoka, Arbor, McLeod, Meeker, and Wright. Now here is the hazardous weather outlook for portions of central and southern Minnesota and west central Wisconsin. For tonight, freezing temperatures are likely overnight across portions of central and western Wisconsin. And now the extended outlook for the period Monday through Saturday. Very dry, warm, and windy conditions will lead to elevated fire weather conditions Monday afternoon and evening. Spotter information statement. Skywarn spotter activation will not be needed. Now the forecast for central Minnesota, from St. Cloud to the northwest Twin Cities suburbs.
This afternoon, sunny. Highs in the upper 50s. Northwest winds 10 to 15 miles an hour. Tonight, clear. Widespread frost overnight. Lows in the lower 30s. North winds up to 10 miles an hour. Monday, sunny. Widespread frost in the morning. Highs in the mid 60s. South winds up to 10 miles an hour. Monday night, not as cool. Partly cloudy in the evening, then mostly cloudy with rain showers likely overnight. Lows in the upper 40s. Southeast winds 10 to 15 miles an hour with gusts to around 30 miles an hour. Chance of showers 70%. Tuesday and Tuesday night, breezy. Mostly clear. Highs around 70. Lows in the mid 40s. Wednesday, sunny. Highs in the upper 60s. Wednesday night, mostly clear. Lows in the mid 40s. Thursday, mostly sunny. Highs in the mid 70s. Thursday night, mostly cloudy in the evening, then partly cloudy with chance of rain showers overnight. Lows in the mid 50s. Chance of showers 30%. Friday, mostly sunny. Highs in the lower 80s. Friday night, partly cloudy. Lows in the mid 50s. Saturday, mostly sunny. Highs around 80. Again, the forecast for central Minnesota, from St. Cloud to the northwest Twin Cities suburbs for this afternoon, sunny. Highs in the upper 50s. Northwest winds 10 to 15 miles an hour. At 2 p.m., in Buffalo, it was mostly sunny. The temperature was 57 degrees, the dew point was 25, and the relative humidity was 28%. The wind was north at 17 miles an hour. The pressure was 30.13 inches and falling. In Maple Lake, it was sunny, it was 4 degrees Celsius. The wind was northwest at 13 miles an hour. The pressure was 30.15 inches and falling. Elsewhere across central Minnesota, skies ranged from sunny to mostly sunny. It was 58 at the Twin Cities, 55 at St. Cloud, 57 at Anoka, and 57 at Crystal. Princeton reported 54, Litchfield reported 57, Little Falls reported 52, and Wilma reported 57. Around the state, at Brainerd, it was sunny, with a temperature of 50. It was mostly sunny, with a temperature of 60 at Rochester, and 59 at Mankato. At Duluth, it was partly sunny, with a temperature of 46. At International Falls, it was cloudy, with a temperature of 40. Once again at 2 p.m., in Buffalo, it was 57 degrees under mostly sunny skies. In Maple Lake, it was sunny, it was 4 degrees Celsius. The wind was northwest at 13 miles an hour. The pressure was 30.15 inches and falling. 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The current time is 2:57 p.m. Central Daylight Time. Freeze warning in effect from midnight tonight to 8 a.m. Monday. What? Sub-freezing temperatures as low as 29 expected. Where? In Minnesota, Benton, Morrison, Sherburne, Stearns, Todd, Chautauqua, Isanti, Kennebec, Mille Lacs, and Douglas counties. In Wisconsin, Barron, Polk, Rusk, Chippewa, and Eau Claire counties. When? From midnight tonight to 8 a.m. Monday. The following impacts are expected. Frost and freeze conditions could kill crops, another sensitive vegetation, and possibly damage unprotected outdoor plumbing. Take steps now to protect tender plants from the cold. Repeating, a freeze warning has been issued from midnight Monday until 8 a.m. Monday for the following counties in Minnesota, Benton, Isanti, Mille Lacs, Sherburne, and Stearns.
Frost advisory in effect from midnight tonight to 8 a.m. Monday. What? Temperatures as low as 32 will result in frost formation. Where? Portions of central, east central, south central, southeast, southwest, and west central Minnesota and west central Wisconsin. When? From midnight tonight to 8 a.m. Monday. The following impacts are expected. Frost could harm sensitive outdoor vegetation. Sensitive outdoor plants may be killed if left uncovered. Take steps now to protect tender plants from the cold. Repeating, a frost advisory has been issued from midnight Monday until 8 a.m. Monday for the following counties in Minnesota: Anoka, Carver, McLeod, Meeker, and Wright. Now here is the hazardous weather outlook for portions of central and southern Minnesota and west central Wisconsin. For tonight, freezing temperatures are likely overnight across portions of central and western Wisconsin. And now the extended outlook for the period Monday through Saturday. Very dry, warm, and windy conditions will lead to elevated fire weather conditions Monday afternoon and evening. Spotter information statement: Skywarn spotter activation will not be needed. Now the forecast for central Minnesota. From St. Cloud to the northwest Twin Cities suburbs. This afternoon, sunny. Highs in the upper 50s. Northwest winds 10 to 15 miles an hour. Tonight, clear. Widespread frost overnight. Lows in the lower 30s. North winds up to 10 miles an hour. Monday, sunny. Widespread frost in the morning. Highs in the mid-60s. South winds up to 10 miles an hour. Monday night, not as cool. Partly cloudy in the evening, then mostly cloudy with rain showers likely overnight. Lows in the upper 40s. Southeast winds 10 to 15 miles an hour with gusts to around 30 miles an hour. Chance of showers 70%. Tuesday and Tuesday night, breezy. Mostly clear. Highs around 70. Lows in the mid-40s. Wednesday, sunny. Highs in the upper 60s. Wednesday night, mostly clear. Lows in the mid-40s. Thursday, mostly sunny. Highs in the mid-70s. Thursday night, mostly cloudy in the evening, then partly cloudy with chance of rain showers overnight. Lows in the mid-50s. Chance of showers 30%. Friday, mostly sunny. Highs in the lower 80s. Friday night, partly cloudy. Lows in the mid-50s. Saturday, mostly sunny. Highs around 80. Again, the forecast for central Minnesota, from St. Cloud to the northwest Twin Cities suburbs for this afternoon, sunny. Highs in the upper 50s. Northwest winds 10 to 15 miles an hour. 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The current time is 3:02 p.m. Central Daylight Time. Freeze warning in effect from midnight tonight to 8 a.m. Monday. What? Sub-freezing temperatures as low as 29 expected. Where? In Minnesota, Benton, Morrison, Sherburne, Stearns, Todd, Chisago, Isanti, Kennebec, Mille Lacs, and Douglas counties. In Wisconsin, Barron, Hoke, Rusk, Chippewa, and Eau Claire counties. When? From midnight tonight to 8 a.m. Monday. The following impacts are expected. Frost and freeze conditions could kill crops, another sensitive vegetation, and possibly damage unprotected outdoor plumbing. Take steps now to protect tender plants from the cold. Repeating, a freeze warning has been issued from midnight Monday until 8 a.m. Monday for the following counties in Minnesota: Benton, Isanti, Mille Lacs, Sherburne, and Stearns. Frost advisory in effect from midnight tonight to 8 a.m. Monday. What?
temperatures as low as 32 will result in frost formation, where portions of central, east central, south central, southeast, southwest, and west central Minnesota and west central Wisconsin. When, from midnight tonight to 8 a.m. Monday, the following impacts are expected. Frost could harm sensitive outdoor vegetation. Sensitive outdoor plants may be killed if left uncovered. Take steps now to protect tender plants from the cold. Repeating, a frost advisory has been issued from midnight Monday until 8 a.m. Monday for the following counties in Minnesota: Anoka, Carver, McLeod, Meeker, and Wright. Now here is the hazardous weather outlook for portions of central and southern Minnesota and west central Wisconsin. For tonight, freezing temperatures are likely overnight across portions of central and western Wisconsin. And now the extended outlook for the period Monday through Saturday. Very dry, warm, and windy conditions will lead to elevated fire weather conditions Monday afternoon and evening. Spotter information statement. Skywarn spotter activation will not be needed. Now the forecast for central Minnesota, from St. Cloud to the northwest Twin Cities suburbs. This afternoon, sunny. Highs in the upper 50s. Northwest winds 10 to 15 miles an hour. Tonight, clear. Widespread frost overnight. Lows in the lower 30s. North winds up to 10 miles an hour. Monday, sunny. Widespread frost in the morning. Highs in the mid-60s. South winds up to 10 miles an hour. Monday night, not as cool. Partly cloudy in the evening, then mostly cloudy with rain showers likely overnight. Lows in the upper 40s. Southeast winds 10 to 15 miles an hour with gusts to around 30 miles an hour. Chance of showers 70%. Tuesday and Tuesday night, breezy. Mostly clear. Highs around 70. Lows in the mid-40s. Wednesday, sunny. Highs in the upper 60s. Wednesday night, mostly clear. Lows in the mid-40s. Thursday, mostly sunny. Highs in the mid-70s. Thursday night, mostly cloudy in the evening, then partly cloudy with chance of rain showers overnight. Lows in the mid-50s. Chance of showers 30%. Friday, mostly sunny. Highs in the lower 80s. Friday night, partly cloudy. Lows in the mid-50s. Saturday, mostly sunny. Highs around 80. Again, the forecast for central Minnesota, from St. Cloud to the northwest Twin Cities suburbs for this afternoon, sunny. Highs in the upper 50s. Northwest winds 10 to 15 miles an hour. 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The current time is 3:07 p.m. Central Daylight Time. Freeze warning in effect from midnight tonight to 8 a.m. Monday. What? Sub-freezing temperatures as low as 29 expected. Where? In Minnesota, Benton, Morrison, Sherburne, Stearns, Todd, Chisago, Isanti, Kennebec, Mille Lacs, and Douglas counties. In Wisconsin, Barron, Polk, Rusk, Chippewa, and Eau Claire counties. When? From midnight tonight to 8 a.m. Monday. The following impacts are expected. Frost and freeze conditions could kill crops, another sensitive vegetation, and possibly damage unprotected outdoor plumbing. Take steps now to protect tender plants from the cold. Repeating, a freeze warning has been issued from midnight Monday until 8 a.m. Monday for the following counties in Minnesota: Benton, Isanti, Mille Lacs, Sherburne, and Stearns. Frost advisory in effect from midnight tonight to 8 a.m. Monday. What? Temperatures as low as 32 will result in frost formation. Where? Portions of central, east central, south central,
southeast, southwest, and west-central Minnesota and west-central Wisconsin. When, from midnight tonight to 8 a.m. Monday. The following impacts are expected. Frost could harm sensitive outdoor vegetation. Sensitive outdoor plants may be killed if left uncovered. Take steps now to protect tender plants from the cold. Repeating, a frost advisory has been issued from midnight Monday until 8 a.m. Monday for the following counties in Minnesota: Anoka, Carver, McLeod, Meeker, and Wright. Now here is the hazardous weather outlook for portions of central and southern Minnesota and west central Wisconsin. For tonight, freezing temperatures are likely overnight across portions of central and western Wisconsin. And now the extended outlook for the period Monday through Saturday. Very dry, warm, and windy conditions will lead to elevated fire weather conditions Monday afternoon and evening. Spotter information statement. Skywarn spotter activation will not be needed. Now the forecast for central Minnesota, from St. Cloud to the northwest Twin Cities suburbs. This afternoon, sunny. Highs in the upper 50s. Northwest winds 10 to 15 miles an hour. Tonight, clear. Widespread frost overnight. Lows in the lower 30s. North winds up to 10 miles an hour. Monday, sunny. Widespread frost in the morning. Highs in the mid-60s. South winds up to 10 miles an hour. Monday night, not as cool. Partly cloudy in the evening, then mostly cloudy with rain showers likely overnight. Lows in the upper 40s. Southeast winds 10 to 15 miles an hour with gusts to around 30 miles an hour. Chance of showers 70%. Tuesday and Tuesday night, breezy. Mostly clear. Highs around 70. Lows in the mid-40s. Wednesday, sunny. Highs in the upper 60s. Wednesday night, mostly clear. Lows in the mid-40s. Thursday, mostly sunny. Highs in the mid-70s. Thursday night, mostly cloudy in the evening, then partly cloudy with chance of rain showers overnight. Lows in the mid-50s. Chance of showers 30%. Friday, mostly sunny. Highs in the lower 80s. Friday night, partly cloudy. Lows in the mid-50s. Saturday, mostly sunny. Highs around 80. Again, the forecast for central Minnesota, from St. Cloud to the northwest Twin Cities suburbs for this afternoon, sunny. Highs in the upper 50s. Northwest winds 10 to 15 miles an hour. 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The current time is 3:11 p.m. Central Daylight Time. Freeze warning in effect from midnight tonight to 8 a.m. Monday. What? Sub-freezing temperatures as low as 29 expected. Where? In Minnesota, Benton, Morrison, Sherburne, Stearns, Todd, Chisago, Isanti, Kennebec, Mille Lacs, and Douglas counties. In Wisconsin, Barron, Polk, Rusk, Chippewa, and Eau Claire counties. When? From midnight tonight to 8 a.m. Monday. The following impacts are expected. Frost and freeze conditions could kill crops, another sensitive vegetation, and possibly damage unprotected outdoor plumbing. Take steps now to protect tender plants from the cold. Repeating, a freeze warning has been issued from midnight Monday until 8 a.m. Monday for the following counties in Minnesota, Benton, Isanti, Mille Lacs, Sherburne, and Stearns. Frost advisory in effect from midnight tonight to 8 a.m. Monday. What? Temperatures as low as 32 will result in frost formation. Where? Portions of central, east central, south central, southeast, southwest, and west central Minnesota and west central Wisconsin. When?
from midnight tonight to 8 a.m. Monday. The following impacts are expected. Frost could harm sensitive outdoor vegetation. Sensitive outdoor plants may be killed if left uncovered.

Very dry, warm, and windy conditions will lead to elevated fire weather conditions Monday afternoon and evening. Spotter information statement. Skywarn spotter activation will not be needed. Now the forecast for central Minnesota, from St. Cloud to the northwest Twin Cities suburbs. This afternoon, sunny. Highs in the upper 50s. Northwest winds 10 to 15 miles an hour. Tonight, clear. Widespread frost overnight. Lows in the lower 30s. North winds up to 10 miles an hour. Monday, sunny. Widespread frost in the morning. Highs in the mid-60s. South winds up to 10 miles an hour. Monday night, not as cool. Partly cloudy in the evening, then mostly cloudy with rain showers likely overnight. Lows in the upper 40s. Southeast winds 10 to 15 miles an hour with gusts to around 30 miles an hour. Chance of showers 70%. Tuesday and Tuesday night, breezy. Mostly clear. Highs around 70. Lows in the mid-40s. Wednesday, sunny. Highs in the upper 60s. Wednesday night, mostly clear. Lows in the mid-40s. Thursday, mostly sunny. Highs in the mid-70s. Thursday night, mostly cloudy in the evening, then partly cloudy with chance of rain showers overnight. Lows in the mid-50s. Chance of showers 30%. Friday, mostly sunny. Highs in the lower 80s. Friday night, partly cloudy. Lows in the mid-50s. Saturday, mostly sunny. Highs around 80. Again, the forecast for central Minnesota, from St. Cloud to the northwest Twin Cities suburbs for this afternoon, sunny. Highs in the upper 50s. Northwest winds 10 to 15 miles an hour. At 3 p.m., in Buffalo, it was mostly sunny. The temperature was 57 degrees, the dew point was 27, and the relative humidity was 30%. The wind was north at 21 miles an hour. The pressure was 30.13 inches and steady. In Maple Lake, it was sunny, it was 4 degrees Celsius. The wind was northwest at 14 miles an hour. The pressure was 30.15 inches and steady. Elsewhere across central Minnesota, skies ranged from sunny to mostly sunny, and temperatures were between 54 and 59 degrees. Around the state, at Brainerd, it was sunny, with a temperature of 50. It was mostly sunny, with a temperature of 61 at Rochester, 60 at Mankato, and 46 at Duluth. At International Falls, it was cloudy, with a temperature of 41. Once again at 3 p.m., in Buffalo, it was 57 degrees under mostly sunny skies. In Maple Lake, it was sunny, it was 4 degrees Celsius. The wind was northwest at 14 miles an hour, the pressure was 30.15 inches, and steady. 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The current time is 3:18 p.m. Central Daylight Time. Freeze warning in effect from midnight tonight to 8 a.m. Monday. What? Sub-freezing temperatures as low as 29 expected. Where? In Minnesota, Benton, Morrison, Sherburne, Stearns, Todd, Chisago, Isanti, Kennebec, Mille Lacs, and Douglas counties. In Wisconsin, Barron, Polk, Rusk, Chippewa, and Eau Claire counties. When? From midnight tonight to 8 a.m. Monday. The following impacts are expected. Frost and freeze conditions could kill crops, another sensitive vegetation, and possibly damage unprotected outdoor plumbing. Take steps now to protect tender plants from the cold. Repeating, a freeze warning has been issued from midnight Monday until 8 a.m. Monday for the following counties, in Minnesota, Benton, Isanti,

Mille Lacs, Sherburne and Stearns. Frost advisory in effect from midnight tonight to 8 a.m. Monday. What? Temperatures as low as 32 will result in frost formation. Where? Portions of central, east central, south central, southeast, southwest, and west central Minnesota and west central Wisconsin. When? From midnight tonight to 8 a.m. Monday. The following impacts are expected. Frost could harm sensitive outdoor vegetation. Sensitive outdoor plants may be killed if left uncovered. Take steps now to protect tender plants from the cold. Repeating, a frost advisory has been issued from midnight Monday until 8 a.m. Monday for the following counties in Minnesota, Anoka, Arbor, McLeod, Meeker, and Wright. Now here is the hazardous weather outlook for portions of central and southern Minnesota and west central Wisconsin. For tonight, freezing temperatures are likely overnight across portions of central and western Wisconsin. And now the extended outlook for the period Monday through Saturday. Very dry, warm, and windy conditions will lead to elevated fire weather conditions Monday afternoon and evening. Spotter information statement, Skywarn spotter activation will not be needed. Now the forecast for central Minnesota. From St. Cloud to the northwest Twin Cities suburbs. This afternoon, sunny. Highs in the upper 50s. Northwest winds 10 to 15 miles an hour. Tonight, clear. Widespread frost overnight. Lows in the lower 30s. North winds up to 10 miles an hour. Monday, sunny. Widespread frost in the morning. Highs in the mid-60s. South winds up to 10 miles an hour. Monday night, not as cool. Partly cloudy in the evening, then mostly cloudy with rain showers likely overnight. Lows in the upper 40s. Southeast winds 10 to 15 miles an hour with gusts to around 30 miles an hour. Chance of showers 70%. Tuesday and Tuesday night, breezy. Mostly clear. Highs around 70. Lows in the mid-40s. Wednesday, sunny. Highs in the upper 60s. Wednesday night, mostly clear. Lows in the mid-40s. Thursday, mostly sunny. Highs in the mid-70s. Thursday night, mostly cloudy in the evening, then partly cloudy with chance of rain showers overnight. Lows in the mid-50s. Chance of showers 30%. Friday, mostly sunny. Highs in the lower 80s. Friday night, partly cloudy. Lows in the mid-50s. Saturday, mostly sunny. Highs around 80. Again, the forecast for central Minnesota, from St. Cloud to the northwest Twin Cities suburbs for this afternoon, sunny. Highs in the upper 50s. Northwest winds 10 to 15 miles an hour. At 3 p.m., in Buffalo, it was mostly sunny. The temperature was 57 degrees, the dew point was 27, and the relative humidity was 30%. The wind was north at 21 miles an hour. The pressure was 30.13 inches and steady. In Maple Lake, it was sunny, it was degrees, 4 degrees Celsius. The wind was northwest at 14 miles an hour, the pressure was 30.15 inches, and steady. Elsewhere across central Minnesota, skies ranged from sunny to mostly sunny, and temperatures were between 54 and 59 degrees. Around the state, at Brainerd, it was sunny, with a temperature of 50. It was mostly sunny, with a temperature of 61 at Rochester, 60 at Mankato, and 46 at Duluth. At International Falls, it was cloudy, with a temperature of 41. Once again at 3 p.m., in Buffalo, it was 57 degrees under mostly sunny skies. In Maple Lake, it was sunny, it was degrees, 4 degrees Celsius. The wind was northwest at 14 miles an hour, the pressure was 30.15 inches, and steady. 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
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The current time is 3:24 p.m. Central Daylight Time. Freeze warning in effect from midnight tonight to 8 a.m. Monday. What? Sub-freezing temperatures at low as 29 expected. Where? In Minnesota, Benton, Morrison, Sherburne, Stearns, Todd, Chisago, Isanti, Kennebec, Mille Lacs, and Douglas counties. In Wisconsin, Barron, Polk, Rusk, Chippewa, and Eau Claire counties. When? From midnight tonight to 8 a.m. Monday. The following impacts are expected: frost and freeze conditions could kill crops, another sensitive vegetation, and possibly damage unprotected outdoor plumbing. Take steps now to protect tender plants from the cold. Repeating, a freeze warning has been issued from midnight Monday until 8 a.m. Monday for the following counties: in Minnesota, Benton, Isanti, Mille Lacs, Sherburne, and Stearns. Frost advisory in effect from midnight tonight to 8 a.m. Monday. What? Temperatures as low as 32 will result in frost formation. Where? Portions of central, east central, south central, southeast, southwest, and west central Minnesota and west central Wisconsin. When? From midnight tonight to 8 a.m. Monday. The following impacts are expected: frost could harm sensitive outdoor vegetation. Sensitive outdoor plants may be killed if left uncovered. Take steps now to protect tender plants from the cold. Repeating, a frost advisory has been issued from midnight Monday until 8 a.m. Monday for the following counties: in Minnesota, Anoka, Arbor, McLeod, Meeker, and Wright. Now here is the hazardous weather outlook for portions of central and southern Minnesota and west central Wisconsin. For tonight, freezing temperatures are likely overnight across portions of central and western Wisconsin. And now the extended outlook for the period Monday through Saturday. Very dry, warm, and windy conditions will lead to elevated fire weather conditions Monday afternoon and evening. Spotter information statement: Skywarn spotter activation will not be needed. Now the forecast for central Minnesota. From St. Cloud to the northwest Twin Cities suburbs. This afternoon, sunny. Highs in the upper 50s. Northwest winds 10 to 15 miles an hour. Tonight, clear. Widespread frost overnight. Lows in the lower 30s. North winds up to 10 miles an hour. Monday, sunny. Widespread frost in the morning. Highs in the mid-60s. South winds up to 10 miles an hour. Monday night, not as cool. Partly cloudy in the evening, then mostly cloudy with rain showers likely overnight. Lows in the upper 40s. Southeast winds 10 to 15 miles an hour with gusts to around 30 miles an hour. Chance of showers 70%. Tuesday and Tuesday night, breezy. Mostly clear. Highs around 70. Lows in the mid-40s. Wednesday, sunny. Highs in the upper 60s. Wednesday night, mostly clear. Lows in the mid-40s. Thursday, mostly sunny. Highs in the mid-70s. Thursday night, mostly cloudy in the evening, then partly cloudy with chance of rain showers overnight. Lows in the mid-50s. Chance of showers 30%. Friday, mostly sunny. Highs in the lower 80s. Friday night, partly cloudy. Lows in the mid-50s. Saturday, mostly sunny. Highs around 80. Again, the forecast for central Minnesota, from St. Cloud to the northwest Twin Cities suburbs for this afternoon, sunny. Highs in the upper 50s. Northwest winds 10 to 15 miles an hour. At 3 p.m., in Buffalo, it was mostly sunny. The temperature was 57 degrees, the dew point was 27, and the relative humidity was 30%.
The wind was north at 21 miles an hour. The pressure was 30.13 inches and steady. In Maple Lake, it was sunny, it was 4 degrees Celsius. The wind was northwest at 14 miles an hour, the pressure was 30.15 inches, and steady. Elsewhere across central Minnesota, skies ranged from sunny to mostly sunny, and temperatures were between 54 and 59 degrees. Around the state, at Brainerd, it was sunny, with a temperature of 50. It was mostly sunny, with a temperature of 61 at Rochester, 60 at Mankato, and 46 at Duluth. At International Falls, it was cloudy, with a temperature of 41. Once again at 3 p.m., in Buffalo, it was 57 degrees under mostly sunny skies. In Maple Lake, it was sunny, it was 4 degrees Celsius. The wind was northwest at 14 miles an hour, the pressure was 30.15 inches, and steady. 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The current time is 3:30 p.m. Central Daylight Time. Freeze warning in effect from midnight tonight to 8 a.m. Monday. What? Sub-freezing temperatures as low as 29 expected. Where? In Minnesota, Benton, Morrison, Sherburne, Stearns, Todd, Chisago, Isanti, Kennebec, Mille Lacs, and Douglas counties. In Wisconsin, Barron, Polk, Rusk, Chippewa, and Eau Claire counties. When? From midnight tonight to 8 a.m. Monday. The following impacts are expected. Frost and freeze conditions could kill crops, another sensitive vegetation, and possibly damage unprotected outdoor plumbing. Take steps now to protect tender plants from the cold. Repeating, a freeze warning has been issued from midnight Monday until 8 a.m. Monday for the following counties, in Minnesota, Benton, Isanti, Mille Lacs, Sherburne, and Stearns. Frost advisory in effect from midnight tonight to 8 a.m. Monday. What? Temperatures as low as 32 will result in frost formation. Where? Portions of central, east central, south central, southeast, southwest, and west central Minnesota and west central Wisconsin. When? From midnight tonight to 8 a.m. Monday. The following impacts are expected. Frost could harm sensitive outdoor vegetation. Sensitive outdoor plants may be killed if left uncovered. Take steps now to protect tender plants from the cold. Repeating, a frost advisory has been issued from midnight Monday until 8 a.m. Monday for the following counties, in Minnesota, Anoka, Carver, McLeod, Meeker, and Wright. Now here is the hazardous weather outlook for portions of central and southern Minnesota and west central Wisconsin. For tonight, freezing temperatures are likely overnight across portions of central and western Wisconsin. And now the extended outlook for the period Monday through Saturday. Very dry, warm, and windy conditions will lead to elevated fire weather conditions Monday afternoon and evening. Spotter information statement. Skywarn spotter activation will not be needed. Now the forecast for central Minnesota, from St. Cloud to the northwest Twin Cities suburbs. This afternoon, sunny. Highs in the upper 50s. Northwest winds 10 to 15 miles an hour. Tonight, clear. Widespread frost overnight. Lows in the lower 30s. North winds up to 10 miles an hour. Monday, sunny. Widespread frost in the morning. Highs in the mid-60s. South winds up to 10 miles an hour. Monday night, not as cool. Partly cloudy in the evening, then mostly cloudy with rain showers likely overnight. Lows in the upper 40s. Southeast winds 10 to 15 miles an hour with gusts to around 30 miles an hour. Chance of showers 70%. Tuesday and Tuesday night, breezy.
Mostly clear. Eyes around 70.

lows in the mid-40s. Wednesday, sunny. Highs in the upper 60s. Wednesday night, mostly clear. Lows in the mid-40s. Thursday, mostly sunny. Highs in the mid-70s. Thursday night, mostly cloudy in the evening, then partly cloudy with chance of rain showers overnight. Lows in the mid-50s. Chance of showers 30%. Friday, mostly sunny. Highs in the lower 80s. Friday night, partly cloudy. Lows in the mid-50s. Saturday, mostly sunny. Highs around 80. Again, the forecast for central Minnesota, from St. Cloud to the northwest Twin Cities suburbs for this afternoon, sunny. Highs in the upper 50s. Northwest winds 10 to 15 miles an hour. At 3 p.m., in Buffalo, it was mostly sunny. The temperature was 57 degrees, the dew point was 27, and the relative humidity was 30%. The wind was north at 21 miles an hour. The pressure was 30.13 inches and steady. In Maple Lake, it was sunny, it was degrees, 4 degrees Celsius. The wind was northwest at 14 miles an hour, the pressure was 30.15 inches, and steady. Elsewhere across central Minnesota, skies ranged from sunny to mostly sunny, and temperatures were between 54 and 59 degrees. Around the state, at Brainerd, it was sunny, with a temperature of 50. It was mostly sunny, with a temperature of 61 at Rochester, 60 at Mankato, and 46 at Duluth. At International Falls, it was cloudy, with a temperature of 41. Once again at 3 p.m., in Buffalo, it was 57 degrees under mostly sunny skies. In Maple Lake, it was sunny, it was degrees, 4 degrees Celsius. The wind was northwest at 14 miles an hour, the pressure was 30.15 inches, and steady. 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The current time is 3:36 p.m. Central Daylight Time. Freeze warning in effect from midnight tonight to 8 a.m. Monday. What? Sub-freezing temperatures as low as 29 expected. Where? In Minnesota, Benton, Morrison, Sherburne, Stearns, Todd, Chisago, Isanti, Kennebec, Mille Lacs, and Douglas counties. In Wisconsin, Barron, Polk, Rusk, Chippewa, and Eau Claire counties. When? From midnight tonight to 8 a.m. Monday. The following impacts are expected. Frost and freeze conditions could kill crops, another sensitive vegetation, and possibly damage unprotected outdoor plumbing. Take steps now to protect tender plants from the cold. Repeating, a freeze warning has been issued from midnight Monday until 8 a.m. Monday for the following counties, in Minnesota, Benton, Isanti, Mille Lacs, Sherburne, and Stearns. Frost advisory in effect from midnight tonight to 8 a.m. Monday. What? Temperatures as low as 32 will result in frost formation. Where? Portions of central, east central, south central, southeast, southwest, and west central Minnesota and west central Wisconsin. When? From midnight tonight to 8 a.m. Monday. The following impacts are expected. Frost could harm sensitive outdoor vegetation. Sensitive outdoor plants may be killed if left uncovered. Take steps now to protect tender plants from the cold. Repeating, a frost advisory has been issued from midnight Monday until 8 a.m. Monday for the following counties, in Minnesota, Anoka, Carver, McLeod, Meeker, and Wright. Now here is the hazardous weather outlook for portions of central and southern Minnesota and west central Wisconsin. For tonight, freezing temperatures are likely overnight across portions of central and western Wisconsin. And now the extended outlook for the period Monday through Saturday. Very dry, warm, and windy conditions will lead to elevated fire weather

Conditions Monday afternoon and evening. Spotter information statement. Sky warns spotter activation will not be needed. Now the forecast for central Minnesota, from St. Cloud to the northwest Twin Cities suburbs. This afternoon, sunny. Highs in the upper 50s. Northwest winds 10 to 15 miles an hour. Tonight, clear. Widespread frost overnight. Lows in the lower 30s. North winds up to 10 miles an hour. Monday, sunny. Widespread frost in the morning. Highs in the mid 60s. South winds up to 10 miles an hour. Monday night, not as cool. Partly cloudy in the evening, then mostly cloudy with rain showers likely overnight. Lows in the upper 40s. Southeast winds 10 to 15 miles an hour with gusts to around 30 miles an hour. Chance of showers 70%. Tuesday and Tuesday night, breezy. Mostly clear. Highs around 70. Lows in the mid 40s. Wednesday, sunny. Highs in the upper 60s. Wednesday night, mostly clear. Lows in the mid 40s. Thursday, mostly sunny. Highs in the mid 70s. Thursday night, mostly cloudy in the evening, then partly cloudy with chance of rain showers overnight. Lows in the mid 50s. Chance of showers 30%. Friday, mostly sunny. Highs in the lower 80s. Friday night, partly cloudy. Lows in the mid 50s. Saturday, mostly sunny. Highs around 80. Again, the forecast for central Minnesota, from St. Cloud to the northwest Twin Cities suburbs for this afternoon, sunny. Highs in the upper 50s. Northwest winds 10 to 15 miles an hour. At 3 p.m., in Buffalo, it was mostly sunny. The temperature was 57 degrees, the dew point was 27, and the relative humidity was 30%. The wind was north at 21 miles an hour. The pressure was 30.13 inches and steady. In Maple Lake, it was sunny, it was 4 degrees. The wind was northwest at 14 miles an hour. The pressure was 30.15 inches and steady. Elsewhere across central Minnesota, skies ranged from sunny to mostly sunny, and temperatures were between 54 and 59 degrees. Around the state, at Brainerd, it was sunny, with a temperature of 50. It was mostly sunny, with a temperature of 61 at Rochester, 60 at Mankato, and 46 at Duluth. At International Falls, it was cloudy, with a temperature of 41. Once again at 3 p.m., in Buffalo, it was 57 degrees under mostly sunny skies. In Maple Lake, it was sunny, it was 4 degrees Celsius. The wind was northwest at 14 miles an hour, the pressure was 30.15 inches, and steady. 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The current time is 3:43 p.m. Central Daylight Time. Freeze warning in effect from midnight tonight to 8 a.m. Monday. What? Sub-freezing temperatures as low as 29 expected. Where? In Minnesota, Benton, Morrison, Sherburne, Stearns, Todd, Chisago, Isanti, Kennebec, Mille Lacs, and Douglas counties. In Wisconsin, Barron, Polk, Rusk, Chippewa, and Eau Claire counties. When? From midnight tonight to 8 a.m. Monday. The following impacts are expected. Frost and freeze conditions could kill crops, another sensitive vegetation, and possibly damage unprotected outdoor plumbing. Take steps now to protect tender plants from the cold. Repeating, a freeze warning has been issued from midnight Monday until 8 a.m. Monday for the following counties in Minnesota, Benton, Isanti, Mille Lacs, Sherburne, and Stearns.
Frost advisory in effect from midnight tonight to 8 a.m. Monday. What? Temperatures as low as 32 will result in frost formation. Where? Portions of central, east central, south central, southeast, southwest, and west central Minnesota and west central Wisconsin. When? From midnight tonight to 8 a.m. Monday. The following impacts are expected. Frost could harm sensitive outdoor vegetation. Sensitive outdoor plants may be killed if left uncovered. Take steps now to protect tender plants from the cold. Repeating, a frost advisory has been issued from midnight Monday until 8 a.m. Monday for the following counties in Minnesota: Anoka, Harbor, McLeod, Meeker, and Wright. Now here is the hazardous weather outlook for portions of central and southern Minnesota and west central Wisconsin. For tonight, freezing temperatures are likely overnight across portions of central and western Wisconsin. And now the extended outlook for the period Monday through Saturday. Very dry, warm, and windy conditions will lead to elevated fire weather conditions Monday afternoon and evening. Spotter information statement, Skywarn spotter activation will not be needed. Now the forecast for central Minnesota, from St. Cloud to the northwest Twin Cities suburbs. This afternoon, sunny. Highs in the upper 50s. Northwest winds 10 to 15 miles an hour. Tonight, clear. Widespread frost overnight. Lows in the lower 30s. North winds up to 10 miles an hour. Monday, sunny. Widespread frost in the morning. Highs in the mid-60s. South winds up to 10 miles an hour. Monday night, not as cool. Partly cloudy in the evening, then mostly cloudy with rain showers likely overnight. Lows in the upper 40s. Southeast winds 10 to 15 miles an hour with gusts to around 30 miles an hour. Chance of showers 70%. Tuesday and Tuesday night, breezy. Mostly clear. Highs around 70. Lows in the mid-40s. Wednesday, sunny. Highs in the upper 60s. Wednesday night, mostly clear. Lows in the mid-40s. Thursday, mostly sunny. Highs in the mid-70s. Thursday night, mostly cloudy in the evening, then partly cloudy with chance of rain showers overnight. Lows in the mid-50s. Chance of showers 30%. Friday, mostly sunny. Highs in the lower 80s. Friday night, partly cloudy. Lows in the mid-50s. Saturday, mostly sunny. Highs around 80. Again, the forecast for central Minnesota, from St. Cloud to the northwest Twin Cities suburbs for this afternoon, sunny. Highs in the upper 50s. Northwest winds 10 to 15 miles an hour. At 3 p.m., in Buffalo, it was mostly sunny. The temperature was 57 degrees, the dew point was 27, and the relative humidity was 30%. The wind was north at 21 miles an hour. The pressure was 30.13 inches and steady. In Maple Lake, it was sunny, it was 4 degrees Celsius. The wind was northwest at 14 miles an hour, the pressure was 30.15 inches, and steady. Elsewhere across central Minnesota, skies ranged from sunny to mostly sunny, and temperatures were between 54 and 59 degrees. Around the state, at Brainerd, it was sunny, with a temperature of 50. It was mostly sunny, with a temperature of 61 at Rochester, 60 at Mankato, and 46 at Duluth. At International Falls, it was cloudy, with a temperature of 41. Once again at 3 p.m., in Buffalo, it was 57 degrees under mostly sunny skies. In Maple Lake, it was sunny, it was 4 degrees Celsius. The wind was northwest at 14 miles an hour, the pressure was 30.15 inches, and steady. 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
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The current time is 3:49 p.m. Central Daylight Time. Freeze warning in effect from midnight tonight to 8 a.m. Monday. What? Sub-freezing temperatures at low as 29 expected. Where? In Minnesota, Benton, Morrison, Sherburne, Stearns, Todd, Chisago, Isanti, Kennebec, Mille Lacs, and Douglas counties. In Wisconsin, Barron, Polk, Rusk, Chippewa, and Eau Claire counties. When? From midnight tonight to 8 a.m. Monday. The following impacts are expected. Frost and freeze conditions could kill crops, another sensitive vegetation, and possibly damage unprotected outdoor plumbing. Take steps now to protect tender plants from the cold. Repeating, a freeze warning has been issued from midnight Monday until 8 a.m. Monday for the following counties in Minnesota, Benton, Isanti, Mille Lacs, Sherburne, and Stearns. Frost advisory in effect from midnight tonight to 8 a.m. Monday. What? Temperatures as low as 32 will result in frost formation. Where? Portions of central, east central, south central, southeast, southwest, and west central Minnesota and west central Wisconsin. When? From midnight tonight to 8 a.m. Monday. The following impacts are expected. Frost could harm sensitive outdoor vegetation. Sensitive outdoor plants may be killed if left uncovered. Take steps now to protect tender plants from the cold. Repeating, a frost advisory has been issued from midnight Monday until 8 a.m. Monday for the following counties in Minnesota, Anoka, Carver, McLeod, Meeker, and Wright. Now here is the hazardous weather outlook for portions of central and southern Minnesota and west central Wisconsin. For tonight, freezing temperatures are likely overnight across portions of central and western Wisconsin. And now the extended outlook for the period Monday through Saturday. Very dry, warm, and windy conditions will lead to elevated fire weather conditions Monday afternoon and evening. Spotter information statement, Skywarn spotter activation will not be needed. Now the forecast for central Minnesota. From St. Cloud to the northwest Twin Cities suburbs. This afternoon, sunny. Highs in the upper 50s. Northwest winds 10 to 15 miles an hour. Tonight, clear. Widespread frost overnight. Lows in the lower 30s. North winds up to 10 miles an hour. Monday, sunny. Widespread frost in the morning. Highs in the mid-60s. South winds up to 10 miles an hour. Monday night, not as cool. Partly cloudy in the evening, then mostly cloudy with rain showers likely overnight. Lows in the upper 40s. Southeast winds 10 to 15 miles an hour with gusts to around 30 miles an hour. Chance of showers 70%. Tuesday and Tuesday night, breezy. Mostly clear. Highs around 70. Lows in the mid-40s. Wednesday, sunny. Highs in the upper 60s. Wednesday night, mostly clear. Lows in the mid-40s. Thursday, mostly sunny. Highs in the mid-70s. Thursday night, mostly cloudy in the evening, then partly cloudy with chance of rain showers overnight. Lows in the mid-50s. Chance of showers 30%. Friday, mostly sunny. Highs in the lower 80s. Friday night, partly cloudy. Lows in the mid-50s. Saturday, mostly sunny. Highs around 80. Again, the forecast for central Minnesota, from St. Cloud to the northwest Twin Cities suburbs for this afternoon, sunny. Highs in the upper 50s. Northwest winds 10 to 15 miles an hour. At 3 p.m., in Buffalo, it was mostly sunny. The temperature was 57 degrees, the dew point was 27, and the relative humidity was 30%. The wind was north at 21 miles an hour. The pressure was 30.13 inches and steady.
in Maple Lake. It was sunny, it was 4 degrees Celsius. The wind was northwest at 14 miles an hour, the pressure was 30.15 inches, and steady. Elsewhere across central Minnesota, skies ranged from sunny to mostly sunny, and temperatures were between 54 and 59 degrees. Around the state, Ed Brainerd, it was sunny, with a temperature of 50. It was mostly sunny, with a temperature of 61 at Rochester, 60 at Mankato, and 46 at Duluth. At International Falls, it was cloudy, with a temperature of 41. Once again at 3 p.m., in Buffalo, it was 57 degrees under mostly sunny skies. In Maple Lake, it was sunny, it was 4 degrees Celsius. The wind was northwest at 14 miles an hour, the pressure was 30.15 inches, and steady. 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The current time is 3:55 p.m. Central Daylight Time. Freeze warning in effect from midnight tonight to 8 a.m. Monday. What? Sub-freezing temperatures as low as 29 expected. Where? In Minnesota, Benton, Morrison, Sherburne, Stearns, Todd, Chisago, Isanti, Kennebec, Mille Lacs, and Douglas counties. In Wisconsin, Barron, Polk, Rusk, Chippewa, and Eau Claire counties. When? From midnight tonight to 8 a.m. Monday. The following impacts are expected. Frost and freeze conditions could kill crops, another sensitive vegetation, and possibly damage unprotected outdoor plumbing. Take steps now to protect tender plants from the cold. Repeating, a freeze warning has been issued from midnight Monday until 8 a.m. Monday for the following counties in Minnesota, Benton, Isanti, Mille Lacs, Sherburne, and Stearns. Frost advisory in effect from midnight tonight to 8 a.m. Monday. What? Temperatures as low as 32 will result in frost formation. Where? Portions of central, east central, south central, southeast, southwest, and west central Minnesota and west central Wisconsin. When? From midnight tonight to 8 a.m. Monday. The following impacts are expected. Frost could harm sensitive outdoor vegetation. Sensitive outdoor plants may be killed if left uncovered. Take steps now to protect tender plants from the cold. Repeating, a frost advisory has been issued from midnight Monday until 8 a.m. Monday for the following counties in Minnesota, Anoka, Carver, McLeod, Meeker, and Wright. Now here is the hazardous weather outlook for portions of central and southern Minnesota and west central Wisconsin. For tonight, freezing temperatures are likely overnight across portions of central and western Wisconsin. And now the extended outlook for the period Monday through Saturday. Very dry, warm, and windy conditions will lead to elevated fire weather conditions Monday afternoon and evening. Spotter information statement. Skywarn spotter activation will not be needed. Now the forecast for central Minnesota, from St. Cloud to the northwest Twin Cities suburbs. This afternoon, sunny. Highs in the upper 50s. Northwest winds 10 to 15 miles an hour. Tonight, clear. Widespread frost overnight. Lows in the lower 30s. North winds up to 10 miles an hour. Monday, sunny. Widespread frost in the morning. Highs in the mid-60s. South winds up to 10 miles an hour. Monday night, not as cool. Partly cloudy in the evening, then mostly cloudy with rain showers likely overnight. Lows in the upper 40s. Southeast winds 10 to 15 miles an hour with gusts to around 30 miles an hour. Chance of showers 70%. Tuesday and Tuesday night, breezy. Mostly clear. Highs around 70. Lows in the mid-40s. Wednesday, sunny.
Highs in the upper 60s. Wednesday night, mostly clear. Lows in the mid-40s. Thursday, mostly sunny. Highs in the mid-70s. Thursday night, mostly cloudy in the evening, then partly cloudy with chance of rain showers overnight. Lows in the mid-50s. Chance of showers 30%. Friday, mostly sunny. Highs in the lower 80s. Friday night, partly cloudy. Lows in the mid-50s. Saturday, mostly sunny. Highs around 80. Again, the forecast for central Minnesota, from St. Cloud to the northwest Twin Cities suburbs for this afternoon, sunny. Highs in the upper 50s. Northwest winds 10 to 15 miles an hour. 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The current time is 4 p.m. Central Daylight Time. Freeze warning in effect from midnight tonight to 8 a.m. Monday. What? Sub-freezing temperatures at low as 29 expected. Where? In Minnesota, Benton, Morrison, Sherburne, Stearns, Todd, Chisago, Isanti, Kennebec, Mille Lacs, and Douglas counties. In Wisconsin, Barron, Polk, Rusk, Chippewa, and Eau Claire counties. When? From midnight tonight to 8 a.m. Monday. The following impacts are expected. Frost and freeze conditions could kill crops, another sensitive vegetation, and possibly damage unprotected outdoor plumbing. Take steps now to protect tender plants from the cold. Repeating, a freeze warning has been issued from midnight Monday until 8 a.m. Monday for the following counties in Minnesota, Benton, Isanti, Mille Lacs, Sherburne, and Stearns. Frost advisory in effect from midnight tonight to 8 a.m. Monday. What? Temperatures as low as 32 will result in frost formation. Where? Portions of central, east central, south central, southeast, southwest, and west central Minnesota and west central Wisconsin. When? From midnight tonight to 8 a.m. Monday. The following impacts are expected. Frost could harm sensitive outdoor vegetation. Sensitive outdoor plants may be killed if left uncovered. Take steps now to protect tender plants from the cold. Repeating, a frost advisory has been issued from midnight Monday until 8 a.m. Monday for the following counties in Minnesota, Anoka, Carver, McLeod, Meeker, and Wright. Now here is the hazardous weather outlook for portions of central and southern Minnesota and west central Wisconsin. For tonight, freezing temperatures are likely overnight across portions of central and western Wisconsin. And now the extended outlook for the period Monday through Saturday. Very dry, warm, and windy conditions will lead to elevated fire weather conditions Monday afternoon and evening. Spotter information statement, Skywarn spotter activation will not be needed. Now the forecast for central Minnesota, from St. Cloud to the northwest Twin Cities suburbs. Tonight, clear. Areas of frost overnight. Widespread frost late in the night. Lows in the lower 30s. North winds up to 10 miles an hour. Monday, sunny. Widespread frost in the morning. Highs in the mid-60s. South winds up to 10 miles an hour. Monday night, warmer. Partly cloudy in the evening, then mostly cloudy with a 50% chance of rain showers overnight. Lows around 50. Southeast winds 10 to 20 miles an hour. Tuesday, breezy, sunny. Highs in the lower 70s. Northwest winds 15 to 25 miles an hour. Tuesday night, clear. Lows in the mid-40s. Northwest winds 10 to 20 miles an hour. Gusts up to 35 miles an hour in the evening. Wednesday, sunny. Highs around 70. Wednesday night, mostly clear. Lows in the mid-40s.
Thursday, mostly sunny. Highs in the mid-70s. Thursday night, warmer. Mostly cloudy with chance of rain showers in the evening, then partly cloudy with chance of rain showers overnight. Lows in the mid-50s. Chance of showers 40%. Friday and Friday night, partly cloudy. Highs in the upper 70s. Lows in the lower 50s. Saturday, mostly sunny. Highs in the lower 70s. Saturday night, partly cloudy. A 30% chance of rain showers overnight. Lows in the mid-50s. Sunday, mostly sunny. Chance of rain showers. Highs in the lower 70s. Chance of showers 40%. Again, the forecast for central Minnesota, from St. Cloud to the northwest Twin Cities suburbs for tonight, clear. Areas of frost overnight. Widespread frost late in the night. Lows in the lower 30s. North winds up to 10 miles an hour. 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The current time is 4:05 p.m. Central Daylight Time. Freeze warning in effect from midnight tonight to 8 a.m. Monday. What? Sub-freezing temperatures as low as 29 expected. Where? In Minnesota, Benton, Morrison, Sherburne, Stearns, Todd, Chisago, Isanti, Kennebec, Mille Lacs, and Douglas counties. In Wisconsin, Barron, Polk, Rusk, Chippewa, and Eau Claire counties. When? From midnight tonight to 8 a.m. Monday. The following impacts are expected. Frost and freeze conditions could kill crops, another sensitive vegetation, and possibly damage unprotected outdoor plumbing. Take steps now to protect tender plants from the cold. Repeating, a freeze warning has been issued from midnight Monday until 8 a.m. Monday for the following counties, in Minnesota, Benton, Isanti, Mille Lacs, Sherburne and Stearns. Frost advisory in effect from midnight tonight to 8 a.m. Monday. What? Temperatures as low as 32 will result in frost formation. Where? Portions of central, east central, south central, southeast, southwest, and west central Minnesota and west central Wisconsin. When? From midnight tonight to 8 a.m. Monday. The following impacts are expected. Frost could harm sensitive outdoor vegetation. Sensitive outdoor plants may be killed if left uncovered. Take steps now to protect tender plants from the cold. Repeating, a frost advisory has been issued from midnight Monday until 8 a.m. Monday for the following counties, in Minnesota, Anoka, Carver, McLeod, Meeker and Wright. Now here is the hazardous weather outlook for portions of central and southern Minnesota and west central Wisconsin. For tonight, freezing temperatures are likely overnight across portions of central and western Wisconsin. And now the extended outlook for the period Monday through Saturday. Very dry, warm, and windy conditions will lead to elevated fire weather conditions Monday afternoon and evening. Spotter information statement. Skywarn spotter activation will not be needed. Now the forecast for central Minnesota, from St. Cloud to the northwest Twin Cities suburbs. Tonight, clear. Areas of frost overnight. Widespread frost late in the night. Lows in the lower 30s. North winds up to 10 miles an hour. Monday, sunny. Widespread frost in the morning. Highs in the mid-60s. South winds up to 10 miles an hour. Monday night, warmer. Partly cloudy in the evening, then mostly cloudy with a 50% chance of rain showers overnight. Lows around 50. Southeast winds 10 to 20 miles an hour. Tuesday, breezy, sunny. Highs in the lower 70s. Northwest winds 15 to 25 miles an hour. Tuesday night, clear. Lows in the mid-40s.
Northwest winds 10 to 20 miles an hour. Gusts up to 35 miles an hour in the evening. Wednesday, sunny. Highs around 70. Wednesday night, mostly clear. Lows in the mid-40s. Thursday, mostly sunny. Highs in the mid-70s. Thursday night, warmer. Mostly cloudy with chance of rain showers in the evening, then partly cloudy with chance of rain showers overnight. Lows in the mid-50s. Chance of showers 40%. Friday and Friday night, partly cloudy. Highs in the upper 70s. Lows in the lower 50s. Saturday, mostly sunny. Highs in the lower 70s. Saturday night, partly cloudy. A 30% chance of rain showers overnight. Lows in the mid-50s. Sunday, mostly sunny. Chance of rain showers. Highs in the lower 70s. Chance of showers 40%. Again, the forecast for central Minnesota, from St. Cloud to the northwest Twin Cities suburbs for tonight, clear. Areas of frost overnight. Widespread frost late in the night. Lows in the lower 30s. North winds up to 10 miles an hour. 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The current time is 4:10 p.m. Central Daylight Time. Freeze warning in effect from midnight tonight to 8 a.m. Monday. What? Sub-freezing temperatures as low as 29 expected. Where? In Minnesota, Benton, Morrison, Sherburne, Stearns, Todd, Chisago, Isanti, Kennebec, Mille Lacs, and Douglas counties. In Wisconsin, Barron, Hoke, Rusk, Chippewa, and Eau Claire counties. When? From midnight tonight to 8 a.m. Monday. The following impacts are expected. Frost and freeze conditions could kill crops, another sensitive vegetation, and possibly damage unprotected outdoor plumbing. Take steps now to protect tender plants from the cold. Repeating, a freeze warning has been issued from midnight Monday until 8 a.m. Monday for the following counties in Minnesota, Benton, Isanti, Mille Lacs, Sherburne, and Stearns. Frost advisory in effect from midnight tonight to 8 a.m. Monday. What? Temperatures as low as 32 will result in frost formation. Where? Portions of central, east central, south central, southeast, southwest, and west central Minnesota and west central Wisconsin. When? From midnight tonight to 8 a.m. Monday. The following impacts are expected. Frost could harm sensitive outdoor vegetation. Sensitive outdoor plants may be killed if left uncovered. Take steps now to protect tender plants from the cold. Repeating, a frost advisory has been issued from midnight Monday until 8 a.m. Monday for the following counties in Minnesota, Anoka, Arbor, McLeod, Meeker, and Wright. Now here is the hazardous weather outlook for portions of central and southern Minnesota and west central Wisconsin. For tonight, freezing temperatures are likely overnight across portions of central and western Wisconsin. And now the extended outlook for the period Monday through Saturday. Very dry, warm, and windy conditions will lead to elevated fire weather conditions Monday afternoon and evening. Spotter information statement. Skywarn spotter activation will not be needed. Now the forecast for central Minnesota, from St. Cloud to the northwest Twin Cities suburbs. Tonight, clear. Areas of frost overnight. Widespread frost late in the night. Lows in the lower 30s. North winds up to 10 miles an hour. Monday, sunny. Widespread frost in the morning. Highs in the mid-60s. South winds up to 10 miles an hour. Monday night, warmer. Partly cloudy in the evening, then mostly cloudy with a 50% chance of rain showers overnight. Lows around 50.
Southeast winds 10 to 20 miles an hour.

mostly sunny. Highs in the mid-70s. Thursday night, warmer. Mostly cloudy with chance of rain showers in the evening, then partly cloudy with chance of rain showers overnight. Lows in the mid-50s. Chance of showers 40%. Friday and Friday night, partly cloudy. Highs in the upper 70s. Lows in the lower 50s. Saturday, mostly sunny. Highs in the lower 70s. Saturday night, partly cloudy. A 30% chance of rain showers overnight. Lows in the mid-50s. Sunday, mostly sunny. Chance of rain showers. Highs in the lower 70s. Chance of showers 40%. Again, the forecast for central Minnesota, from St. Cloud to the northwest Twin Cities suburbs for tonight, clear. Areas of frost overnight. Widespread frost late in the night. Lows in the lower 30s. North winds up to 10 miles an hour. At 4 p.m., in Buffalo, it was mostly sunny. The temperature was 57 degrees, the dew point was 23, and the relative humidity was 26%. The wind was northwest at 13 miles an hour, gusting to 22. The pressure was 30.13 inches and steady. In Maple Lake, it was mostly sunny. It was 4 degrees Celsius. The wind was north at 12 miles an hour. The pressure was 30.15 inches and steady. Elsewhere across central Minnesota, skies ranged from sunny to mostly sunny. It was 60 at the Twin Cities, 57 at St. Cloud, 59 at Anoka, and 59 at Crystal. Princeton reported 56, Litchfield reported 57, Little Falls reported 54, and Wilmer reported 59. Around the state, at Brainerd, it was sunny, with a temperature of 52. It was mostly sunny, with a temperature of 61 at Rochester, 60 at Mankato, and 46 at Duluth. At International Falls, it was cloudy, with a temperature of 41. Once again at 4 p.m., in Buffalo, it was 57 degrees under mostly sunny skies. In Maple Lake, it was mostly sunny, it was 4 degrees Celsius. The wind was north at 12 miles an hour, the pressure was 30.15 inches, and steady. 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The current time is 4:17 p.m. Central Daylight Time. Freeze warning in effect from midnight tonight to 8 a.m. Monday. What? Sub-freezing temperatures as low as 29 expected. Where? In Minnesota, Benton, Morrison, Sherburne, Stearns, Todd, Chisago, Isanti, Kennebec, Mille Lacs, and Douglas counties. In Wisconsin, Barron, Polk, Rusk, Chippewa, and Eau Claire counties. When? From midnight tonight to 8 a.m. Monday. The following impacts are expected. Frost and freeze conditions could kill crops, another sensitive vegetation, and possibly damage unprotected outdoor plumbing. Take steps now to protect tender plants from the cold. Repeating, a freeze warning has been issued from midnight Monday until 8 a.m. Monday for the following counties, in Minnesota, Benton, Isanti, Mille Lacs, Sherburne, and Stearns. Frost advisory in effect from midnight tonight to 8 a.m. Monday. What? Temperatures as low as 32 will result in frost formation. Where? Portions of central, east central, south central, southeast, southwest, and west central Minnesota and west central Wisconsin. When? From midnight tonight to 8 a.m. Monday. The following impacts are expected. Frost could harm sensitive outdoor vegetation. Sensitive outdoor plants may be killed if left uncovered. Take steps now to protect tender plants from the cold. Repeating, a frost advisory has been issued from midnight Monday until 8 a.m. Monday for the following counties, in Minnesota, Anoka, Carver,

South winds up to 10 miles an hour. Monday night, warmer. Partly cloudy in the evening, then mostly cloudy with a 50% chance of rain showers overnight. Lows around 50. Southeast winds 10 to 20 miles an hour. Tuesday, breezy, sunny. Highs in the lower 70s. Northwest winds 15 to 25 miles an hour. Tuesday night, clear. Lows in the mid-40s. Northwest winds 10 to 20 miles an hour. Gusts up to 35 miles an hour in the evening. Wednesday, sunny. Highs around 70. Wednesday night, mostly clear. Lows in the mid-40s. Thursday, mostly sunny. Highs in the mid-70s. Thursday night, warmer. Mostly cloudy with chance of rain showers in the evening, then partly cloudy with chance of rain showers overnight. Lows in the mid-50s. Chance of showers 40%. Friday and Friday night, partly cloudy. Highs in the upper 70s. Lows in the lower 50s. Saturday, mostly sunny. Highs in the lower 70s. Saturday night, partly cloudy. A 30% chance of rain showers overnight. Lows in the mid-50s. Sunday, mostly sunny. Chance of rain showers. Highs in the lower 70s. Chance of showers 40%. Again, the forecast for central Minnesota, from St. Cloud to the northwest Twin Cities suburbs for tonight, clear. Areas of frost overnight. Widespread frost late in the night. Lows in the lower 30s. North winds up to 10 miles an hour. At 4 p.m., in Buffalo, it was mostly sunny. The temperature was 57 degrees, the dew point was 23, and the relative humidity was 26%. The wind was northwest at 13 miles an hour, gusting to 22. The pressure was 30.13 inches and steady. In Maple Lake, it was mostly sunny. It was degrees, or degrees Celsius. The wind was north at 12 miles an hour. The pressure was 30.15 inches, and steady. Elsewhere across central Minnesota, skies ranged from sunny to mostly sunny. It was 60 at the Twin Cities, 57 at St. Cloud, 59 at Anoka, and 59 at Crystal. Princeton reported 56, Litchfield reported 57, Little Falls reported 54, and Wilmer reported 59. Around the state, Ed Brainerd, it was sunny, with a temperature of 52. It was mostly sunny, with a temperature of 61 at Rochester, 60 at Mankato, and 46 at Duluth. At International Falls, it was cloudy, with a temperature of 41. Once again at 4 p.m., in Buffalo, it was 57 degrees under mostly sunny skies. In Maple Lake, it was mostly sunny. It was degrees, 4 degrees Celsius. The wind was north at 12 miles an hour. The pressure was 30.15 inches, and steady. The St. Cloud, Minnesota climate summary is at 4 p.m., May 10, 2026. So far today, the high temperature has been 58 degrees and the low 39 degrees. No precipitation has fallen. No snow has fallen. The normal high temperature for tomorrow is 66 degrees, and the normal low is 43. The record high for tomorrow is 93, which occurred in 2025, and the record low is 19, which occurred in 1946. Sunset tonight is at 8:35 p.m. Sunrise tomorrow is at 5:50 a.m. This is Weather Radio Station WNG676 Clearwater, broadcasting on a frequency of 162.50 MHz. 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The current time is 4:39 p.m. Central Daylight Time. Freeze warning in effect from midnight tonight to 8 a.m. Monday. What? Sub-freezing temperatures as low as 29 expected. Where? In Minnesota, Benton, Morrison,
Sherburne, Stearns, Todd, Chisago, Isanti, Kennebec, Mille Lacs, and Douglas counties. In Wisconsin, Barron, Polk, Rusk, Chippewa, and Eau Claire counties. When, from midnight tonight to 8 a.m. Monday. The following impacts are expected: frost and freeze conditions could kill crops, another sensitive vegetation, and possibly damage unprotected outdoor plumbing. Take steps now to protect tender plants from the cold. Repeating, a freeze warning has been issued from midnight Monday until 8 a.m. Monday for the following counties: in Minnesota, Benton, Isanti, Mille Lacs, Sherburne, and Stearns. The St. Cloud, Minnesota climate summary is at 4 p.m., May 10, 2026. So far today, the high temperature has been 58 degrees and the low 39 degrees. No precipitation has fallen. No snow has fallen. The normal high temperature for tomorrow is 66 degrees, and the normal low is 43. The record high for tomorrow is 93, which occurred in 2025, and the record low is 19, which occurred in 1946. Sunset tonight is at 8:35 p.m. Sunrise tomorrow is at 5:50 a.m. Frost advisory in effect from midnight tonight to 8 a.m. Monday. What temperatures as low as 32 will result in frost formation? Where portions of central, east central, south central, southeast, southwest, and west central Minnesota and west central Wisconsin. When, from midnight tonight to 8 a.m. Monday. The following impacts are expected: frost could harm sensitive outdoor vegetation. Sensitive outdoor plants may be killed if left uncovered. Take steps now to protect tender plants from the cold. Repeating, a frost advisory has been issued from midnight Monday until 8 a.m. Monday for the following counties: in Minnesota, Anoka, Carver, McLeod, Meeker, and Wright. Now here is the hazardous weather outlook for portions of central and southern Minnesota and west central Wisconsin. For tonight, freezing temperatures are likely overnight across portions of central and western Wisconsin. And now the extended outlook for the period Monday through Saturday. Very dry, warm, and windy conditions will lead to elevated fire weather conditions Monday afternoon and evening. Spotter information statement: Skywarn spotter activation will not be needed. Now the forecast for central Minnesota, from St. Cloud to the northwest Twin Cities suburbs. Tonight, clear. Areas of frost overnight. Widespread frost late in the night. Lows in the lower 30s. North winds up to 10 miles an hour. Monday, sunny. Widespread frost in the morning. Highs in the mid-60s. South winds up to 10 miles an hour. Monday night, warmer. Partly cloudy in the evening, then mostly cloudy with a 50% chance of rain showers overnight. Lows around 50. Southeast winds 10 to 20 miles an hour. Tuesday, breezy, sunny. Highs in the lower 70s. Northwest winds 15 to 25 miles an hour. Tuesday night, clear. Lows in the mid-40s. Northwest winds 10 to 20 miles an hour. Gusts up to 35 miles an hour in the evening. Wednesday, sunny. Highs around 70. Wednesday night, mostly clear. Lows in the mid-40s. Thursday, mostly sunny. Highs in the mid-70s. Thursday night, warmer. Mostly cloudy with chance of rain showers in the evening, then partly cloudy with chance of rain showers overnight. Lows in the mid-50s. Chance of showers 40%. Friday and Friday night, partly cloudy. Highs in the upper 70s. Lows in the lower 50s. Saturday, mostly sunny. Highs in the lower 70s. Saturday night, partly cloudy. A 30% chance of rain showers overnight. Lows in the mid-50s. Sunday, mostly sunny. Chance of rain showers. Highs in the lower 70s. Chance of showers 40%.
Again, the forecast for central Minnesota, from St. Cloud to the northwest Twin Cities suburbs for tonight, clear. Areas of frost overnight. Widespread frost late in the night. Lows in the lower 30s. North winds up to 10 miles an hour. At 4 p.m., in Buffalo, it was mostly sunny. The temperature was 57 degrees, the dew point was 23, and the relative humidity was 26%. The wind was northwest at 13 miles an hour, gusting to 22. The pressure was 30.13 inches and steady. In Maple Lake, it was mostly sunny, it was 4 degrees Celsius. The wind was north at 12 miles an hour, the pressure was 30.15 inches, and steady. Elsewhere across central Minnesota, skies ranged from sunny to mostly sunny. It was 60 at the Twin Cities, 57 at St. Cloud, 59 at Anoka, and 59 at Crystal. Princeton reported 56, Litchfield reported 57, Little Falls reported 54, and Wilmer reported 59. Around the state, at Brainerd, it was sunny, with a temperature of 52. It was mostly sunny, with a temperature of 61 at Rochester, 60 at Mankato, and 46 at Duluth. At International Falls, it was cloudy, with a temperature of 41. Once again at 4 p.m., in Buffalo, it was 57 degrees under mostly sunny skies. In Maple Lake, it was mostly sunny, it was 4 degrees Celsius. The wind was north at 12 miles an hour, the pressure was 30.15 inches, and steady. 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The current time is 4:46 p.m. Central Daylight Time. Freeze warning in effect from midnight tonight to 8 a.m. Monday. What? Sub-freezing temperatures as low as 29 expected. Where? In Minnesota, Benton, Morrison, Sherburne, Stearns, Todd, Chisago, Isanti, Kennebec, Mille Lacs, and Douglas counties. In Wisconsin, Barron, Polk, Rusk, Chippewa, and Eau Claire counties. When? From midnight tonight to 8 a.m. Monday. The following impacts are expected. Frost and freeze conditions could kill crops, another sensitive vegetation, and possibly damage unprotected outdoor plumbing. Take steps now to protect tender plants from the cold. Repeating, a freeze warning has been issued from midnight Monday until 8 a.m. Monday for the following counties in Minnesota, Benton, Isanti, Mille Lacs, Sherburne, and Stearns. Frost advisory in effect from midnight tonight to 8 a.m. Monday. What? Temperatures as low as 32 will result in frost formation. Where? Portions of central, east central, south central, southeast, southwest, and west central Minnesota and west central Wisconsin. When? From midnight tonight to 8 a.m. Monday. The following impacts are expected. Frost could harm sensitive outdoor vegetation. Sensitive outdoor plants may be killed if left uncovered. Take steps now to protect tender plants from the cold. Repeating, a frost advisory has been issued from midnight Monday until 8 a.m. Monday for the following counties in Minnesota, Anoka, Carver, McLeod, Meeker, and Wright. Now here is the hazardous weather outlook for portions of central and southern Minnesota and west central Wisconsin. For tonight, freezing temperatures are likely overnight across portions of central and western Wisconsin. And now the extended outlook for the period Monday through Saturday. Very dry, warm, and windy conditions will lead to elevated fire weather conditions Monday afternoon and evening. Spotter information statement. Skywarn spotter activation will not be needed. Now the forecast for central Minnesota, from St. Cloud to the northwest Twin Cities suburbs. Tonight, clear. Areas of frost overnight. Widespread frost late in the night.
Lows in the lower 30s. North winds up to 10 miles an hour. Monday, sunny. Widespread frost in the morning. Highs in the mid-60s. South winds up to 10 miles an hour. Monday night, warmer. Partly cloudy in the evening, then mostly cloudy with a 50% chance of rain showers overnight. Lows around 50. Southeast winds 10 to 20 miles an hour. Tuesday, breezy, sunny. Highs in the lower 70s. Northwest winds 15 to 25 miles an hour. Tuesday night, clear. Lows in the mid-40s. Northwest winds 10 to 20 miles an hour. Gusts up to 35 miles an hour in the evening. Wednesday, sunny. Highs around 70. Wednesday night, mostly clear. Lows in the mid-40s. Thursday, mostly sunny. Highs in the mid-70s. Thursday night, warmer. Mostly cloudy with chance of rain showers in the evening, then partly cloudy with chance of rain showers overnight. Lows in the mid-50s. Chance of showers 40%. Friday and Friday night, partly cloudy. Highs in the upper 70s. Lows in the lower 50s. Saturday, mostly sunny. Highs in the lower 70s. Saturday night, partly cloudy. A 30% chance of rain showers overnight. Lows in the mid-50s. Sunday, mostly sunny. Chance of rain showers. Highs in the lower 70s. Chance of showers 40%. Again, the forecast for central Minnesota, from St. Cloud to the northwest Twin Cities suburbs for tonight, clear. Areas of frost overnight. Widespread frost late in the night. Lows in the lower 30s. North winds up to 10 miles an hour. The St. Cloud, Minnesota climate summary is at 4 p.m., May 10, 2026. So far today the high temperature has been 58 degrees and the low 39 degrees. No precipitation has fallen. No snow has fallen. The normal high temperature for tomorrow is 66 degrees and the normal low is 43. The record high for tomorrow is 93, which occurred in 2025, and the record low is 19, which occurred in 1946. Sunset tonight is at 8:35 p.m. Sunrise tomorrow is at 5:50 a.m. At 4 p.m., in Buffalo, it was mostly sunny. The temperature was 57 degrees, the dew point was 23, and the relative humidity was 26%. The wind was northwest at 13 miles an hour, gusting to 22. The pressure was 30.13 inches and steady. In Maple Lake, it was mostly sunny. It was 4 degrees Celsius. The wind was north at 12 miles an hour. The pressure was 30.15 inches and steady. Elsewhere across central Minnesota, skies ranged from sunny to mostly sunny. It was 60 at the Twin Cities, 57 at St. Cloud, 59 at Anoka, and 59 at Crystal. Princeton reported 56, Litchfield reported 57, Little Falls reported 54, and Wilmer reported 59. Around the state, at Brainerd, it was sunny, with a temperature of 52. It was mostly sunny, with a temperature of 61 at Rochester, 60 at Mankato, and 46 at Duluth. At International Falls, it was cloudy, with a temperature of 41. Once again at 4 p.m., in Buffalo, it was 57 degrees under mostly sunny skies. In Maple Lake, it was mostly sunny, it was 4 degrees Celsius. The wind was north at 12 miles an hour, the pressure was 30.15 inches, and steady. 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Current time is 4:54 p.m. Central Daylight Time.
Freeze warning in effect from midnight tonight to 8 a.m. Monday. What? Sub-freezing temperatures as low as 29 expected. Where? In Minnesota, Benton, Morrison, Sherburne, Stearns, Todd, Chisago, Isanti, Kennebec, Mille Lacs, and Douglas counties. In Wisconsin, Barron, Polk, Rusk, Chippewa, and Eau Claire counties. When? From midnight tonight to 8 a.m. Monday. The following impacts are expected. Frost and freeze conditions could kill crops, another sensitive vegetation, and possibly damage unprotected outdoor plumbing. Take steps now to protect tender plants from the cold. Repeating, a freeze warning has been issued from midnight Monday until 8 a.m. Monday for the following counties: in Minnesota, Benton, Isanti, Mille Lacs, Sherburne, and Stearns. Frost advisory in effect from midnight tonight to 8 a.m. Monday. What? Temperatures as low as 32 will result in frost formation. Where? Portions of central, east central, south central, southeast, southwest, and west central Minnesota and west central Wisconsin. When? From midnight tonight to 8 a.m. Monday. The following impacts are expected. Frost could harm sensitive outdoor vegetation. Sensitive outdoor plants may be killed if left uncovered. Take steps now to protect tender plants from the cold. Repeating, a frost advisory has been issued from midnight Monday until 8 a.m. Monday for the following counties: in Minnesota, Anoka, Carver, McLeod, Meeker, and Wright. Now here is the hazardous weather outlook for portions of central and southern Minnesota and west central Wisconsin. For tonight, freezing temperatures are likely overnight across portions of central and western Wisconsin. And now the extended outlook for the period Monday through Saturday. Very dry, warm, and windy conditions will lead to elevated fire weather conditions Monday afternoon and evening. Spotter information statement: Skywarn spotter activation will not be needed. Now the forecast for central Minnesota. From St. Cloud to the northwest Twin Cities suburbs. Tonight, clear. Areas of frost overnight. Widespread frost late in the night. Lows in the lower 30s. North winds up to 10 miles an hour. Monday, sunny. Widespread frost in the morning. Highs in the mid-60s. South winds up to 10 miles an hour. Monday night, warmer. Partly cloudy in the evening, then mostly cloudy with a 50% chance of rain showers overnight. Lows around 50. Southeast winds 10 to 20 miles an hour. Tuesday, breezy, sunny. Highs in the lower 70s. Northwest winds 15 to 25 miles an hour. Tuesday night, clear. Lows in the mid-40s. Northwest winds 10 to 20 miles an hour. Gusts up to 35 miles an hour in the evening. Wednesday, sunny. Highs around 70. Wednesday night, mostly clear. Lows in the mid-40s. Thursday, mostly sunny. Highs in the mid-70s. Thursday night, warmer. Mostly cloudy with chance of rain showers in the evening, then partly cloudy with chance of rain showers overnight. Lows in the mid-50s. Chance of showers 40%. Friday and Friday night, partly cloudy. Highs in the upper 70s. Lows in the lower 50s. Saturday, mostly sunny. Highs in the lower 70s. Saturday night, partly cloudy. A 30% chance of rain showers overnight. Lows in the mid-50s. Sunday, mostly sunny. Chance of rain showers. Highs in the lower 70s. Chance of showers 40%. Again, the forecast for central Minnesota, from St. Cloud to the northwest Twin Cities suburbs for tonight, clear. Areas of frost overnight. Widespread frost late in the night. Lows in the lower 30s. North winds up to 10 miles an hour. At 4 p.m., in Buffalo, it was mostly sunny. The temperature was 57 degrees,
The dew point was 23, and the relative humidity was 26%. The wind was northwest at 13 miles an hour, gusting to 22. The pressure was 30.13 inches and steady. In Maple Lake, it was mostly sunny. It was 4 degrees Celsius. The wind was north at 12 miles an hour. The pressure was 30.15 inches and steady. Elsewhere across central Minnesota, skies ranged from sunny to mostly sunny. It was 60 at the Twin Cities, 57 at St. Cloud, 59 at Anoka, and 59 at Crystal. Princeton reported 56, Litchfield reported 57, Little Falls reported 54, and Wilma reported 59. Around the state, Ed Brainerd, it was sunny, with a temperature of 52. It was mostly sunny, with a temperature of 61 at Rochester, 60 at Mankato, and 46 at Duluth. At International Falls, it was cloudy, with a temperature of 41. Once again at 4 p.m., in Buffalo, it was 57 degrees under mostly sunny skies. In Maple Lake, it was mostly sunny, it was 4 degrees Celsius. The wind was north at 12 miles an hour, the pressure was 30.15 inches, and steady. The St. Cloud, Minnesota climate summary is at 4 p.m., May 10, 2026. So far today the high temperature has been 58 degrees and the low 39 degrees. No precipitation has fallen. No snow has fallen. The normal high temperature for tomorrow is 66 degrees, and the normal low is 43. The record high for tomorrow is 93, which occurred in 2025, and the record low is 19, which occurred in 1946. Sunset tonight is at 8:35 p.m. Sunrise tomorrow is at 5:50 a.m. This is Weather Radio Station WNG676 Clearwater, broadcasting on a frequency of 162.50 MHz. 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The current time is 5:02 p.m. Central Daylight Time. Freeze warning in effect from midnight tonight to 8 a.m. Monday. What? Sub-freezing temperatures as low as 29 expected. Where? In Minnesota, Benton, Morrison, Sherburne, Stearns, Todd, Chisago, Isanti, Kennebec, Mille Lacs, and Douglas counties. In Wisconsin, Barron, Polk, Rusk, Chippewa, and Eau Claire counties. When? From midnight tonight to 8 a.m. Monday. The following impacts are expected. Frost and freeze conditions could kill crops, another sensitive vegetation, and possibly damage unprotected outdoor plumbing. Take steps now to protect tender plants from the cold. Repeating, a freeze warning has been issued from midnight Monday until 8 a.m. Monday for the following counties, in Minnesota, Benton, Isanti, Mille Lacs, Sherburne, and Stearns. Frost advisory in effect from midnight tonight to 8 a.m. Monday. What? Temperatures as low as 32 will result in frost formation. Where? Portions of central, east central, south central, southeast, southwest, and west central Minnesota and west central Wisconsin. When? From midnight tonight to 8 a.m. Monday. The following impacts are expected. Frost could harm sensitive outdoor vegetation. Sensitive outdoor plants may be killed if left uncovered. Take steps now to protect tender plants from the cold. Repeating, a frost advisory has been issued from midnight Monday until 8 a.m. Monday for the following counties, in Minnesota, Anoka, Carver, McLeod, Meeker, and Wright. Now here is the hazardous weather outlook for portions of central and southern Minnesota and west central Wisconsin. For tonight, freezing temperatures are likely overnight across portions of central and western Wisconsin. And now the extended outlook for the period Monday through Saturday. Very dry, warm, and windy conditions will lead to elevated fire weather conditions Monday afternoon and evening. Spotter information statement, Skywarn spotter activation will not be needed.
Now the forecast for central Minnesota, from St. Cloud to the northwest Twin Cities suburbs. Tonight, clear. Areas of frost overnight. Widespread frost late in the night. Lows in the lower 30s. North winds up to 10 miles an hour. Monday, sunny. Widespread frost in the morning. Highs in the mid-60s. South winds up to 10 miles an hour. Monday night, warmer. Partly cloudy in the evening, then mostly cloudy with a 50% chance of rain showers overnight. Lows around 50. Southeast winds 10 to 20 miles an hour. Tuesday, breezy, sunny. Highs in the lower 70s. Northwest winds 15 to 25 miles an hour. Tuesday night, clear. Lows in the mid-40s. Northwest winds 10 to 20 miles an hour. Gusts up to 35 miles an hour in the evening. Wednesday, sunny. Highs around 70. Wednesday night, mostly clear. Lows in the mid-40s. Thursday, mostly sunny. Highs in the mid-70s. Thursday night, warmer. Mostly cloudy with chance of rain showers in the evening, then partly cloudy with chance of rain showers overnight. Lows in the mid-50s. Chance of showers 40%. Friday and Friday night, partly cloudy. Highs in the upper 70s. Lows in the lower 50s. Saturday, mostly sunny. Highs in the lower 70s. Saturday night, partly cloudy. A 30% chance of rain showers overnight. Lows in the mid-50s. Sunday, mostly sunny. Chance of rain showers. Highs in the lower 70s. Chance of showers 40%. Again, the forecast for central Minnesota, from St. Cloud to the northwest Twin Cities suburbs for tonight, clear. Areas of frost overnight. Widespread frost late in the night. Lows in the lower 30s. North winds up to 10 miles an hour. 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The current time is 5:07 p.m. Central Daylight Time. Freeze warning in effect from midnight tonight to 8 a.m. Monday. What? Sub-freezing temperatures as low as 29 expected. Where? In Minnesota, Benton, Morrison, Sherburne, Stearns, Todd, Chisago, Isanti, Kennebec, Mille Lacs, and Douglas counties. In Wisconsin, Barron, Polk, Rusk, Chippewa, and Eau Claire counties. When? From midnight tonight to 8 a.m. Monday. The following impacts are expected. Frost and freeze conditions could kill crops, another sensitive vegetation, and possibly damage unprotected outdoor plumbing. Take steps now to protect tender plants from the cold. Repeating, a freeze warning has been issued from midnight Monday until 8 a.m. Monday for the following counties, in Minnesota, Benton, Isanti, Mille Lacs, Sherburne, and Stearns. Frost advisory in effect from midnight tonight to 8 a.m. Monday. What? Temperatures as low as 32 will result in frost formation. Where? Portions of central, east central, south central, southeast, southwest, and west central Minnesota and west central Wisconsin. When? From midnight tonight to 8 a.m. Monday. The following impacts are expected. Frost could harm sensitive outdoor vegetation. Sensitive outdoor plants may be killed if left uncovered. Take steps now to protect tender plants from the cold. Repeating, a frost advisory has been issued from midnight Monday until 8 a.m. Monday for the following counties, in Minnesota, Anoka, Carver, McLeod, Meeker, and Wright. Now here is the hazardous weather outlook for portions of central and southern Minnesota and west central Wisconsin. For tonight, freezing temperatures are likely overnight across portions of central and western Wisconsin.
And now the extended outlook for the period Monday through Saturday. Very dry, warm, and windy conditions will lead to elevated fire weather conditions Monday afternoon and evening. Spotter information statement, Skywarn spotter activation will not be needed. Now the forecast for central Minnesota, from St. Cloud to the northwest Twin Cities suburbs. Tonight, clear. Areas of frost overnight. Widespread frost late in the night. Lows in the lower 30s. North winds up to 10 miles an hour. Monday, sunny. Widespread frost in the morning. Highs in the mid-60s. South winds up to 10 miles an hour. Monday night, warmer. Partly cloudy in the evening, then mostly cloudy with a 50% chance of rain showers overnight. Lows around 50. Southeast winds 10 to 20 miles an hour. Tuesday, breezy, sunny. Highs in the lower 70s. Northwest winds 15 to 25 miles an hour. Tuesday night, clear. Lows in the mid-40s. Northwest winds 10 to 20 miles an hour. Gusts up to 35 miles an hour in the evening. Wednesday, sunny. Highs around 70. Wednesday night, mostly clear. Lows in the mid-40s. Thursday, mostly sunny. Highs in the mid-70s. Thursday night, warmer. Mostly cloudy with chance of rain showers in the evening, then partly cloudy with chance of rain showers overnight. Lows in the mid-50s. Chance of showers 40%. Friday and Friday night, partly cloudy. Highs in the upper 70s. Lows in the lower 50s. Saturday, mostly sunny. Highs in the lower 70s. Saturday night, partly cloudy. A 30% chance of rain showers overnight. Lows in the mid-50s. Sunday, mostly sunny. Chance of rain showers. Highs in the lower 70s. Chance of showers 40%. Again, the forecast for central Minnesota, from St. Cloud to the northwest Twin Cities suburbs for tonight, clear. Areas of frost overnight. Widespread frost late in the night. Lows in the lower 30s. North winds up to 10 miles an hour. The St. Cloud, Minnesota climate summary is at 4 p.m., May 10, 2026. So far today the high temperature has been 58 degrees and the low 39 degrees. No precipitation has fallen. No snow has fallen. The normal high temperature for tomorrow is 66 degrees and the normal low is 43. The record high for tomorrow is 93, which occurred in 2025, and the record low is 19, which occurred in 1946. Sunset tonight is at 8:35 p.m. Sunrise tomorrow is at 5:50 a.m. This is Weather Radio Station WNG676 Clearwater, broadcasting on a frequency of 162.50 MHz. 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The current time is 5:13 p.m. Central Daylight Time. Freeze warning in effect from midnight tonight to 8 a.m. Monday. What? Sub-freezing temperatures as low as 29 expected. Where? In Minnesota, Benton, Morrison, Sherburne, Stearns, Todd, Chisago, Isanti, Kennebec, Mille Lacs, and Douglas counties. In Wisconsin, Barron, Hoke, Rusk, Chippewa, and Eau Claire counties. When? From midnight tonight to 8 a.m. Monday. The following impacts are expected. Frost and freeze conditions could kill crops, another sensitive vegetation, and possibly damage unprotected outdoor plumbing. Take steps now to protect tender plants from the cold. Repeating, a freeze warning has been issued from midnight Monday until 8 a.m. Monday for the following counties, in Minnesota, Benton, Isanti, Mille Lacs, Sherburne and Stearns. Frost advisory in effect from midnight tonight to 8 a.m. Monday. What?
Temperatures as low as 32 will result in frost formation. Where?

Carver, McLeod, Meeker and Wright. Now here is the hazardous weather outlook for portions of central and southern Minnesota and west central Wisconsin. For tonight, freezing temperatures are likely overnight across portions of central and western Wisconsin. And now the extended outlook for the period Monday through Saturday. Very dry, warm, and windy conditions will lead to elevated fire weather conditions Monday afternoon and evening. Spotter information statement, Skywarn spotter activation will not be needed. Now the forecast for central Minnesota, from St. Cloud to the northwest Twin Cities suburbs. Tonight, clear. Areas of frost overnight. Widespread frost late in the night. Lows in the lower 30s. North winds up to 10 miles an hour. Monday, sunny. Widespread frost in the morning. Highs in the mid-60s. South winds up to 10 miles an hour. Monday night, warmer. Partly cloudy in the evening, then mostly cloudy with a 50% chance of rain showers overnight. Lows around 50. Southeast winds 10 to 20 miles an hour. Tuesday, breezy, sunny. Highs in the lower 70s. Northwest winds 15 to 25 miles an hour. Tuesday night, clear. Lows in the mid-40s. Northwest winds 10 to 20 miles an hour. Gusts up to 35 miles an hour in the evening. Wednesday, sunny. Highs around 70. Wednesday night, mostly clear. Lows in the mid-40s. Thursday, mostly sunny. Highs in the mid-70s. Thursday night, warmer. Mostly cloudy with chance of rain showers in the evening, then partly cloudy with chance of rain showers overnight. Lows in the mid-50s. Chance of showers 40%. Friday and Friday night, partly cloudy. Highs in the upper 70s. Lows in the lower 50s. Saturday, mostly sunny. Highs in the lower 70s. Saturday night, partly cloudy. A 30% chance of rain showers overnight. Lows in the mid-50s. Sunday, mostly sunny. Chance of rain showers. Highs in the lower 70s. Chance of showers 40%. Again, the forecast for central Minnesota, from St. Cloud to the northwest Twin Cities suburbs for tonight, clear. Areas of frost overnight. Widespread frost late in the night. Lows in the lower 30s. North winds up to 10 miles an hour. At 5 p.m., in Buffalo, it was mostly sunny. The temperature was 57 degrees, the dew point was 25, and the relative humidity was 28%. The wind was north at 20 miles an hour. The pressure was 30.13 inches and steady. In Maple Lake, it was sunny, it was degrees, 4 degrees Celsius. The wind was north at 10 miles an hour, the pressure was 30.15 inches, and steady. Elsewhere across central Minnesota, skies ranged from sunny to mostly sunny, and temperatures were between 55 and 60 degrees. Around the state, it was sunny, with a temperature of 60 at Mankato, and 52 at Brainerd. It was mostly sunny, with a temperature of 60 at Rochester, and 47 at Duluth. At International Falls, it was cloudy, with a temperature of 41. Once again at 5 p.m., in Buffalo, it was 57 degrees under mostly sunny skies. In Maple Lake, it was sunny, it was degrees, 4 degrees Celsius. The wind was north at 10 miles an hour, the pressure was 30.15 inches, and steady. 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The St. Cloud, Minnesota Climate Summary is at 4 p.m., May 10, 2026. So far today the high temperature has been 58 degrees and the low 39 degrees.

No precipitation has fallen. No snow has fallen. The normal high temperature for tomorrow is 66 degrees, and the normal low is 43. The record high for tomorrow is 93, which occurred in 2025, and the record low is 19, which occurred in 1946. Sunset tonight is at 8:35 p.m. Sunrise tomorrow is at 5:50 a.m. The current time is 5:20 p.m. Central Daylight Time. Freeze warning in effect from midnight tonight to 8 a.m. Monday. What? Sub-freezing temperatures at low as 29 expected. Where? In Minnesota, Benton, Morrison, Sherburne, Stearns, Todd, Chisago, Isanti, Kennebec, Mille Lacs, and Douglas counties. In Wisconsin, Barron, Hoke, Rusk, Chippewa, and Eau Claire counties. When? From midnight tonight to 8 a.m. Monday. The following impacts are expected. Frost and freeze conditions could kill crops, another sensitive vegetation, and possibly damage unprotected outdoor plumbing. Take steps now to protect tender plants from the cold. Repeating, a freeze warning has been issued from midnight Monday until 8 a.m. Monday for the following counties: in Minnesota, Benton, Isanti, Mille Lacs, Sherburne, and Stearns. Frost advisory in effect from midnight tonight to 8 a.m. Monday. What? Temperatures as low as 32 will result in frost formation. Where? Portions of central, east central, south central, southeast, southwest, and west central Minnesota and west central Wisconsin. When? From midnight tonight to 8 a.m. Monday. The following impacts are expected. Frost could harm sensitive outdoor vegetation. Sensitive outdoor plants may be killed if left uncovered. Take steps now to protect tender plants from the cold. Repeating, a frost advisory has been issued from midnight Monday until 8 a.m. Monday for the following counties: in Minnesota, Anoka, Carver, McLeod, Meeker, and Wright. Now here is the hazardous weather outlook for portions of central and southern Minnesota and west central Wisconsin. For tonight, freezing temperatures are likely overnight across portions of central and western Wisconsin. And now the extended outlook for the period Monday through Saturday. Very dry, warm, and windy conditions will lead to elevated fire weather conditions Monday afternoon and evening. Spotter information statement: Skywarn spotter activation will not be needed. Now the forecast for central Minnesota. From St. Cloud to the northwest Twin Cities suburbs. Tonight, clear. Areas of frost overnight. Widespread frost late in the night. Lows in the lower 30s. North winds up to 10 miles an hour. Monday, sunny. Widespread frost in the morning. Highs in the mid-60s. South winds up to 10 miles an hour. Monday night, warmer. Partly cloudy in the evening, then mostly cloudy with a 50% chance of rain showers overnight. Lows around 50. Southeast winds 10 to 20 miles an hour. Tuesday, breezy, sunny. Highs in the lower 70s. Northwest winds 15 to 25 miles an hour. Tuesday night, clear. Lows in the mid 40s. Northwest winds 10 to 20 miles an hour. Gusts up to 35 miles an hour in the evening. Wednesday, sunny. Highs around 70. Wednesday night, mostly clear. Lows in the mid-40s. Thursday, mostly sunny. Highs in the mid-70s. Thursday night, warmer. Mostly cloudy with chance of rain showers in the evening. Then partly cloudy with chance of rain showers overnight. Lows in the mid-50s. Chance of showers 40%. Friday and Friday night, partly cloudy. Highs in the upper 70s. Lows in the lower 50s. Saturday, mostly sunny. Highs in the lower 70s. Saturday night, partly cloudy. A 30% chance of rain showers overnight. Lows in the mid-50s. Sunday, mostly sunny.
Chance of rain showers. Highs in the lower 70s. Chance of showers 40%. Again, the forecast for central Minnesota, from St. Cloud to the northwest Twin Cities suburbs for tonight, clear. Areas of frost overnight. Widespread frost late in the night. Lows in the lower 30s. North winds up to 10 miles an hour. At 5 p.m., in Buffalo, it was mostly sunny. The temperature was 57 degrees, the dew point was 25, and the relative humidity was 28%. The wind was north at 20 miles an hour. The pressure was 30.13 inches and steady. In Maple Lake, it was sunny, it was 4 degrees Celsius. The wind was north at 10 miles an hour, the pressure was 30.15 inches, and steady. Elsewhere across central Minnesota, skies ranged from sunny to mostly sunny, and temperatures were between 55 and 60 degrees. Around the state, it was sunny, with a temperature of 60 at Mankato, and 52 at Brainerd. It was mostly sunny, with a temperature of 60 at Rochester, and 47 at Duluth. At International Falls, it was cloudy, with a temperature of 41. Once again at 5 p.m., in Buffalo, it was 57 degrees under mostly sunny skies. In Maple Lake, it was sunny, it was 4 degrees Celsius. The wind was north at 10 miles an hour, the pressure was 30.15 inches, and steady. 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The current time is 5:27 p.m. Central Daylight Time. Freeze warning in effect from midnight tonight to 8 a.m. Monday. What? Sub-freezing temperatures as low as 29 expected. Where? In Minnesota, Benton, Morrison, Sherburne, Stearns, Todd, Chisago, Isanti, Kennebec, Mille Lacs, and Douglas counties. In Wisconsin, Barron, Polk, Rusk, Chippewa, and Eau Claire counties. When? From midnight tonight to 8 a.m. Monday. The following impacts are expected. Frost and freeze conditions could kill crops, another sensitive vegetation, and possibly damage unprotected outdoor plumbing. Take steps now to protect tender plants from the cold. Repeating, a freeze warning has been issued from midnight Monday until 8 a.m. Monday for the following counties, in Minnesota, Benton, Isanti, Mille Lacs, Sherburne, and Stearns. Frost advisory in effect from midnight tonight to 8 a.m. Monday. What? Temperatures as low as 32 will result in frost formation. Where? Portions of central, east central, south central, southeast, southwest, and west central Minnesota and west central Wisconsin. When? From midnight tonight to 8 a.m. Monday. The following impacts are expected. Frost could harm sensitive outdoor vegetation. Sensitive outdoor plants may be killed if left uncovered. Take steps now to protect tender plants from the cold. Repeating, a frost advisory has been issued from midnight Monday until 8 a.m. Monday for the following counties, in Minnesota, Anoka, Carver, McLeod, Meeker, and Wright. Now here is the hazardous weather outlook for portions of central and southern Minnesota and west central Wisconsin. For tonight, freezing temperatures are likely overnight across portions of central and western Wisconsin. And now the extended outlook for the period Monday through Saturday. Very dry, warm, and windy conditions will lead to elevated fire weather conditions Monday afternoon and evening. Spotter information statement, Skywarn spotter activation will not be needed. Now the forecast for central Minnesota, from St. Cloud to the northwest Twin Cities suburbs. Tonight, clear. Areas of frost overnight. Widespread frost late in the night. Lows in the lower 30s. North winds up to 10 miles an hour. Monday, sunny. Widespread frost in the morning.
Highs in the mid-60s. South winds up to 10 miles an hour. Monday night, warmer. Partly cloudy in the evening, then mostly cloudy with a 50% chance of rain showers overnight. Lows around 50. Southeast winds 10 to 20 miles an hour. Tuesday, breezy, sunny. Highs in the lower 70s. Northwest winds 15 to 25 miles an hour. Tuesday night, clear. Lows in the mid-40s. Northwest winds 10 to 20 miles an hour. Gusts up to 35 miles an hour in the evening. Wednesday, sunny. Highs around 70. Wednesday night, mostly clear. Lows in the mid-40s. Thursday, mostly sunny. Highs in the mid-70s. Thursday night, warmer. Mostly cloudy with chance of rain showers in the evening, then partly cloudy with chance of rain showers overnight. Lows in the mid-50s. Chance of showers 40%. Friday and Friday night, partly cloudy. Highs in the upper 70s. Lows in the lower 50s. Saturday, mostly sunny. Highs in the lower 70s. Saturday night, partly cloudy. A 30% chance of rain showers overnight. Lows in the mid-50s. Sunday, mostly sunny. Chance of rain showers. Highs in the lower 70s. Chance of showers 40%. Again, the forecast for central Minnesota, from St. Cloud to the northwest Twin Cities suburbs for tonight, clear. Areas of frost overnight. Widespread frost late in the night. Lows in the lower 30s. North winds up to 10 miles an hour. The St. Cloud, Minnesota climate summary is at 4 p.m., May 10, 2026. So far today the high temperature has been 58 degrees and the low 39 degrees. No precipitation has fallen. No snow has fallen. The normal high temperature for tomorrow is 66 degrees, and the normal low is 43. The record high for tomorrow is 93, which occurred in 2025, and the record low is 19, which occurred in 1946. Sunset tonight is at 8:35 p.m. Sunrise tomorrow is at 5:50 a.m. At 5 p.m., in Buffalo, it was mostly sunny. The temperature was 57 degrees, the dew point was 25, and the relative humidity was 28%. The wind was north at 20 miles an hour. The wind was north at 20 miles an hour. The pressure was 30.13 inches and steady. In Maple Lake, it was sunny, it was degrees, 4 degrees Celsius. The wind was north at 10 miles an hour, the pressure was 30.15 inches, and steady. Elsewhere across central Minnesota, skies ranged from sunny to mostly sunny, and temperatures were between 55 and 60 degrees. Around the state, it was sunny, with a temperature of 60 at Mankato, and 52 at Brainerd. It was mostly sunny, with a temperature of 60 at Rochester, and 47 at Duluth. At International Falls, it was cloudy, with a temperature of 41. Once again at 5 p.m., in Buffalo, it was 57 degrees under mostly sunny skies. In Maple Lake, it was sunny, it was degrees, 4 degrees Celsius. The wind was north at 10 miles an hour, the pressure was 30.15 inches, and steady. 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The current time is 5:34 p.m. Central Daylight Time. Freeze warning in effect from midnight tonight to 8 a.m. Monday. What? Sub-freezing temperatures as low as 29 expected. Where? In Minnesota, Benton, Morrison, Sherburne, Stearns, Todd, Chisago, Isanti, Kennebec, Mille Lacs, and Douglas counties. In Wisconsin, Barron,
Hoke, Rusk, Chippewa.

and Eau Claire counties. When, from midnight tonight to 8 a.m. Monday. The following impacts are expected: frost and freeze conditions could kill crops, another sensitive vegetation, and possibly damage unprotected outdoor plumbing. Take steps now to protect tender plants from the cold. Repeating, a freeze warning has been issued from midnight Monday until 8 a.m. Monday for the following counties in Minnesota: Benton, Isanti, Mille Lacs, Sherburne, and Stearns. Frost advisory in effect from midnight tonight to 8 a.m. Monday. What? Temperatures as low as 32 will result in frost formation. Where? Portions of central, east central, south central, southeast, southwest, and west central Minnesota and west central Wisconsin. When? From midnight tonight to 8 a.m. Monday. The following impacts are expected: frost could harm sensitive outdoor vegetation. Sensitive outdoor plants may be killed if left uncovered. Take steps now to protect tender plants from the cold. Repeating, a frost advisory has been issued from midnight Monday until 8 a.m. Monday for the following counties in Minnesota: Anoka, Carver, McLeod, Meeker, and Wright. Now here is the hazardous weather outlook for portions of central and southern Minnesota and west central Wisconsin. For tonight, freezing temperatures are likely overnight across portions of central and western Wisconsin. And now the extended outlook for the period Monday through Saturday. Very dry, warm, and windy conditions will lead to elevated fire weather conditions Monday afternoon and evening. Spotter information statement: Skywarn spotter activation will not be needed. Now the forecast for central Minnesota. From St. Cloud to the northwest Twin Cities suburbs. Tonight, clear. Areas of frost overnight. Widespread frost late in the night. Lows in the lower 30s. North winds up to 10 miles an hour. Monday, sunny. Widespread frost in the morning. Highs in the mid-60s. South winds up to 10 miles an hour. Monday night, warmer. Partly cloudy in the evening, then mostly cloudy with a 50% chance of rain showers overnight. Lows around 50. Southeast winds 10 to 20 miles an hour. Tuesday, breezy, sunny. Highs in the lower 70s. Northwest winds 15 to 25 miles an hour. Tuesday night, clear. Lows in the mid 40s. Northwest winds 10 to 20 miles an hour. Gusts up to 35 miles an hour in the evening. Wednesday, sunny. Highs around 70. Wednesday night, mostly clear. Lows in the mid-40s. Thursday, mostly sunny. Highs in the mid-70s. Thursday night, warmer. Mostly cloudy with chance of rain showers in the evening. Then partly cloudy with chance of rain showers overnight. Lows in the mid-50s. Chance of showers 40%. Friday and Friday night, partly cloudy. Highs in the upper 70s. Lows in the lower 50s. Saturday, mostly sunny. Highs in the lower 70s. Saturday night, partly cloudy. A 30% chance of rain showers overnight. Lows in the mid-50s. Sunday, mostly sunny. Chance of rain showers. Highs in the lower 70s. Chance of showers 40%. Again, the forecast for central Minnesota, from St. Cloud to the northwest Twin Cities suburbs for tonight, clear. Areas of frost overnight. Widespread frost late in the night. Lows in the lower 30s. North winds up to 10 miles an hour. At 5 p.m., in Buffalo, it was mostly sunny. The temperature was 57 degrees, the dew point was 25, and the relative humidity was 28%. The wind was north at 20 miles an hour. The pressure was 30.13 inches and steady. In Maple Lake, it was sunny, it was 4 degrees Celsius. The wind was north at 10 miles an hour, the pressure was 30.15 inches, and steady. Elsewhere,

Across central Minnesota, skies ranged from sunny to mostly sunny, and temperatures were between 55 and 60 degrees. Around the state, it was sunny, with a temperature of 60 at Mankato and 52 at Brainerd. It was mostly sunny, with a temperature of 60 at Rochester and 47 at Duluth. At International Falls, it was cloudy, with a temperature of 41. Once again at 5 p.m., in Buffalo, it was 57 degrees under mostly sunny skies. In Maple Lake, it was sunny, it was degrees, 4 degrees Celsius. The wind was north at 10 miles an hour, the pressure was 30.15 inches, and steady. The St. Cloud, Minnesota climate summary is at 4 p.m., May 10, 2026. So far today the high temperature has been 58 degrees and the low 39 degrees. No precipitation has fallen. No snow has fallen. The normal high temperature for tomorrow is 66 degrees, and the normal low is 43. The record high for tomorrow is 93, which occurred in 2025, and the record low is 19, which occurred in 1946. Sunset tonight is at 8:35 p.m. Sunrise tomorrow is at 5:50 a.m. This is Weather Radio Station WNG676 Clearwater, broadcasting on a frequency of 162.50 MHz. 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The current time is 5:41 p.m. Central Daylight Time. Freeze warning in effect from midnight tonight to 8 a.m. Monday. What? Sub-freezing temperatures as low as 29 expected. Where? In Minnesota, Benton, Morrison, Sherburne, Stearns, Todd, Chisago, Isanti, Kennebec, Mille Lacs, and Douglas counties. In Wisconsin, Barron, Polk, Rusk, Chippewa, and Eau Claire counties. When? From midnight tonight to 8 a.m. Monday. The following impacts are expected: frost and freeze conditions could kill crops, another sensitive vegetation, and possibly damage unprotected outdoor plumbing. Take steps now to protect tender plants from the cold. Repeating, a freeze warning has been issued from midnight Monday until 8 a.m. Monday for the following counties: in Minnesota, Benton, Isanti, Mille Lacs, Sherburne, and Stearns. Frost advisory in effect from midnight tonight to 8 a.m. Monday. What? Temperatures as low as 32 will result in frost formation. Where? Portions of central, east central, south central, southeast, southwest, and west central Minnesota and west central Wisconsin. When? From midnight tonight to 8 a.m. Monday. The following impacts are expected: frost could harm sensitive outdoor vegetation. Sensitive outdoor plants may be killed if left uncovered. Take steps now to protect tender plants from the cold. Repeating, a frost advisory has been issued from midnight Monday until 8 a.m. Monday for the following counties: in Minnesota, Anoka, Harbor, McLeod, Meeker, and Wright. Now here is the hazardous weather outlook for portions of central and southern Minnesota and west central Wisconsin. For tonight, freezing temperatures are likely overnight across portions of central and western Wisconsin. And now the extended outlook for the period Monday through Saturday. Very dry, warm, and windy conditions will lead to elevated fire weather conditions Monday afternoon and evening. Spotter information statement: Skywarn spotter activation will not be needed. Now the forecast for central Minnesota. From St. Cloud to the northwest Twin Cities suburbs. Tonight, clear. Areas of frost overnight. Widespread frost late in the night. Lows in the lower 30s. North winds up to 10 miles an hour. Monday, sunny. Widespread frost in the morning. Highs in the mid-60s. South winds up to 10 miles an hour. Monday night, warmer. Partly cloudy in the evening, then mostly cloudy with a 50% chance of rain showers overnight. Lows around 50. Southeast winds 10 to 20 miles an hour.

hour. Tuesday, breezy, sunny. Highs in the lower 70s. Northwest winds 15 to 25 miles an hour. Tuesday night, clear. Lows in the mid 40s. Northwest winds 10 to 20 miles an hour. Gusts up to 35 miles an hour in the evening. Wednesday, sunny. Highs around 70. Wednesday night, mostly clear. Lows in the mid 40s. Thursday, mostly sunny. Highs in the mid 70s. Thursday night, warmer. Mostly cloudy with chance of rain showers in the evening, then partly cloudy with chance of rain showers overnight. Lows in the mid 50s. Chance of showers 40%. Friday and Friday night, partly cloudy. Highs in the upper 70s. Lows in the lower 50s. Saturday, mostly sunny. Highs in the lower 70s. Saturday night, partly cloudy. A 30% chance of rain showers overnight. Lows in the mid 50s. Sunday, mostly sunny. Chance of rain showers. Highs in the lower 70s. Chance of showers 40%. Again, the forecast for central Minnesota, from St. Cloud to the northwest Twin Cities suburbs for tonight, clear. Areas of frost overnight. Widespread frost late in the night. Lows in the lower 30s. North winds up to 10 miles an hour. At 5 p.m., in Buffalo, it was mostly sunny. The temperature was 57 degrees, the dew point was 25, and the relative humidity was 28%. The wind was north at 20 miles an hour. The pressure was 30.13 inches and steady. In Maple Lake, it was sunny, it was 4 degrees Celsius. The wind was north at 10 miles an hour, the pressure was 30.15 inches, and steady. Elsewhere across central Minnesota, skies ranged from sunny to mostly sunny, and temperatures were between 55 and 60 degrees. Around the state, it was sunny, with a temperature of 60 at Mankato, and 52 at Brainerd. It was mostly sunny, with a temperature of 60 at Rochester, and 47 at Duluth. At International Falls, it was cloudy, with a temperature of 41. Once again at 5 p.m., in Buffalo, it was 57 degrees under mostly sunny skies. In Maple Lake, it was sunny, it was 4 degrees Celsius. The wind was north at 10 miles an hour, the pressure was 30.15 inches, and steady. 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The current time is 5:48 p.m. Central Daylight Time. Freeze warning in effect from midnight tonight to 8 a.m. Monday. What? Sub-freezing temperatures as low as 29 expected. Where? In Minnesota, Benton, Morrison, Sherburne, Stearns, Todd, Chisago, Isanti, Kennebec, Mille Lacs, and Douglas counties. In Wisconsin, Barron, Polk, Rusk, Chippewa, and Eau Claire counties. When? From midnight tonight to 8 a.m. Monday. The following impacts are expected. Frost and freeze conditions could kill crops, another sensitive vegetation, and possibly damage unprotected outdoor plumbing. Take steps now to protect tender plants from the cold. Repeating, a freeze warning has been issued from midnight Monday until 8 a.m. Monday for the following counties, in Minnesota, Benton, Isanti, Mille Lacs, Sherburne, and Stearns. Frost advisory in effect from midnight tonight to 8 a.m. Monday. What? Temperatures as low as 32 will result in frost formation. Where? Portions of central, east central, south central, southeast, southwest, and west central Minnesota and west central Wisconsin. When? From midnight tonight to 8 a.m. Monday. The following impacts are expected. Frost could harm sensitive outdoor vegetation.
Sensitive outdoor plants may be killed if left uncovered. Take steps now to protect tender plants from the cold. Repeating, a frost advisory has been issued from midnight Monday until 8 a.m. Monday for the following counties in Minnesota: Anoka, Arbor, McLeod, Meeker, and Wright. The St. Cloud, Minnesota climate summary is at 4 p.m., May 10, 2026. So far today, the high temperature has been 58 degrees and the low 39 degrees. No precipitation has fallen. No snow has fallen. The normal high temperature for tomorrow is 66 degrees, and the normal low is 43. The record high for tomorrow is 93, which occurred in 2025, and the record low is 19, which occurred in 1946. Sunset tonight is at 8:35 p.m. Sunrise tomorrow is at 5:50 a.m. Now here is the hazardous weather outlook for portions of central and southern Minnesota and west central Wisconsin. For tonight, freezing temperatures are likely overnight across portions of central and western Wisconsin. And now the extended outlook for the period Monday through Saturday. Very dry, warm, and windy conditions will lead to elevated fire weather conditions Monday afternoon and evening. Spotter information statement: Skywarn spotter activation will not be needed. Now the forecast for central Minnesota, from St. Cloud to the northwest Twin Cities suburbs. Tonight, clear. Areas of frost overnight. Widespread frost late in the night. Lows in the lower 30s. North winds up to 10 miles an hour. Monday, sunny. Widespread frost in the morning. Highs in the mid-60s. South winds up to 10 miles an hour. Monday night, warmer. Partly cloudy in the evening, then mostly cloudy with a 50% chance of rain showers overnight. Lows around 50. Southeast winds 10 to 20 miles an hour. Tuesday, breezy, sunny. Highs in the lower 70s. Northwest winds 15 to 25 miles an hour. Tuesday night, clear. Lows in the mid-40s. Northwest winds 10 to 20 miles an hour. Gusts up to 35 miles an hour in the evening. Wednesday, sunny. Highs around 70. Wednesday night, mostly clear. Lows in the mid-40s. Thursday, mostly sunny. Highs in the mid-70s. Thursday night, warmer. Mostly cloudy with chance of rain showers in the evening, then partly cloudy with chance of rain showers overnight. Lows in the mid-50s. Chance of showers 40%. Friday and Friday night, partly cloudy. Highs in the upper 70s. Lows in the lower 50s. Saturday, mostly sunny. Highs in the lower 70s. Saturday night, partly cloudy. A 30% chance of rain showers overnight. Lows in the mid-50s. Sunday, mostly sunny. Chance of rain showers. Highs in the lower 70s. Chance of showers 40%. Again, the forecast for central Minnesota, from St. Cloud to the northwest Twin Cities suburbs for tonight, clear. Areas of frost overnight. Widespread frost late in the night. Lows in the lower 30s. North winds up to 10 miles an hour. At 5 p.m., in Buffalo, it was mostly sunny. The temperature was 57 degrees, the dew point was 25, and the relative humidity was 28%. The wind was north at 20 miles an hour. The pressure was 30.13 inches and steady. In Maple Lake, it was sunny, it was degrees, 4 degrees Celsius. The wind was north at 10 miles an hour, the pressure was 30.15 inches, and steady. Elsewhere across central Minnesota, skies ranged from sunny to mostly sunny, and temperatures were between 55 and 60 degrees. Around the state, it was sunny, with a temperature of 60 at Mankato, and 52 at Brainerd. It was mostly sunny, with a temperature of 60 at Rochester, and 47 at Duluth.
At International Falls, it was cloudy, with a temperature of 41. Once again at 5 p.m., in Buffalo, it was 57 degrees under mostly sunny skies. In Maple Lake, it was sunny, it was 4 degrees Celsius. The wind was north at 10 miles an hour, the pressure was 30.15 inches, and steady. 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The current time is 5:55 p.m. Central Daylight Time. Freeze warning in effect from midnight tonight to 8 a.m. Monday. What? Sub-freezing temperatures as low as 29 expected. Where? In Minnesota, Benton, Morrison, Sherburn, Stearns, Todd, Chisago, Isanti, Kennebec, Mille Lacs, and Douglas counties. In Wisconsin, Barron, Polk, Rusk, Chippewa, and Eau Claire counties. When? From midnight tonight to 8 a.m. Monday. The following impacts are expected. Frost and freeze conditions could kill crops, another sensitive vegetation, and possibly damage unprotected outdoor plumbing. Take steps now to protect tender plants from the cold. Repeating, a freeze warning has been issued from midnight Monday until 8 a.m. Monday for the following counties, in Minnesota, Benton, Isanti, Mille Lacs, Sherburn, and Stearns. Frost advisory in effect from midnight tonight to 8 a.m. Monday. What? Temperatures as low as 32 will result in frost formation. Where? Portions of central, east central, south central, southeast, southwest, and west central Minnesota and west central Wisconsin. When? From midnight tonight to 8 a.m. Monday. The following impacts are expected. Frost could harm sensitive outdoor vegetation. Sensitive outdoor plants may be killed if left uncovered. Take steps now to protect tender plants from the cold. Repeating, a frost advisory has been issued from midnight Monday until 8 a.m. Monday for the following counties, in Minnesota, Anoka, Carver, McLeod, Meeker, and Wright. Now here is the hazardous weather outlook for portions of central and southern Minnesota and west central Wisconsin. For tonight, freezing temperatures are likely overnight across portions of central and western Wisconsin. And now the extended outlook for the period Monday through Saturday. Very dry, warm, and windy conditions will lead to elevated fire weather conditions Monday afternoon and evening. Spotter information statement, Skywarn spotter activation will not be needed. Now the forecast for central Minnesota. From St. Cloud to the northwest Twin Cities suburbs. Tonight, clear. Areas of frost overnight. Widespread frost late in the night. Lows in the lower 30s. North winds up to 10 miles an hour. Monday, sunny. Widespread frost in the morning. Highs in the mid-60s. South winds up to 10 miles an hour. Monday night, warmer. Partly cloudy in the evening, then mostly cloudy with a 50% chance of rain showers overnight. Lows around 50. Southeast winds 10 to 20 miles an hour. Tuesday, breezy, sunny. Highs in the lower 70s. Northwest winds 15 to 25 miles an hour. Tuesday night, clear. Lows in the mid 40s. Northwest winds 10 to 20 miles an hour. Gusts up to 35 miles an hour in the evening. Wednesday, sunny. Highs around 70. Wednesday night, mostly clear. Lows in the mid-40s. Thursday, mostly sunny. Highs in the mid-70s. Thursday night, warmer. Mostly cloudy with chance of rain showers in the evening, then partly cloudy with chance of rain showers overnight. Lows in the mid-50s. Chance of showers 40%. Friday and Friday night, partly cloudy. Highs in the upper 70s. Lows in the lower 50s. Saturday,
mostly sunny.

highs in the lower 70s. Saturday night, partly cloudy. A 30% chance of rain showers overnight. Lows in the mid-50s. Sunday, mostly sunny. Chance of rain showers. Highs in the lower 70s. Chance of showers 40%. Again, the forecast for central Minnesota, from St. Cloud to the northwest Twin Cities suburbs for tonight, clear. Areas of frost overnight. Widespread frost late in the night. Lows in the lower 30s. North winds up to 10 miles an hour. The St. Cloud, Minnesota climate summary is at 4 p.m., May 10, 2026. So far today the high temperature has been 58 degrees and the low 39 degrees. No precipitation has fallen. No snow has fallen. The normal high temperature for tomorrow is 66 degrees, and the normal low is 43. The record high for tomorrow is 93, which occurred in 2025, and the record low is 19, which occurred in 1946. Sunset tonight is at 8:35 p.m. Sunrise tomorrow is at 5:50 a.m. This is Weather Radio Station WNG676 Clearwater, broadcasting on a frequency of 162.50 MHz. 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Current time is 6:01 p.m. Central Daylight Time. Freeze warning in effect from midnight tonight to 8 a.m. Monday. What? Sub-freezing temperatures as low as 29 expected. Where? In Minnesota, Benton, Morrison, Sherburne, Stearns, Todd, Chisago, Isanti, Kennebec, Mille Lacs, and Douglas counties. In Wisconsin, Barron, Polk, Rusk, Chippewa, and Eau Claire counties. When? From midnight tonight to 8 a.m. Monday. The following impacts are expected. Frost and freeze conditions could kill crops, another sensitive vegetation, and possibly damage unprotected outdoor plumbing. Take steps now to protect tender plants from the cold. Repeating, a freeze warning has been issued from midnight Monday until 8 a.m. Monday for the following counties, in Minnesota, Benton, Isanti, Mille Lacs, Sherburne, and Stearns. Frost advisory in effect from midnight tonight to 8 a.m. Monday. What? Temperatures as low as 32 will result in frost formation. Where? Portions of central, east central, south central, southeast, southwest, and west central Minnesota and west central Wisconsin. When? From midnight tonight to 8 a.m. Monday. The following impacts are expected. Frost could harm sensitive outdoor vegetation. Sensitive outdoor plants may be killed if left uncovered. Take steps now to protect tender plants from the cold. Repeating, a frost advisory has been issued from midnight Monday until 8 a.m. Monday for the following counties, in Minnesota, Anoka, Carver, McLeod, Meeker, and Wright. Now here is the hazardous weather outlook for portions of central and southern Minnesota and west central Wisconsin. For tonight, freezing temperatures are likely overnight across portions of central and western Wisconsin. And now the extended outlook for the period Monday through Saturday. Very dry, warm, and windy conditions will lead to elevated fire weather conditions Monday afternoon and evening. Spotter information statement, Skywarn spotter activation will not be needed. Now the forecast for central Minnesota. From St. Cloud to the northwest Twin Cities suburbs. Tonight, clear. Areas of frost overnight. Widespread frost late in the night. Lows in the lower 30s. North winds up to 10 miles an hour. Monday, sunny. Widespread frost in the morning. Highs in the mid-60s. South winds up to 10 miles an hour. Monday night, warmer. Partly cloudy in the evening, then mostly cloudy with a 50% chance of rain showers overnight. Lows around 50. Southeast winds 10 to 20 miles an hour. Tuesday, breezy, sunny.
highs in the lower 70s. Northwest winds 15 to 25 miles an hour. Tuesday night, clear. Lows in the mid 40s. Northwest winds 10 to 20 miles an hour. Gusts up to 35 miles an hour in the evening. Wednesday, sunny. Highs around 70. Wednesday night, mostly clear. Lows in the mid-40s. Thursday, mostly sunny. Highs in the mid-70s. Thursday night, warmer. Mostly cloudy with chance of rain showers in the evening. Then partly cloudy with chance of rain showers overnight. Lows in the mid-50s. Chance of showers 40%. Friday and Friday night, partly cloudy. Highs in the upper 70s. Lows in the lower 50s. Saturday, mostly sunny. Highs in the lower 70s. Saturday night, partly cloudy. A 30% chance of rain showers overnight. Lows in the mid-50s. Sunday, mostly sunny. Chance of rain showers. Highs in the lower 70s. Chance of showers 40%. Again, the forecast for central Minnesota, from St. Cloud to the northwest Twin Cities suburbs for tonight, clear. Areas of frost overnight. Widespread frost late in the night. Lows in the lower 30s. North winds up to 10 miles an hour. 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The current time is 6:07 p.m. Central Daylight Time. Freeze warning in effect from midnight tonight to 8 a.m. Monday. What? Sub-freezing temperatures as low as 29 expected. Where? In Minnesota, Benton, Morrison, Sherburne, Stearns, Todd, Chisago, Isagi, Kennebec, Mille Lacs, and Douglas counties. In Wisconsin, Barron, Polk, Rusk, Chippewa, and Eau Claire counties. When? From midnight tonight to 8 a.m. Monday. The following impacts are expected. Frost and freeze conditions could kill crops, another sensitive vegetation, and possibly damage unprotected outdoor plumbing. Take steps now to protect tender plants from the cold. Repeating, a freeze warning has been issued from midnight Monday until 8 a.m. Monday for the following counties in Minnesota, Benton, Isagi, Mille Lacs, Sherburne, and Stearns. Frost advisory in effect from midnight tonight to 8 a.m. Monday. What? Temperatures as low as 32 will result in frost formation. Where? Portions of central, east central, south central, southeast, southwest, and west central Minnesota and west central Wisconsin. When? From midnight tonight to 8 a.m. Monday. The following impacts are expected. Frost could harm sensitive outdoor vegetation. Sensitive outdoor plants may be killed if left uncovered. Take steps now to protect tender plants from the cold. Repeating, a frost advisory has been issued from midnight Monday until 8 a.m. Monday for the following counties in Minnesota, Anoka, Carver, McLeod, Meeker, and Wright. Now here is the hazardous weather outlook for portions of central and southern Minnesota and west central Wisconsin. For tonight, freezing temperatures are likely overnight across portions of central and western Wisconsin. And now the extended outlook for the period Monday through Saturday. Very dry, warm, and windy conditions will lead to elevated fire weather conditions Monday afternoon and evening. Spotter information statement, Skywarn spotter activation will not be needed. Now the forecast for central Minnesota. From St. Cloud to the northwest Twin Cities suburbs. Tonight, clear. Areas of frost overnight. Widespread frost late in the night. Lows in the lower 30s. North winds up to 10 miles an hour. Monday, sunny. Widespread frost in the morning. Highs in the mid-60s. South winds up to 10 miles an hour.
Monday night, warmer. Partly cloudy in the evening, then mostly cloudy with a 50% chance of rain showers overnight. Lows around 50. Southeast winds 10 to 20 miles an hour. Tuesday, breezy, sunny. Highs in the lower 70s. Northwest winds 15 to 25 miles an hour. Tuesday night, clear. Lows in the mid 40s. Northwest winds 10 to 20 miles an hour. Gusts up to 35 miles an hour in the evening. Wednesday, sunny. Highs around 70. Wednesday night, mostly clear. Lows in the mid-40s. Thursday, mostly sunny. Highs in the mid-70s. Thursday night, warmer. Mostly cloudy with chance of rain showers in the evening, then partly cloudy with chance of rain showers overnight. Lows in the mid-50s. Chance of showers 40%. Friday and Friday night, partly cloudy. Highs in the upper 70s. Lows in the lower 50s. Saturday, mostly sunny. Highs in the lower 70s. Saturday night, partly cloudy. A 30% chance of rain showers overnight. Lows in the mid-50s. Sunday, mostly sunny. Chance of rain showers. Highs in the lower 70s. Chance of showers 40%. Again, the forecast for central Minnesota, from St. Cloud to the northwest Twin Cities suburbs for tonight, clear. Areas of frost overnight. Widespread frost late in the night. Lows in the lower 30s. North winds up to 10 miles an hour. The St. Cloud, Minnesota climate summary is at 4 p.m., May 10, 2026. So far today the high temperature has been 58 degrees and the low 39 degrees. No precipitation has fallen. No snow has fallen. The normal high temperature for tomorrow is 66 degrees and the normal low is 43. The record high for tomorrow is 93, which occurred in 2025, and the record low is 19, which occurred in 1946. Sunset tonight is at 8:35 p.m. Sunrise tomorrow is at 5:50 a.m. This is Weather Radio Station WNG676 Clearwater, broadcasting on a frequency of 162.50 MHz. 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The current time is 6:13 p.m. Central Daylight Time. Freeze warning in effect from midnight tonight to 8 a.m. Monday. What? Sub-freezing temperatures as low as 29 expected. Where? In Minnesota, Benton, Morrison, Sherburne, Stearns, Todd, Chisago, Isanti, Kennebec, Mille Lacs, and Douglas counties. In Wisconsin, Barron, Polk, Rusk, Chippewa, and Eau Claire counties. When? From midnight tonight to 8 a.m. Monday. The following impacts are expected. Frost and freeze conditions could kill crops, another sensitive vegetation, and possibly damage unprotected outdoor plumbing. Take steps now to protect tender plants from the cold. Repeating, a freeze warning has been issued from midnight Monday until 8 a.m. Monday for the following counties in Minnesota, Benton, Isanti, Mille Lacs, Sherburne, and Stearns. Frost advisory in effect from midnight tonight to 8 a.m. Monday. What? Temperatures as low as 32 will result in frost formation. Where? Portions of central, east central, south central, southeast, southwest, and west central Minnesota and west central Wisconsin. When? From midnight tonight to 8 a.m. Monday. The following impacts are expected. Frost could harm sensitive outdoor vegetation. Sensitive outdoor plants may be killed if left uncovered. Take steps now to protect tender plants from the cold. Repeating, a frost advisory has been issued from midnight Monday until 8 a.m. Monday for the following counties in Minnesota, Anoka, Carver, McLeod, Meeker, and Wright. Now here is the hazardous weather outlook for portions of central and southern Minnesota,
and West Central Wisconsin. For tonight,

widespread frost late in the night. Lows in the lower 30s. North winds up to 10 miles an hour. Monday, sunny. Widespread frost in the morning. Highs in the mid-60s. South winds up to 10 miles an hour. Monday night, warmer. Partly cloudy in the evening, then mostly cloudy with a 50% chance of rain showers overnight. Lows around 50. Southeast winds 10 to 20 miles an hour. Tuesday, breezy, sunny. Highs in the lower 70s. Northwest winds 15 to 25 miles an hour. Tuesday night, clear. Lows in the mid-40s. Northwest winds 10 to 20 miles an hour. Gusts up to 35 miles an hour in the evening. Wednesday, sunny. Highs around 70. Wednesday night, mostly clear. Lows in the mid-40s. Thursday, mostly sunny. Highs in the mid-70s. Thursday night, warmer. Mostly cloudy with chance of rain showers in the evening, then partly cloudy with chance of rain showers overnight. Lows in the mid-50s. Chance of showers 40%. Friday and Friday night, partly cloudy. Highs in the upper 70s. Lows in the lower 50s. Saturday, mostly sunny. Highs in the lower 70s. Saturday night, partly cloudy. A 30% chance of rain showers overnight. Lows in the mid-50s. Sunday, mostly sunny. Chance of rain showers. Highs in the lower 70s. Chance of showers 40%. Again, the forecast for central Minnesota, from St. Cloud to the northwest Twin Cities suburbs for tonight, clear. Areas of frost overnight. Widespread frost late in the night. Lows in the lower 30s. North winds up to 10 miles an hour. At 6 p.m., in Buffalo, it was sunny. The temperature was 57 degrees, the dew point was 23, and the relative humidity was 26%. The wind was north at 10 miles an hour. The pressure was 30.13 inches and steady. In Maple Lake, it was sunny, it was 4 degrees Celsius. The wind was north at 9 miles an hour, the pressure was 30.15 inches, and steady. Elsewhere across central Minnesota, skies ranged from sunny to mostly sunny, and temperatures were between 54 and 59 degrees. Around the state, it was sunny, with a temperature of 59 at Rochester, 61 at Mankato, and 53 at Brainerd. At Duluth, it was mostly sunny, with a temperature of 48. At International Falls, it was cloudy, with a temperature of 40. Once again at 6 p.m., in Buffalo, it was 57 degrees under sunny skies. In Maple Lake, it was sunny, it was 4 degrees Celsius. The wind was north at 9 miles an hour, the pressure was 30.15 inches, and steady. 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The current time is 6:19 p.m. Central Daylight Time. Freeze warning in effect from midnight tonight to 8 a.m. Monday. What? Sub-freezing temperatures as low as 29 expected. Where? In Minnesota, Benton, Morrison, Sherburne, Stearns, Todd, Chisago, Isanti, Kennebec, Mille Lacs, and Douglas counties. In Wisconsin, Barron, Polk, Rusk, Chippewa, and Eau Claire counties. When? From midnight tonight to 8 a.m. Monday. The following impacts are expected. Frost and freeze conditions could kill crops, another sensitive vegetation, and possibly damage unprotected outdoor plumbing. Take steps now to protect tender plants from the cold. Repeating, a freeze warning has been issued from midnight Monday until 8 a.m. Monday for the following counties: in Minnesota, Benton, Isanti, Mille Lacs,

Fisherburn and Stearns. The St. Cloud, Minnesota climate summary is at 4 p.m., May 10, 2026. So far today, the high temperature has been 58 degrees and the low 39 degrees. No precipitation has fallen. No snow has fallen. The normal high temperature for tomorrow is 66 degrees, and the normal low is 43. The record high for tomorrow is 93, which occurred in 2025, and the record low is 19, which occurred in 1946. Sunset tonight is at 8:35 p.m. Sunrise tomorrow is at 5:50 a.m. Frost advisory in effect from midnight tonight to 8 a.m. Monday. What? Temperatures as low as 32 will result in frost formation. Where? Portions of central, east central, south central, southeast, southwest, and west central Minnesota and west central Wisconsin. When? From midnight tonight to 8 a.m. Monday. The following impacts are expected. Frost could harm sensitive outdoor vegetation. Sensitive outdoor plants may be killed if left uncovered. Take steps now to protect tender plants from the cold. Repeating, a frost advisory has been issued from midnight Monday until 8 a.m. Monday for the following counties in Minnesota: Anoka, Carver, McLeod, Meeker, and Wright. Now here is the hazardous weather outlook for portions of central and southern Minnesota and west central Wisconsin. For tonight, freezing temperatures are likely overnight across portions of central and western Wisconsin. And now the extended outlook for the period Monday through Saturday. Very dry, warm, and windy conditions will lead to elevated fire weather conditions Monday afternoon and evening. Spotter information statement. Skywarn spotter activation will not be needed. Now the forecast for central Minnesota, from St. Cloud to the northwest Twin Cities suburbs. Tonight, clear. Areas of frost overnight. Widespread frost late in the night. Lows in the lower 30s. North winds up to 10 miles an hour. Monday, sunny. Widespread frost in the morning. Highs in the mid-60s. South winds up to 10 miles an hour. Monday night, warmer. Partly cloudy in the evening, then mostly cloudy with a 50% chance of rain showers overnight. Lows around 50. Southeast winds 10 to 20 miles an hour. Tuesday, breezy, sunny. Highs in the lower 70s. Northwest winds 15 to 25 miles an hour. Tuesday night, clear. Lows in the mid-40s. Northwest winds 10 to 20 miles an hour. Gusts up to 35 miles an hour in the evening. Wednesday, sunny. Highs around 70. Wednesday night, mostly clear. Lows in the mid-40s. Thursday, mostly sunny. Highs in the mid-70s. Thursday night, warmer. Mostly cloudy with chance of rain showers in the evening, then partly cloudy with chance of rain showers overnight. Lows in the mid-50s. Chance of showers 40%. Friday and Friday night, partly cloudy. Highs in the upper 70s. Lows in the lower 50s. Saturday, mostly sunny. Highs in the lower 70s. Saturday night, partly cloudy. A 30% chance of rain showers overnight. Lows in the mid-50s. Sunday, mostly sunny. Chance of rain showers. Highs in the lower 70s. Chance of showers 40%. Again, the forecast for central Minnesota, from St. Cloud to the northwest Twin Cities suburbs for tonight, clear. Areas of frost overnight. Widespread frost late in the night. Lows in the lower 30s. North winds up to 10 miles an hour. At 6 p.m. in Buffalo, it was sunny. The temperature was 57 degrees, the dew point was 23, and the relative humidity was 26%. The wind was north at 10 miles an hour. The pressure was 30.13 inches and steady. In Maple Lake, it was sunny,
It was 4 degrees Celsius. The wind was north at 9 miles an hour, the pressure was 30.15 inches, and steady. Elsewhere across central Minnesota, skies ranged from sunny to mostly sunny, and temperatures were between 54 and 59 degrees. Around the state, it was sunny, with a temperature of 59 at Rochester, 61 at Mankato, and 53 at Brainerd. At Duluth, it was mostly sunny, with a temperature of 48. At International Falls, it was cloudy, with a temperature of 40. Once again at 6 p.m., in Buffalo, it was 57 degrees under sunny skies. In Maple Lake, it was sunny, it was 4 degrees Celsius. The wind was north at 9 miles an hour, the pressure was 30.15 inches, and steady. 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The current time is 6:27 p.m. Central Daylight Time. Freeze warning in effect from midnight tonight to 8 a.m. Monday. What? Sub-freezing temperatures as low as 29 expected. Where? In Minnesota, Benton, Morrison, Sherburne, Stearns, Todd, Chisago, Isanti, Kennebec, Mille Lacs, and Douglas counties. In Wisconsin, Barron, Polk, Rusk, Chippewa, and Eau Claire counties. When? From midnight tonight to 8 a.m. Monday. The following impacts are expected. Frost and freeze conditions could kill crops, another sensitive vegetation, and possibly damage unprotected outdoor plumbing. Take steps now to protect tender plants from the cold. Repeating, a freeze warning has been issued from midnight Monday until 8 a.m. Monday for the following counties: in Minnesota, Benton, Isanti, Mille Lacs, Sherburne, and Stearns. Frost advisory in effect from midnight tonight to 8 a.m. Monday. What? Temperatures as low as 32 will result in frost formation. Where? Portions of central, east central, south central, southeast, southwest, and west central Minnesota and west central Wisconsin. When? From midnight tonight to 8 a.m. Monday. The following impacts are expected. Frost could harm sensitive outdoor vegetation. Sensitive outdoor plants may be killed if left uncovered. Take steps now to protect tender plants from the cold. Repeating, a frost advisory has been issued from midnight Monday until 8 a.m. Monday for the following counties: in Minnesota, Anoka, Carver, McLeod, Meeker, and Wright. Now here is the hazardous weather outlook for portions of central and southern Minnesota and west central Wisconsin. For tonight, freezing temperatures are likely overnight across portions of central and western Wisconsin. And now the extended outlook for the period Monday through Saturday. Very dry, warm, and windy conditions will lead to elevated fire weather conditions Monday afternoon and evening. Spotter information statement, Skywarn spotter activation will not be needed. Now the forecast for central Minnesota. From St. Cloud to the northwest Twin Cities suburbs. Tonight, clear. Areas of frost overnight. Widespread frost late in the night. Lows in the lower 30s. North winds up to 10 miles an hour. Monday, sunny. Widespread frost in the morning. Highs in the mid-60s. South winds up to 10 miles an hour. Monday night, warmer. Partly cloudy in the evening, then mostly cloudy with a 50% chance of rain showers overnight. Lows around 50. Southeast winds 10 to 20 miles an hour. Tuesday, breezy, sunny. Highs in the lower 70s. Northwest winds 15 to 25 miles an hour. Tuesday night, clear. Lows in the mid-40s. Northwest winds 10 to 20 miles an hour. Gusts up to 35 miles an hour in the evening. Wednesday, sunny. Highs around 70.
Wednesday night, mostly clear. Lows in the mid-40s. Thursday, mostly sunny. Highs in the mid-70s. Thursday night, warmer. Mostly cloudy with chance of rain showers in the evening, then partly cloudy with chance of rain showers overnight. Lows in the mid-50s. Chance of showers 40%. Friday and Friday night, partly cloudy. Highs in the upper 70s. Lows in the lower 50s. Saturday, mostly sunny. Highs in the lower 70s. Saturday night, partly cloudy. A 30% chance of rain showers overnight. Lows in the mid-50s. Sunday, mostly sunny. Chance of rain showers. Highs in the lower 70s. Chance of showers 40%. Again, the forecast for central Minnesota, from St. Cloud to the northwest Twin Cities suburbs for tonight, clear. Areas of frost overnight. Widespread frost late in the night. Lows in the lower 30s. North winds up to 10 miles an hour. At 6 p.m., in Buffalo, it was sunny. The temperature was 57 degrees, the dew point was 23, and the relative humidity was 26%. The wind was north at 10 miles an hour. The pressure was 30.13 inches and steady. In Maple Lake, it was sunny, it was degrees, 4 degrees Celsius. The wind was north at 9 miles an hour, the pressure was 30.15 inches, and steady. Elsewhere across central Minnesota, skies ranged from sunny to mostly sunny, and temperatures were between 54 and 59 degrees. Around the state, it was sunny, with a temperature of 59 at Rochester, 61 at Mankato, and 53 at Brainerd. At Duluth, it was mostly sunny, with a temperature of 48. At International Falls, it was cloudy, with a temperature of 40. Once again at 6 p.m., in Buffalo, it was 57 degrees under sunny skies. In Maple Lake, it was sunny, it was degrees Clare counties. When, from midnight tonight to 8 a.m. Monday, the following impacts are expected: frost and freeze conditions could kill crops, another sensitive vegetation, and possibly damage unprotected outdoor plumbing. Take steps now to protect tender plants from the cold. Repeating, a freeze warning has been issued from midnight Monday until 8 a.m. Monday for the following counties: in Minnesota, Benton, Isanti, Mille Lacs, Sherburne, and Stearns. Frost advisory in effect from midnight tonight to 8 a.m. Monday. What? Temperatures as low as 32 will result in frost formation. Where? Portions of central, east central, south central, southeast, southwest, and west central Minnesota and west central Wisconsin. When? From midnight tonight to 8 a.m. Monday. The following impacts are expected: frost could harm sensitive outdoor vegetation. Sensitive outdoor plants may be killed if left uncovered. Take steps now to protect tender plants from the cold. Repeating, a frost advisory has been issued from midnight Monday until 8 a.m. Monday for the following counties: in Minnesota, Anoka, Carver, McLeod, Meeker, and Wright. Now here is the hazardous weather outlook for portions of central and southern Minnesota and west central Wisconsin. For tonight, freezing temperatures are likely overnight across portions of central and western Wisconsin. And now the extended outlook for the period Monday through Saturday. Very dry, warm, and windy conditions will lead to elevated fire weather conditions Monday afternoon and evening. Spotter information statement: Skywarn spotter activation will not be needed. Now the forecast for central Minnesota, from St. Cloud to the northwest Twin Cities suburbs. Tonight, clear. Areas of frost overnight. Widespread frost late in the night. Lows in the lower 30s. North winds up to 10 miles an hour. Monday, sunny. Widespread frost in the morning. Highs in the mid-60s. South winds up to 10 miles an hour. Monday night, warmer. Partly cloudy in the evening,
then mostly cloudy with a 50% chance.

rain showers overnight. Lows around 50. Southeast winds 10 to 20 miles an hour. Tuesday, breezy, sunny. Highs in the lower 70s. Northwest winds 15 to 25 miles an hour. Tuesday night, clear. Lows in the mid 40s. Northwest winds 10 to 20 miles an hour. Gusts up to 35 miles an hour in the evening. Wednesday, sunny. Highs around 70. Wednesday night, mostly clear. Lows in the mid 40s. Thursday, mostly sunny. Highs in the mid 70s. Thursday night, warmer. Mostly cloudy with chance of rain showers in the evening. Then partly cloudy with chance of rain showers overnight. Lows in the mid-50s. Chance of showers 40%. Friday and Friday night, partly cloudy. Highs in the upper 70s. Lows in the lower 50s. Saturday, mostly sunny. Highs in the lower 70s. Saturday night, partly cloudy. A 30% chance of rain showers overnight. Lows in the mid-50s. Sunday, mostly sunny. Chance of rain showers. Highs in the lower 70s. Chance of showers 40%. Again, the forecast for central Minnesota, from St. Cloud to the northwest Twin Cities suburbs for tonight, clear. Areas of frost overnight. Widespread frost late in the night. Lows in the lower 30s. North winds up to 10 miles an hour. At 6 p.m., in Buffalo, it was sunny. The temperature was 57 degrees, the dew point was 23, and the relative humidity was 26%. The wind was north at 10 miles an hour. The pressure was 30.13 inches and steady. In Maple Lake, it was sunny, it was degrees, 4 degrees Celsius. The wind was north at 9 miles an hour, the pressure was 30.15 inches, and steady. Elsewhere across central Minnesota, skies ranged from sunny to mostly sunny, and temperatures were between 54 and 59 degrees. Around the state, it was sunny, with a temperature of 59 at Rochester, 61 at Mankato, and 53 at Brainerd. At Duluth, it was mostly sunny, with a temperature of 48. At International Falls, it was cloudy, with a temperature of 40. Once again at 6 p.m., in Buffalo, it was 57 degrees under sunny skies. In Maple Lake, it was sunny, it was degrees, 4 degrees Celsius. The wind was north at 9 miles an hour, the pressure was 30.15 inches, and steady. 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The current time is 6:40 p.m. Central Daylight Time. Freeze warning in effect from midnight tonight to 8 a.m. Monday. What? Sub-freezing temperatures as low as 29 expected. Where? In Minnesota, Benton, Morrison, Sherburne, Stearns, Todd, Chisago, Isanti, Kennebec, Mille Lacs, and Douglas counties. In Wisconsin, Barron, Polk, Rusk, Chippewa, and Eau Claire counties. When? From midnight tonight to 8 a.m. Monday. The following impacts are expected. Frost and freeze conditions could kill crops, another sensitive vegetation, and possibly damage unprotected outdoor plumbing. Take steps now to protect tender plants from the cold. Repeating, a freeze warning has been issued from midnight Monday until 8 a.m. Monday for the following counties, in Minnesota, Benton, Isanti, Mille Lacs, Sherburne, and Stearns. Frost advisory in effect from midnight tonight to 8 a.m. Monday. What? Temperatures as low as 32 will result in frost formation. Where? Portions of central, east central, south central, southeast, southwest, and west central Minnesota and west central Wisconsin. When? From midnight tonight to 8 a.m. Monday.
The following impacts are expected. Frost could harm sensitive outdoor vegetation. Sensitive outdoor plants may be killed if left uncovered. Take steps now to protect tender plants from the cold. Repeating, a frost advisory has been issued from midnight Monday until 8 a.m. Monday for the following counties in Minnesota: Anoka, Carver, McLeod, Meeker, and Wright. Now here is the hazardous weather outlook for portions of central and southern Minnesota and west central Wisconsin. For tonight, freezing temperatures are likely overnight across portions of central and western Wisconsin. And now the extended outlook for the period Monday through Saturday. Very dry, warm, and windy conditions will lead to elevated fire weather conditions Monday afternoon and evening. Spotter information statement. Skywarn spotter activation will not be needed. Now the forecast for central Minnesota, from St. Cloud to the northwest Twin Cities suburbs. Tonight, clear. Areas of frost overnight. Widespread frost late in the night. Lows in the lower 30s. North winds up to 10 miles an hour. Monday, sunny. Widespread frost in the morning. Highs in the mid-60s. South winds up to 10 miles an hour. Monday night, warmer. Partly cloudy in the evening, then mostly cloudy with a 50% chance of rain showers overnight. Lows around 50. Southeast winds 10 to 20 miles an hour. Tuesday, breezy, sunny. Highs in the lower 70s. Northwest winds 15 to 25 miles an hour. Tuesday night, clear. Lows in the mid-40s. Northwest winds 10 to 20 miles an hour. Gusts up to 35 miles an hour in the evening. Wednesday, sunny. Highs around 70. Wednesday night, mostly clear. Lows in the mid-40s. Thursday, mostly sunny. Highs in the mid-70s. Thursday night, warmer. Mostly cloudy with chance of rain showers in the evening, then partly cloudy with chance of rain showers overnight. Lows in the mid-50s. Chance of showers 40%. Friday and Friday night, partly cloudy. Highs in the upper 70s. Lows in the lower 50s. Saturday, mostly sunny. Highs in the lower 70s. Saturday night, partly cloudy. A 30% chance of rain showers overnight. Lows in the mid-50s. Sunday, mostly sunny. Chance of rain showers. Highs in the lower 70s. Chance of showers 40%. Again, the forecast for central Minnesota, from St. Cloud to the northwest Twin Cities suburbs for tonight, clear. Areas of frost overnight. Widespread frost late in the night. Lows in the lower 30s. North winds up to 10 miles an hour. At 6 p.m. in Buffalo, it was sunny. The temperature was 57 degrees, the dew point was 23, and the relative humidity was 26%. The wind was north at 10 miles an hour. The pressure was 30.13 inches and steady. In Maple Lake, it was sunny, it was 4 degrees Celsius. The wind was north at 9 miles an hour, the pressure was 30.15 inches, and steady. Elsewhere across central Minnesota, skies ranged from sunny to mostly sunny, and temperatures were between 54 and 59 degrees. Around the state, it was sunny, with a temperature of 59 at Rochester, 61 at Mankato, and 53 at Brainerd. At Duluth, it was mostly sunny, with a temperature of 48. At International Falls, it was cloudy, with a temperature of 40. Once again at 6 p.m., in Buffalo, it was 57 degrees under sunny skies. In Maple Lake, it was sunny, it was 4 degrees Celsius. The wind was north at 9 miles an hour, the pressure was 30.15 inches, and steady. 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
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The current time is 6:46 p.m. Central Daylight Time. Freeze warning in effect from midnight tonight to 8 a.m. Monday. What? Sub-freezing temperatures as low as 29 expected. Where? In Minnesota, Benton, Morrison, Sherburne, Stearns, Todd, Chisago, Isanti, Kennebec, Mille Lacs, and Douglas counties. In Wisconsin, Barron, Polk, Rusk, Chippewa, and Eau Claire counties. When? From midnight tonight to 8 a.m. Monday. The following impacts are expected. Frost and freeze conditions could kill crops, another sensitive vegetation, and possibly damage unprotected outdoor plumbing. Take steps now to protect tender plants from the cold. Repeating, a freeze warning has been issued from midnight Monday until 8 a.m. Monday for the following counties: in Minnesota, Benton, Isanti, Mille Lacs, Sherburne, and Stearns. Frost advisory in effect from midnight tonight to 8 a.m. Monday. What? Temperatures as low as 32 will result in frost formation. Where? Portions of central, east central, south central, southeast, southwest, and west central Minnesota and west central Wisconsin. When? From midnight tonight to 8 a.m. Monday. The following impacts are expected. Frost could harm sensitive outdoor vegetation. Sensitive outdoor plants may be killed if left uncovered. Take steps now to protect tender plants from the cold. Repeating, a frost advisory has been issued from midnight Monday until 8 a.m. Monday for the following counties: in Minnesota, Anoka, Carver, McLeod, Meeker, and Wright. Now here is the hazardous weather outlook for portions of central and southern Minnesota and west central Wisconsin. For tonight, freezing temperatures are likely overnight across portions of central and western Wisconsin. And now the extended outlook for the period Monday through Saturday. Very dry, warm, and windy conditions will lead to elevated fire weather conditions Monday afternoon and evening. Spotter information statement, Skywarn spotter activation will not be needed. Now the forecast for central Minnesota. From St. Cloud to the northwest Twin Cities suburbs. Tonight, clear. Areas of frost overnight. Widespread frost late in the night. Lows in the lower 30s. North winds up to 10 miles an hour. Monday, sunny. Widespread frost in the morning. Highs in the mid-60s. South winds up to 10 miles an hour. Monday night, warmer. Partly cloudy in the evening, then mostly cloudy with a 50% chance of rain showers overnight. Lows around 50. Southeast winds 10 to 20 miles an hour. Tuesday, breezy, sunny. Highs in the lower 70s. Northwest winds 15 to 25 miles an hour. Tuesday night, clear. Lows in the mid 40s. Northwest winds 10 to 20 miles an hour. Gusts up to 35 miles an hour in the evening. Wednesday, sunny. Highs around 70. Wednesday night, mostly clear. Lows in the mid-40s. Thursday, mostly sunny. Highs in the mid-70s. Thursday night, warmer. Mostly cloudy with chance of rain showers in the evening. Then partly cloudy with chance of rain showers overnight. Lows in the mid-50s. Chance of showers 40%. Friday and Friday night, partly cloudy. Highs in the upper 70s. Saturday, mostly sunny. Highs in the lower 70s. Saturday night, partly cloudy. A 30% chance of rain showers overnight. Lows in the mid-50s. Sunday, mostly sunny. Chance of rain showers. Highs in the lower 70s. Chance of showers 40%. Again, the forecast for central Minnesota, from St. Cloud to the northwest Twin Cities suburbs for tonight, clear.
Areas of frost overnight. Widespread frost late in the night.

lows in the lower 30s. North winds up to 10 miles an hour. At 6 p.m., in Buffalo, it was sunny. The temperature was 57 degrees, the dew point was 23, and the relative humidity was 26%. The wind was north at 10 miles an hour. The pressure was 30.13 inches and steady. In Maple Lake, it was sunny, it was 4 degrees Celsius. The wind was north at 9 miles an hour, the pressure was 30.15 inches, and steady. Elsewhere across central Minnesota, skies ranged from sunny to mostly sunny, and temperatures were between 54 and 59 degrees. Around the state, it was sunny, with a temperature of 59 at Rochester, 61 at Mankato, and 53 at Brainerd. At Duluth, it was mostly sunny, with a temperature of 48. At International Falls, it was cloudy, with a temperature of 40. Once again at 6 p.m., in Buffalo, it was 57 degrees under sunny skies. In Maple Lake, it was sunny, it was 4 degrees Celsius. The wind was north at 9 miles an hour, the pressure was 30.15 inches, and steady. 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The current time is 6:53 p.m. Central Daylight Time. Freeze warning in effect from midnight tonight to 8 a.m. Monday. What? Sub-freezing temperatures as low as 29 expected. Where? In Minnesota, Benton, Morrison, Sherburne, Stearns, Todd, Chisago, Isanti, Kennebec, Mille Lacs, and Douglas counties. In Wisconsin, Barron, Polk, Rusk, Chippewa, and Eau Claire counties. When? From midnight tonight to 8 a.m. Monday. The following impacts are expected. Frost and freeze conditions could kill crops, another sensitive vegetation, and possibly damage unprotected outdoor plumbing. Take steps now to protect tender plants from the cold. Repeating, a freeze warning has been issued from midnight Monday until 8 a.m. Monday for the following counties in Minnesota, Benton, Isanti, Mille Lacs, Sherburne, and Stearns. Frost advisory in effect from midnight tonight to 8 a.m. Monday. What? Temperatures as low as 32 will result in frost formation. Where? Portions of central, east central, south central, southeast, southwest, and west central Minnesota and west central Wisconsin. When? From midnight tonight to 8 a.m. Monday. The following impacts are expected. Frost could harm sensitive outdoor vegetation. Sensitive outdoor plants may be killed if left uncovered. Take steps now to protect tender plants from the cold. Repeating, a frost advisory has been issued from midnight Monday until 8 a.m. Monday for the following counties in Minnesota, Anoka, Arbor, McLeod, Meeker, and Wright. Now here is the hazardous weather outlook for portions of central and southern Minnesota and west central Wisconsin. For tonight, freezing temperatures are likely overnight across portions of central and western Wisconsin. And now the extended outlook for the period Monday through Saturday. Very dry, warm, and windy conditions will lead to elevated fire weather conditions Monday afternoon and evening. Spotter information statement. Skywarn spotter activation will not be needed. Now the forecast for central Minnesota, from St. Cloud to the northwest Twin Cities suburbs. Tonight, clear. Areas of frost overnight. Widespread frost late in the night. Lows in the lower 30s. North winds up to 10 miles an hour. Monday, sunny. Widespread frost in the morning. Highs in the mid-60s. South winds up to 10 miles an hour. Monday night, warmer. Partly cloudy in the evening, then mostly cloudy with a 50% chance of rain showers overnight. Lows around 50. Southeast winds 10 to 20 miles an hour.
Tuesday, breezy, sunny. Highs in the lower 70s. Northwest winds 15 to 25 miles an hour. Tuesday night, clear. Lows in the mid 40s. Northwest winds 10 to 20 miles an hour. Gusts up to 35 miles an hour in the evening. Wednesday, sunny. Highs around 70. Wednesday night, mostly clear. Lows in the mid-40s. Thursday, mostly sunny. Highs in the mid-70s. Thursday night, warmer. Mostly cloudy with chance of rain showers in the evening. Then partly cloudy with chance of rain showers overnight. Lows in the mid-50s. Chance of showers 40%. Friday and Friday night, partly cloudy. Highs in the upper 70s. Lows in the lower 50s. Saturday, mostly sunny. Highs in the lower 70s. Saturday night, partly cloudy. A 30% chance of rain showers overnight. Lows in the mid-50s. Sunday, mostly sunny. Chance of rain showers. Highs in the lower 70s. Chance of showers 40%. Again, the forecast for central Minnesota, from St. Cloud to the northwest Twin Cities suburbs for tonight, clear. Areas of frost overnight. Widespread frost late in the night. Lows in the lower 30s. North winds up to 10 miles an hour. At 6 p.m., in Buffalo, it was sunny. The temperature was 57 degrees, the dew point was 23, and the relative humidity was 26%. The wind was north at 10 miles an hour. The pressure was 30.13 inches and steady. In Maple Lake, it was sunny, it was 4 degrees Celsius. The wind was north at 9 miles an hour, the pressure was 30.15 inches, and steady. Elsewhere across central Minnesota, skies ranged from sunny to mostly sunny, and temperatures were between 54 and 59 degrees. Around the state, it was sunny, with a temperature of 59 at Rochester, 61 at Mankato, and 53 at Brainerd. At Duluth, it was mostly sunny, with a temperature of 48. At International Falls, it was cloudy, with a temperature of 40. Once again at 6 p.m., in Buffalo, it was 57 degrees under sunny skies. In Maple Lake, it was sunny, it was 4 degrees Celsius. The wind was north at 9 miles an hour, the pressure was 30.15 inches, and steady. 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The current time is 7 p.m. Central Daylight Time. Freeze warning in effect from midnight tonight to 8 a.m. Monday. What? Sub-freezing temperatures as low as 29 expected. Where? In Minnesota, Benton, Morrison, Sherburne, Stearns, Todd, Chisago, Isanti, Kennebec, Mille Lacs, and Douglas counties. In Wisconsin, Barron, Polk, Rusk, Chippewa, and Eau Claire counties. When? From midnight tonight to 8 a.m. Monday. The following impacts are expected. Frost and freeze conditions could kill crops, another sensitive vegetation, and possibly damage unprotected outdoor plumbing. Take steps now to protect tender plants from the cold. Repeating, a freeze warning has been issued from midnight Monday until 8 a.m. Monday for the following counties in Minnesota, Benton, Isanti, Mille Lacs, Sherburne, and Stearns. Frost advisory in effect from midnight tonight to 8 a.m. Monday. What? Temperatures as low as 32 will result in frost formation. Where? Portions of central, east central, south central, southeast, southwest, and west central Minnesota and west central Wisconsin. When? From midnight tonight to 8 a.m. Monday. The following impacts are expected. Frost could harm sensitive outdoor vegetation.
Sensitive outdoor plants may be killed if left uncovered.